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1: Delta 1768, Kennedy Tower, following an A320, wind 190 at 12, runway 13 left, cleared to land.
0: Clear to land, 13 left, Delta 1768.
1: Delta 305, right Foxtrot, left Alpha. Monitor ground point 9 to your ramp.
2: All right, Fox Alpha, point 9 to the ramp. We'll see you, Delta 305.

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0: Alright, Dynasty 012, taxi Zulu Alpha here, straight ahead Echo, and hold short of Foxtrot.
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2: Hey there, JetBlue 152 is with you, 13 left.
0: JetBlue 152, Kennedy Tower, following Boeing 757. Wind 190 at 12, runway 13 left, cleared to land.
2: Clear land, 13 left, JetBlue 152.
3: And Kennedy Tower, JetBlue 58, RNAV X-ray, runway 22 left.
0: JetBlue 58, Kennedy Tower, wind 190 at 12, runway 22 left, cleared to land.
3: Runway 22 left, cleared to land, JetBlue 58.
1: Dynasty 012, confirm echo, show Foxtrot.
0: Dynasty 012, heavy turn right, Foxtrot, left, Alpha. Monitor ground point, niner to your ramp.
1: Okay, Foxtrot and left turn Alpha, and monitor ground, Dynasty 012.

0: Hey, Tower Delta 791, RNT, runway 13 left.
1: Delta 791, Kennedy Tower, following in at A320, wind 200 at 13, runway 13 left, cleared to land.
0: Runway 13 left, clear land, Delta 791.
1: Cargolux 2 heavy, cross runway 22 right, right turn Bravo, remain this frequency.
2: Cross 22 right, right turn Bravo, stay with you, Cargolux 2 heavy.
1: JetBlue 1498, right here, Delta Bravo, no delay off, company traffic's on short final.
3: Next thing, Delta Bravo, exit JetBlue 1498.
1: JetBlue 1498, left turn on Alpha now to your ramp, monitor ground point 9er.
3: Left turn Alpha to the ramp and monitor ground point 9er.

0: JetBlue 740, right Delta Bravo, taxi right Bravo to your ramp and monitor ground point 9.
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1: Right, Delta Lava, right Bravo, on the ground, point 9, JetBlue 190.
0: JetBlue 58, right on Juliet, right Zulu, hold short of Gulf.
1: Right Juliet, right Zulu, hold short of Gulf, JetBlue 58.
0: Cargo looks too heavy, continue Bravo to your ramp and monitor ground, point 9er.
2: Bravo to the ramp and monitor, point 9, car looks too, have a good night.

0: Tower American 1421 is inbound on Zulu 13 left.
1: American 1421, Kennedy Tower, following a Boeing 757. Wind 190 at 12, runway 13 left, cleared to land.
0: Clear to land 13 left, American 1421.
2: New York, good evening, Lot 4 Tango Lima Heavy, 22 left.
1: Lot 4 Tango Lima Heavy, Kennedy Tower, wind 190 at 12, runway 22 left, cleared to land.
2: Clear to land 22 left, Lot 4 Tango Lima Heavy.

0: Delta 1768, turn right here at Echo Alpha, then left Alpha. Monitor ground point 9 to your end. Delta 1768. Delta 58, right Yankee and Foxtrot, hold short of runway 228.
1: Right Yankee, Foxtrot, hold short of 228, JetBlue 58.
0: JetBlue 152, a right turn on runway 22R is approved, disabled.
2: Right turn approved, 22R.
0: JetBlue 152, then turn right Yankee Alpha, join Bravo to your ramp, monitor ground point 9.
2: Yankee Alpha, Bravo, over to ground, JetBlue 152.

0: Tower, good evening. American 274, 5 miles from assault on the RNAV Zulu, 13 left approach.
1: American 274, Kennedy Tower, number 2 behind company Boeing 737, wind 190 at 14, runway 13 left, clear to land.
0: Runway 13 left, clear to land, number 2 behind company, American 274.
1: JetBlue 58, cross runway 22 right at Foxtrot, right Bravo, remain this frequency.
2: Cross 22 right at Foxtrot, right Bravo, remain this frequency, get to 58.
1: Delta 791, right on, right Zulu Alpha. 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
1: Delta 791, right Echo Alpha, left Alpha. Monitor ground point, honor to your ramp.
3: Echo Alpha, Alpha, and monitor ground, Delta 791.
2: And ground JetBlue 58, they cleared us in Foxtrot, heavy line to the gate. We do that behind Delta.
1: Yeah.

0: Because my our equipment says you're going in Delta Alpha, so just give way to the Delta here off the right, then taxi to your ramp.
1: All right, give way to Delta and to the ramp. 5 5 8, yeah, switch to 519.

0: Lot 4, Tango Lima, heavy, right Juliet, hold short of runway 22 right, monitor ground 121.9er.
1: Right on Juliet, hold short runway 22 right, 121.9er, Lot 4, Tango Lima.
2: Okay, well, good evening, Air France 010, re-establishing aircraft X-ray runway 22 left.
0: Air France 010, heavy Kennedy Tower, wind 190 at 12, runway 22 left, cleared to land.
2: Yes, to land, 22 left, Air France 010.
0: American 1421, right Zulu Alpha, turn right Yankee Alpha, and join Bravo to your ramp. Monitor ground point on it.
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0: Air France 010 Heavy, taxi Juliet, hold short of runway 22 right, monitor ground 121.9.
1: Well, back at Juliet, we'll just runway 22 right. We measure ground 121.9, but 9 Air France 010 Heavy, drop

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0: You can just monitor ground, please.
1: We'll monitor, sir, American 274.
2: Good evening, Kennedy Tower, American 166, we're with you on the RNAV 13.
0: American 166, Kennedy Tower, wind 200 at 14, runway 13 left, cleared the land.
2: 13 left, cleared the land, American 166.

0: Target Air Portugal 209 Kilo Heavy to Cape 2900.
1: Air Portugal 209 Kilo Heavy Kennedy Tower, wind 200 at 13, runway 22 left, clear to land.
0: Clear on runway 22 left, Air Portugal 209 Kilo Heavy.
2: Tower JetBlue 1532, assault inbound.
1: JetBlue 1532, Kennedy Tower following an A320, wind 200 at 13, runway 13 left, cleared the land.
2: Clear the land 13 left, JetBlue 1532.

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1: JetBlue 350, Kennedy Tower following, company wind 190 at 13, runway 13 left, cleared to land.
0: Cleared to land, 13 left, JetBlue 350.

0: 1080 Tower, get APTL 795, 5 miles from Assault, Arnav, Zulu, 13 left.
1: Delta 795, Kennedy Tower, following an A320, wind 190 at 13, runway 13 left, clear to land.
0: 13 left, clear to land, Delta 795.

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1: American 578, Kennedy Tower, following Boeing 757, wind 190 at 13, runway 13 left, cleared to land.
0: 13 left, cleared to land, American 578.

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0: American 166, monitor ground point onto your ramp.
1: Ground point onto the ramp for American 166.

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1: Richard 5702, Kennedy Tower, number 2 behind a heavy A330 on a 1 mile final, caution wake turbulence, wind 190 at 14, runway 22 left, cleared to land.
0: Number 2, 22 left, cleared to land, Richard 5702.
2: The tower, JetBlue 350, confirm, clear to land, 13 left.
1: JetBlue 350, you cleared the land, runway 13 left.
2: Clear to land, 13 left, JetBlue 350.
1: JetBlue 1532, turn right Yankee Alpha, join Bravo to your ramp, monitor ground point on it.
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3: Tower Delta 2973 is with you outside of SALT, RMP 13 left.
1: Delta 2973, Kennedy Tower, following a Boeing 737, wind 190 at 14, runway 13 left, cleared to land.
3: Clear to land, 13 left, Delta 2973.

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0: Tower America, Intel 24 is 5 from Assault 3000 for RNAV Zulu 13 left.
1: American 1224, Kennedy Tower, following a Boeing 737, wind 190 at 12, runway 13 left, cleared to land.
0: Cleared to land, 13 left, American 1224.
2: Target Union Delta, 2726, RMP, 13 left.
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3: Okay, right turn Bravo 30, JetBlue 350.
1: Delta 795, right Delta Bravo if able.
4: Yeah, Delta Bravo, we got it.
1: Delta 795, then left on Alpha to your ramp, monitor ground point niner.
4: Monitor ground point niner, left on Alpha to the ramp, Delta 795, good night.
1: JetBlue 350, pass behind the Delta 75 ahead, then continue Bravo to your ramp, monitor ground point niner.
3: Step behind Delta, see Bravo to the ramp, monitor ground, JetBlue 350.

0: Target evening, Delta 2726, RMP 13 left.
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0: 13 left, cleared to land, Delta 2726.
1: American 578, right Delta Bravo, taxi right Bravo to your ramp and monitor ground point niner.
2: Right, Delta Bravo, and monitor point 9. This is the ramp, American 578.

0: 2973, exit to the right at Foxtrot, left on to Alpha, and monitor on 119.
1: Foxtrot, Alpha, monitor 0.9, that's 2973.

0: Tower Queen 35, level control, 1C.
1: 35, heavy Kennedy Tower, hello, number 3, wind 190.12, runway 13 left, clear to land.
0: 1813, next up, training Queen 35.
1: Procure 5702, what is the entry point for you?
2: We haven't called yet, procure 5702.
1: Can you find out and just let me know, please?
2: Yep, we're on.
1: 4020 kilo heavy, turn left off, left onto runway 2 right.
3: Left on golf and left on the runway 22 right, approach call the 209 kilo.

0: Back in 1224, exit here to the right, another right turn onto Bravo to the ramp, monitor 1219.
1: Right on Bravo to the ramp and 1219 American 1234.
2: Kennedy Ground, return 702, entry point to ramp on Golf.
0: We got 5702, cross 922 right at Hotel, right Bravo to Golf. You can stay with me.
2: Cross 22 right on Hotel, right Bravo to Golf, return 702 with you.
0: Portugal 209 Kilo Heavy, so I want you to enter runway 22 right and hold short of Hotel, please.
3: Okay, left and enter runway 22 right and hold short of Hotel at Portugal 209 Kilo Heavy.

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1: JetBlue 1539, Kennedy Tower, hello, number one. The wind 1 enters here at 12, runway 22 left, you are clear to land.
0: 22 left, clear to land, JetBlue 1539.

0: Saturday evening, number 5081, Arnett Zulu, 13 left.
1: Number 5081, Kennedy Tower, number 2, buying a heavy, talk from the wake trail, so in 19012, runway 13 left, clear to land.
0: 13 left, clear to land, and number 5081.
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1: Dipper 1568, Kennedy Tower, number 3, bound in RG9, to wind 19012, runway 13 left, third line.
3: 13 left, low line, Dipper 1568.
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0: Portugal 209 Kilo Heavy, just hold there, monitor ground only, 1219, let her know when the gate becomes available.
1: Okay, we're holding a position, monitor only, ground 121. Small minor, I'll let them know when the gate is available. Portugal 209 Kilo, everybody.
0: Yes, sir, let ground know, 1219, thank you, have a good night.
1: Let ground know, Portugal 209 Kilo, good day.

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0: Korean 35 Heavy, turn right, Foxtrot. Actually, you know what? Just hold short of Foxtrot.
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0: Yes, do you know if your gate is available?
2: The standby does that mean anything?
0: Okay, thank you. And number 5081, turn right here, left onto Alpha, monitor 129.
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0: Kennedy Tower, Crania 05, we have gate 2 to open.
1: 2378 Kennedy Tower number 1, wind 19013, runway 13 left, New York, clear to land.
0: Kennedy Tower, Crania 085,
1: we
0: have gate open.
1: Crania 085, heavy turn, right foxtrot, left alpha, behind the CRJ, behind the CRJ, and then monitor 1219, please.
0: The right turn faster than Alpha, give a CRJ, then monitor 119, Crania 05, thank you.
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1: Delta 2378, Kennedy Tower.

0: Falcon 8 Tower, Jet Blue 224 with you, mine, our number, P12 left.
1: Jet Blue 224, Kennedy Tower, number 2, wind 19R12, runway 13 left, straight to land.
0: The antenna number 2, 13 left for Jet Blue 224.
2: Jet Blue 1668 approaching assault.
1: Jet Blue 1668, Kennedy Tower, number 3, wind 19R12, runway 13 left, straight to land.
2: 13 left, clear to land, Jet Blue 1668.

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0: Captain 24, you have Delta here?
1: That's one.
0: Not a problem. Captain 24, turn right, Delta Bravo, and then I show a Foxtrot entry, so it'll be a left onto Alpha, monitor 1219. Good night.
1: Delta Bravo, Alpha, monitor ground, Jeff.

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1: American 1202, Kennedy Tower, hello, number 1, wind 190 at 14, runway 13 left, clear to land.
0: Clear to land, 13 left, American 1202.
1: Give the 1668, turn right Delta Bravo, another right turn Bravo, and monitor 1219.
2: Right Delta Bravo, right turn Bravo, monitor ground 1219, give the 1668.

Kennedy Tower, good evening. Helicopter 3, Bravo Lima, just departed North Shore Hospital with Fox. Request checks west, 10 off the Newark landing, Kearney.

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1: Sierra 312, 38 Bravo Lima.
0: Sierra 3, Bravo Lima, Riviera Contact 800, Kennedy Altimeter 2994. You are cleared via the truck routing westbound out of below 1000. Please traffic just off your left inbound for Kennedy is a heavy 330 descending out of 2900. Just remain west of the 22s at all times.
1: Okay, clear Bravo, track west of 1000. I've got the 330 in sight, will remain west of the 22s at all times. 38 Bravo Lima.
0: American 1202, turn right onto runway 22 right, another first right turn onto Yankee Alpha, please.
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3: Kennedy Tower, Jibber 226, Hard Navar, on P13 left.
0: Jibber 226, Kennedy Tower, hello, number 1, the wind 190 at 12, gust 20, runway 13 left, third line.
3: Runway 13 left, Jibber 226.

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1: JetBlue 406, Kennedy Tower, number 2, and 19013, gust 20, runway 13 left, search land.
0: Grand Lion 13 left, JetBlue 406.
2: Attack today, Virgin 137, Yankee Heavy, RLAV X-ray 422 left.
1: American 1202, taxi via Bravo to the ramp and monitor 1219. 4G-137 Yankee Heavy, Kennedy Tower, number 1, wind 19014, gust 20, runway 22 left, clear to land.
2: Number 1, thanks, 22 left, clear to land, 4G-137 Yankee Heavy.
3: Tower, JetBlue 3984, RNF RMP 17.
1: JetBlue 2984, Kennedy Tower, number 3, wind 19014, gust 20, runway 13 left, clear to land.
3: Clear to land, 13 left, JetBlue 3984.

0: Tower, good evening, 888-17, 4 miles outside Caput.
1: 888-17, can I say hello? Number 2, Vina Heavy, caution the way turbulence and 19 short 13, runway 22 left, clear to land.
0: 22 left, clear to land, 888-17.
1: Kennedy 8 has been changed to Golf, the altimeter is 2994.

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1: Alpha.
0: Perfect. JetBlue 226, Zulu Alpha, then the Yankee Alpha and Bravo, taxi to the ramp. Monitor 1219, once you're on Bravo.
1: Zulu Alpha, Bravo, monitor
2: 1219. Tower, hello, Delta 624 is outside the dude, RMP 13 left.
0: JetBlue 624, Kennedy Tower, hello, number 3, wind 190 at 15, gust 18, runway 13 left, clear to land.
2: Clear to land, 13 left, Delta 624.
0: Virgin 137, Yankee Heavy, if able, exit via hotel.
3: Sorry, we just passed it. Next one's for us.
0: Not a problem. Virgin 137 Yankee Heavy, exit via Juliet, hold short Yankee, remain this frequency.
3: Juliet, hold short Yankee, Wilco, Virgin 137 Yankee.
4: Get Tower, JetBlue 520 on the RMP 13 left.
0: JetBlue 520, Kennedy Tower, number 3, wind 21900 at 14, gust 18, runway 13 left, cleared to land.
4: Go to land 13 left, JetBlue 520.

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0: Roger, 137 Yankee Heavy, as you're holding short of Yankee, if you can just contact the ramp, see the status of the gate, and let me know the entry point, please.
1: I will, sir. Thanks a lot, 137 Yankee.
0: November 8th, Bravo Lima, are you a medevac manager?
2: Negative, medevac status this time, Bravo Lima.

0: Number 38 Bravo Lima, use caution for numerous targets as you head up towards Newark. You can contact them now, 127.85. Have a good night.
1: Alrighty, very good. Over to Newark, 7785. Good night. What's the 38 Bravo Lima?

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1: Zulu Alpha, Echo to Foxtrot, 9.
2: Virgin 137 Yankee.
0: Oh, yes, sir, go ahead.
2: Yeah, gates open, manage entry via Golf.
0: Virgin 137 Yankee Heavy, roger, turn right on to... Actually, make cross runway 22 right at Juliet, right, Bravo.
2: Please cross runway 22 right at Juliet, right hand turn on to Bravo to the gate, thanks.

0: Virgin 137 Yankee Heavy. Actually, I'm going to amend your instructions. Turn right and enter runway 22 right and just remain on my frequency, please.
1: Okay, we're clear to turn right onto runway 22 right. Is that all the way up to Golf for us and remain the frequency?
0: Affirmative, all the way to Golf.
1: Thank you.
0: JetBlue 817, exit at Juliet, continue via Zulu, hold short of Golf.
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0: Delta 624, no delay exiting, please. Turn right onto Echo straight ahead. Traffic short funnel behind you.
1: Okay, no delay, and we missed the Echo. Can we go 22 right for Delta 624?
0: Affirmative, just no delay as you turn off, please.
1: All right, turn it off now. 22 right for Delta 624.
0: Right, please, Delta 624. Delta 624, thank you. Turn right Foxtrot, left Alpha to the ramp, and monitor ground 1219.
1: All right, right Fox, left Alpha to the ramp, and monitor 219, Delta 624.
0: W817, you'll continue Yankee and Foxtrot, hold short runway 22 right, remain on this frequency.
2: Yankee Foxtrot, short 22 right, W817.
0: And just confirm you're cleared all the way into Foxtrot for me, W817, please.
2: Yeah, I'll let you know. I say the gate's occupied. I'm just giving them a call now.
0: Okay.
3: Tower Triple 8587 RP 13 left.
0: Triple 8587 Kennedy Tower, number 1, the wind 19014, runway 13 left, clear to land.
3: Clear to land, 13 left, JetBlue.

0: Yeah, Blue 520, turn right here at Delta Bravo, and then turn left Bravo.
1: Delta Bravo, left Bravo, Jet Blue 520.
0: Virgin 137 Yankee, have you just hold short of golf while I just work on this traffic? Just hold short of golf for now, please.
2: Yeah, no, he's holding on the runway short of golf, Virgin 137 Yankee.
0: Yeah, Blue 520, continue left Bravo. Echo Alpha, you're going to turn left Alpha to the ramp, please, and monitor 1219.
1: Bravo, Echo Alpha, left Alpha, and we have just Blue 520 on monitor. Yeah.
3: Yeah, JetBlue 817.
0: JetBlue 817.
3: Yeah, they said they'll bring us into the ramp while we wait for our gate.
0: All right, JetBlue 817, you can cross into Sierra Fox Trot. You can see a company on Bravo on the other side. Just follow them in.
3: Okay, cross to Sierra Fox Trot. We'll follow company on the other side. JetBlue 817, thanks for the help.
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0: JetBlue 882, Kennedy Tower, number 2, behind company, when 190 at 13, runway 13 left, clear to land.
4: Clear to land on 13 left, JetBlue 882.

0: J137 Yankee.
1: Yes, sir. It's the second Delta, the one on Alpha.
0: Okay, so we're following the aircraft on our left. It's turning in, and then after the second Delta on Alpha, clear in by Golf. Thanks.
1: Okay.

0: Good evening, Kennedy Tower, Brickyard 4336 over assault on the RMP 13 left.
1: Brickyard 4336, Kennedy Tower, number 3, the wind 19013, runway 13 left, straight to land.
0: Number 3, 13 left, clear land, Brickyard 4336.

0: Virgin 137 Yankee.
1: Virgin 137 Yankee, I'm sorry, I don't know why he's not moving. Let me just hold, stand by 1 second.
0: Okay, no worries, hold me.
1: Alright, Virgin 137 Yankee, so that traffic is moving now, then you can behind them like previously instructed taxi and have a good one.
0: That's great, thanks so much. Yeah, you just put your taxi on. Thanks, yeah.

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1: Yes, ma'am. We're checking down and see if we're going to go with Delta Alpha.
0: Okay, for now, though, just do blocking the exit, so just continue Bravo and hold to the Delta and let me know what the ramp says.
1: Okay, Bravo is short, Delta. And it's a 5-minute hold for W8587.
0: All right, W8587, continue down on Bravo, left Alpha 4, back onto Alpha, please.
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0: W882, turn right, Delta Bravo, another right turn onto Bravo.
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0: Tower, good evening. Tower 5219, Zulu 13 left.
1: Tower 5219, Kennedy Tower, number 1, wind 19013-9R, runway 13 left, cleared to land.
0: 13 left, Zulu and Tower 5219.
1: Triple 8587, once you're back on Alpha, hold short of taxiway Delta, please. Black ground 0129 when the gate becomes available.
2: Triple 8587, short of Delta, we'll let ground Delta, triple 8587,
1: good night. Triple 882, just keep moving and just keep me advised on the status of the gate, please. Hold short of Delta for now.

0: Brickyard 4336, exit Zulu Alpha, another right turn, Yankee Alpha and Bravo to the ramp. Once you're on Bravo, monitor 119. Brickyard 4336, did you copy?
1: Very
0: good. Brickyard 4336, another right turn here, it's a hard right turn, Yankee Alpha to Bravo, monitor 119.
1: Yankee Alpha to Bravo, monitor 219.

0: 38,
1: RMQ 13 left. 2938, Kennedy Tower, hello, number 1, wind 19, Sierra 14, gust 19, runway 13 left, clear to land.
0: Clear to land, 13 left, JetBlue, 938.

0: Number 5219, turn right via Delta Bravo here, and then left onto Bravo.
1: Delta Bravo, Bravo, number 5219.

0: over 5219 at Echo Alpha. Turn left Alpha and taxi to the ramp. Monitor 1219. Have a good night.
1: Echo Alpha, Alpha, contact the ramp. Monitor ground over 5219. We'll talk to you later. Star American 94, just by assault for RMP 13 left.
0: American 4, Kennedy Tower number 2, wind 190 at 13 gust 190, runway 13 left, search land.
1: Third land, 13 left, American 4.
2: Kennedy Tower, JetBlue 1692, RMP 13 left.
0: Super 1692, Kennedy Tower, hello, number 3, wind 190 at 13 gust 190, runway 13 left, search land.
2: Third land, 13 left, JetBlue 1692.

0: Canadian Tower, ISR 55 Lima, Armamax Bay, runway 22 left.
1: ISR 55 Lima, Canadian Tower, number 1, wind 19013, gust 19, runway 22 left, clear to land.
0: Clear to land, 22 left, ISR 55 Lima.

0: Tower, good evening, Delta 671, assault for ERNAV 1 for left.
1: Delta 671, Kennedy Tower, number 3, 119.13, runway 13 left, clear to land.
0: 13 left, clear to land, Delta 671.

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1: Endeavour 4909, Kennedy Tower, number 3, wind 20013, runway 13 left, clear to land.
0: Runway 13 left, clear to land, Endeavour 4909.
1: American 4, turn right here at Delta Bravo, another right turn onto Bravo to the ramp, monitor 1219, please.
0: Alright, right Delta Bravo, right on Bravo, monitor 219, over to the ramp, American 4, see ya.

0: Kenny, good evening, Delta 1961, assault on RNAV 13 left.
1: Delta 1961, Kennedy Tower number 3, wind 190.013, runway 13 left, cleared to land.
0: Clear to land, 13 left, Delta 1961.
1: Super 1692, turn right Delta Bravo, another right turn on to Bravo, please. Monitor 1219, just continue moving on Bravo.
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0: Icare 55 Lima, exit Julia, taxi via Zulu and Yankee, this frequency.
1: Exit via Juliet, and taxi Zulu, Yankee, and maintain this frequency, Icare 55 Lima.

0: Charter 6250 on Zulu, what's your left?
1: Number 4909, turn right via Delta Bravo, please, then left on to Alpha, no delay as you exit. Monitor 1219.
2: Left Delta Bravo, left on, right Delta Bravo, left on Alpha, monitor 1219, number 4909.
1: And with that, Delta 683 Heavy, checking in with Kennedy Tower.
3: Yep, we're here, Delta 683 Heavy, over to do.
1: Delta 683 Heavy, number 3, wind 190 at 14, runway 13 left, you are clear to land.
3: Runway 13 left, clear land, Delta 683 Heavy.
1: Endeavour 5250, Kennedy Tower, number 4, behind a heavy, caution the way turbulence, wind 190 at 14, runway 13 left, clear to land.
0: 13 left, clear to land, Endeavour 5250.
1: ICR 55 Lima, cross 92 short at Foxtrot, right Bravo, hold short Echo Alpha.
4: Cross 22 right at Foxtrot, then Bravo, then hold short Echo Alpha, ICR 55 Lima.
5: And there's our Delta 1643, good evening, Arnav, RNP 13 left.
1: Delta 1643, Kennedy Tower, number 4, wind 190 at 15, runway 13 left, clear to land.
5: 13 left, clear to land, Delta 1643.
1: Delta 1961, you able to exit here, you go to the next one.
6: I think we can make this one here, Delta 1961, Delta Bravo.
1: Excellent, Delta 1961, turn right here, left Alpha, monitor 1219, have a great night.
6: Right here, left here on Alpha, and now 0.1, correction 0.9 over Delta 1961.
1: ICR 55 Lima, you may continue via right Bravo, hold short of Delta Bravo.
4: Right Bravo, hold short of Delta Bravo, ICR 55 Lima.

0: Kennedy Tower, Delta 691, approaching assault for 13 left.
1: Yeah, Blue 1802, you can exit via Zulu Alpha. So just continue the rollout, exit Zulu Alpha straight ahead.
2: Zulu Alpha straight ahead, Blue 1802.
1: Right here, 55 Lima, continue via Bravo to the ramp, monitor ground 1219.
3: Continue Bravo to the ramp, monitor 1219, I said 55 Lima.
1: Delta 691 Heavy, Kennedy Tower number 4, wind 19012, runway 13 left, straight land.
0: Hi, 13 left, clear land, Delta 691 Heavy.

0: Kennedy Tower, Endeavour 4783, Arnett Zulu, 13 left.
1: Endeavour 4783, Kennedy Tower, you're following Heavy 767, about 4 miles ahead, caution on turbulence. Wind 190 at 12, runway 13 left, clear to land.
0: 13 left, clear to land, Endeavour 4783.

0: Delta, third 33, taxi via... Do you have the Delta Bravo? Yeah, you do. Delta Bravo, left on Alpha, monitor ground point 9. Have a good day.
1: Delta Bravo, left on Alpha, monitor ground point 9. Okay, 3.

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1: I'm sorry, one more time.
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1: Shamrock 109, Kennedy Tower, wind 190 at 13, runway 22 left, clear to land.
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1: 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The tug was instructed to give way to you. Monitor ground point 9, good day.
2: Right, Delta Bravo, left on Alpha. 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
1: Shuttle Alpha,
0: Shuttle
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1: American 2002, Kennedy Tower, wind 19012, runway 13 left, clear to land.
0: 13 left, clear to land, American 2002.
1: Delta 1643, you can actually not hold short of Kilo Fox for now.
2: Short
1: of
2: Kilo Fox
3: for now. Islander 5244, inbound Zulu on 3 left.
1: Delta 5244, can the tower continue?
3: Taking Delta 5244.
1: Delta 1643, turn right Fox, left Alpha.
2: Right Fox, left Alpha, Delta 1643.
1: Delta 1643, monitor ground point 9, have a good day. Delta 691, continue straight ahead, Zulu Alpha, Shooter Foxtrot, stay with me.
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0: Endeavour 5244, Kennedy Tower, wind 190 at 13, runway 13 left, clear to land.
1: Clear to land, runway 13 left, Endeavour 5244.
0: Delta 691, turn right, Fox 10, left Alpha, and then you can land at the ground point 9, follow company.
2: Foxtrot Alpha, behind company, will monitor ground point 9 or Delta 691, heavy.

0: Endeavour 4783, turn Zulu Alpha, continue straight ahead and hold short of Foxtrot. Stay with me.
1: Zulu Alpha straight ahead, hold short of Foxtrot. Endeavour 4783.

0: I need to talk with good evening, Dali 27 for Victor Heavy, direct to cockpit for NMP approach runway 22 left X-ray.
1: Dali 27 for Victor Heavy, Candy Tower, wind 190 at 13 runway 22 left, clear to land.
0: Clear to land, runway 22 left, Dali 27 for Victor Heavy.
1: Endeavour 4783, turn right, Fox Trot, left Alpha.
2: Right, Fox Trot, left Alpha, Endeavour 4783.
1: Shamak 109 heavy, sorry, not a heavy, taxi Juliet, right Zulu short of Golf, and stay with me.
3: Juliet, right Zulu short Golf, staying with you, Shamak 109.
4: Tower, good evening, JetBlue 2662, final for the RNAV RNP 13 left.
1: JetBlue 2662, Gindy Tower, wind 190 at 13, runway 13 left, clear to land.
4: Okay, clear to land, runway 13 left, JetBlue 2662.
1: American 2002, right Delta Bravo, then a right turn on Bravo, monitor ground point 9, have a good night.
5: Alright, right turn Bravo, monitor ground, American 2002.
1: Endeavour 4683, monitor ground point 9, have a good day.
2: 4783, monitor ground point 9.
6: Kennedy Tower, JetBlue 158, approaching Z-band for the RMP 13 left.
1: JetBlue 158, Kennedy Tower, wind 190 at 15, runway 13 left, clear to land.
6: Clear land 13 left, JetBlue 158.

0: Sorry, Eva 32 Heavy, Assault 3000, RMT Zulu, runway 13 left, 180 knots.
1: Eva 032 Heavy, Kim Dijala, good evening, wind 190 at 15, runway 13 left, clear to land.
0: Runway 13 left, clear to land, Eva 032 Heavy.
2: Tamar 09, are we holding short of
1: 22
2: right on golf?
1: Negative, Tamar 09, taxi Yankee and then Foxtrot and at Foxtrot, hold short of runway 22 right.
2: Yankee then Foxtrot and at Foxtrot, hold short 22 right, thanks,
1: 109. Endeavor 5244, turn right Delta Bravo, then left on Alpha and monitor ground point 9, have a good night.
2: Delta Bravo and Alpha point 9,
0: Tiger Day 2183 Heavy, approaching Kappa.
1: Speedbird 183 Heavy, Gandhi Tower, good evening. Wind 190113, gust 19, caution make turbulence. You're following a heavy 330, 9 miles ahead. Runway 22 left, clear for land.
0: Clear down 22 left, caution traffic 3183 Heavy.

0: Tower, good evening, Endeavour 5076, crossing assault for 13 left, slow into 180.
1: Kavu 2662 to invite Zulu Alpha, right Yankee Alpha, stay with me.
2: Okay, Zulu Alpha, Yankee Alpha, and we'll stay with you, Kavu 2662.
1: Endeavour 5076, Sandy Tower, good evening, following a 777, 6 miles ahead, caution wing turbulence, wind 190 at 12-19, runway 13 left, clear to land.
0: Runway 13 left, clear to land, copy all, Endeavour 5076.
1: Shimdeck 109, crest runway 22 right, turn right Bravo, short of Echo Alpha, stay with me.
2: So, staying with you, crest 22 right, turn right on Bravo, short of Echo Alpha, come on 109.
1: Kibbe 2662, you can now continue straight ahead via taxiway Bravo, and you can monitor ground point 9, good day.
2: Straight ahead of Bravo, and we'll monitor ground point 9, W2662. Have a pleasant night now.
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0: JetBlue 150, turn right over Bravo, then a right turn on Bravo, monitor ground point 9, have a good night.
1: Right Delta Bravo, right Bravo, will monitor ground 219, good night, JetBlue
0: 150. Dolly 274 Victor Heavy, taxi straight ahead Juliet and hold short of runway 22 right.
2: Straight ahead of Juliet and hold short of runway 22 right, Dolly 27 Victor.

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0: I'm sorry, was it JetBlue 201?
1: No, 201 approaching the salt there on RNP 13 left.
0: JetBlue 201, Kennedy Tower, wind 190 at 13, runway 13 left, clear to land.
1: Clear to land, 13 left, number 201.
2: And tower number 4716 outside Canarsie. On the RNAV, Zulu 13 left.
0: Endeavour 4716, Kennedy Tower, wind 190 at 13, runway 13 left, clear to land.
2: 13 left, clear to land, Endeavour 4716.
0: EVA 032 Heavy, turn right, Yankee, and hold short of taxiway Golf. Stay with me for now.
3: Right turn, Yankee, hold short, taxiway Golf, and stay with you, EVA 032 Heavy.
0: Dali 274 Victor Heavy, cross runway 22 right. Turn left on Bravo, short of Mike Alpha.
4: Okay, we cross runway 22 left, left on Bravo, short of, confirm, Mike Alpha.
0: Valley 274, Victor Heavy, cross runway 22 right, left on Bravo, short of Mike Alpha.
4: Okay, cross 22 right, then on Bravo, short of Mike Alpha, Valley 274, Victor.
0: Shamak 109, monogram point 9, have a good night.
4: Monogram point 9, thank you, Shamak 109.
0: EVA 032 Heavy, when you have a moment, check on the gate and let me know if it's open for you.
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0: Dali 274 Victor Heavy, monogram point 9, and you can start monitoring at this time.
5: Copy that, so monitor on ground point 9, Dali 274 Victor.

0: Sorry, Eva, 32 heavy, gate is open, terminal 1, number 2.
1: Roger, Eva 032 heavy, turn right on golf and hold short of runway 22 right, stay with me.
0: Right turn on golf, hold short runway 22 right, Eva 32 heavy.
1: Endeavour 5076, turn right Delta Bravo, left on Alpha, monitor ground point 9, have a good night.
2: Exit on Delta Bravo, left on Alpha, monitor ground point 9, let's do it.
1: Speedbird 183 heavy, taxi via Juliet, hold short of runway 22 right, stay with me.
3: Juliet, hold short 22 right, stay with you, Speedbird 183.
4: Tower Hill, Brickyard 4417, Arnav Zulu 13 left.
1: Brickyard 4417, Kennedy Tower, wind 190 at 12, runway 13 left, clear to land.
4: 13 left, clear to land, Brickyard 4417.
5: Tower, good day, Turkish 1811 heavy, proceeding direct to Capital.
1: Turkish 11 heavy, Kennedy Tower, hello, wind 190 at 12, runway 22 left, clear to land.
5: Clear to land, runway 22 left, Turkish 11 heavy.
6: Kennedy Tower, good evening, Asiana 22 for Super, runway 130 left.
1: Asiana 22 for Super, Kennedy Tower, wind 190 at 12, runway 13 left, clear to land.
6: Clear to land, runway 13 left, Asiana 22 for Super.
1: Eva 032 heavy, cross runway 22 right, turn left on Bravo, short of Juliet.
0: Cross runway 22 right, left Bravo, hold short Juliet, Eva 32 heavy.
7: At tower, number 4716, is on the
8: 50 approved.
1: Endeavour 4716, turn left heading 100 and maintain 2000, traffic goes your right, a departure, climbing out of 2000.
7: Alright, so left turn 100, and what's the altitude, 4716?
1: Endeavour 4716, maintain 2000.
7: Maintain 2000, 4716.
1: Endeavour 4716, I didn't realize that you climbed all the way to 3000, so you can stay at 3000, okay?
7: Staying at 3000, 4716.
1: Speedbird 183 heavy, you can hold right there, you can contact ground point 9.
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0: 183, have a good night.
1: And that is 4716, like I said, heading 100, 3000 now, and you can contact 125.7 now.
0: All right, 125.7, heading 100.
1: Eva 032 Heavy, hold short of Juliet, and you can also contact ground point 9.
2: Hold short Juliet, ground point 9 at Eva 032 Heavy. Thank you, good night.
1: JetBlue 201, no delay exiting the runway. I do have traffic short final. Taxi straight ahead, Zulu Alpha, Echo, and hold short of Foxtrot. Let me know if you are cleared in.
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1: 1 minute, 2 seconds, JetBlue 201. Actually, no, to keep you out of the way, make a right turn onto Echo Alpha, left on Alpha.
0: Echo left on Alpha, JetBlue 201. Okay, Tower, Finance
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4: Kane Tower, JetBlue 1117 is about 11 miles out on the 2T left RNAV X-ray.
1: JetBlue 1117, Kennedy Tower, following a 777, 7 miles ahead, caution wind turbulence, wind 190 at 12, runway 22 left, clear to land.
4: Clear to land, 22 left, copy the traffic, JetBlue 1117.
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1: Delta 2095, Candy Tower, good evening, wind 190, 113, runway 13 left, clear to land.
5: Clear to land, 13 left, Delta 2095.
3: Candy Tower, JetBlue 201, sounds like it might be a couple minutes for us. Do you want to go over the ground?
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0: Louisiana 224 Super, turn right Yankee, right Yankee Alpha.
1: Right turn Yankee, right turn Yankee Alpha, China 224 Super.
0: Asiana 224 Super, continue straight ahead Yankee and hold short of taxiway Foxtrot actually. Straight ahead short of Foxtrot.
1: Continue straight ahead Yankee, then right turn on Foxtrot, confirm Asiana 224 Super.
0: Hold short of Foxtrot for now.
1: Straight ahead Yankee, holding short of
0: Foxtrot, Asiana 224 Super. Turkish 11 Heavy, taxi via Juliet and hold short of Yankee.
2: Taxiway Juliet, hold short of Yankee, Turkish 11.

0: Vienna 224 Super, turn right Foxtrot, cross 22 right, right Alpha. Stay with me.
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0: Turkish 11 Heavy, it does not look like your gate is open. Turn right Yankee, short of hotel.
2: Turn right Yankee, short of hotel, Turkish 11 Heavy.
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3: Clear to land, 13 left, JetBlue 1794.

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American 1359, I see you are on a mist, is that correct? American 1359?

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0: And the JetBlue trying to check in, can you say again?
1: Wasn't us, but JetBlue 586 is here over between Assault and Zadud at 3.
0: Okay, I think I'm stepping on people, so JetBlue 850, if you are here, JetBlue 850, runway 13 left, clear to land.
1: 13 left, clear to land, JetBlue 850.
0: JetBlue 850, I'm sorry, JetBlue 586, are you with me?
1: Stay firm.
0: JetBlue 586, Candy Tower, wind 190 at 13, runway 13 left, clear to land.
1: Clear to land, 13 left, JetBlue 586.
0: Asiana 224 Super, hold short of Alpha 1.
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0: Asiana 224 Super, you can contact ground point 9.
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0: Endeavour 4716, are you with me?
3: Affirmative, Endeavour 4716, RNAV X-ray 22 left.
0: Endeavour 4716, wind 190 at 14, runway 22 left, clear to land.
3: 22 left, clear to land, Endeavour 4716.
0: JetBlue 1794, make a right turn to Alpha Bravo, then a right turn on Bravo, and you can manage ground point 9. Have a good day.
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5: Ground point 9.
0: Turkish 11 Heavy, you can hold right there for as long as you need and monitor ground 121.9. When the gate becomes open, you can let them know.
6: Okay, we are holding short of hotel and monitoring 121.9er. We'll let the ground know when the gate is open, Turkish 1.
0: JW 1117, taxi Yankee and Foxtrot and hold short of runway 22R.
7: Yankee Foxtrot, short 22R, JW 1117.
8: Tower France 012 Heavy, good day.
0: Yes, I'm 012 Heavy, Candy Tower, wind 190 at 14, runway 22 left, clear to land.
8: 22 left, clear to land, France 012.
9: Tower Alaska 42, 13 left, RMP.
0: Alaska 42, Candy Tower, wind 190 at 14, runway 13 left, clear to land.
9: Clear to land, 13 left, Alaska 42.

0: And I'm sorry, the last call, can you say again?
1: Simply 5042 from Zadud, RNAV RNP 13 left.
0: Simply 504, Kennedy Tower, runway 13 left, clear to land.
1: Clear to land, runway 13 left, Simply 504.
0: Simply 50, continue. Yankee Alpha and Bravo, monitor ground point 9, good night.
2: All right, Yankee Alpha, Bravo, ground point 9, monitor JetBlue, 850, see ya.
0: JetBlue 1117 looks like you're going into Foxtrot, however it looks like there's some congestion on Foxtrot, so we're going to wait until all of that clears up. Or, let me know if they clear in before that second traffic taxis out.
2: Okay, we'll call the last time.

0: Canary Tower, good evening, Qatari 57 Hotel Heavy. Approaching Capit for RNAV X-ray 2 to left.
1: Qatari 57 Hotel Heavy, Kennedy Tower, caution light turbulence, wind 190 at 13 runway 2 to left, clear to land.
0: Clear to land, runway 2 to left, Qatari 57 Hotel, copy to wind.
1: TrueBlue 586, turn left alpha, short of Foxtrot, just stay with me for now.
2: Left alpha, short of Foxtrot,
1: TrueBlue 58. Endeavour 4716, taxi hotel and hold short of Yankee.
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0: Alaska 42, turn right on Zulu Alpha.
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0: Right Yankee Alpha, join Bravo to your ramp, monitor ground point on it.
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0: Endeavour 4716, is your gate available?
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0: Alright, so what taxiway do they want you to enter the ramp?
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0: American 1359, Kennedy Tower, following a heavy A350, 8 miles ahead, caution wake turbulence, wind 190 at 14, runway 22 left, cleared to land.
4: 22 left, cleared to land, American 1359.
1: And Kennedy ground, JetBlue 586, they want us to go in Golf if we can.
0: Air France 012, heavy, taxi Juliet, hold short of Yankee.
5: Taxi Juliet, hold short of Yankee, Air France 012, heavy.
0: JetBlue 586, continue on Alpha.
1: Alpha. And Endeavour 4716, it's going to be a golf entry for us, it's open.
0: Endeavour 4716, cross runway 22 right at hotel, taxi right Bravo to your ramp and monitor ground point on it.
1: Alright, cross 22 right at hotel, right on Bravo to the ramp, monitor ground 47.

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2: Tower, JetBlue 342, RMP, 13 left.
0: JetBlue 342, Kennedy Tower, wind 190 at 12, runway 13 left, cleared to land.
2: No land, 13 left, JetBlue 342.
0: Air France 012, heavy, is your gate available?
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0: Qatari 57, Hotel Heavy, taxi Juliet, hold short of runway 22 right.
1: Taxi Juliet, hold short runway 22 right, Qatari 57 Hotel.
0: JetBlue 504, what taxiway do you enter the ramp today?
2: JetBlue 504, looks like it's going to be Foxtrot, but it's congested.
0: Okay, because our equipment is saying Golf, so you're not going in Golf?
2: We're looking that up right now.
1: Tower France 012, aircraft in Alstand is pushing back right now, so we need to wait for a few minutes, request holding instructions.
0: Air France 012, heavy, continue Juliet, make the right turn on runway 4 left, hold short of hotel.
1: Okay, we continue straight ahead, left on 04 left onto the runway, and we hold short of hotel Air France 012.
0: Okay, right turn onto runway 4 left.
1: Right turn onto runway 04 left and hold short hotel Air France 012.
0: Endeavour 4716.
3: Tower, JetBlue 504.
0: JetBlue 504.
3: Yeah, ramp's telling us it's going to be 10 minutes. Where would you like us?
0: Short of Golf for now.
3: Okay, Bravo, short of Golf, JetBlue 504.
1: Say again?

0: JetBlue 342, right here, right Bravo to your ramp, monitor ground point niner.
1: Right here, right Bravo, ground point nine, JetBlue 342.
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0: Qatari 57, Hotel Heavy, contact ground 121.9er.
3: Contact ground 121.9, Qatari 57, Hotel Heavy.
0: American 1922, Kennedy Tower, wind 190 at 12, runway 13 left, cleared to land.
4: Cleared to land 13 left, American 1922.
0: JetBlue 504, left on golf, left onto runway 4 left and hold short of Foxtrot.
5: Left on golf, left on runway 4 left and hold short of Foxtrot, JetBlue 504.
0: JetBlue 1117, are you cleared into the ramp yet? Alright, so then just hold there and advise when it's available.
2: Tower, JetBlue 636, approach and Zed, dude.
0: JetBlue 636, Kennedy Tower, following an A320, wind 190 at 12, runway 13 left, cleared to land.
2: 13 left, clear to land, JetBlue 636.
0: American 1359, taxi Juliet and hold short of runway 22 right.
6: Juliet, short of 22 right, American 1359.

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1: Right Delta Bravo, right Bravo to ramp, and monitor ground 49er, American 1922.

0: Canadian Tower, good evening, Copa 736, of all, clear for Nasulu, runway 13 left.
1: Copa 736, Kennedy Tower, wind 190 at 14, runway 13 left, cleared the land.
0: Cleared the land, runway 13 left, Copa 736.
1: JetBlue 636, right here, Delta Bravo, taxi right Bravo to your ramp, monitor ground point niner.
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0: Roger.

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1: Copa 736, go around, fly heading 130, correction, turn left heading 110.
0: Left turn heading 110, Copa Century 6.
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1: We lost the BSR reference with the runway 13 left, Copa 736.
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4: Tower, hello, this is Longship 50 Echo Heavy.
2: Longship 50 Echo Heavy, Kennedy Tower, wind 190 at 15, runway 22 left, cleared to land.
4: Cleared to land, runway 22 left, Longship 50 Echo Heavy.
2: JetBlue 504, did they tell you about how long before your gate's available?
5: We're just coming up on the 10 minutes. She advised us if we don't hear anything from her in the next couple minutes, we'll give her another call.
4: Roger.
3: And Van Air France 012, Sunny is now available, stand number 3.
2: Air France 012, heavy, left on golf and hold short of runway 22 right.
3: Left on golf and hold short runway 22 right, Air France 012.

0: Air France 012 Heavy, cross runway 22 right, taxi left on Bravo to your ramp, and monitor ground 121.9er.
1: Okay, we clear to cross 22 right, left on 2 Bravo to the ramp, and we monitor ground 121.9er, Air France 012 Heavy. Air France 012, can you confirm it was a left or right on Bravo?
0: Left turn on Bravo, please.
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0: Ramp just cleared it. Cleared us in Foxtrot. We'll be number 2 into Foxtrot.
2: Okay, roger.
0: And just confirm we're cleared from current position.
3: Runway.
2: Yeah, just stand by, please.
0: Stand by.
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0: JetBlue 1117, roger. JetBlue 504, are you cleared in now?
1: We are cleared in.
0: JetBlue 504, left Foxtrot taxi to the ramp.
1: Left Foxtrot taxi to the ramp, JetBlue 504, thanks.
2: Hi, good evening, this is Postman 360, heavy on the RNAV X-ray, runway 22 left.
0: JetBlue 1117, across runway 22 right, follow the company here off your left to the ramp.
3: Across 22 right, follow the company ramp, JetBlue 1117, have a good evening.
0: Postman 360, heavy Kennedy Tower, previous arrival, heavy Boeing 787, caution wake turbulence, wind 190 at 14, runway 22 left, third to land.
2: Third land, runway 22 left, Postman 360.
0: American 1203, Kennedy Tower. Longship 50 Echo Heavy, turn right Juliet, right Zulu and Golf. Hold short of runway 22 right.
4: Juliet, Zulu and Golf, hold short 22 right. Longship 50 Echo Heavy.

0: Can tower, hello, Copa 736, next to cockpit, clear for NAF, X-ray, runway 22 left.
1: Copa 736, Kennedy Tower, following a heavy A330, 7 miles ahead, caution wake turbulence, wind 190 at 13, runway 22 left, cleared to land.
0: Cleared to land, runway 22 left, Copa 736.

0: Longship 50 Echo Heavy, cross runway 22 right at Golf. Taxi right on Bravo to your ramp. And monitor ground 121.9er.
1: Cross runway 22 right on Golf, right on Bravo to the ramp 121.9er, Longship 50 Echo Heavy.

0: Postman 360 heavy, right Juliet, right Zulu, and Golf. Hold short of runway 22 right.
1: Right on Juliet, Zulu, Golf, holding short of 22 right. Postman 360 heavy.
2: Hey Tower, Alaska 36 is ILS runway 22 left.
0: Alaska 36, Kennedy Tower, you're following a Boeing 737, wind 190 at 13, runway 22 left, cleared to land.
2: Clear to land, 22 left, Alaska 36.

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1: American 1203, Kennedy Tower, following a Boeing 737. Wind 190 at 13, runway 22 left, cleared to land.
0: 22 left, cleared to land, American 1203.

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0: Postman 360 Heavy, cross runway 22 right at Golf. 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
4: Runway 22 right, line up and wait, JetBlue 1083.
5: Tower Delta 1394, I was 22 left.

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1: We are now landing after the gate, Copa 736.
2: Tower Delta 1394, ILS 22 left.
0: Delta 1394, Kennedy Tower following a Boeing 737, wind 190 at 14, runway 22 left, cleared to land.
2: 22 left, cleared to land, Delta 1394.
3: Good evening, Kennedy Tower, JetBlue 1174, ILS 22 left.
0: JetBlue 1174, Kennedy Tower following an A220, wind 190 at 13, runway 22 left, cleared to land.
3: 22 left, cleared to land, JetBlue 1174.
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0: Copa 736, cross runway 22 right, taxi to your ramp.
1: Cross runway 22 right, and taxi to the ground Copa 736.
4: Tower Virgin 25 Bravo Heavy is established, localizers 22 left.
0: Virgin 25 Bravo Heavy, Kennedy Tower following an A220, wind 190 at 14, runway 22 left, cleared to land.
4: 22 left, cleared to land. Did you say a speed, sir?
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0: JetBlue 1083, wind 190 at 14, runway 22 right, clear for takeoff.
1: Runway 22 right, clear for takeoff, JetBlue 1083.
0: JetBlue 841, Kennedy Tower, runway 22 right, line up and wait.
2: Runway 22 right, line up and wait, JetBlue 841.

0: Delta 1394, taxi hotel and hold short of Yankee.
1: Hotel Yankee, Delta 1394.
0: JetBlue 841, wind 190 at 15, runway 22 right, clear for takeoff.
2: Runway 22 right, clear for takeoff, JetBlue 841.
0: JetBlue 820, Kennedy Tower, runway 22 right, line up and wait.
2: Line up, wait, 22 right, JetBlue 820.
0: JetBlue 1083, fly runway heading, contact New York departure.
3: Runway heading departure, 1083, good day.
2: Kennedy Tower, on the pond 160 heavy, approaching Zarapop.
0: On the pond 160 heavy, Kennedy Tower, following heavy Boeing 787, 5.5 miles ahead, caution wake turbulence, wind 190 at 15, runway 22 left, cleared to land.
2: 22 left, clear to land, on the pond 160 heavy.
0: Alaska 36, cross runway 22 right, taxi left on Bravo to your ramp, and monitor ground point on her.
2: Okay, cross on my 22 right at hotel, left on Bravo to the ramp, Alaska 36.
0: JetBlue 1174, right hotel, right Zulu and Golf, hold short of runway 22 right.
2: Hotel, Zulu, Golf, hold short of 22 right, JetBlue 1174.
0: JetBlue 841, fly runway heading and contact New York departure.
2: Runway heading over to departure, you have a good day, JetBlue 841.
4: Virgin 25 Bravo, we cleared.
0: Virgin 25 Bravo heavy, you cleared to land, runway 22 left.
4: Clear land, 22 left, Virgin 25 Bravo heavy.
0: Delta 1394, call your ramp and find out if the gate's available.
1: It is available, out of 10, Delta 1394.
0: Okay, thank you. JetBlue 820, wind 190 at 13, runway 22 right, clear for takeoff.
2: Clear for takeoff, 22 right, JetBlue 820.
0: Brickyard 4336, Kennedy Tower, runway 22 right, line up and wait.
5: 22 right, line up and wait, Brickyard 4336.

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2: Tower hello, Longship 40 Hotel, established 2 to left.
0: Brickyard 4336, wind 200 at 11, runway 22 right, clear for takeoff.
2: 22 right, clear for takeoff, Brickyard 4336.
0: Jeffrey 2725, Kennedy Tower, runway 22 right, line up and wait.
2: Line up and wait, 22 right, Jeffrey
0: 25. Jeffrey 820, fly runway heading, contact New York departure.
1: Runway heading, departure, Blue 820.
0: Yeah. 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
1: JetBlue 1174, cross runway 22 right, right Bravo to your ramp, monitor ground point niner.
2: Clear cross, 22 right, right on Bravo, monitor ground point niner, JetBlue 1174.
1: American 1203, cross runway 22 right, left Bravo to your ramp and monitor ground point niner.
3: All right, cross 22 right, left Bravo and monitor ground point niner. American 1203, have a good night.
1: Bridgeyard 4336, fly runway heading, contact New York departure.
4: Runway heading, departure, Bridgeyard 4336.
1: Longship 40, Hotel Heavy Kennedy Tower. Previous arrival was a heavy Boeing 777. Caution wake turbulence. Wind 190 at 12. Runway 22 left. Cleared to land.
0: Cleared to land. 22 left. Longship 40 Hotel.
1: On the pond 160 Heavy. Taxi Juliet. Right Zulu and Golf. Hold short of runway 22 right.

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1: Virgin 25 Bravo, the gate is available, it's Bravo 37, sir.
2: Virgin 25 Bravo, heavy, left on Hotel and hold short of runway 22, right?
1: Left on Hotel, hold short runway 22, right, Virgin 25 Bravo.
2: Delta 1394, continue Hotel, hold short of runway 22, right?
3: Continue Hotel, hold short of 22, right, Delta 1394.
2: Jetblue 2725, wind 190 at 14, runway 22 right, clear for takeoff.
3: Clear for takeoff, 22 right, Jetblue 2725.
2: Singapore 23, heavy, Kennedy Tower, runway 22 right, line up and wait.
4: Line up and wait, 22 right, Singapore 23, heavy.
5: Kennedy Tower, Finest 19.
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2: All right, proceed as requested.
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6: Tower, Jetblue 1284, ILS 22 left,
2: Jetblue 1284, Kennedy Tower. Previous arrival, heavy Boeing 787, caution wake turbulence, wind 190 at 14, runway 22 left, cleared to land.
6: Go to land, 22 left, Jetblue 1284.
7: Tower, Tabati 17, echo, heavy, give me echo.
2: Sorry, 17 Echo Heavy, say again.
7: We're not sure if you're asked to hold short Echo of any entire Echo.
2: What is it? 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Can you turn left on Echo?
7: 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I was just saying we weren't sure whether we were asked to hold short of Echo.
2: Oh, roger. Left on Echo, please.
7: Sorry, 17 Echo Heavy.
2: Singapore 23 Heavy, wind 190 at 15, runway 22 right, clear for takeoff.
4: Lift takeoff 22 right, Singapore 23 Heavy.
2: Long ship 40 Hotel Heavy, taxi right Zulu and Golf, hold short of runway 22 right.
4: Zulu, Golf, hold short of 22 right, long ship 40 Hotel.
2: Jetblue 2725, fly runway heading, contact New York departure.
3: 2725, good night.
1: Kennedy Tower, good evening, Delta 668 Heavy with the ILS 22 left.
2: Delta 668 Heavy, Kennedy Tower, following an A320, wind 190 at 15, runway 22 left, cleared to land.
1: Cleared to land, 22 left, Delta 668 Heavy, thanks.
2: Yes sir, 996 Heavy, Kennedy Tower, runway 22 right, line up and wait, caution wake turbulence.
8: Line up and wait, runway 22 right, it's 996 Heavy.
2: All Nippon 160 Heavy, cross runway 22 right at Golf, taxi right Bravo to your ramp, monitor ground 121.9er.
8: Cross 22 right at Golf, right on Bravo to the ramp, monitor 121.9er, on Nippon 160 Heavy.
2: Delta 1394, cross runway 22 right, taxi to your ramp.
3: Cross 22 right, taxi to the ramp, Delta 1394.
2: Singapore 23 Heavy, fly runway heading, contact New York departure.
4: Runway heading, now over to departure, Singapore 23 Heavy.

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0: All right, Virgin 25 Bravo Heavy, thank you. Hold short of runway 22 right on hotel.
1: Holding short, 22 right on hotel, Virgin 25 Bravo.
0: JetBlue 1284, right hotel, right Zulu, and actually stay on hotel and hold short of runway 22 right.
2: Hotel short of 22 right, JetBlue 1284.
0: Yes, sir, 996 heavy, wind 190 at 13, runway 22 right, clear for takeoff.
3: Clear takeoff, 22 right, 996 heavy.
0: Qatari 73 Echo Heavy, Kennedy Tower, runway 22 right, line up and wait.
4: Okay, did you mean Qatari 17 Echo Heavy, line up 22 right and wait?
2: Okay, Tower, on Omega 406, ILS, runway 22 left.
0: Okay, Mexico 406, Kennedy Tower following heavy Boeing 767 on short final. Caution, wake turbulence, wind 200 at 14, runway 22 left, cleared to land.
2: Cleared to land, runway 22 left and Kazan with a heavy in front of us at Omega 406.
4: Okay, and confirm Qatari 17 Echo Heavy, line up and wait, runway 22 left. 22 right.
0: Qatari 17 Echo Heavy, runway 22 right, line up and wait, caution, wake turbulence.
4: Line up and wait, 22 right, Qatari 17 Echo Heavy.
5: Okay, Tower Finest 19 off station.
0: Finest 19, roger. Longship 40, hotel heavy.
6: I got two deltas and a...
0: Just hold short of runway 22 right, please.
7: Yeah, hold it short 22 right, longship 40.
8: Tower, good evening, Delta 1419, ILS 22 left.
0: Delta 1419, Kennedy Tower, following a Boeing 737, wind 190 at 14, runway 22 left, cleared to land.
8: Clear to land. 22 left, Delta 1419.
0: Yes, sir. 996 heavy, fly runway heading, contact New York departure.
3: Runway heading, New York departure, 996 heavy, bye.
6: Continue following.
0: Qatari 17 Echo Heavy, wind 190 at 14, runway 22 right, clear for takeoff.
4: Left takeoff, runway 22 right, Qatari 17 Echo Heavy.
0: Delta 668 Heavy, taxi Juliet, hold short of Yankee.
9: Juliet, hold short of Yankee, Delta 668.
0: New Zealand 1 Heavy, Kennedy Tower, runway 22 right, line up and wait, caution, wake turbulence.
10: 22 right, line up and wait, New Zealand 1 Heavy.

0: Tower, good evening. Delta 2101 is ILS 22 left.
1: Delta 2101, Kennedy Tower, following company Boeing 737. Wind 190 at 14, runway 22 left, cleared the land.
0: Clear the land, runway 22 left, Delta 2101.
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2: We'll cut.

0: New Zealand 1 Heavy, wind 190 at 14, runway 22 right, clear for takeoff.
1: 22 right, clear takeoff, New Zealand 1 Heavy.
0: JetBlue 709, Kennedy Tower, runway 22 right, line up and wait, caution, wake turbulence.
2: 22 right, line up and wait, JetBlue 709.
0: Qatari 17 Echo Heavy, fly runway heading, contact New York departure.
3: Runway heading, over departure, Qatari 17 Echo Heavy.
0: Air Mexico 406, taxi hotel, hold short of Yankee.
4: Hotel, hold short of Yankee, Mexico 406.
5: Tower, hello again, Turkish 11 Heavy, holding short of hotel on Yankee. The aircraft at our gate number 4 just pushing back. We will give way to Air Portugal.
0: Longship 40, Hotel Heavy, cross runway 22 right, right turn Bravo, hold short of Foxtrot.
6: Cross 22 right, right of Bravo, hold short of Foxtrot, Longship 40 Hotel.
0: Virgin 25 Bravo Heavy, cross runway 22 right, and what taxiway do you enter the ramp today?
7: Cross 22 right, we're going to Hotel Bravo, so Virgin 25 Bravo.
0: Virgin 25 Bravo Heavy, left Alpha to your ramp, monitor ground point 9er.
7: Left Alpha to the ramp, I'm on the ground, point 9, Virgin 25 Bravo Heavy.
0: New Zealand 1 Heavy, fly runway heading, contact New York departure.
1: Runway heading, changing departures, good night, New Zealand 1 Heavy.
0: Turkish 11 Heavy, Kennedy Tower, follow the jet blue in front of you and hold short of runway 22 right.
5: Follow jet blue in front of us, hold short to runway 22 right, Turkish 11 Heavy.
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6: 121.9er, Longship 40, Hotel Heavy.
0: Delta 1419, taxi Juliet, hold short of Yankee.
7: Juliet, hold short Yankee, Delta 1419.
8: Tower, Delta 668 Heavy, our gate's opening up now.
0: Delta 668 Heavy, Juliet, hold short of runway 22 right.
8: Juliet, hold short of 22 right, Delta 668 Heavy.
0: JetBlue 709, wind 200 at 13, runway 22 right, clear for takeoff.
4: Go takeoff, 22 right, JetBlue 709.
0: JetBlue 1677, Kennedy Tower, runway 22 right, line up and wait.
8: 22 right, line up and wait, JetBlue 1677.
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7: Okay.
0: And Air Mexico 406, is your gate available?
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1: Okay, Air Mexico 406, continue hotel and hold short of runway 22R.
0: Continue hotel and holding short of runway 22R at Air Mexico 406.

0: JetBlue 1677, wind 190 at 1-1, gust 1-9, runway 22 right, clear for takeoff.
1: Clear for takeoff, 22 right, JetBlue 1677.
0: Delta 264, heavy, Kennedy Tower, runway 22 right, line up and wait.
2: 22 right, line up and wait, Delta 264, heavy.
0: JetBlue 709, fly runway heading, contact New York departure.
3: Runway heading, departure, JetBlue 709, ship.
0: Delta 752, heavy, Kennedy Tower.
4: Yeah, sir, we're going to need a minute for our numbers. We got a discrepancy. Are we able to just stop straight ahead?
0: Yeah, just continue on echo and hold short of runway 22 right.
4: Yeah, echo short of 22 right.
5: Delta 1419, Alpha 10, entry gates opening up.
0: Delta 1419, continue on Juliet, hold short of runway 22 right.
5: Juliet, hold short 22 right, Delta 1419.

0: Delta 264 heavy, wind 190 at 11, gust 19, runway 22 right, clear for takeoff.
1: 22 right, clear for takeoff, Delta 264 heavy.
0: JetBlue 1677, fly runway heading and contact New York departure.
2: Over to departure, JetBlue 1677.
0: All right, Delta 752 heavy, if you're not ready, make the right turn on runway 22 right, left turn Foxtrot Bravo, and hold short of Yankee.
2: Okay, make the right turn on 22 right, and then you said it was going to be left on Foxtrot Bravo, left on Yankee, Delta 752.
0: Delta 752 heavy, right turn on runway 22 right, left turn Foxtrot Bravo, hold short of Yankee.
2: Okay, we got it this time. Right turn on 22 right, left turn Foxtrot Bravo, short of Yankee, Delta 752.
0: Delta 2101, Juliet, hold short of Yankee.
3: Juliet, short of Yankee, and we broke out about 900.
0: Roger. JetBlue 1284, cross runway 22 right, right Bravo to your ramp, monitor ground point niner.
4: Clear to cross 22 right, join Bravo, monitor ground point 9, JetBlue 1284.
0: Delta 668 heavy, cross runway 22 right, and where do you enter the ramp again?
2: Opposite, Delta 668, cross 22 right.
0: All right, Delta 668 heavy, cross runway 22 right, right Bravo to your ramp, monitor ground point niner.
2: Right, cross 22 right, right Bravo, ground monitor ground point niner, Delta 668.
0: Delta 264 heavy, fly runway heading and contact New York departure.
5: 264, switching.
0: JetBlue 923, Kennedy Tower, runway 22 right, line up and wait, caution, wake turbulence.
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7: Minus 19, Donald Station, like taking Jamaica Ridge Road back to Florida, call land the shore.
0: Minus 19, proceed as requested.
7: As requested, minus 19.
0: Delta 752 heavy, left on Yankee.
6: I understand.
0: Or do you think you're going to be able to depart, or you might need to go back to the ramp?
2: No, I think we'll be able to depart. It's just going to take us a couple minutes to cross the way.
0: All right, no problem. Delta 752 heavy, left Yankee, left Echo.
2: Left Yankee, left Echo, Delta 752.
0: JetBlue 923, wind 190 at 12, runway 22 right, clear for takeoff.
6: Clear for takeoff, 22 right, JetBlue 923.
0: Emirates 5, Romeo, Quebec Super, Kennedy Tower, runway 22 right, line up and wait.
8: Line up and wait, 22 right, Emirates 5, Romeo, Quebec Super.

0: Emirates 5 Romeo Quebec Super, wind 190 at 12, gust 19, runway 22 right, clear for takeoff.
1: Runway 22 right, clear for takeoff, Emirates 5 Romeo Quebec.
0: JetBlue 923, fly runway heading, contact New York departure.
2: Runway heading, departure, JetBlue 923.

0: Hey, Tower, JetBlue 1084 with you, 22 left.
1: JetBlue 1084, Kennedy Tower, wind 190 at 13, gust 19, runway 22 left, cleared to land.
0: 22 left, cleared to land, JetBlue 1084.
1: JetBlue 2637, Kennedy Tower, runway 22 right, line up and wait, caution, wake turbulence.
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1: Emirates 5 Romeo, Quebec, super. Fly runway heading and contact New York departure.
0: Runway heading, New York departure, it's Emirates 5 Romeo, Quebec, good night.

0: JetBlue 2637, wind 190 at 13, gust 19, runway 22 right, clear for takeoff.
1: Clear for takeoff, 22 right, JetBlue 2637.
0: JetBlue 102, Kennedy Tower, runway 22 right, line up and wait.
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0: Jet Blue 102, wind 190 at 12, gust 19, runway 22 right, clear for takeoff.
1: Cover takeoff, 22 right, Jet Blue 102.
0: Lufthansa 405 heavy, Kennedy Tower, runway 22 right, line up and wait.
2: Lufthansa 405 heavy, good evening, lining up and wait, 22 right.
0: Jet Blue 2637, fly runway heading, contact New York departure.
1: Heading, order departure, Jet Blue 2637, see you.
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0: All right, Delta 2101, continue Juliet, hold short of runway 22 right.
3: Juliet, short of 22 right, Delta 2101.
4: JetBlue 922, 22 left.
0: JetBlue 922, Kennedy Tower following company, wind.

0: This 190 at 12, Gus 19, runway 22 left, cleared to land.
1: All right, 22 left, clear to land, Jumbo 922.
0: Lufthansa 405, heavy, wind 190 at 11, gust 19, runway 22 right, clear for takeoff.
2: Lufthansa 405, heavy, runway 22 right, clear for takeoff.
0: Endeavour 5394, Kennedy Tower, runway 22 right, line up and wait, caution, wake turbulence.
3: 22 right, line up and wait, Endeavour 5394.
0: JetBlue 102, fly runway heading, contact New York departure.
4: Runway heading, departure JetBlue, 102, good day.
5: Delta 149, you'll be Hotel Bravo now.
0: Delta 1419, roger, hold short of runway 22 right.
5: Hold short 22 right, Delta 1419.
0: JetBlue 1084, taxi hotel right, Zulu and Golf, hold short of runway 22 right.
4: Hotel Zulu, Golf, hold short 22 right, JetBlue 1084.

0: Turkish 11 heavy, cross runway 22 right, left on Alpha, hold short of Kilo Echo.
1: Cross runway 22 right, left on Alpha, hold short Kilo Echo, Turkish 11 heavy.
0: Delta 1419, cross runway 22 right, right on Bravo, remain this frequency.
1: Cross 22 right, right on Bravo, this frequency, Delta 1419.
0: Lufthansa 405 heavy, fly runway heading, contact New York departure.
2: Heading over departure, Lufthansa 405, have a good one.

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1: Get behind Turkish for Hotel Bravo, Delta 1419.
2: Tower JetBlue 678, ILS 22 left.
0: Endeavour 5394, wind 190 at 10, runway 22 right, clear for takeoff.
3: 22 right, clear for takeoff, Endeavour 5394.
0: Delta 1975, Kennedy Tower, runway 22 right, line up and wait.
1: Line up and wait, 22 right, Delta 1975.
0: Turkish 11 heavy, contact ground 121.9er.
1: 121.9er, Turkish 118.
0: JetBlue 678, Kennedy Tower, following company, wind 190 at 10, runway 22 left, cleared to land.
2: Cleared to land 22 left, JetBlue 678.

0: Delta 1975, wind 190 at 11, runway 22 right, clear for takeoff.
1: 22 right, clear for takeoff, Delta 1975.
0: Speedbird 18 Alpha, heavy Kennedy Tower, runway 22 right, line up and wait.
2: Line up and wait, 22 right, Speedbird 18 Alpha.
0: Endeavour 5394, fly runway heading, contact New York departure.
3: Runway heading, open to departure, Endeavour 5394.

0: JetBlue 922, taxi hotel, right Zulu and Golf, hold short of runway 22 right.
1: Hotel Zulu Golf, shuttle 22 right, JetBlue 922, and the ceiling is about 700 feet.
0: Roger, thank you. Speedbird 18 Alpha Heavy, wind 190 at 11, runway 22 right, clear for takeoff.
2: Clear for takeoff, 22 right, Speedbird 18 Alpha Heavy.
0: Endeavour 5264, Kennedy Tower, runway 22 right, line up and wait.
3: 22 right, line up and wait, Endeavour 5264.
0: Delta 1975, fly runway heading, contact New York departure.
4: Runway heading, switch departure, Delta 1975.
5: Kennedy Tower, Delta 1863 is with the ILS 22 left.
0: Delta 1863, Kennedy Tower following an A220, wind 190 at 11, runway 22 left, cleared to land.
5: Clear land 22 left, Delta 1863.

0: That's JetBlue 1084, cross runway 22 right, right Bravo to your ramp, monitor ground point niner.
1: All right, clear cross 22 right on golf, right Bravo, monitor ground to the ramp, JetBlue 1084.
0: Air Mexico 406, cross runway 22 right, taxi to your ramp.
2: Cross runway 22 right, and we go to a ramp at Mexico 406.
0: Speedbird 18 Alpha Heavy, fly runway heading, contact New York departure.
3: Runway heading, contact departure, Speedbird 18 Alpha Heavy.
0: Delta 2101, cross runway 22 right, right Bravo to your ramp, monitor ground point niner.
4: Clear cross 22 right, right Bravo, ramp 21 knock, Delta 2101.
0: JetBlue 678, taxi hotel, and hold short of runway 22 right.
5: Hotel short 22 right, JetBlue

0: Endeavour 5264, wind 190 at 13, runway 22R, clear for takeoff.
1: 22R, clear for takeoff, Endeavour 5264.
0: Endeavour 5371, Kennedy Tower, runway 22R, line up and wait.
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3: Tower, JetBlue 884, ILS 2
0: left. JetBlue 884, Kennedy Tower, following an A320, wind 190 at 13, runway 22 left, cleared to land.
3: 22 left, we are clear to land, behind traffic, JetBlue 884.

0: JetBlue 922, cross runway 22 right, right Bravo to your ramp, monitor ground point 9.
1: Cross 22 right, right Bravo, and monitor ground 219, JetBlue 922, good night.
0: JetBlue 678, cross runway 22 right, right Bravo to your ramp, monitor ground point 9.
2: Alright, cross 22 right on hotel, right on Bravo, monitor ground, JetBlue 678.
0: Endeavor 5264, fly runway heading, contact New York departure.
3: Runway heading departure, Endeavor 5264, good night.
4: Caribbean 554, ILS 2-2-left.
0: Caribbean 554, Kennedy Tower, following an A220, wind 190 at 14, runway 22 left, cleared to land.
4: Cleared to land, runway 22 left, Caribbean 554.
0: Endeavor 5371, wind 190 at 14, runway 22 right, clear for takeoff.
2: 22 right, clear for takeoff, Endeavor 5371.
0: Delta 184 heavy, Kennedy Tower, runway 22 right, line up and wait.
3: 22 right, line up and wait, Delta 184 heavy.

0: Delta 1863, taxi Juliet, hold short of runway 22 right.
1: Short 22 right, Delta 1863.
0: Delta 1.

0: JetBlue 884, taxi hotel and hold short of runway 22 right.
1: Hotel short of 22 right, JetBlue 884.
0: Delta 1863, cross runway 22 right, straight ahead Alpha to your ramp, monitor ground point niner.
2: Cut across 22 right, straight ahead, or monitor ground, or to our ramp, Delta 863, good night.
0: Delta 184 heavy, fly runway heading, contact New York departure.
3: Runway heading, New York departure, Delta 184.

0: American 2689, wind 190 at 12, runway 22 right, clear for takeoff.
1: 22 right, clear for takeoff, American 2689.
0: JetBlue 2583, Kennedy Tower, runway 22 right, line up and wait.
2: Runway 22 right, line up and wait, JetBlue 2583.

0: JetBlue 2583, wind 190 at 11, runway 22 right, clear for takeoff.
1: Runway 22 right, clear for takeoff, JetBlue 2583.
2: Hey, Tower, let me go 404, 17, LS to left.
0: Air Portugal 210 heavy, Kennedy Tower, runway 22 right, line up and wait.
3: Line up and wait, runway 22 right, MCL 210 heavy.
0: American 2689, fly runway heading, contact New York departure.
4: Runway heading, over to departure, American 2689, have a good night.
0: Air Mexico 404, Kennedy Tower, following a heavy Boeing 747 on short final, caution wake turbulence, wind 190 at 11, runway 22 left, cleared to land.
2: Runway 22 left, airline, I don't go 404 right.

0: Air Portugal 210 heavy, wind 190 at 11, runway 22 right, clear for takeoff.
1: For takeoff, runway 22 right, Air Portugal 210 heavy.
0: Finnair 16 heavy, Kennedy Tower, runway 22 right, line up and wait.
2: Line up and wait, runway 22 right, Finnair 16 heavy.
0: Jeffrey 2583, fly runway heading, contact New York departure.
3: Runway heading, departure, Jeffrey 2583.
0: Connie 935 heavy, where do you park tonight?
2: We're going up to Whiskey Foxtrot Sierra, the Charlie 2, Charlie 3 parking area.
0: All right, Connie 953 heavy, right Zulu and Golf, hold short of runway 22 right.
2: Right Zulu, Golf, hold short 22 right, Connie 935 heavy.
4: Kennedy Tower, Caribbean 526, Islas 22 left.
0: Caribbean 526, Kennedy Tower following a Boeing 737, wind 190 at 10, runway 22 left, cleared to land.
4: That's the runway 22 left, Caribbean 526.

0: Finnair 16 heavy, wind 190 at 10, runway 22 right, clear for takeoff.
1: Clear for takeoff, runway 22 right, Finnair 16 heavy.
0: American 177, Kennedy Tower, runway 22 right, line up and wait, caution, wake turbulence.
2: 22 right, line up and wait, American 177.
0: Air Portugal 210 heavy, fly runway heading, contact New York departure.
3: New York departure, runway heading, Portugal 210 by.

0: Hello, Tower, Jeff 1038, due to left.
1: JetBlue 1038, Kennedy Tower, following Boeing 737. Wind 190 at 11, runway 22 left, cleared to land.
0: 22 left, clear land, JetBlue 1038.
1: JetBlue 884, cross runway 22 right, taxi right Bravo to your ramp and monitor ground point niner.
2: Right across runway 22 right, make a right turn Bravo to the ramp, monitor ground point niner, JetBlue 884.
1: Finnair 16 heavy, fly runway heading, contact New York departure.
3: Fly runway heading, contact New York departure, Finnair 16 heavy. Good night.
4: Caribbean 554, heat is available, entry point goal.
1: Caribbean 554, thank you, hold short of runway 22 right.

0: American 177, wind 200 at 12, runway 22 right, clear for takeoff.
1: Runway 22 right, clear for takeoff, American 177.
0: JetBlue 1511, Kennedy Tower, runway 22 right, line up and wait.
1: Alright, line up and wait.
0: Air Mexico 404, taxi Juliet, hold short of runway 22 right.
2: Taxi Juliet, hold short of runway 22 right, Air Mexico 404.
3: Power Air China 91 Heavy, runway 22 left.
0: Air China 981 Heavy, Kennedy Tower, following an A320, wind 190 at 11, runway 22 left, cleared to land.
3: Follow the traffic, runway 22 left, clear to land, Air China 91 Heavy.

0: Connie 935 heavy, cross runway 22 right, taxi right on Bravo and contact ground 121.9er.
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0: American 177, fly runway heading, contact New York departure.
2: Runway heading, New York departure, American 177, have a great night.

0: Caribbean 526, taxi hotel, hold short of runway 22 right.
1: Hotel, hold short to 22 right, surround 526.
0: JetBlue 1511, wind 190 at 12, runway 22 right, clear for takeoff.
1: 22 right, clear for takeoff, JetBlue 1511.
0: Endeavour 5411, Kennedy Tower, runway 22 right, line up and wait.

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1: JetBlue 466, Kennedy Tower, you're following a heavy Boeing 747. You're about 7 miles behind him. Caution, wake turbulence, wind 190 at 12, runway 22 left, cleared to land.
0: Roger, 22 left, cleared to land, JetBlue 466.

0: Endeavour 5411, wind 190 at 12, runway 22 right, clear for takeoff. JetBlue 1186, Kennedy Tower, runway 22 right, line up and wait.
1: 22 right, line up and wait, JetBlue 1186.
0: JetBlue 1511, fly runway heading, contact New York departure.
2: Runway heading departure, JetBlue 1511, good night.
0: JetBlue 1038, right Juliet, right Zulu, and Golf, hold short of runway 22 right.
3: Right Juliet, Zulu, Golf, hold short of 22 right, JetBlue 1038.

0: NA Tower, INCA 244, RNAV X-ray, runway 22 left.
1: Avianca 244, Kennedy Tower, following an A320, wind 190 at 11, runway 22 left, cleared to land.
0: 22 left, clear to land, Avianca 244.
1: JetBlue 1186, wind 190 at 11, runway 22 right, clear for takeoff.
2: Runway 22 right, clear for takeoff, JetBlue 1186.
1: Cargo Lux 74 Alpha Heavy, Kennedy Tower, runway 22 right, line up and wait.
3: 22 right, line up and wait, Captain, 75.
1: Endeavour 5411, fly runway heading, contact New York departure.
4: Departure, Endeavour 5411, good night.

0: Cargo Lux 74 Alpha Heavy, wind 190 at 12, runway 22 right, clear for takeoff.
1: 22 right, clear for takeoff, cargo 75.
0: Lot 5 November Heavy, Kennedy Tower, runway 22 right, line up and wait.
2: 22 right, line up and wait, lot 5 November Heavy.
0: Air China 981 Heavy, taxi Juliet and hold short of runway 22 right.
1: Juliet, holding short of runway 22 right, Air China 981 Heavy.
0: JetBlue 1186, fly runway heading and contact New York departure.
3: Runway heading, departure, JetBlue 1186, connect.

0: Tower Delta 697 approaching cap.
1: Delta 697, Kennedy Tower, following an A320, wind 190 at 13, runway 22 left, cleared to land.
0: Cover that 22 left, clear to land, Delta 697.

0: Lot 5, November, heavy, wind 190 at 14, runway 22 right, clear for takeoff.
1: Clear for takeover, runway 22 right, Lot 5, November, heavy.
0: JetBlue 303, Kennedy Tower, runway 22 right, line up and wait, caution, wake turbulence.
2: Runway 22 right, line up and wait, JetBlue 303.
0: Cargo Lock 74, Alpha, heavy, fly runway heading, contact New York departure.
3: I'm heading, New York departure, Cargo 75, let's go.

0: JetBlue 1038, cross runway 22 right, taxi right Bravo to your ramp and monitor ground point niner.
1: Cross 22 right at Golf, right turn Bravo, monitor ground, JetBlue 1038.
0: Air Mexico 404, cross runway 22 right, right Bravo to your ramp, monitor ground point niner.
2: Cross runway 22 right, Bravo to the ramp and ground point niner.

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0: Caribbean 526, then taxi right Bravo, monitor ground point niner.
1: Right Bravo, contact ground one, monitor ground 129, Caribbean 526.
0: JetBlue 466, right Zulu and Golf, hold short of runway 22 right.
2: Right Zulu, Golf, short 22 right, JetBlue 466.
0: Lot 5 November Heavy, fly runway heading, contact New York departure.
3: We contact New York departure on runway heading, lot 5 November, bye.
4: Any tower, good evening, Galapagos 7392, Stalish, RNAV, X-ray, runway 2 to left.
0: Galapagos 7392, Kennedy Tower, following an A320, wind 190 at 13, runway 22 left, cleared to land.
4: Cleared to land, runway 2 to left, no follow the traffic, Galapagos 7392.
0: JetBlue 303, wind 190 at 13, runway 22 right, clear for takeoff.
1: Clear for takeoff, 22 right, JetBlue 303.
0: Endeavour 5297, Kennedy Tower, runway 22 right, line up and wait.
5: Line up and wait, runway 22 right, Endeavour 5297. Tower, JetBlue 304, RNAV, X-ray 22 left.
0: JetBlue 304, Kennedy Tower, following an A320, wind 190 at 12, runway 22 left, clear to land.
5: 22 left, clear to land, JetBlue 304.
0: Avianca 244, taxi hotel and hold short of runway 22 right.
6: Hotel and hold short runway 22 right, Avianca 244.

0: Tower, good evening, Delta 2500, RNAV X-ray 22 left.
1: Endeavour 5297, wind 190 at 12, runway 22 right, clear for takeoff.
0: Clear for takeoff, runway 22 right, Endeavour 5297.
1: Emirates 8 Uniform Whiskey Super, Kennedy Tower, runway 22 right, line up and wait.
2: Line up and wait, runway 22 right, Emirates 8 Uniform Whiskey Super.
1: JetBlue 303, fly runway heading and contact New York departure.
3: Departure number 303 and runway heading, JetBlue 303,
1: Delta 2500, Kennedy Tower, following in A320, wind 190 at 12, runway 22 left, cleared to land.
0: Cleared to land, 22 left, Delta 2500.

0: Delta 697, taxi Juliet, hold short of runway 22 right.
1: Juliet, short 22 right, Delta 697.
0: Emirates 8, Uniform Whiskey Super, wind 190 at 1-1, runway 22 right, clear for takeoff.
2: Runway 22 right, clear for takeoff, Emirates 8, Uniform Whiskey Super.
0: Endeavour 5297, fly runway heading and contact New York departure.
1: Runway heading and departure there, 5297.
3: Tower Delta 991 Heavy, RNAV X-ray 22 left.
0: Delta 991 Heavy, Kennedy Tower following company Boeing 737, wind 190 at 1-1, runway 22 left, cleared to land.
3: 22 left, cleared to land, Delta 991 Heavy.

0: JetBlue 675, Kennedy Tower, runway 22 right, line up and wait, caution, wake turbulence.
1: Line up, wait, 22 right, JetBlue 675. What's the runway heading for us?
0: 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JetBlue 466, cross runway 22 right, where do you enter the ramp today?
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0: Air China 981 Heavy, cross runway 22 right, left turn Bravo to your ramp, monitor ground point niner.
4: Cross runway 22 right, the left brow, monitor ground 11.9, Air China 981 Heavy.
0: Emirates 8 Uniform Whiskey Super, fly runway heading, contact New York departure.
5: Runway heading, gun near the departure, Emirates 8 Uniform Whiskey.
0: Galapagos 7392, taxi Juliet, hold short of runway 22 right.
6: Taxi via Juliet, and hold short runway 22 right, Galapagos 7392.

0: Hello, Tower Delta 1668, on the RNAV X-ray, 422 left.
1: Delta 1668, Kennedy Tower, you're following company Heavy Boeing 767, 5 miles ahead, caution wake turbulence, wind 180 at 10, runway 22 left, cleared to land.
0: Cleared to land 22 left, Delta 1668, copy all.

0: JetBlue 675, wind 180 at 10, runway 22 right, clear for takeoff.
1: Clear for takeoff, 22 right, 675.
0: JetBlue 1318 Kennedy Tower, runway 22 right, line up and wait.
2: 22 right, line up and wait, JetBlue 1318.
0: JetBlue 304, taxi Juliet, right Zulu and Golf, hold short of runway 22 right.
3: Alright, Juliet, Zulu, Golf, hold short 22 right, JetBlue 304.
4: Kennedy Tower, Avianca 144, RNAV X-ray 22 left.
0: Avianca 144, Kennedy Tower, following an A320, wind 180 at 10, runway 22 left, cleared to land.
4: Cleared to land, runway 22 left, Avianca 144.
0: Delta 697, cross runway 22 right, and where do you enter the ramp today?
2: Looks like they just gave us Alpha 11, so probably up around Golf 7.
0: Alright, Delta 697, right Bravo, monitor ground point niner.
2: Rhino Bravo, monitor point niner, Delta 697 after crossing 22 right.
0: JetBlue 675, fly runway heading, contact New York departure.
1: Good night, JetBlue 675.
0: Delta 2500, taxi Juliet, hold short of runway 22 right.
4: Juliet, short 22 right, 2500.
0: JetBlue 304, make this left turn on hotel and hold short of runway 22 right.
2: Left on hotel, short of 22 right, JetBlue 304.
0: JetBlue 1318, wind 190 at 10, runway 22 right, clear for takeoff.
2: Right,
0: clear for takeoff, JetBlue 13. ICR 56 Kilo, Kennedy Tower, runway 22 right, line up and wait.
4: Runway 22 right, line up and wait, ICR 56 Kilo.

0: Yeah,
1: so Isair 56 Kilo, wind 190 at 10, runway 22 right, clear for takeoff.
2: Clear for takeoff, runway 22 right, Isair 56 Kilo.
1: Chapter 1318, fly runway heading and contact New York's departure.
3: Runway heading over departure, Chapter 1318, see ya.
4: Tower JetBlue 1274, RNAV X-ray 22 left.
1: JetBlue 1274, Kennedy Tower, following an A320, wind 190 at 10, runway 22 left, cleared to land.
4: Cleared to land, 22 left, JetBlue 1274.
1: Delta 991, heavy, taxi Juliet, and hold short of runway 22 right.
4: Juliet, short of 22 right, Delta 991, heavy. And Tower, sorry for the wait, Delta 752, we're back with you, we're short of 22 right on Echo, we'll be ready for departure.
1: Delta 752, heavy, runway 22 right, line up and wait.
4: 22 right, line up and wait, Delta 752, heavy.
1: JetBlue 304, cross runway 22 right, right Bravo to your ramp and monitor ground point 9.
5: Alright, cross 22 right, hotel right Bravo, monitor ground, JetBlue 304.
1: Galapagos 7392, cross runway 22 right, right Bravo to your ramp, monitor ground point 9.
4: Roger, clear to cross runway 22 right, right Bravo, and monitor 121.9, good night, Galapagos 7392.
1: Isair 56 Kilo, fly runway heading, contact New York departure.
2: Runway heading, departure, Isair 56 Kilo.

0: Delta 2500, cross runway 22 right, right Bravo to your ramp, monitor ground point niner.
1: Clear across 22 right, right Bravo, monitor ground, good night, 2500.
0: Delta 752 heavy, fly runway heading, contact New York departure.
2: Runway heading, go to departure, Delta 752.
3: Canary Tower, good evening, line Ecuador 1454, runway 22 left.
0: We're in Ecuador, 1454, Kennedy Tower, following an A220, wind 180 at 10, runway 22 left, cleared to land.
3: Runway 22 left, clear to land, and Ecuador 1454.
4: Tower, Delta 210, 22 left.
0: Delta 1668, cross runway 22 right, left turn on Alpha, please.
5: Cross 22 right, left turn on Alpha, Delta 1668, Kilo Fox, entry.
0: American 953 heavy, Kennedy Tower, runway 22 right, line up and wait.
5: 22 right, line up and wait, American 953 heavy.
0: Avianca 144, taxi Juliet, hold shoulder runway 22 right.
6: Juliet, hold shoulder runway 22 right, Avianca 144.
0: Delta 991 heavy, cross runway 22 right, right Bravo to your ramp, monitor ground point niner.
2: Cross 22 right, right turn Bravo to the gate, monitor ground point nine, Delta 991 heavy.
0: JetBlue 210, Kennedy Tower, following company, wind 180 at 10, runway 22 left, cleared to land.
4: 22 left, clear to land, JetBlue 210.
0: Delta 1668, left on Alpha, monitor ground point niner.
5: Left Alpha and monitor ground.
0: Delta 991 heavy, monitor ground point niner to your ramp.

0: Tower Alaska, 26 Heavy, Islet, or RNAV 22 left.
1: American 953 Heavy, wind 190 at 10, runway 22 right, clear for takeoff.
2: 22 right, clear for takeoff, American 9053 Heavy.
1: Glow 7001 Heavy, Kennedy Tower, runway 22 right, line up and wait, caution, wake turbulence.
2: Line up and wait, runway 22 right, call 7000.
1: Alaska 2626 Heavy, Kennedy Tower, following in A320, wind 190 at 10, runway 22 left, cleared to land.
0: Cleared to land, 22 left, Alaska 2626 Heavy.
1: JetBlue 1274, taxi hotel, hold shoulder, runway 22 right.
3: Hotel, shoulder 22 right, JetBlue 1274.
0: American 832, 18 out, 22 left.
1: American 832, Kennedy Tower is following a heavy A330, 7 miles ahead, caution wake turbulence, wind 190 at 10, runway 22 left, cleared to land.
0: 22 left, cleared to land, American 832.
1: Avianca 144, cross runway 22 right, taxi right Bravo to your ramp, monitor ground point niner.
2: Avianca 144, clear to cross runway 22 right, or right on Bravo and monitor ground 121.98, Avianca 144.
1: American 953 Heavy, fly runway heading, contact New York departure.
2: Good day, American 953 Heavy.

0: Glow 7001 Heavy, wind 190 at 11, runway 22 right, clear for takeoff.
1: Clear for takeoff, runway 22 right, Glow 7001.
0: Philippine 126 Heavy, Kennedy Tower, following a Boeing 737, wind 190 at 11, runway 22 left, cleared to land.

0: JetBlue 1274, cross runway 22 right, taxi right Bravo to your ramp and monitor ground point niner.
1: Passes right hotel, right Bravo, monitor ground, have a good night, JetBlue 1270.
0: JetBlue 210, cross runway 22 right, right Bravo to your ramp, monitor ground point niner.
2: Cross 22 right, right turn Bravo, over the ramp to blue 22.
0: Land Ecuador 1454, taxi Juliet, hold short of runway 22 right.
3: Taxi Juliet, hold short, this is right, land Ecuador 1454.
0: Glow 7001 heavy, fly runway heading, contact New York departure.
4: Runway heading and New York departure, Glow 7001, thank you.
0: Virgin 138 Mike heavy, Kennedy Tower, when assigned, departure frequency is 125.7.
5: When assigned, 125.7, then we're still waiting on the cabin, Virgin 138.
0: Okay, Virgin 138 Mike Heavy, just hold short of runway 22 right and advise when you're ready.
5: Hold short 22 right, okay, thanks, Virgin 138 right.

0: Land Ecuador 1454, what is your gate number?
1: Bravo 22, be a kilo for Land Ecuador 1454.
0: Land Ecuador 1454, cross runway 22 right, straight ahead Alpha to your ramp, monitor ground 0.9.
1: Cross runway 22 right, straight ahead Alpha to the ramp, monitor ground 0.9, Land Ecuador 1454.
0: Alaska 2626 heavy, where do you park today?
2: Building 151 for Alaska 2626 heavy.
0: All right, Alaska 2626 heavy, taxi Juliet, hold short of runway 22 right.
2: Juliet, hold short 22 right, Alaska 2626 heavy.
3: Kennedy Tower, American 28 is on the RNAV 22 X-ray left approach.
0: American 28, Kennedy Tower, following a heavy A350, 7 miles ahead. Caution, wake turbulence, wind 190 at Niner, runway 22 left, clear the land.
3: Clear land, 22 left, American 28.
4: Virgin 138, Mike, ready for departure.
0: Virgin 138, Mike, heavy, runway 22 right, line up the wing.
4: Runway 22 right, love white, Virgin 138, Mike.

0: Alaska 2626 Heavy, cross runway 22 right, taxi left Bravo, and then a left turn onto Quebec to your ramp. Monitor ground point niner.
1: Cross 22 right on Juliet, left Bravo, left on Quebec, and then monitor ground Alaska 2626 Heavy.
0: Virgin 138 Mike Heavy, fly runway heading, contact New York departure.
2: Fly runway heading, contact departure, Virgin 138 Mike Heavy, thanks guys.
3: Kennedy Tower, evening American 1357, X-ray 22 left.
0: American 1357, Kennedy Tower, following company 8320, wind 1900 at 8, runway 22 left, cleared to land.
3: 22 left, clear to land, American 1357.

0: Philippine 126 Heavy, taxi Juliet, hold short of runway 22 right. Shamrock 108, wind 190 at Niner, runway 22 right, clear for takeoff.
1: Clear for takeoff, 22 right, Shamrock 108.

0: American 832, cross runway 22 right, taxi left Bravo to your ramp, monitor ground point niner.
1: Right, clear cross 22 right, left on Bravo, and then we'll monitor point nine for the ramp, American 832, good night.
0: Shamrock 108, fly runway heading, contact New York departure.
2: Fly runway heading, contact New York departure, Shamrock 108.
0: Philippine 126 heavy, cross runway 22 right, left turn Bravo to your ramp, monitor ground point niner.

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0: Delta 48 heavy, Kennedy Tower, runway 22 right, line up and wait.
2: 22 right, line up and wait, Delta 48 heavy.

0: American 1357, cross runway 22 right, left Bravo to your ramp, monitor ground point on her.
1: Cross runway 22 right on Juliet, left Bravo to the ramp, and monitor ground point on her, American 1357.
0: Delta 48 heavy, fly runway heading, contact New York departure.
2: Delta 48 heavy, runway heading, switching departure, good day.
0: Southern Cargo 2545 heavy, Kennedy Tower, wind 180 at Niner, runway 22 left, cleared to land.

Southern Cargo 2545 Heavy, where do you park tonight? Southern Cargo 2545 Heavy, taxi Juliet, right Zulu and Golf, hold short of runway 22 right. Southern Cargo 2545 Heavy, hold short of runway 22 right on Golf.

Southern Cargo 2545 Heavy, verify hold short, runway 22 right. Delta 284 Heavy, runway 22 right, clear for takeoff.

Southern Cargo 2545 Heavy, cross runway 22 right at golf, taxi right Bravo. You can contact ground 121.9 or let her know where you're parking. Delta 284 Heavy, contact New York departure 125.7, good night. JetBlue 528, taxi Juliet, cross runway 22 right, right Bravo, monitor ground 121.9.

Kennedy Tower, Korean Air 257 Heavy, Alabama, please shoot left. 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

Kennedy, good morning, Laksa 6 of 43, Alpha 10, holding short Alpha, information, Quebec. 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
1: Roger, runway 22 right, left on Bravo, Echo, go runway 31 right, Alexa 671.
0: LL3 Heavy, can they tell?
2: Kennedy Tower, good morning, LL 003 Heavy, Arnav X-ray, 2 to left.
0: LL3 Heavy, Kennedy Tower, roger, wind 19008, runway 22 left to the land.
2: 2 to left, LL3 Heavy.
0: November 31419, a heavy Boeing 787 traffic, 4 mile final, runway 22 left.

0: Kennedy Tower. Good morning, Vega 362 with you, 22 left.
1: Oh, yeah, Vega 362, Kennedy Tower, good morning. Heavy Boeing 787 touching down, caution, wait turbulence, wind 19008, runway 22 left, got to land.
0: Clear landing, copy the instructions, Vega 362, Vega 22 left, Vega 362.

0: Hello, 3 Heavy, Juliet, crossing 22 right, taxi right, Bravo to the ramp.
1: Continue, Juliet, cross to the right, then Bravo to the ramp. El Al 0 to Heavy, thank you, sir.

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1: Roger, Luke, you have an Avianca 062, thank you.
0: I'm a 31419 Airbus 320, 2 mile final, 22 left. Lexus 671, Kennedy Tower, runway 22 right, line up and wait.
2: 22 right, line up and wait, Lexus 671.

0: JFK Tower, runway 540, tailing 11 mile final runway 22 left.
1: 540 Kennedy Tower, Roger, wind 190.08, runway 22 left, clear to land.
0: Runway 22 left, clear to land, currents 540.
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2: Lhasa 671, holding position.
1: November 3149, cross runway 22 right, cross runway 3 on left, and advise when you're on station.

0: Land up and wait, runway 22 right, Lancer 671.
1: 671, roger. Avianca 062, taxiing Juliet, hold short of runway 22 right and remain at frequency.
2: Juliet and hold short runway 22 right and remain in frequency, Avianca 062.
1: 314, are you going to work north and west, north of 22 right and west of 31 left now?

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1: Clear the course, runway 2-2 right, and right to the Bravo to the ramp.

0: Caribbean 540, exit Juliet, crossing 22 right, taxi right, Bravo to ramp.
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Let's call the Kennedy ground, say again. Delta Hook 1, Kennedy ground, roger, proceed. Right, Bravo, Papa, Papa Fox, shot to back to the ramp.

0: Tower, JetBlue 1190, 22 left.
1: JetBlue 1190, Kennedy Tower, good morning, wind 1907, runway 22 left, clear to land.
0: Clear to land, 22 left, JetBlue 1190.

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0: Runway 22 right, left on Bravo, cross Echo, clear to cross runway 21 right, Avianca 207, now we have Peter on board.

0: Avianca 207, wind 200 at Niner, runway 22 right, cliff takeoff.
1: Runway 20 right, clear for takeoff, Avianca 207.
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0: Kenny Tower, get Rule 372 Alpha, 2211.
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0: 22 left for a land, JetBlue 372 Alpha.

0: Tower, good morning, TACA 568, hard now X-ray, 22 left.
1: TACA 568, Tower Bus 220, traffic short final, runway 22 left, go to land.
0: Clear to land, runway 22 left, TACA 568.

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0: American 293 Heavy, Kennedy Tower Airbus 320 traffic, 6.5 miles ahead. Wind 20010, runway 22 left to the left.

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0: 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Delta 883, Kennedy Ground Right, 22 right, taxi, Delta Charlie Echo, crossing 23 on right.
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1: JetBlue 883, wind 200 at Niner, runway 22 right, cliff takeoff.
0: Direct clear takeoff, JetBlue 883.
1: Caribbean 527, Kennedy Tower, runway 22 right, line up and wait.
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1: 357, 883.
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Delta 556, you can exit at Juliet and cross ramp 22 right, taxi Bravo to the ramp. I'm calling Kennedy Ground is 2x5, say again. Cebu Tug 6, Kennedy Ground, give it to your company from the right, then proceed left Bravo to the ramp.

0: LL, one heavy Kennedy Tower following Airbus 320 traffic, 220 traffic on a 4 mile final. Wind 20010, runway 22 left to the land. 98 Kennedy on a frequency.
1: Yeah, we just switched over. Sorry about the late. Switch on final, 22 left.
0: All right, 98 Kennedy Tower, roger. Wind 20010, runway 22 left to the land.
1: 22 left, clear land, 98.

0: 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Cross runway 22 right and taxi right Bravo to the ramp. Remain on this frequency.
1: Roger that. Hotel, cross 22 right, right Bravo to the ramp. Remain on this frequency, JetBlue 98. You have a great morning.
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0: Tower, hello, this is Archaea 99 out of 1 Heavy, Arnav Yankee, 2 to left.
1: Archaea 991 Heavy, can't tell, Heavy Boeing 777, traffic 5.5 miles at Joshua, turn wind 200 at Niner, runway 22 left, clear to land.
0: Clear to land, runway 22 left, traffic copied for Archaea 991.

Civil 59, San Jose, Roger, wind 20010, runway 22 right, cliff takeoff. LL1 Heavy, taxi Juliet, hold short of runway 22 right, remain at frequency.

0: Raúl Henry. 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
0: Delta 960 Heavy, Kennedy Tower Heavy, A330 short final caution, white chairman's wind 2008, runway 22 left, out of land.
1: 22 left, clear land, Delta 960 Heavy.

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0: Austin 991, have you crossed 22 right, taxi right, Bravo to ramp?
1: Cross runway 22 right, right of Bravo to the ramp, Alpha 10 will be met for Arcanine 991.

0: Trinity Tower, Cafe 844, established on the approach of runway 22 left.
1: Cafe 44, okay, good morning, wind 2009, runway 22 left, clear to land.
0: Runway 22 left, clear to land, Cafe 844.

0: Delta 960 Heavy, right at the end, cross 3-1 left and turn left on Juliet.
1: Right at the end, cross 3-1 left and stay on, actually go to Juliet. You said Delta 3, 960?
0: Yep, it's Zulu, then Juliet.
1: Zulu, then Juliet. Thank you, Delta 3-1, 960.

0: Okay, Tower Good Morning, Jeff. 16, left mile final, RNAV X-ray, 22 left.
1: Travel 16, good morning, 22 left, clear to land, wind 2009.
0: 22 left, clear to land, Jeff, please, 16.
1: Delta 960 heavy, cross 22 right, Juliet, taxi to the ramp.
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0: Okay, the 845 heavy, cross 22 right of Juliet, then taxi left Bravo to the ramp.
1: Cross 22 right from Juliet, taxi Bravo to the ramp, get a 844.

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2: Alright, Zulu Golf, cross 22 right, stay with your jet, blue 16.

0: Yes, sir.
1: Roger, just keep with the chip. If you're right wing, he's going to be coming right to left. Then you can see left golf, left alpha.

0: 10 Juliet, cross 2-2-right, taxi left Bravo to the ramp. You can just monitor ground today.
1: Juliet, cross 2-2-right, 10 Bravo to the ramp, monitor ground, American 10.
2: Kennedy Tower, American 276, 3 outside of Capit on the RNAV X-ray, 22 left.
0: American 276, good morning, wind 20011, runway 22 left, clear to land.
2: Clear to land, 22 left, American 276, good morning.

0: That's Alpha from American 10. Griffin 22 right. Can you just clarify we're clockwise on Bravo? Picking up a left on off Juliet to Bravo.
1: Yes, sir. Due to the closure, I've had left on Bravo, and that'll take you all the way to the ramp.
0: Perfect. All right, American 10. Appreciate it.

0: Tower, good morning, American 1587, RNAV 22 left, X-ray.
1: American 1587, good morning, wind 2009, runway 22 left, clear to land.
0: 22 left, clear to land, American 1587.

0: Morning, Tower Jet, I believe 359, RNAV X-ray 22 left.
1: 2359, good morning. Number 3, wind 20010, runway 22 left, clear the wind.
0: Clear the wind 22 left, Jet, please 359.

0: Kenny Tower, good morning, Avianca 020, 160 knots, RMP X-ray, 2 to left.
1: American 276, cross 22 to Juliet, left Bravo and monitor ground, okay?
0: Okay, cross 22 left at Juliet, left Bravo, monitor ground, American 276.
1: Avianca 020, excuse me, Avianca 020, Kenny, good morning, wind 20010, runway 22 left, clear to land.
0: Clear to land, Avianca 020, thank you.

0: American 1587, cross runway 22 right at Juliet, then taxi left Bravo to your ramp, just monitor ground, good day.
1: Cross 22 right, Juliet, and then left Bravo, ramp, American 1587, good day.
2: Morning, Kennedy Tower, American 954 Heavy, with you just outside Kappa for 22 left.
0: American 954 Heavy, Kennedy, good morning, runway 22 left, clear to land, wind 200 at 9.
2: Clear to left, clear to land, 22 left, American 954 Heavy.

0: Kenny Tower, good morning, Triple 917, RNF X-ray, TG left.
1: Delta 917, Kenny, good morning, 777 to headquarters, right there, Rumpson 2039, 22 left, clear to land.
0: Travis, clear to land, 22 left, 777.

0: 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Monitor ground, today.
1: Cross 228 Juliet, right Bravo to the ramp and monitor ground. Yeah, please, 359.

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0: 954 Heavy, cross runway 22 Red Juliet, then taxi left Bravo to ramp and monitor ground. Good day.
1: Cross runway 22 right at Juliet, Bravo to ramp, ground for ground point 9 American, 954 Heavy.
2: Tower of NK 020, do you want us to monitor ground?
0: No need, you can just taxi to the ramp.
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1: Turkey 6059, have a good morning, runway 22 left, clear to land, wind 20010.
0: Could you land now, runway 22 left, Turkey 6059, everything, sir.
2: Can I go free for Quebec, 737?
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1: Triple 917, cross 2-2-8, right Bravo, traffic will hold in position, monitor ground, good day.
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0: 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Good morning, Stephen Bell.
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2: Kennedy Tower, Bonanza 133 Tango Delta, 13 out for 22 left.
0: 133 Tango Delta, good morning. Heavy 777 touching down, close to my turbulence, and 20010, 22 left for left.
2: Good morning, clear to land, 22 left, caution wait. 3 Tango Delta.
3: Car 97 is clear, 31 left, good morning, please proceed. Have a good day.
0: 2297, thank you. Traffic 6059 heavy, turn right on Juliet, hold short, over runway 22 right.
4: Turn right on Juliet, hold short, over runway 22 right, traffic 6059, I think.
0: Traffic 655, good morning, runway 22 right, clear to take off.
5: Runway 22 right, don't take off. Traffic 655.

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1: Cross runway 22 right on Juliet, Bravo, hold short on whiskey, contact ground point 9, Turkish 6059, I think.
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0: Derek 5265, can't get one, runway 22 left, clear to land, wind 19011.
3: 22 left, clear to land, Air 5265.

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1: 22 right, clear for takeoff, Delta 892.
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0: That's 2386 heavy, can I get one runway 2-2 right, line of wait.
2: Line of wait, runway 2-2 right, Delta 2386 heavy.
3: Delta 705 over RNAV, X-ray 2-2 left.
0: Delta 705, and good morning, number 3, 2-2 left, clear to land.
3: Number 3, 2-2 left, clear to land, Delta 705, good morning.

0: November 3, Tango Delta, cross QQRS, taxi left on Bravo. Are you familiar with the field?
1: Cross QQRS, left Bravo, at the center, 3 Tango Delta.
0: Thanks. You can continue left Bravo, then left Quebec, monitor ground.
1: Left Bravo, left Quebec, monitor ground.
0: 2-27-18, contact departure. Have a good day.
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0: Echo 2286, wind 19089, runway 22 right, clear for takeoff.
1: Clear for takeoff, 22 right, Delta 2286 heavy.
0: 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Trip 115, caution, my service, runway 22 right, line up and wait.
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1: runway 22 right, clear for takeoff.
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4: Kennedy Tower, good morning, American 2694, ILS 22 left.
1: American 2694, good morning, runway 22 left, clear to land, with 1938.
4: 22 left, clear to land, American 2694.
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1: Charlie Alaska 211, checking in here, a couple of miles short of Sapo 22 left.
0: Alaska 211, good morning, number 3, runway 22 left to the land, wind 190 at 9.
1: Clear to land, Alaska.

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0: Air 5265, cross 2 to right at Hotel, right Bravo, monitor ground, good day.
3: Cross 2 to right at Hotel, right Bravo, monitor ground, and Air 5265, yeah.
0: Delta 709, cross 2 to right, straight at Alpha.
4: Cross 2 to right, straight at Alpha, Delta 709, good day.
5: Yeah, good morning, Tower, American 950 Heavy, 2 to left.
0: American 950 Heavy, can, good morning, 1938, runway 22 left, clear to land.
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2: And morning, Tower, Jet Blue 6622 left.
0: 666, good morning, number 3 behind Heavy 78, motion wing turbulence, wind 190 at 822 left, Flight Atlantic.

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0: left 211, right turn on Juliet, hold short of runway 22 right.
1: Juliet, hold short of 22 right, Alaska 211.
0: Transport 3369, heavy runway 22 right, clear for takeoff.
2: Runway 22 right, clear for takeoff, air transport 3359 heavy.

0: Kennedy Tower, Alaska, 30 heavies on my LS 22 left.
1: Alaska 30 heavy, King, good morning, number 3, with 1908, runway 22 left, go to land.
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1: 7787 Kennedy, close from my turbines, 22 right, line of point.
0: 22 right, line of point.
1: Flash 211, cross 22 right, Juliet, left turn Bravo, monitor ground, good day.
0: Alright, cross 22 right on Juliet, left on Bravo, monitor ground, Alaska 2 left.
1: Transport 3359 heavy, contact departure, have a nice day.
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2: 2-2 right, line up and wait, Jabu 2137, good morning.

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1: JetBlue 2137, 22 right, clear for takeoff.
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1: Juliet, short, 22 right, JetBlue 66. Tower 5318, ILS 22 left.
0: Air 5318, County Fauna 330, mile Fauna, portion of turbulence, wind 1908, 22 left, clear to land.
1: 22 left, clear to land, Air 5318.
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2: Tower American, 2996, ILS, 22 left.
0: 2996, Tango, 1-1-8, 22 left for the landward, 190, at 8.
2: Third land, runway 22 left, American, 2996.
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0: Last gate 30 heavy, turn right on Juliet, hold short of runway 22 right.
3: Right on Juliet, hold short of runway 22 right, last gate 30 heavy.
0: JetBlue 403, runway 22 right, clear for takeoff.
4: Clear for takeoff, 22 right, JetBlue 403.

0: Escape 30 Heavy, cross 230 Juliet, left turn on Bravo, monitor ground, good day.
1: Cross 230 Juliet, left turn on Bravo, monitor ground, Escape 30 Heavy, good day.
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0: Escape 4805, good morning, 22 left, clear land, 1907.
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0: 2996, right on Juliet, hold short of 2-2, right?
1: Unable Juliet, emergency 2996.
0: Target 2996, right on Zulu, good rate, please.
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0: Tower, good morning, Delta 422, 22 left.
1: 422, good morning, 22 left, clear to land, runway 19 right 9.
0: 22 left, clear to land, Delta 422.
1: 741, runway 22 right, clear to takeoff.
2: 22 right, clear to takeoff, this is 741.
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0: turn 2996, cross 22 right, continue Mike Bravo to Alpha, monitor ground, stay.
1: Cross 22 right, and what was the next intersection, American 2996?
0: If you exit the runway at Mike Bravo, then Alpha.
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0: Triple 741, contact Foster, good day.
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3: Hey, get there. Good morning, Triple 264, 22 left.
0: Triple 264, good morning, wind 1938, runway 22 left, satellite.
3: Clear to land, 22 left, jet blue, 264.
0: Precast 4805, hold short of runway 22 right at hotel.
3: Hold short 22 right at hotel, precast 4805.
0: Continue precast 4805, traffic hold in position, cross 22 right, taxi left on Bravo, monitor ground.
3: Right, cross 22 right, left on Bravo, monitor ground, precast 4805.

0: 69, runway 22 right, close to takeoff.
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0: JetBlue 1602 and 190 at Donner, runway 22 right, clear for takeoff.
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0: Kenny Tower, good morning, American 30, left 2-2 left is out.
1: American 30, Kenny Tower, good morning, when 190 at 9 runway, 2-2 left, blue line.
0: 2-2 left, get the line, American 30.

0: 452, crossway 22 right, taxi right Bravo to the ramp, traffic holds in position, you can monitor ground 0.9.
1: Okay, cross 22 right, on Juliet, run up Bravo, ground 0.9, that's departure.
0: Travel 1602, contact me at departure, good day.
2: Departure 1602, see ya.
3: Okay, morning tower, Delta 2139, ILS, runway 22 left.
0: Travel 264, turn right, Juliet, taxi to Zulu Golf, hold short, runway 22 right, remain in 33.
4: Juliet, Zulu Golf, short 22 right with you, JetBlue 264.
0: Travel 2139, Cape Town, good morning, with 190 at 9, runway 22 left, clear to land.
3: 22 left, clear to land, Delta 2139.
0: Cal 98 to the heavy, wind 190 at 9, runway 22 right, clear to takeoff.
5: Clear for takeoff, 22 right, Cal 92.

0: Eva 635 heavy, wind 190 at 9, runway 22 right, clear to take off.
1: Runway 22 right, clear to take off, Eva 635 heavy.
0: Cal 982 heavy, contacting your departure, good day.
2: New York departure, Cal 982, bye.

0: American 30, turn right Juliet and hold short runway 228.
1: Juliet, hold short 22 right, American 30.
0: Java 264, cross runway 22 right at Gulf, taxi right Bravo to the ramp, monitor ground point 9.
2: I cross 22 right here at Gulf, Bravo to the ramp, monitor ground, Java 264, morning.
0: Morning. Jet 1179, Canadian Tower, call should make turbulence, runway 22 right, line 48.
3: Runway 22 right, Jet 1179.
0: EVA 635 heavy, contact near departure, good day.
4: Departure, EVA 635 heavy, good day.
5: Kennedy, good morning, Hopscotch 34, visual, 22 left.
0: Hopscotch 34, Canadian Tower, good morning, wind 1909, runway 22 left for land.
5: Go to land, 22 left, Hopscotch 34.
0: American 30, traffic's going into position, cross runway 22 right, taxi left on Bravo to the ramp, monitor ground point 9.
1: Click across 22 right at Juliet, left turn Bravo and ground point 9, American 30.

0: Feather 085 Heavy, Kennedy Tower, follow JetBlue on the right at Echo.
1: Okay, we'll hold up for JetBlue coming from the right, Kathy 085.
0: Thank you. Jeff 1179 with 19089, runway 22 right, clear for takeoff.
2: 22 right, clear for takeoff, Jeff 1179.
0: Delta 2139, turn right, Juliet, hold runway 22 right, remain this frequency.
3: Juliet, short 22 right with you, Delta 2139.
0: American 475, Canadian Tower, runway 22 right, line of voice.
4: 22 right, line of voice, American 475.

0: Devil 505, King Town, we 22 right, line of voice.
1: Tower American 526, I lost 22 left.
0: American 526, Trinity Tower, and 180 at 9, runway 22 left for the line.
1: 22 left for the line, American 526.
0: Delta 2139 at Juliet, cross runway 22 right, taxi right Bravo to the ramp, monitor ground point enter.
2: Alright, crossing 22 right at Juliet, Bravo into the ramp, golf entry this morning. Have a good one, Delta 2139.
0: Roger, have a good one.

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2: Startup 365 Heavy's 4 from Salpo.
0: Still 365 Heavy, Kennedy Tower, and 1908, runway 22 left, clear to land.
2: Clear to land, 22 left, Delta 365 Heavy.
0: This is 505 and 1808, runway 22 right, clear to take off.
3: 22 right, clear for takeoff, Delta Blue 505.
0: Cafe 085 Heavy, Canadian Tower, runway 22 right, line 48.
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1: All right, right now, I've got a hotel, hold short at 22 right with you, Hopscotch 3-4.

0: Cathay 085 heavy, wind 1808 and wind 22 right, clear to take off.
1: Clear to take off, 22 right, Cathay 085 heavy.
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0: Kennedy Tower, JetBlue 136 is with you, ILS 22 left.
1: JetBlue 136, Kennedy Tower, good morning, fog heavy blowing 767, 4.5 miles ahead, approaching wake turbulence, and 1908, runway 22 left to the land.
0: 22 left, go to land, JetBlue 136.
1: American 556, turn right Juliet, hold short, runway 22 right, Amanda Circuitry.
2: 22 Circuitry, right Juliet, hold short, 22 right approach, or 22 right, max approach.
1: JetBlue 411, Kennedy Tower, maintain 4000, runway 22 right, line up wait.
3: Okay, 4000, 22 right, line up and wait, JetBlue 411.
1: Hopscotch 34, cross runway 22 right, and hotel, turn left on Bravo.
4: High cross 22 right, left on Bravo, Hopscotch. 3-4.
5: And Tower, JetBlue 160 is with you on the ILS 22 left approach.
1: JetBlue 160, Kennedy Tower, wind 1909, runway 22 left clear to land.
5: 22 left clear to land, JetBlue 160.
1: Cathay 0 to South Heavy, maintain 4000.
6: Maintain 4000, Cathay 085 Heavy.
1: Cathay 0 to South Heavy, contact near departure today.
6: Order departures, Cathay 085.
1: Hopscotch 34, are you familiar with the field?
4: Yeah, we're going to Modern and,
1: Okay, Roger, Hopscotch 34, you can stay on Bravo, left Quebec, Quebec 4 to parking, monitor ground point 9.
4: Alright, Bravo, left Quebec, Quebec 4, and we'll monitor ground, Hopscotch 34.
1: JetBlue 411, wind 180 at 9, runway 22 right, clear for takeoff.
3: 22 right, clear for takeoff, JetBlue 411.
0: Brick Air 5802,
1: Kennedy Tower, and 1809, and runway 22 left, clear to land.
0: Clear to land, 22 left, Brick Air 5802.
1: Delta 365 Heavy, turn right, Juliet, hold short, runway 22 right, and land the circuit.
3: Juliet, short 22 right with you, Delta 365 Heavy.

0: American 556, cross runway 228 on Juliet, taxi left Bravo to the ramp, monitor ground point enter.
1: Cross 228 Juliet, left Bravo, ramp, monitor ground, American 556.

0: Delta 365 Heavy, cross 22 right, straight ahead, Alpha to the ramp, monitor ground 0.9.
1: Alright, straight ahead, cross 22 right, straight ahead, Alpha, monitor ground 0.9, good day, 265.
0: Brickyard 4538, Kennedy Tower, maintain 4000, runway 22 right, line up and wait.
2: Maintain 4000, runway 22 right, line up and wait, Brickyard 4538.
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4: Hey Tower, good morning, Brickyard 4401, ILS 22 left.
0: Brickyard 4401, Kennedy Tower, good morning, wind 190 at 9, runway 22 left, clear to land.
4: Clear to land, 22 left, Brickyard 4401.

0: Jeff 136, cross my 2 Threat Hotel, taxi right Bravo to the ramp, monitor ground 49, good day.
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1: JetBlue 1515, Kennedy Tower, winds 180 at 9, runway 22 left to the land.
0: 22 left to the land, JetBlue 1515.

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1: Right on Bravo, then Golf into the ramp, Bird Care 5802.
2: Tower left, 1535 ILS, 2 to left.
0: So that's for 1535, Canadian Tower to 18010, runway 22 left, to the left.
2: Could land 22 left, last 1535.
3: Tower JetBlue 307, snapshot on the localizer, ILS 22 left.
0: Brickyard 4401, turn right Juliet, cross runway 22 right, traffic will be going into position.
4: Alright, turn right Juliet, cross 22 right, Brickyard 4401.
0: Level 307, Canadian Tower, wind 18010, runway 22 left, clear to land.
3: Clear to land 22 left, JetBlue 307.

0: Freecode 4401, turn left on Bravo to the ramp, monitor ground point 9.
1: Left on Bravo to the ramp, monitor ground point 9, Brickyard 4401.
2: Kennedy Tower, good morning, JetBlue 1129,
0: 22
2: left.
0: JetBlue 1129, Kennedy Tower, wind 190 to 10, and way 22 left, clear to land.
2: Clear to land, runway 22 left, JetBlue
0: 1129. JetBlue 1515, turn right hotel, hold short runway 22 right, remain the frequency.
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0: Tower, Delta 2611, 5 miles outside of Valpo, 22 left.
1: So 2611, Canadian Tower, wind 18010, runway 22 left to the land.
0: Runway 22 left, clear to land, Delta 2611.
1: Alaska 1535, turn right Juliet, hold short runway 22 right, land the circumstance.
2: Right of Juliet, short of 22 right, this circumstance left, 1535.
1: Juliet 1515, cross runway 22 right, taxi right Bravo to the ramp, then monitor ground point 9.
3: Cross 22 right, right Bravo to the ramp, monitor ground, Juliet 1515.
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0: November 15 Romeo Golf, Kennedy Tower, 190 at 10, wave 22 left for the land.
2: 22 left, clear land, 5 Romeo Golf.

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0: Alaska 1535, cross runway 22 right, taxi right Bravo, actually I'm sorry, taxi left Bravo to the ramp, monitor ground 0.9.
2: Okay, cross 22 right, left Bravo, and monitor ground to the ramp, Alaska 1535.
0: JetBlue 307, cross runway 22 right, taxi right Bravo to the ramp, traffic holds in position, monitor ground 0.9.
3: Cross 22 right, right Bravo to the ramp, monitor ground 0.9, JetBlue 307.
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2: No.
0: JetBlue 519, wind 180 at 9, runway 22 right, clear takeoff.
3: Clear takeoff, 22 right, JetBlue 519.
1: Kennedy Tower, good morning, JetBlue 676, Ford from Zalpo, ILS 22 left.
0: JetBlue 676, Kennedy Tower, good morning, winds 180 at 9, runway 22 left, clear to land.
1: 22 left, clear to land, JetBlue 676.

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0: Good morning, Tower JetBlue. 254 is with you on the ILS 22 left.
1: It was 254, Canadian Times. Good morning, wind 19010, runway 22 left, clear to land.
0: Clear to land, 22 left, JetBlue 254.
1: 607, Canadian Times, runway 22 right, line up and wait.
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1: So 2611, cross 22 right, straight alpha, you can monitor 219.
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1: Triple 1966, Canadian Tower, wind 190010, runway 22 left, center line.
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1: Number 5 Romeo Golf, hotel, hold short of runway 22 right.
2: Hotel short of 22 right, 15 Romeo Golf.
3: Kennedy Towers, JetBlue 604 with the ILS 22 left.
1: Hotel 607, wind 190 runway 22 right, clear for takeoff.
4: 22 right, clear for takeoff, Delta 607.
1: Taka 569, Kennedy Tower, runway 22 right, line up away.
5: Line up away, 22 right, Taka 569.
1: JetBlue 604, Canadian Tower, wind 190 runway 22 left, clear to land.
3: 22 left, clear to land, JetBlue 604.
0: And Tower JetBlue 254, should be a golf entry 501 today for you.

0: Tucker 569, wind 190-10, runway 22 right, clear for takeoff.
1: Clear for takeoff, 22 right, Tucker 569.
0: World Express 361 heavy, Canadian Tower, runway 22 right, line up and wait.
2: Runway 22 right, World Express 361 heavy, good morning.
0: 607, contact me on departure.
2: Departure,
0: that's 607, good day. Blue 676, hotel short of runway 22 right.
2: Hotel short of 22 right, Blue 676.

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1: New York departure, Sector 569, see ya.
0: Oil Express 361, heavy wind 190-10, runway 22 right, clear for takeoff.
2: Clear takeoff 22 right, Oil Express 361, heavy.
0: American 763, Kennedy Tower, Constantly turbulence, traffic left to right downfield, runway 22 right, line up and wait.
2: 22 right, line up and wait, American 763.

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1: 754, hotel, hotel, if I'm waiting to survive.
0: Alright, hotel, hold short, 53.
2: Ozzy?
0: Yeah, brother.
1: Jabu 254, need a call sign with the hold short. Hold short of 22 right?
0: Yes, sir. Hold short, 22 right. And I don't know if you heard when we're coming down, we should be a golf entry for gate 501.
1: And you still didn't use your call sign, sir. Hotel short of 22 right, Jabu 254.
0: Hold short, 22 right, hotel, JetBlue 254.
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1: Number 5, Romeo Golf, cross 22 right, taxi left on Bravo and Papa.
2: Cross 22 right, left on Bravo, then Alpha or Papa, 5, Romeo Golf.
1: JetBlue 676, cross 22 right, right Bravo, monitor 219.
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0: American Tower, Division Jet, 15 Romeo Golf, we're getting to the ramp after Papa.
1: Yep, you can take Papa and then join at your discretion. Just monitor 21-9.
0: 21-9, 15 Romeo Golf, bye.
1: Jet Blue 1966, Juliet, hold short of runway 22 right.
2: Juliet, short 22 right, Jet Blue 1966.
3: Nice tower, number 6277, left 22 left.
1: 75277 Canadian Tower, 19010, runway 22 left, federal land.
3: 22 left, federal land, 6277.
1: American 763, 19090, runway 22 right, clear for takeoff.
4: River Yager, clear for takeoff, 22 right, American 763.
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3: 22 right, line up and wait, Jet Blue 1867.

0: Alaska 21, wind 190 at 90, runway 22 right, clear for takeoff.
1: 22 right, clear for takeoff, Alaska 21, thank you.
0: American 2741, Canadian Town, runway 22 right, line up and wait.
2: Line up and wait for American 2741, runway 22
0: right. 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
0: Good day.
4: Kennedy Tower, Alaska 22, ILS 22 left.
0: Alaska 22, Canadian Tower, wind 190 at 90, runway 22 left, settle in.
4: 22 left, clear to land, Alaska 22.

0: American 2741, wind 190-09, runway 22 right, clear for takeoff.
1: Off 22 right, American 2741.
0: So 699, Canadian Tower, traffic left to right downfield, runway 22 right, line up and wait.
2: Line up and wait, 22 right, Delta 699.
0: Alaska 21, contact near the departure.
2: Off the departure, Alaska 21, thank you, have a good day.
0: Good day.

0: Cable 254, traffic holds in position, cross 228, right Bravo, monitor 21-9.
1: Alright sir, clear to cross, 22 right, Bravo, monitor ground, Jeffrey 254, have a good morning.
0: Good morning, Jibble 19-66, cross 228, right Bravo, monitor 21-9.
2: Cross 22 right, right on Bravo, and monitor ground, JetBlue 19-66.
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0: American 2741, contact New York Departure.
3: Edward Parker, American 2741, bye.
0: And 5277, Julia, hold short of runway 22 right.
4: Julia, hold short of 22 right.
5: Tower, JetBlue 1419, IOS 22 left.
0: JetBlue 1419, Canadian Tower, wind 18 GI 9, runway 22 left, clear to land.
5: 22 left, clear to land, JetBlue 1419.

0: 699, wind 18 John 9, runway 22 right, for takeoff.
1: 22 right, clear for takeoff, Delta 699.
0: American 33, Canadian Tower, runway 22 right, line up and wait.
2: Line up and wait, runway 22 right, American 33.

0: American 33, wind 180 at 9, runway 22 right, clear for takeoff.
1: Clear for takeoff, 22 right, American 33.
0: Clear wind 521, Canadian Tower, runway 22 right, line up and wait.
2: Line up and wait, runway 22 right, turbine line 521.
0: Alaska 22, Zulu, short of runway 31 left.
3: Zulu short of 31 left, Alaska 22.
0: So 699,

0: And then the launch from
1: departure Delta 699. Tower Delta 650 is with you, ILS 22 left.
0: Delta 650 heavy, Canadian Town, 118 GR9, runway 22 left, settle in.
1: Good land, 22 left, Delta 650 heavy.

0: Caribbean 521, wind 180R10, runway 22 right, clear for takeoff.
1: Clear for takeoff, runway 22 right, Caribbean Airlines 521.
0: Delta 2049, Canadian Tower, runway 22 right, line of 08.
2: Line of 08, 22 right, Delta 2049.
0: American 33, contacting your departure.
3: Departure American 33.
0: Alaska 22, enter runway 31 left, hold short of runway 22 right.
4: Enter 31 left and short of 22 right, Alaska 22.

0: 20-49, wind 180-10, runway 22R, clear for takeoff.
1: Clear for takeoff, 22R, Delta 20-49.
0: Triple 2709, Kennedy Tower, traffic left to right downfield, runway 22R, line up and wait.
2: Line up and wait, 22R, JetBlue 2709.
0: JetBlue 1419, hotel, hold short of runway 22R.
3: Hotel, hold short 22R, JetBlue 1419.
0: Caribbean 521, contact near departure.
4: 359, so long, Caribbean.

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1: Cross 2-2 right at hotel, right Bravo, and monitor 9.9, Jeff 14-19.
0: No, 5277, cross 2-2 right, go straight.
2: 2-2 right, cross 2-2 right,
0: no, 2049, contact near departure.
3: Good day, Delta 2049.
0: Good day, Alaska 22, cross 2-2 right, continue down 3-1 left, hold short of Mike Bravo.
4: Okay, we're clear to cross 4 left, continue on the runway and short of Mike Bravo, last 22.

0: Gibble 27, Joe 9, wind 18, Joe out 1, Joe, runway 22 right, clear for takeoff.
1: Takeoff 22 right, Shepherd 27, runway.
0: Joe 2042, Kinney Town, runway 22 right, line up and wait.
1: 22 right, on a boy, Delta 2042.
2: Tower, good morning, there 566, iOS 22 left.
0: Air 5066, Kinney Town, hello, wind 18, Joe out 1, Joe, runway 22 left, clear to land.
2: 22 left, clear to land, there 566.
0: Alaska 22, I'm Mike Bravo, turn right, join Alpha, monitor 219.
3: Mike Bravo, right on Alpha, and monitor ground Alaska 22.
0: So 650 heavy, Juliet, hold short of runway 22 right.
4: Juliet, hold short, 22 right, Delta 650 heavy.
0: Delta 2042, wind 18010, runway 22 right, press takeoff.
5: Clear for takeoff, 22 right, Delta 2042.
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0: Good morning, Tower. JetBlue 310, VILS 22 left.
1: JetBlue 310, Canadian Tower, wind 190 at 9, runway 22 left, center line.
0: Little land 22 left, JetBlue 310.
1: Delta 2042, contact near the departure.
0: Switch departure, Delta 2042.
1: Delta 650 heavy, what the ramp send?
2: Cleared in Hotel Bravo Delta 650 heavy.
1: Alright, Delta 650 heavy, traffic will be going into position, cross 22 right, right Bravo, monitor 219.
2: Alright, cross 22 right, right Bravo, monitor 219, Delta 650 heavy, see ya.
1: Delta 1528, Canadian Tower, traffic left to right downfield, runway 22 right, line up and wait.
3: Out of white, 2 right, Delta 650.

0: Delta 1528, wind 180 R10, runway 22 right, clear for takeoff.
1: Clear for takeoff, 22 right, Delta 1528.
0: American 2369, Kennedy Town, runway 22 right, line up and wait.
2: Line up and wait, 22 right, American 2369.

0: 5066, Julia, hold short of 22 right.
1: Julia, short of 22 right, cover 6. Tower Delta 498, outside south of runway in sight.
0: American 2369, wind 18010, runway 22 right, clear for takeoff.
2: Clear for takeoff, 22 right, American 2369.
0: JetBlue 2011, Canadian Town, runway 22 right, line of the wing.
2: 22 right, line of the wing, JetBlue 2011.
0: Cell 1528, contact me on departure.
3: Cell 1528.
0: Cell 498, Canadian Town, wind 18010, runway 22 left, center land.
1: Slid land 22 left, Delta 498, thank you.

0: Table 2011, wind 1-8-0-1-0, runway 22 right, cliff takeoff.
1: 22 right, cliff takeoff, table 2011.
0: Delta 2390, Canadian Tower, runway 22 right, line up and wait.
2: Line up and wait, runway 22 right, Delta 2390.
0: American 2369, contact New York departure.
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3: Tower, Brickyard 4551, ILS 22 left.
0: Brickyard 4551, Kennedy Town, wind 190, runway 22 left, settle in.
3: 22 left, clear land.

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0: And Dallas 2390, wind 18 GI 90, runway 22 right, cliff takeoff.
2: Cliff takeoff, runway 22 right, Delta 2390.
0: FedEx 644 heavy, Canadian style, runway 22 right, line up and wait.
3: Line up and wait, runway 22 right, FedEx 644 heavy.

0: FedEx 644 Heavy, wind 180 at 9 on runway 22 right, clear for takeoff.
1: Clear for takeoff, runway 22 right, FedEx 644 Heavy.
0: Bell 1422, Canadian down, caution wind turbulence, runway 22 right, line up for wind, traffic left to right downfield.
2: Delta 1422, runway 22 right, lights on wait.
0: Delta 2390, contact New York departure.
1: Departure day, Delta 2390.

0: Okay, Tower 5363, ILS 52.
1: And then 5066 cross 22A, what's the gate number?
2: Cross 22A, we're going to 14756.
1: Roger, right, Bravo, ground 219.
2: Bravo, ground 219,
1: FedEx 644 Heavy, contact New York departure.
3: Please departure, FedEx 644 Heavy.
1: Delta 498, Juliet, hold short of runway 228.
4: Juliet, short of 228, Delta 498.
1: And Delta 5363, Kennedy Tower, wind 19-8, runway 22 left, you foot a lid.
0: 2 left, photo, 5366. Tower Endeavor 5176, ILS
1: 2 left. Delta 1422, wind 19-8, runway 22-8, you're clear for takeoff.
5: Delta 1422, runway 22-8, clear for takeoff.
1: 7163, Canadian Town, more than 90 seconds in position for an in-trail restriction that just came out. Runway 22-8, line up the wing.
6: Line up away, 22-8, W163.
1: And Air 5176, Canadian Tower, 190-8, runway 22 left, settle in.
0: Settle in, 22 left, Air 5176.

0: Bell 1422, contact near departure.
1: Bell 1422, switch and have a great day.
0: Bell 498, cross from me 22 right, right on Bravo, no, your Hotel Bravo, yeah, right Bravo on grounds 219.
2: Okay, cross 22 right, right Bravo and contact ground on 219.
0: You could just monitor. Jibu 310, get both in position, cross 22 right, right Bravo, grounds 219.
2: Okay, cross 22 right, right Bravo, 219, Jibu 310.
0: Break out 4551, hotel, left Yankee, right on Juliet, and hold short of runway 22 right.
3: Right, hotel, Yankee, Juliet, will hold short of 22 right, break out 4551. Tower and there 5079 inbound ILS 22 left.
0: Yeah, 5079 Canadian Tower, wind 18 JR 9 runway 22 left, clear to land.
3: 22 left, clear to land, 5079.

0: Breakout 4551, cross 22 right at Juliet. Traffic still holds in position. Left Bravo, monitor 21-9.
1: Hi, 21-9, clear to cross 22 right at Juliet, left off Bravo, breakout 4551.

0: Triple 163, wind 180 at 9 on runway 22 right, cliff takeoff.
1: Clarification,
0: Bob. 5052, Canadian Channel, runway 22 right, line up and wait.
2: Runway 22 right, line up and wait, number 5052. Kenya 2 heavy,
0: Kenya 2 heavy, Kenya 2 heavy, 190 at 9 and runway 22 left, clear to land.
2: That's land to the left, Kenya 2 heavy.

0: And 5052, wind 190 on runway 22 right, clear for takeoff. That's great that you read it back, Endeavor, but it was on guard.
1: Sorry, Endeavor 5052, clear for takeoff, 22 right.
0: JetBlue 163, contact near departure.
2: Departure, JetBlue 163.
0: And Endeavor 5080, Kennedy Tower, runway 22 right, line up and wait.

0: Nair 5176, hotel, hold short of runway 228.
1: Hold short of 228 at hotel, Nair 5176.
2: Hello, Kennedy Tower, JetBlue 162, 11 miles final for 22 left.
0: JetBlue 162, Kennedy Tower, do me a favor, reduce the final approach speed now. Possible bird strike, I guess. Somebody told the port, so they're going to do a runway inspection prior to your arrival. Wind 190 at 9, runway 22 left, you're clear to land.
2: Clear to land, 22 left, slow to final speed, JetBlue 162.
0: Thank you, and there 5080, wind 180 at 9, runway 22 right, that's takeoff. 22
1: right, that's takeoff, there 5080.
0: American 816, Canadian Tower, runway 228, line up and wait, traffic left to right downfield.
3: Line up and wait, runway 22 right, American 816, and we're going to need 1 minute on the runway table.
0: American 816, I mean, I guess you're number one, right?
3: 816, line up and wait, runway 22 right, thanks.
0: Nair 5052, contact nearing departure.
1: Roger, Nair 5052.

0: 5363, traffic holds, cross 2-2-right, go in.
1: Cross 2-2-right, I enter there,
0: 5176, cross 2-2-right, follow company in.
2: I follow company, cross 2-2-right, hotel there, 5176.
0: And there 5080, contact during departure.
2: Contact departure, traffic 15.
0: And there 5079, hotel, hold short of runway 2-2-right.
2: Hotel, hold short 2-2-right, there 5079.

0: Car 93, Canadian Tower traffic on a 7 mile final. Caution, jet blast, proceed onto runway 22 left for your inspection.
1: Proceed 22 left, Car 93.
2: Top American 816 is ready when you are.
0: American 816, roger, wind 190 on Niner, runway 22 right, you're clear for takeoff.
2: 22 right, clear to takeoff, American 816.
0: Jet Blue 189, Canadian Tower, runway 22 right, line up and wait.
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0: 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JetBlue 189, wind 19 or GR9, runway 22 right, step takeoff.
2: 22 right, let's clear for takeoff, JetBlue 189.
0: JetBlue 169, Kennedy Town, runway 22 right, line up and wait.
3: Line up and wait, 22 right, JetBlue 169.
0: Car 9-3, understand you're clear of 2-2 left. Was any thought retreat?
4: Nothing fun in the wrong.
0: Thank you.
5: Dennis Tower, good morning, Tom. 8-1, 8 heavy stabilizer, ILS runway 2-2 right.
0: That's not 2-2 right. Sam, 8180 heavy, Canadian Tower, wind 19 or 9 runway 2-2 left, settle in.
5: Sorry for that, sir. Runway 2-2 left. To left, time 8180 heavy, clear for land.
0: JetBlue 169, wind 190, runway 22 right, clear for takeoff.
3: Clear for takeoff, 22 right, JetBlue 169.
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0: Kennedy Tower, number 5445, ILS 22 left.
1: 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And number 5079, that was for you, cross 22 right, go in.
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4: Cross runway 22 right, right Bravo, monitor ground, Kenya 2 Heavy.
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2: Cross 22 right, Juliet, right Bravo, and monitor ground JetBlue 162.
1: And there 5445, Kennedy Tower, caution wing turbulence, 6.5 inch of a heavy Dreamliner. Wind 1-8-0-8, runway 22 left, center land.
0: Clear land, runway 22 left, center 5445.
1: American 1485, Kennedy Tower. Traffic left to right downfield, runway 22 right, line up and wait.
0: Runway 22 right, line up and wait, right 1485.
5: Kennedy Sikorsky 34 Hotel Fox, south of Jones Beach, low westbound.
1: Roger, where are you going?
5: We're going to Kearney, which side north.
1: Number 34 Hotel Foxtrot, clock 0325.
5: 0325.

0: American 1485, wind 190 at 90, runway 22 right, you get clear for takeoff.
1: Runway 22 right, clear for takeoff, American 1485.
0: American 2017, Canadian Town, runway 22 right, line up for wait. American 2017.

0: CAM 8180 Heavy, Juliet, hold short of runway 22 right.
1: Juliet, hold short runway 22 right, CAM 8180 Heavy.
0: Number 4 Hotel Foxtrot, radar contact 400 feet, pursuing along the south shore at below 500. Caution Lake Turbulence, outside, so ahead.
2: Westbound below 500, watch above Sikorsky 34 Hotel Fox.
0: You want Flatbush or are you going to take Verrazano?
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0: Alright, understood, expect higher later.
2: What?
3: Tower JetBlue 1185, ILS 22 left.
0: JetBlue 1185, Canadian Tower, 118 GI 9, runway 22 left, you're clear to land.
3: Alright, 22 left, clear to land, JetBlue 1185.

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1: Roger, cross runway 22 right, taxi via Bravo, monitor 21 small niners, Mate 18 Heavy.
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0: Tower, good morning, Beacon 4657, we're on the aisle 22 left.
1: Beacon 4657, Canadian Town, wind 1908, runway 22 left, funnel in.
0: 22 left, go to land, Beacon 4657.
1: American 2017, wind 1908, runway 22 right, your flight fatal.
2: Go take off runway 22 right, American 2017.
1: And there are 5445 Hotel, hold short of runway 22 right.
3: Hotel, short 22 right, there 5445.
1: And there are 4919 to runway 22 right. Turn left, Fox Bravo. Your current route of flight is stopped.
2: Enter 22 right, left Fox Bravo, there 4919.
1: 0905, Canadian Town, runway 22 right, line up point, traffic taxis down the runway.
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2: Clear line 22 left, JetBlue 824.
0: Now 4919, left Yankee, left Echo, short of runway 22 right.
3: Left Yankee, left Echo, short of 22 right there, 4919.
0: Looks like it won't be a long stop.

0: Center 5445, traffic both in position, cross 2-2 right, follow the Latam into Alpha 10.
1: Alright, cross 2-2 right, follow the Latam into Alpha 10, 5445.
0: Jet Blue 1185, Julia, hold short of runway 2-2 right.
2: Alright, Julia, short of 2-2 right, Jet Blue 1185.

0: Tower, Endeavour 4919. Do you have any time frame on the route we're filed on?
1: Yeah, I said it should be a couple moments. I said it when you were touching.
0: Thanks.

0: Zero 905, wind 180, IA, runway 22 right, clear for takeoff.
1: Runway 22 right, cleared for takeoff, JetBlue 905.
0: 403, Canadian Tower, runway 22 right, line up and wait.
1: 22 right, line up and wait, Delta 403.
0: Number 4, Hotel Foxtrot, clear and class Bravo at this time, out of below 1,500 approved.
2: It's over below 1,500, climbing Sikorsky 4, Hotel Foxtrot.

0: Tower, good morning. JetBlue 2769 ILS 22 left.
1: JetBlue 2769, Canadian Tower, 118GRIA, runway 22 left, clear to land.
0: Clear to land, 22 left, JetBlue 2769.
1: Bridge 4657, Julia, hold short of runway 22 right.
2: Short
1: 22
2: right, clear for
1: 4063, 118GRIA, runway 22 right, clear for takeoff.
0: Runway 22 right, clear for takeoff, Delta 403.
1: Delta 613, Canadian Tower, runway 22 right, line up and wait.
0: 22 right, line up and wait, Delta 613.
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4: Tower, JetBlue 963, we just exited 31 right, and we're going to need about that 4 moments for engine warm-up.
1: You exited 31 right, you mean cross?
4: Cross, that's right. Sorry about that.
1: Sure, yeah, that's fine.
4: Okay. Okay, Tower, good morning. Goose, 319 Sierra Bravo is with you, Jones Beach, 1200.
1: Number 319 Sierra Bravo, Canadian Tower, patrolling the south side of below 500 feet, constant wing turbulence, all times overhead.
4: Question, wing to all types, cleared westbound below the Bravo at 500 or below for 319 Sierra Bravo.
1: Delta 613, wind 18GRIA, runway 22 right, you're clear for takeoff.
0: 22 right, clear for takeoff, Delta 613.
1: Delta 403, contact New York departure.
0: Over to departure, Delta 403, bye bye.
1: Bye. Triple 824, Julia, hold short of runway 22 right.
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1: Alright, cross 22 right, right Bravo, monitor 21-9, Tubal 1185.
0: Pick up 4657, cross 22 right, left Bravo, monitor 21-9.
2: Alright, cross 22 right, left Bravo, over to ground, have a go on, pick up 4657.
0: Julia, Tubal 824, cross 22 right, right Bravo, monitor 21-9.
1: Thanks for that, Julia, clear to cross 22 right, Bravo, monitor, ground point 9, Tubal 824, good day.
0: Good day.
3: Kennedy Town, there 5008, ILS 22 left.
0: So 5008, Kennedy Town, 1190, IA, runway 22 left, your final land.
3: 22 left, final land, there 5008.
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1: Juliet 953, 11908, runway 22 right, you're clear for takeoff.
0: Clear for takeoff, 22 right, Juliet 953.
1: Break out 4356, Canadian Town, runway 22 right, line up and wait.
0: 22 right, line up and wait, Brickyard, 4356. Or Tower, Juliet 1678, 22 left.
1: Triple 1678, Canadian Town, wind 19008, runway 22 left, settle in.
0: Quarter line 22 left, Juliet 1678.

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0: Breakout 43561180 8 runway 22 right, clear for takeoff.
1: 22 right, clear for takeoff. Breakout 4356.
0: And there 4919, runway 22 right, line up and wait.
1: 22 right, line up point there 4919.
0: 9953, contact New York departure.
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0: And then 5008, Juliet, hold short of runway 22 right.
1: Juliet, hold short of 22 right, never 5008.
0: And then 4919, wind 18090, runway 22 right, clear for takeoff.
2: 22 right, clear for takeoff there, 4919.
0: Brickyard 4356, contact New York departure.
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0: 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Near 4919, contact near departure.
1: No departure, 4919,
0: see ya. 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And, I'll start the flash to Newark for you.
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0: Silver 320, Kenny Tower, wind 190 Sierra 9 and runway 22 left, clear to land.
3: Clear to land 22 left, JetBlue 320.

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2: 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We'll probably need about 5 to 10 minutes before we're ready.
0: Seabird 18 Alpha, roger. Make the left on Delta Bravo, right Fox Bravo, hold short of Echo and let me know when you're ready.
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1: Tower, Endeavour 4660 on the Atlas, 22
0: left. Endeavour 4660, Kennedy Tower, wind 1908, runway 22 left, clear to land.
1: Runway 22 left, clear to land, Endeavour 4660.
0: Sentinel aircraft information, Whiskey's current altimeter 29997. Avianca 021, wind 1908, runway 22 right, clear for takeoff.
3: Clear to takeoff, runway 22 right, Avianca 021.
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1: JetBlue 286, Kennedy Tower, 118, wind 1809, runway 22 left, little land.
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1: UPS 1124, correct me, UPS 5125, heavy Kennedy Tower, runway 22 right, line of the way, traffic crossing downfield.
2: 22 right, line of the way, UPS 5125, heavy.

0: UPS 5125, heavy wind 190 at 9 air, runway 22 right, clear to take off.
1: 22 right, clear to take off, UPS 5125, heavy.
0: Speedbird 178, heavy, runway 22 right, line up and wait.
2: Line up, wait, 22 right, speedbird 178, heavy.
0: Endeavour 4660, turn right at hotel, hold short of runway 22 right.
3: Alright, turn right hotel.

0: Speedbird 178, heavy wind to 180.8, runway 22 right, clear for takeoff.
1: Clear takeoff, 22 right, speedbird 178, heavy.
0: UPS 5125, heavy contact departure.
1: Roger, UPS 5125, heavy.

0: Endeavour 4660, crossing away to Churrided Hotel, and what gate, correction, what taxiway are you going in?
1: Alright, Kilo Phosphorus, and I will cross to Churrided Hotel.
0: Alright, 4660, left Alpha, the Delta's waiting for you, Monica Brown.
1: Left Alpha, Delta's waiting, we'll come
0: in. Beaver 178, heavy contact departure.
2: Okay, Beaver 178, heavy, bye-bye.
0: JetBlue 286, hold short of 22 right at hotel.
1: Short of 22 right at hotel, JetBlue 286.
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1: 22 right, clear for takeoff, JetBlue 1273.
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0: American 3210, runway 22 right, line up away, traffic will be left to right downfield.
1: Line up away, 22 right, American 3210. Good morning, tower near 5044, ILS 22 left.
0: Denver 5044, Kennedy Tower, good morning. Wind 180 at 10, runway 22 left, clear to land.
1: Runway 22 left, clear to land in there, 5044, good morning.
2: Tower, good morning. There are 5284 ILS, 22 left.
0: There are 5284, Kennedy Tower, good morning. Wind 180 at 10, runway 22 left, clear to land.
2: Come on, 22 left, there are 5284.
0: JetBlue 286, traffic in position, cross to two right at hotel, right Bravo, monitor ground point 9.
1: Cross to two right at hotel, right Bravo, ground
0: JetBlue 223, contact near departure.
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0: 29997, present position, Ridgewood handoff to LaGuardia.
1: And November 15, Romeo Golf, give way to the Delta at, the American at Delta.
2: Give way to the American, and then we'll follow that American, 15 Romeo Golf.
1: Finest 19, say again.
0: Present position, Ridgewood, handoff to LaGuardia. Yep.
1: Finest 19, proceed as requested.
0: As requested.
1: American 179, runway 180, I'm sorry, wind 180 at 10, runway 22 right, clear for takeoff.
3: Runway 22 right, clear for takeoff, American 179.
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0: Delta 1966, runway 2-2 right, clear for takeoff.
2: Clear for takeoff, 2-2 right, Delta 1966.
0: American 179, contact departure.
3: Over departure, American 179.
0: American 3038, Kennedy Tower, runway 2-2 right, line up await.
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0: Finest 19, contact LaGuardia on 126.05.
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4: 085, Delta 2465.
1: Kennedy Tower, Delta 2702 on RLS 22 left.
0: 2702, Kennedy Tower, wind 180 at 9, runway 22 left, clear to land.
1: Clear land, 22 left, Delta 2702.

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0: November 15 Romeo Golf, runway 22 right, line up and wait.
2: 5 and right, runway 22 right, this is November 15 Romeo Golf.
0: Endeavor 5284, make the right Yankee, left Golf, hold short of 22 right.
3: Right, Yankee left Golf, short of 22 right, or 5284.
0: American 3038, contact departure.
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1: We got Blue 4584, Kennedy Tower, wind 180 at 10, runway 22 left, clear to land.
0: Clear to land, Juba 2584.

0: Susan Jet 15 Romeo Golf, runway 22 right, clear for takeoff.
1: 22 right, clear for takeoff, this is number 15 Romeo Golf.
0: American 585, contact departure.
1: Contact departure, American 585.
0: Delta 915 Heavy, turn right at Juliet, hold short of 22 right.
1: Juliet, hold short 22 right, Delta 915 Heavy.
0: Delta 1930, runway 22 right, line up await, traffic will cross downfield.
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0: 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Right Bravo, monitor ground.
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0: November 15 Romeo Golf, contact departure.
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0: Delta 1930, wind 180 on a 22 right, clear for takeoff.
1: Clear for takeoff, 22 right, Delta 1930.
0: Endeavour 5223, runway 22 right, line of point.
2: 22 right, line of point, Endeavour 5223.
0: Delta 2702, turn right, Juliet, taxi Zulu, hotel, hold short of 22 right.
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2: Good morning, Tower, Endeavour 5356, ILS 22 left.
0: Endeavour 5356, Kennedy Tower, good morning, wind 190 with 10, runway 22 left, clear to land.
2: 22 left, clear to land, Endeavour 5356.

0: Endeavour 5223, runway 22 right, clear for takeoff.
1: 22 right, clear for takeoff, Endeavour 5223.
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0: 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We are about 9 and a bit miles out, 22 left.
1: Qatar 72 Papa Heavy, Kennedy Tower, wind 190-10, runway 22 left, please join.
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2: Juliet Zulu Golf, short 22 right, Zulu 2584.
1: JetBlue 15, runway 22 right, clear for takeoff.
3: JetBlue 15, clear for takeoff, 22 right.
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0: 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JetBlue 757, runway 22 right, clear for takeoff. Correction, runway 22 right, line of await.
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1: JetBlue 948, Kennedy Tower, caution, wake turbulence, your 7 in trail of a heavy Boeing 777. Wind 180 at 9, runway 22 left, clear to land.
0: 22 left, clear to land, JetBlue 948.

0: JetBlue 757, wind 1808, runway 22 right, clear for takeoff.
1: Clear for takeoff, JetBlue 757.
0: America 2683, contact departure.
2: To departure.
0: Good day. Endeavor 5356, hold short of 22 right at hotel.
3: Short 22 right at hotel, Mr. 3.
0: Air Mexico 405, runway 22 right, line up await, traffic will cross downfield.
4: Okay, line up await, runway 22 right, out of Mexico 405.

0: Delta 2702, Crossway 22 right at hotel, straight in Alpha 10, monitor ground.
1: Hotel Cross 22 right, straight in Alpha 10, and monitor ground, Delta 2702.
0: Delta 915, Cross 22 right at Juliet, right Bravo, monitor ground.
2: Cross 22 right at Juliet, right on Bravo, monitor ground, Delta 915.
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0: 25. Qatar 72, Papa Heavy, turn right at Juliet, hold short of runway 22 right.
2: Juliet, hold short 22 right, Qatar 72, Papa.
1: Brickyard 5656, 22 left.
0: Brickyard 5656, Kennedy Tower, wind 180 at 10, runway 22 left, clear to land.
1: 22 left, clear to land, Brickyard 5656.

0: AirMexico 405, runway 22 right, clear for takeoff.
1: Clear for takeoff, runway 22 right, AirMexico 405.
0: JetBlue 361, runway 22 right, line up and wait.
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0: Kenny Tower, hello, and it's 8 Echo Romeo, Super LS 2 Tulip.
1: JetBlue 361, wind 180 at 9, runway 22 right, clear for takeoff.
0: Clear for takeoff, runway 22 right, JetBlue 361.
1: Amex 0405, contact departure.
0: Contact departure, runway 405, have a good day.
1: Good day. Brickyard 4376, runway 22 right, line of way.
0: Line of way, 22 right, Brickyard 4376. Canadian Tower, hello, Emirates 8 Echo Romeo Super, ILS 2 to left.
1: Emirates 8 Romeo, correction, that's 8 Echo Romeo Super, Kennedy Tower, wind 1909, runway 22 left, clear to land.
0: 2 to left, clear to land, Emirates 8 Echo Romeo Super.
1: JetBlue 948, right Zulu, left Golf, hold short of 22 right.
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1: Endeavor 5356, cross to Trida Hotel, straight in the Alpha 10, monitor the ground.
3: Trida Hotel, straight in Alpha 10, monitor ground, 5-3.
1: Guitar 7-2, Papa Heavy, cross to Trida Juliet, left Bravo, monitor the ground.
4: Thank you very much. Cross 2-2 left, and then, sorry, cross 2-2 right, left onto Bravo, and monitor 1-1-9. Thanks.
1: JetBlue 361, contact departure.
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0: Brickyard 4376, runway 22 right, clear for takeoff.
1: Clear for takeoff, 22 right, Brickyard 4376.
0: Delta 2320, runway 22 right, line of way.
2: 22 on the point, Delta 2320.
0: Brickyard 5656, turn right at hotel, hold short of 22 right.
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1: 22 right, clear for takeoff, Delta 2320.
0: Brickyard 4376, contact departure.
1: Roger, good day, Brickyard 4376.
0: Good day. Blue 1737, runway 22 right, line up and wait.
1: 22 right, line up, Blue 1737.

0: Delta 1737, wind 18010, runway 22 right, clear for takeoff.
1: 22 right, clear for takeoff, Delta 1737.
0: Delta 2320, contact departure.
2: Departure, good day, 2320, good day.
0: Emirates 8, Echo Romeo Super, turn right at Zulu, cross runway 31 left.
1: Right on Zulu, cross runway 31 left, Emirates 8, Echo Romeo Super.
3: Yeah, good morning, UPS 51 Heavy, LS to the left.
0: UPS 5051 Heavy, Kennedy Tower, wind 18010, runway 22 left, clear to land.
3: To the left, clear to land, UPS 5051 Heavy.
0: Up 791, runway 22 right, line up away, traffic will cross downfield.
4: 22 right, line up away, Delta 791.

0: Brickyard 656, cross runway 22 right at hotel. What taxi are you going in?
1: Cross 22 right at hotel, going in Alpha 10, Brickyard 656.
0: Roger, straight in hotel, the traffic on Bravo is waiting for you.
1: Hey, straight in, Brickyard 656.
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0: 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JetBlue 948, cross 22 right at Golf, right Bravo, monitor ground.
2: Cross 22 right at Golf, right Bravo, ground, JetBlue 948.
3: Kennedy Tower, good morning. Triple 126, just inside of Roughly Island, 2 to left.
0: 126, Kennedy Tower, wind 19010, runway 22 left, clear to land.
3: 2 to left, clear to land, Triple 126.
0: Emirates State Uniform, Romeo Super, continue Zulu, Golf, Ultra, 22 right.
4: I'm going to say the Colombia Super Zulu, Golf, Ultra, 22 right.
5: Tower, number 5216, 22 left.
0: Jeff, correct me, Endeavor 5216, Kennedy Tower, wind 1809, running 22 left.
5: 22 left, clear land, Endeavor 5216.
0: Delta 791, wind 1809, runway 22 right, clear for takeoff.
6: 22 right, clear for takeoff, Delta 791.
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1: 22 right, clear for takeoff, America 171.
0: Delta 1907 KTR, runway 22 right, line up, boys.
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3: Departure, Delta 791, see ya.

0: UPS 5051 heavy, continue right turn on to, let's see here, you got Hotel Yankee and Juliet. Hold showroom way 22 right at Juliet, main street.
1: Hotel Yankee, Juliet, hold showroom way 22 right, remain with the UPS 5051 heavy.
2: Kennedy Tower, good morning. This is Romrock 202 Juliet AV. Establish ILS 22 left.
0: Romrock 202 Juliet Heavy KSR, good morning. Wind 18010, runway 22 left, third on.
2: Runway 22 left, clear to land, Romrock 202 Juliet.
0: Delta 1907, wind 18010, runway 22 right, clear to take off.
3: Clear to take off, 22 right, Delta 1907.
0: Delta 225 KSR, runway 22 right, line of boy.
4: 22 right, line of boy, Delta 225.
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0: Kennedy Tower, Jet Blue 130, 3000 ILS 2-2-left.
1: Jet 130, KTAG-A, you're following a heavy Boeing 77, caution wake turbulence, wind 180 at 10, runway 2-2-left, third one.
0: 2-2-left, clear to land, Jet Blue 130.
1: Jet 225, wind 180 at 10, runway 2-2-right, clear for takeoff.
0: Jet 225, clear for takeoff, 2-2-right.
1: Jet 126, taxi hotel, hold short of runway 2-2-right, remain as safe.
2: Right hotel, hold short of 2-2-right, remain with you, Jet 126.
3: Kennedy Tower, JetBlue 1198, 2-2-left.
1: JetBlue 1198, KTAG-A, runway 2-2-left, clear to land, wind 180 at 10.
3: 2-2-left, clear to land, JetBlue 1198.
1: Delta 1907, contact near departure.
4: Or departure, Delta 1907, we'll see.

0: Get the 126 at hotel, cross from way 2 to right, taxi right Bravo to the ramp, and then monitor ground on point 9, okay?
1: Right, cross 2-2 right at hotel, right Bravo, and over there, we'll monitor ground, JP 126 today.
0: UPS 5051 heavy, remain this frequency, crossway 2 to right, Juliet, taxi left, yeah, yeah. Bravo, at Mike Bravo, join Alpha.
2: Alright, so we'll cross runway 2 to right at Juliet, then Bravo, at Mike Bravo, join Alpha, UPS 5051 heavy.
0: JP 225, good day, contact your departure.
3: Thank you for getting us right out, JP 225, good day.
0: And that 5216, taxi, right hotel, Yankee, and Juliet, hold short runway 22 right, remain as free.
4: Right hotel, Yankee, Juliet, hold short 22 right, if you've got a 5216.

0: UPS 5051 Heavy at Mike Bravo again. Mike Bravo, join Alpha, and then Sierra to the ramp. You can mark ground on point 9 Agudez.
1: Right, Mike Bravo, Alpha, Sierra, and Mike to ground 119, UPS 5051 Heavy phone.
0: Yep, 1381 KHR, runway 22 right, line up 8.
1: 22 right, line up 8, 5251, good morning.
0: And Endeavour 5216 again, one more time, hold short of runway 22 right at Juliet.
2: Hold short 22 right at Juliet, Endeavour 5216.
3: Kennedy Tower, good morning, JetBlue 454 with you on the ILS, 22 left.
0: Yep, 454 KHR, good morning, wind 190 at 10, runway 22 left, third one. Four and wait 22 left, third one.
3: Alright, JetBlue 454, clear to land, 22 left.
0: And Royal Rock 202, Juliet Heavy, vacate Juliet, hold short of runway 22 right, remain this way.
1: Vacate Juliet, hold short 22 right, remain frequency Royal Rock 202, Juliet.
0: JetBlue 1381, wind 190-10, runway 22 right, clear for takeoff.
1: 22 right, clear for takeoff, JetBlue 1381.
0: Endeavour 4725, KHR, runway 22 right, line up, order.

0: Air 4725, wind 190 at Niner, runway 22 right, clip tickle.
1: 22 right, clip tickle, Air 4725.
0: Delta 621 KHL, runway 22 right, line up away. Traffic will be left to right in the field.
2: 22 right, line up away, Delta 621.
0: Kepler 1381, you can contact me as a parker.
3: Parker, Kepler 1381, good day.
0: Kepler 454, reduce final approach speed.
4: Final speed, JetBlue 454.

0: get the 130 Eastern Right Hotel, hold short of runway 22 right, remain this frequency.
1: Hotel short of 22 right, this frequency, just below 130.
0: Endeavor 5216 at Juliet, cross runway 22 right, taxi Alpha to ramp, monitor ground on point 9, good
2: day. Cross 22 right at Juliet, Alpha to ramp, monitor ground on
0: 15. Royal Mark 202 Juliet Heavy at Juliet. Cross runway 22 right, taxi via Bravo to the ramp, monitor ground on point 9, good day.
3: We cross runway 22 right from Juliet, then continue via Bravo, monitor ground 1219, Bob Air, Royal Mark 202 Juliet.
0: Air 4725, contact your departure.
4: See you, Air 4725.
0: Chapter 130, continue out the way, traffic calls in position, cross runway 22 right at hotel, taxi right Bravo to the ramp, and then monitor ground on point 9, good day.
1: Cross 22 right, hotel right on Bravo, monitor ground, point 9, JetBlue 130, good day.
5: Tower number 63, Emirates Super, our gate is available now.
0: Okay, Emirates AS Romeo Super, I copy that. I want you to turn left on Golf, but hold short of runway 22 right.
5: Thank you. Left on Golf, hold short of 22 right, Emirates Romeo Super.
1: Tower number 4932, ILS 22 left.
0: No, 4932, K took a day, runway 22 left, clear to land, wind 1809.
1: 22 left, clear to land, number 4932.
0: No, 5239, K took good morning, runway 22 left, clear to land, wind 1809.
1: 22 left, clear to land, number 5239.
0: Delta 621, wind 1909, runway 22 right, clear for takeoff.
6: 22 right, clear for takeoff, Delta 621.
0: Delta 1994, KHR, runway 22 right, line of boys.
1: Line of boys, 22 right, Delta 1994.
0: Delta 1198, taxi hotel, hold short runway 22 right, remain on the street.
7: Hotel short 22 right, same with you, Delta 1198.

0: Delta 1994, wind 180 at 10, runway 22 right, touch takeoff.
1: We have takeoff, 22 right, Delta 1994.
0: Delta 1845, KHR, runway 22 right, line up point.
2: 22 right, line up point, Delta 1845.
0: Delta 454, taxi Juliet, hold short of runway 22 right, remain restricted.
1: Juliet. Alright, that was Juliet, hold short of 22 right with you, JetBlue 454.
0: Delta 621, take care, contact me, Parks.
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0: car, Tennessee 5312 Heavy, IRS runway 22 left.
1: Emirates AS Romeo Super, crossing way 23 right of Golf, give way to the Delta, taxi Golf to the ramp today.
2: Cross 23 right to the Golf, give way to the Delta, ground 0.91, Emirates AS Romeo Super, thank you, bye.
1: Jeff 1198 Hotel, crossing way 22 right, taxi right Bravo to the ramp, give way to Emirates at Golf, monitor ground 0.9, good.
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1: Jet 454 Julia, crossing way 2 to right, taxi right Bravo to the ramp, monitor ground on 0.9, good.
4: Roger, clear to cross, 22 right is Julia, right on Bravo, monitor ground, 0.9, take care, Jet 454.
1: Delta 1994, climb and maintain 4000, climb and maintain 4000.
5: Climb and maintain 4000, Delta 1994.
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5: Departure, Delta 1994, good day.
0: Sandy Tower, Dynasty 5312, IRS runway 22 left.
1: 5312 Abbey Gate, good morning, runway 22 left, clear to land, wind 180 at 10.
0: 22 left, clear to land, Dynasty 5312 Heavy. Sandy Tower, Dynasty 5312, just confirm speed discretion.
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0: Thank you, CS discretion, Dynasty 5312.
1: Delta 1845, climb and maintain 4000 now, climb and maintain 4000, wind 180 at 10, runway 22 right, left stable.
0: Clear for takeoff 22 right, Delta 1845, climb and maintain 4000.
1: Delta 713 heavy, KTAL on departure, climb and maintain 4000, runway 22 right, line up for you.
6: Line up and wait 22 right, climb and maintain 4000 now for Delta 713 heavy.
1: Endeavor 5239, taxi hotel, hold short of Yankee, remain at frequency.
2: Hotel short.

0: South 713 Heavy, wind 180, 9 runway, 22 right, clear for takeoff.
1: Clear for takeoff, 22 right, Delta 713 Heavy.
0: Endeavor 5207 KHR, on departure, climb and maintain 4,000. Caution, weight turbulence. Runway 22 right, line up away.
2: 22 right, line up away, climbing 4,000.
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0: Endeavor 5239, taxi right on Yankee and Golf. Hold short of runway 22 right, remain as frequent.
2: Yankee Golf, short 22 right, change of 5239, we're clear to
0: Golf. Copy. Endeavor 4932, taxi hotel, hold short of Yankee, remain on the frequent.
2: Hotel, short hold of Yankee, maintain stay with you, Endeavor 4932.

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0: Endeavor 5207, wind 18010, runway 22 right, clear for takeoff.
2: Runway 22 right, clear for takeoff, Endeavor 5207.
0: Delta 532, KTL on departure, climb and maintain 4000, runway 22 right, line up, please.
3: 4000, line up, 22 right, Delta 532.

0: 532, wind 190 at 1-1, way 2-2 right, plus Echo.
1: 7 Echo, 2-2 right, Delta 532.
0: Raritan 2, Fish Quebec Heavy, Kennedy Tower, climb and maintain 4,000 on departure. Runway 2-2 right, line up orders.
2: Last weight, runway 22 right, climb and maintain 4,000 feet on departure, Virgin 26 Quebec.
0: Endeavour 5207, contact near departure.
1: Departure today, Endeavour 5207.
0: Endeavour 4932, continue on hotel, but hold short of runway 22 right.
1: Continue on hotel, hold short to do right, Endeavour 4932.
0: Dynasty 5312 heavy, vacate by Juliet, hold short of runway 22 right, remain the frequency.
3: I can get Juliet and hold short runway 22 right, remain on this frequency, Dynasty 5312 heavy.

0: Virgin 2, Quebec Heavy, wind 19011, runway 22 right, clear takeoff.
1: Clear takeoff 22 right, Virgin 2, 6 Quebec.
0: I'm right, 2234 KTR on departure, climb and maintain 4000, caution, wake turbulence, runway 22 right, line up
2: on departure, climb and maintain 4000, line up runway 22 right, American 2234.
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4: Good morning, JetBlue 1224, visual 22 left.
0: 1224 KTR, good morning, heavy 777, just landed, caution, wake turbulence, wind 190 at 10, runway 22 left, cleared on.
4: Clear to land, 22 left, JetBlue 1224.

0: American 2234, wind is 1908, runway 22 right, clear for takeoff.
1: Clear for takeoff, 22 right, American 2234.
0: Captain 779, KTAR, runway 22 right, line up await. Traffic will be left to right downfield. And on departure, climb and maintain 4000.
2: All right, line up away 22 right, we'll maintain 4000 for Jumbo 779er.

0: Endeavour 5239, it's X-Way Golf, crossing way 2 to right, Golf to the ramp, the street, take it on. Endeavour 4932, crossway 2 to right, hotel, taxi Alpha to the ramp, monitor ground on point 9, good.
1: Alright, hotel cross 2-2 right, hotel, Alpha, contact ground to the ramp, Endeavour 4932.
0: Dynasty 5312 heavy, and crossway 2-3 right, Juliet, what's your building number?
2: Building 260, crossway 2-3 right, Juliet, Dynasty 5312.
0: Endeavour 5239, the company outbound here is going left on, they're going on Alpha, so just pass behind them into the ramp.
1: I will pass behind them, Endeavour 5239.
0: Dynasty 5312 heavy, cross 2-3 right, Juliet, taxi left on Bravo, remain on the street.
2: Juliet, cross 2-2 right, convert left turn Bravo, Dynasty 5312.
0: Stay firm because of traffic flow, taxi left on Bravo, remain the street.
2: Roger, left on Bravo, remain this frequency, Dynasty 5312.
0: Mars 2234, take care, contact your departure.
3: Over to departure, 2234, see ya.
4: Tower, Brickyard 4631 is ILS 22 left.
0: Brickyard 4631, KSL, good day, runway 22 left, clear to land, wind is 180 at 10.
4: 22 left, clear to land, Brickyard 4631.
0: Delta 779, wind 180 at 10, runway 22 right, clear for takeoff.
5: Clear for takeoff, 22 right, JetBlue 7700.
0: Delta 1574, KTAB, be more than 90 seconds position for an intro over coat. Climb and maintain 4000 on departure. Runway 22 right, line of way.
1: 22 right, line of way, it'll be 4000 on departure, and we'll set up the way, Delta 1574.
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0: Chapter 1224, turn right on Juliet, traffic goes into position at taxiway Juliet, crossway 2 to right, remain on street.
1: Okay, right down Juliet, copy the traffic, cross 22 right, this freak, JetBlue 1224.
0: JetBlue 779, take care, contact me as
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0: Yep, 1224, taxi right Bravo to the ramp, and just give way a hotel to the CRJ-9, monitor ground at 0.9, good day.
1: Okay, right turn Bravo, give way, traffic at hotel, monitor ground, 0.9, or JetBlue, 1224.
2: Tower, JetBlue 1206, coming up to Alpha 22 left.
0: Yep, 1206, KTAG, good day, runway 22 left, clear to land, wind 18012.
2: Clear to land,
0: JetBlue 1206. 9C5312 heavy, contact ground 0.9er, expect further taxis from them, good day.
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0: Break at 4631, roll it down to Juliet, taxi right Juliet, and hold serve and wait 2-2 right, remain at 6.
1: Roll to Juliet, right Juliet, short 2-2 left with you, or 2-2 right with you, break at 4631.

0: Good morning, Air India 101 Heavy on ILS 2 to left.
1: Yeah, 101 Heavy, K, check it, runway 22 left, clear to land, wind 18012.
0: Runway 22 left, clear to land, Air India 101 Heavy.

0: Delta 1574, wind 18012, runway 22 right, clear for takeoff.
1: 22 right, clear for takeoff, Delta 1574.
0: Kepler 183, Kennedy Tower, on departure, climb and maintain 4,000. Runway 22 right, line up boys.
2: On departure, maintain 4,000. 22 right, line point, Kepler 183.

0: Kennedy Tower, Lampedusa 2468 Heavy, morning, Lestosian localizer.
1: Lampedusa 2468 Heavy, KTI, good morning, following Heavy Airbus 350, caution wave turbulence, wind 18012, runway 22 left, third line.
0: Clear land, runway 22 left, Lampedusa 2468 Heavy.
1: Kepler 183, wind 18012, runway 22 right, clear for takeoff.
2: 22 right, clear for takeoff, Kepler 183.
1: Kepler 1603, KTR, climb and maintain 4,000 on departure, runway 22 right, line up, please.
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5: County Tower,
1: Flight 19. Flight 19, KTR, good morning, K Altimeter 2997, got you radar contact about 3 miles west of the Marine Parkway Bridge, there you
5: go. I can take it out along the south shore to Atlantic Beach Bridge, then course reversal inbound for Floyd, we'll call Atlantic short.
1: Flight 19, clear as requested, maintain VFR above 500 underneath the Bravo and caution wake turbulence, all types overhead.
5: Out of below 5, caution wake, all types overhead, Flight 19.
1: Kepler 1206, right, Zulu and Golf. Hold short runway 22 right at Golf, remain the street.
2: Zulu Golf, short at 22 right at Golf, with you, Jeffrey 1206.
1: Jeffrey 1603, wind 18011, runway 22 right, clear for takeoff.
3: 22 right, clear for takeoff, Jeffrey 1603.
1: Delta 1965 KTR, on departure, climb and maintain 4000, runway 22 right, line up, boys.
2: Departure, climb, maintain 4000, runway 22 right, line up, wait, Delta 1955.
1: Jeffrey 183, take care, contact your departure.
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0: Brickyard 4631. At taxi Juliet, crossing way 2 to right, taxi left on Bravo, remain at frequency.
1: Alrighty, cross 2 to right at Juliet, left on Bravo, with you, Brickyard 4631.
0: Jeppel 1603, take care, contact me as part.
2: Good day, Jeppel 1603.
0: Jeppel 1206, continue out the lay, taxiway Golf, crossing way 2 to right, taxi right turn on Bravo to the ramp, traffic hold in position. And then monitor ground on point 9, good.
1: Alright, without delay, cross 2 to right at Golf, right Bravo, monitor ground, take care, Jeppel 1206.
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1: Tower JetBlue 854, ILS 22 left.
0: JetBlue 54 KHL, good day, runway 22 left, clear to land, wind 18011.
1: 22 left, clear to land, JetBlue 854.
0: 4631 at Mike Bravo, join Alpha to the ramp, and then monitor ground on point 9, good day.
1: At Mike Bravo, join Alpha to the ramp, monitor ground for JetBlue 4631, yeah.
0: Delta 1965, wind 18010, you can climb and maintain 5,000 again, climb and maintain 5,000. Runway 2 to right, clear for takeoff.
1: Climb maintain 5,000, 2 to right, clear for takeoff, Delta 1955.
0: Delta 1917, KTR, runway 2 to right, line up boys.
1: 2 to right, line up runway, Delta 1917.
4: Tower, good morning, JetBlue 1017, ILS 2 to left.
0: 1017, KTR, good day, runway 2 to left, clear to land, wind 180 at 10.
4: Clear land, 2 to left for JetBlue 1017.

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0: Delta 2227 KHR, runway 22 right, line up boy.
1: Line up boy, 22 right, Delta 2227.
0: Delta 1955, contact your departure.
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0: Land Peru 2468 heavy, vacate via Juliet. 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Remain this frequency.
1: Vacate via Juliet. Hold short of runway 22 right. Maintain frequency. Land Peru 2468.

0: Tower, Air 4959, I lost 22 left.
1: Delta 2227, wind 18011, runway 22 right, clear for takeoff.
2: Clear for takeoff, 22 right, Delta 2227.
1: Delta 151 KTR, runway 22 right, line of voice.
2: That's right, line of voice, JetBlue 151.
1: Endeavor 4959 KTR, good day, runway 22 left, clear to land. Wind is 180 at 11.
0: 2 left, clear to land, Endeavor 4959.
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0: It's our Endeavour 4959. Winds up here 195 at 31.
1: Cop. JetBlue 151 and 17012, runway 22 right, clear for takeoff.
2: 22 right, clear for takeoff, JetBlue 151.
1: Yeah, 4985 KHR, runway 22 right, line of point.
3: 22 right, line of point, there 4985.
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1: JetBlue 854, turn right on Juliet, taxi right turn Zulu and Hotel. Hold short of runway 22 right at Hotel, remain in the frequency.
2: Juliet Zulu Hotel, hold short 22 right at Hotel, at this frequency, JetBlue 854.
4: Tower, good day, Gulf Air 0901 Heavy, ILS 22 left.
1: Gulf Air 091 Heavy, KHR, good day, runway 22 left, clear to land, wind 17012.
4: Clear to land, 22 left, Gulf Air 0901 Heavy.
1: Endeavour 4985, wind 17012, runway 22 right, clear for takeoff.
3: 22 right, clear for takeoff, Endeavour 4985.
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6: Tower, Endeavour 4959, just heads up, balloons on 4 mile final.
1: 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Gulf Air 091 Heavy, use caution, birds, crushing balloons, reported on a 4 mile funnel.
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1: 22 right, clear takeoff, Endeavor 5097.
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4: 22 right, line up with, Delta 1166.

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1: 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Air India 101 Heavy, go ahead.
0: We're holding shut-off calls.
1: Yeah, okay, I show your gate still occupied. 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
0: Copy, sir. 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
1: Land crew 2468 Heavy at Juliet, crossing way 2 to right, taxi Alpha to the ramp, monitor ground on point 9, good
0: cross runway 2 to right, Juliet, Alpha, monitor ground 1 to 9, 1 to 1.9,
1: good night. Yep, 854 at hotel, crossing way 2 to right, taxi Bravo to the ramp, monitor ground on point 9, good
2: cross 2 to right at hotel, right on Bravo, ground point 9, JetBlue, 854.
1: Chapel 1017, a hotel, crossing way 2 to right, taxi right Bravo to the ramp, monitor ground, point 9, ground.
0: Cross 2 to right hotel, right Bravo, monitor ground, JetBlue 1017.
1: Endeavor 4959, taxi hotel, hold short of Yankee, remain on the street.
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2: Tower, Brigham 5741, ILS 22 left.
1: Brigham 5741, KSR, good day. Heavy Boeing 787, 1 mile final, caution, way turbulence. Use caution, balloons were reported as a 4 mile final. Wind 17013, runway 22 left, clear the line.
2: 22 left, clear the land, Brigham 5741, copy all.
4: Tower, good morning. JetBlue 2904, 22 left. We copy the balloon report.
1: JetBlue 1166, wind 180 at 13, runway 22 right, clear for takeoff.
5: Clear for takeoff, 22 right, Delta 1166.
1: JetBlue 947 KTR, runway 22 right, line of boy.
6: Line of boy, 22 right, JetBlue 947.
1: JetBlue 2904 KTR, good day, runway 22 left, clear to land, wind is 180 at 13.
4: 22 left, clear to land, JetBlue 2904.

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0: Tower Adam, yeah, 101 Heavy, call for Sierra Alpha, Alpha 3.
1: Captain 947, wind 18012, runway 22 right, flap tackle.
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1: Air India 101 Heavy, remain this frequency, turn left on Golf, hold short of runway 22 right.
0: Left on Golf, 22 right, hold short, and we are 101 Heavy.
1: Yes, sir. One more time. Air India 101 Heavy, hold short runway 22 right.
0: Hold short runway 22 right on Golf, Air India 101 Heavy.
1: And there 4959, continue on Hotel, but hold short of runway 22 right.
3: Hotel, short of 22 right, and there 4959.
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1: Go for 091 Heavy, I copy the information, hold short of runway 22 right.
5: Hold short 22 right, get faster than 091.
6: Kennedy Tower, Jubilee 1184, ILS to the left.
1: 1184 K, take a good day, runway 22 left, clear to land, use caution. Balloons before a 4 mile final, the wind is 180 at 11.
6: Clear to land, 22 left, Jubilee 1184, appreciate it.
1: Jet 323, runway 22.

0: Break up 6741, taxi hotel, hold short at Yankee, remain the street.
1: Hotel short, Yankee, remain the street.
0: American 1, you can disregard the traffic left to right, traffic left to right downfield. Wind is 17011, runway 22 right, clear for takeoff.
2: 22 right, clear for takeoff, American 1.
0: Break up 5750 KTR for you, runway 22 right, line up and wait. Traffic will be left to right downfield.
3: Line up and wait, 22 right, break up 5750.
0: Jeff 323, contact your departure.
3: Over departure, Jeff 323, see you.

0: Air India 101 Heavy, traffic goes in position. Cross runway 22 right at Golf, taxi Golf to the ramp today.
1: Cross runway 22 right at Golf and to the ramp at India 101 Heavy. Good day.
0: India 4959, cross runway 22 right at Hotel, taxi Alpha 10 to the ramp this frequency today.
2: Cross 22 right at Hotel, Alpha 10, the ramp there, 4959.
0: Golfer 091 Heavy, cross runway 22 right at Julia, taxi left on Bravo.
3: Cross 22 right on Julia, taxi left on Bravo, Golfer 091.
0: American 1, take care, contact new departure.
4: Clear departure, so long, American 1.
5: Kenny Tower, good morning, Endeavour 5049, ILS 22 left.
0: That's 249, KTA, good day. Use caution, balloons were reported on a 4 mile final. Wind 17011, runway 22 left, clear to land.
5: Alright, clear to land, 22 left, use caution, Endeavour 5049.
0: Got the 2904, taxi right turn Zulu, and then Golf, hold short of runway 22 right at Golf, and remain the street.
4: Okay.
6: Right on Zulu, Golf, hold short of 22 right at Golf, remain with you, that's 2904.
0: Golf for 091 Heavy, taxi left Bravo to the ramp, monitor ground on 0.9, good day.
3: Left Bravo to the ramp, monitor ground 1219, good day, Golf 0901.

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1: Breakout 5750, wind 170 at 11, runway 22 right, clear for takeoff.
2: Clear for takeoff 22 right, we're here at 5750.

0: Chef 1184, turn right Juliet, hold short runway 22 right, remain on the circuit.
1: Juliet, short of 22 right, stay with you, Kapoor 1184.
0: In there, 5018 KTAB, more than 90 seconds in position for intro of a coat, runway 22 right, line up white, additional traffic be left to right downfield.
2: 22 right, line up white, deliver 58.
0: Chef 2904, traffic goes into position, attached way Golf, crossing way 22 right, taxi Bravo to the ramp, and you can monitor ground on point 9, retaker.
1: Hey, Golf, cross 22 right, right on Bravo, over to monitor ground. Have a good day, Chef 2904.
0: Chef 1184 at Juliet, crossing way 22 right, traffic goes in position, taxi Bravo to the ramp, monitor ground on point 9, okay?
1: Alright, done, Juliet, clear across 22 right, then Bravo, 1184.
0: Brickyard 5750, take care, contact your
3: departure. Departure CF 5750. Chef Blue 1550, 22 left.
0: Chef 1550, K, tug a day, runway 22 left, clear to land, wind 18012. Use caution, balloons for a 4 mile fun.
3: Clear to land, 22 left, roger, caution, Chef Blue 1550.
0: Brickyard 5741, looks like your gate's open, so continue on hotel, cross runway 22 right at hotel, traffic holding position. Taxi Alpha 10 to ramp, and just give way to one JetBlue from the left.
4: All right, hotel cross 22 right, Alpha 10 to the ramp, will give way to JetBlue.
0: JetBlue 536, traffic holds position, continue on Juliet.

0: Kennedy Tower, good morning. Delta 9768 Heavy, on the ILS, TP left.
1: Delta 9768 Heavy, KTR, good day. Use caution, balloons support on a 4 mile final. Wind 18012, runway 22 left, circle on.
0: Birdland 22 left, Delta 9768 Heavy.
1: Delta 536, turn right on Bravo. Taxi Bravo to ramp, good day. Monitor ground on point on it.
2: Bravo to ramp, monitor ground, have a good day, Delta 536.

0: 5049, taxi hotel, Yankee and Juliet, hold short runway 22 right at Juliet, remain on 50.
1: Hotel Yankee Juliet, short 22 right, Juliet, remain on 50.
0: Endeavor 5018, wind 180 at 12, runway 22 right, clear to take off.
2: 22 right, clear to take off, Endeavor 5018.
0: Delta 9768 heavy, reduce all the way back to final approach speed.
3: Slow back, Delta 9768 heavy.
0: Endeavor 5483, KTL, runway 22 right, line up, boy.
2: 22 right, line up, boy, Endeavor 5483.

0: In the 5483, wind 180 at 11, runway 22 right, cliff angle.
1: 22 right, cleared for takeoff there, 5483.
0: Delta 773 heavy KTAL, runway 22 right, line up boys.
1: 22 right, line up boys, Delta 773 heavy.
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2: Tower Center 222, runway 22 left.
0: Again, 222 Advocate, take a day, runway 22 left, clear to land, use caution, balloons reported on a 4 mile front.
2: Roger, clear to land, runway 22 left, I have a 222.
0: Delta 773 Heavy, wind 18012, runway 22 right, clear for takeoff.
3: 22 right, clear for takeoff, Delta 773 Heavy.
0: Alaska 829 Heavy, KTR, caution, wave turbulence, traffic will be left to right downfield, runway 22 right, line up
4: ahead. 22 right, line up ahead, Alaska 829 Heavy.
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0: Jeff, 1550, a hotel, crossing way 2 to right, taxi Bravo to the ramp. Did you see any balloons?
1: We did not see a balloon. Clear to cross 2-2 right, right turn Bravo, monitor ground at blue 1550.
0: Good exit. There 5049 at Juliet, cross runway 2 to right, join Alpha to the ramp, monitor ground on point 9, good.
2: Cross 2 to right on Juliet, join Alpha to the ramp, monitor ground point 9, Delta
0: 9768 heavy, continue on hotel, cross runway 2 to right hotel, traffic holding position, taxi Alpha to the ramp.
1: Alright, hotel, cross 2 to right, hotel, or sorry, right on, or left on Alpha, and then to ramp Delta 9768.
0: Delta 773 heavy, good day, contact your departure.
3: Over departure, Delta 73 heavy.

0: Delta 97, 68 heavy, good day. Monitor ground, 0.9 to the ramp.
1: All right, 0.9 to the ramp. Have a good day, Delta 97, 68.
2: Kennedy Towers, good morning, on Chile 532 on the localizer ILS 22 left.
0: Manchu 532 heavy KHA, good day, following a heavy Airbus 350 crossway turbulence. Wind 18012, runway 22 left, clear to land.
2: Roy, runway 22 left, clear to land, on Chile 532 heavy.
0: Alaska 829 heavy, wind 18012, runway 22 right, clear for takeoff.
2: 22 right, clear for takeoff, Alaska 829 heavy.
0: American 1136 KTR, crossway turbulence, runway 22 right, line of voice.
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0: Hold short of runway 22 right. Remain the street.
2: Vacate Juliet and hold short runway 22 right and remain on this frequency at 222.

0: American 1136, wind 17013, runway 22 right, clear for takeoff.
1: 22 right, clear for takeoff, American 1136.
0: Chapter 255, gate tower, runway 22 right, line up for it.
2: Line up for 22 right, Chapter 255.
1: Wind check.
0: Wind check 17013.

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0: Yep, 302 KTEG today. You're following a heavy Boeing 787, cautiously turbulent. Wind 170 at 13, runway 22 left, clear to land.

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1: Jet 255, wind 170 at 14, runway 22 right, clear for takeoff.
2: Clear for takeoff, 22 right, jet blue 255.
1: Jet blue 75, KHR, runway 22 right, line of course.
2: Line of runway 22 right, jet blue 75.
1: American 1136, good day, contact near departure.
2: Departure, American 1136, take care.

0: Tower Delta 1942 approaching Zalpo, ILS 22 left.
1: Delta 1942, KHL, good day, runway 22 left, clear to land, wind 17014.
0: Clear to land 22 left, Delta 1942.
1: Zalpo 75, wind 170 at 14, runway 22 right, clear for takeoff.
2: 22 right, clear for takeoff, JetBlue 75.
1: Zalpo 117, KHL, runway 22 right, line up boys.
3: 22 right, line up boys, JetBlue 117.
1: Land Chile 532 heavy, vacate via Zulu, cross runway 31 left, hold short of Juliet, remain astray.
4: Like ABS Zulu, cross 31 left, hold short of Juliet, Land Chile 532.
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0: Get to 117, wind 18014, runway 22 right, clear takeoff.
1: 22 right, clear takeoff, 117.
0: Delta 669 heavy, Kennedy Tower, runway 22 right, line up, please.
2: Runway 22 right, line up, runway Delta 669 heavy.
0: Land Chile 532 heavy, turn left on Juliet, hold short of runway 22 right, remain the strict.
3: Turn left on Juliet, and hold short of runway 22 right, land Chile 532.
0: Delta 75, contact your departure.
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5: Tower Jefferson 2001, 22 left.
0: 2001 K Tagaday, runway 22 left, clear to land, wind 18013, gust 18.
5: 22 left, clear to land, JetBlue 2001.
6: Kennedy, good morning. Sikorsky, 3-4 Hotel Foxtrot 800 over the harbor. We have X-ray landing border.
0: Sikorsky 3-4 Hotel Foxtrot K Altimeter 2996. Morning, clear in Bravo, Park Conduit, maintain VFR below 1000, advise landing assured.
6: 2996, Park Conduit, and we will call you landing assured. Sikorsky 3-4 Hotel Fox below 1000.
0: Delta 669 heavy, wind 18012, gust 18, runway 22 right, clear takeoff.
2: Clear takeoff, runway 22 right, Delta 669 heavy.
0: Delta 1358 KTR, caution wake turbulence, runway 22 right, line up, please. Chapel 117, good day, contact your departure.
1: Departure for 117.
0: Chapel 302, turn right onto Zulu, taxi Zulu, and then Golf. Hold short of runway 22 right, remain a strip.
7: Zulu Golf, hold short 22 right, Chapel 302.
8: Delta 2475, 22 left.
0: 2475, K, took a day, wind 18013, gust 19, runway 22 left, third one.
8: Clear to land 22 left, Delta 2475, roger.
0: Aja, T22 heavy, taxiway Juliet, crossing way 22 right, taxi left to Bravo to ramp, monitor ground on point 9, good day.
9: Taxi via Juliet, cross runway 22 right, left turn on Bravo, then to the ramp and monitor 121.9, I cannot 222.
0: Delta 669 heavy, good day, contact your departure.
2: Switch departure, good day, Delta 669 heavy. Tower Delta 1993 for the ILS 22 left.
0: Delta 1993 K Tiger Day, runway 22 left, clear to land, wind 18014, gust 100.
2: 22 left, clear to land, Delta 1993.
0: Delta 1942, turn right on Juliet, taxi right turn Zulu and Hotel. Hold short of runway 22 right and remain on the street.
10: Juliet right, Zulu Hotel, hold short 22 right, we'll stay in frequency Delta 1942.
11: Canadian Tower, good morning. Helicopter 310 Sierra Whiskey, 5 miles north of Electric Cess, inbound to Modern Aviation with X-ray.
0: Delta 1368, wind 18015, gust 19, runway 22 right, left takeoff. 22
12: right, left takeoff.
0: Delta 1691, KTR, runway 22 right, line up, please.
7: Line up to 822 right, JetBlue 1691.
0: Delta 310 Sierra Whiskey, KTR, squawk 0312.
11: Sierra 312, helicopter 310 Sierra Whiskey.

0: Yep. 2001, Terre Hotel, taxi right Zulu, Yankee, and Foxtrot. Hold short from way too short at Foxtrot, we mean the speaker.
1: Hotel Zulu, Yankee, Foxtrot, sort of taxi right with you, JetBlue 2001.
0: JetBlue 1691, wind 18012, gust 19, runway 22 right, clear for takeoff.
1: 22 right, clear for takeoff, JetBlue 1691.
0: Delta 617, KHR, runway 22 right, line up for you.
2: Line up runway 22 right, Delta 617.
0: Delta 1368, contact your departure.
2: Departure, Delta 1368,
0: yeah. Helicopter 0 Sierra Whiskey, rate of contact at 1000 K altimeter is 2996, clear Bravo, proceed direct to modern aviation. And report landing assured, wind is 18012, gust 100.
3: 96, direct to modern aviation, helicopter same as CSI Whiskey on risk. Thank you.
4: Tower Delta, 2165 on the ILS, 22 left.
0: Delta 2165, KHR, good day, runway 22 left, clear the line, wind 18012, gust 100.
4: Clear the line, 22 left, Delta 2165.
0: Delta 617, wind 18011, gust 19, runway 22 right, clear for takeoff.
2: Clear for takeoff, 22 right, Delta 617.
0: Delta 683, KHR, runway 22 right, line up, please.
5: 22 right, line up, Delta 683.
0: Delta 2475, taxi Juliet, hold short of Yankees, remain on the street.
4: Julie, short Yankee with you, Delta 2475.
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0: Sarah, good day, at Dead One Heavy. Establish runway 22 left.
1: Delta 683, 118012, Gus 19, runway 22 right, clear for takeoff.
2: 22 right, clear for takeoff, Delta 683.
1: Endeavor 5436, KHL, runway 22 right, line up way, traffic will be left to right, downfield.
3: 22 right, line up way, Endeavor 5436.
1: Delta 617, contact news park, good day.
0: Delta 617, good day.
1: At the end, one heavy KHL, good day, runway 22 left, clear to land, wind 18012, Gus 19.
0: Clear to land, runway 22 left, at the end, one, good day.
1: Delta 2001, taxiway Foxtrot, cross runway 22 right, Foxtrot to the ramp is free to get on. Delta 302 at Golf, cross runway 22 right, taxi Bravo to the ramp, monogram on point on again.
4: Golf Bravo, taxi to the ramp, monogram. 302 cross
1: 22 right. 532 heavy, cross 22 right, Juliet, Alpha to the ramp, monogram on point on again.
5: 232 right, Juliet, Alpha to the ramp, monogram 21.
1: Thank you. Delta 1942, cross runway 23 hotel, taxi Alpha to the ramp, monogram on point on a good day.
0: Clear to cross 22 right, hotel Alpha, monitor 1219 Delta 1942.
1: Delta 683, contact new departure today.
6: 683, so
1: long. Delta 2475, continue on Juliet, cross runway 22 right, taxi right Bravo to the ramp, and then monogram on point 9 on the other side, good day.
7: Julia, cross 22 rides, Bravo, 0.9, Delta 2475, good day.
1: Delta 1993, hold short of Yankee, remain on the street.
8: Hold short of Yankee with you, Delta 1993.
9: Terra, error 5404, LS 22 left.
1: Terra 5404, K, took a day, you're following a heavy Airbus 350, caution away turbulence, wind 17015, Delta 19, runway 22 left, clear on.
9: Clear to land 22 left, Terra 5404.
1: Delta 2165, taxi right Juliet, Zulu, hotel and hold short of Yankee, remain the street.
10: Juliet Zulu, hotel short of Yankee, Delta 2165.
1: Delta 1942. Delta 1942. Land Chile 532

0: Tower. Good morning, there, 532, ILS, 22 left.
1: There, 5436, 11804, Gus 19er, and wait, 22 right, so take off.
0: 22 right, clear to take off there, 5436.
1: Yep, 81K Tower, and wait, 22 right, line up, please.
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0: 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Derby 32, visual ILS 22.
1: And if C32K Tiger Day, runway 22 left, clear land, wind 18013, gust 100.
0: 22 left, clear land, Derby 32.
1: If you had one heavy, vacate Juliet, taxi right Zulu, hold short of hotel.
0: Okay, vacate Juliet, right on Zulu, hold short of hotel, if you had one.
1: Chapel 851, wind 18013, gust 19, runway 22 right, gust clear.
2: Clear for takeoff, 22 right, Chapel 851.
1: Chapel 939, K Tower, runway 22 right, line of voyage.
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2: Alpha 10 entry is available for Delta 2165.
1: Delta 2165, continue on hotel, hold short of runway 22 right.
2: Hotel short 22 right, Delta 2165.
1: Delta 1993, is your gate open?
3: 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Tower 3-3-5-6-6-5, ILS 22 left.
1: Jeppelin 939, wind 18015, runway 22 right, surface angle.
4: 22 right, clear for takeoff, Jeppelin 939.
1: 5,007 KTR, runway 22 right, line up, please.
5: 22 right, line up, runway there, 5,007.
1: Trunks 3565 KTR, good morning, wind 17015, runway 22 left, clear to land.
3: 22 left, clear to land, 3565.
1: JetBlue 851, take care, contact near departure.
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3: Juliet, short of 22 right, Delta 1993.
1: Etihad 1 heavy, turn left on hotel, but hold short of Yankee.
6: Left on hotel, hold short of Yankee, Etihad 1.
1: Endeavor 5007, wind 18014, runway 22 right, clear for takeoff.
5: 22 right, clear for takeoff, near 5007.
1: Shuttle 939, good day, contact near departure.
4: Over departure, Shuttle 939, have a good day.

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0: Alright, JetBlue 1793, I got traffic behind you. Do me a favor here. Turn left on Delta Bravo, taxi Fox Bravo, and hold short of Echo.
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0: Nifty 4-0-4, continue Juliet, hold short of Yankee, remain the street. 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
0: JetBlue 610, KTL, good day, runway 22 left, clear to land, wind 18014.
3: Clear to land, 22 left, good day, JetBlue 610.
4: Delta 2428 is 11 out for 22 left.
0: Delta 2428, KTL, good day, runway 22 left, clear to land, wind 18014.
4: Clear to land, 22 left, up to 2428.
5: America 1769, continue Charlie to Echo, don't follow the JetBlue.
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5: Dare 5032, taxi, Hotel Zulu, hold short of golf.
1: Hotel Zulu, short of golf, Dare 5032.
5: Hotel 2165, cross 228, taxi to the ramp.
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5: Delta 1993, cross 228, straight ahead Alpha.
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5: At the Ed 1, is your gate available?
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5: At the Ed 1, cross 228, follow the aircraft ahead.
8: Okay, cross 228, follow the aircraft ahead at the Ed 1.
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1: Triple 1793, Roger, go back once again. 119 Romeo Whiskey, what can I do for you? Romeo Whiskey, come up on 19-1 and stand by, I'll call you back.
0: Hey Tower, and there, 5-3, just confirm a shorter golf or hold short 2-2 right at golf? Hey, we got golf.
1: Definitely shorter golf, but you can make the left on golf, hold short at 2-2 right now, Endeavor 5032.
0: Roger, golf, short 2-2 right there, 5-3-2.
2: Kennedy Sikorsky, 3-4 Hotel Foxtrot, we're down here at Modern. We'd like to take off westbound. Conduit is possible, end of the Newark, we're landing here, 3 Papa Sierra 7.
1: Roger, 3 Papa Sierra 7, standby.
3: Kennedy Tower, helicopter 119 Romeo Whiskey.
1: 119 Romeo Whiskey, Kennedy, can you hear me?
3: Loud and clear, just off Sandy Hook at 650. Inbound for landing, Kennedy, with the information.
1: Roger, 9 Romeo Whiskey, proceed direct due northbound to the Marine Parkway Bridge, then inbound you can turn towards Kennedy, cross runway 31 left midfield.
3: Okay, northbound, crossing the bridge, and cross, the runway midfield.
1: Yes, cross 31 left midfield, opposite Modern.
3: Okay, 31 left midfield.
1: 6-10, hold short 2-2 right at Juliet.
0: Hold short 2-2 right at Juliet, W 6-10. Now tower, if you had one, we
1: Thank you.
0: Bye-bye.
1: 1793, follow this Brickyard American off your right for spacing over Wendy.
0: Alright, follow the Brickyard off our right, JetBlue 1793.
1: 237 left on ankle, give way to that company that's now off your left wing.
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1: American 1769, runway 2-2 right, clear to take off.
5: Clear for take off, 2-2 right, American 1769.
1: Brickyard 4408, 2-2 right, line of point.
0: 2-2 right, line of way, Brickyard 4408.

0: 4 Hotel Fox, you can proceed outbound to the west as requested. Altimeter is 2996.
1: 2996, off to the west, Sikorsky 34 Hotel Fox.
2: Tower, Del 2420, is on Isla, 50 west.
0: Del 2420, Kennedy, runway 22 left, clear to land, wind 18014.
2: Clear to land, 22 left, Del 2420.

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0: Bridgehead 4408, runway 22R, clear for takeoff.
2: Bridgehead 4408, clear for takeoff, runway 22R.
0: Air 515, 22R, line up and wait.
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1: Houston 985 Heavy, County 22 left to the land, runway 0 1 5.

0: Never 50-15, runway 23 right, clear for takeoff.
1: 23 right, clear for takeoff, never 50-15.
0: Brigade 4671, runway 23 right, line of point.
2: 23 right, line of point, Brigade 4671.

0: It's Tower Radar 4408, switch to departure.
1: Yes, please, 35-9.
2: And Kennedy 34 Hotel Fox, in a second front, LaGuardia is a better handoff because we're going northbound along the Hudson.
1: Okay, I'll work on that.
2: Thank you.
1: There, 5032, cross 2-2-Reddit Golf, taxi to the ramp.
3: Cross 2-2-Reddit Golf, over the ramp, how go on, there, 5032, see ya.
1: 10th Century 565, cross 2-2-Reddit Hotel, right Bravo, monitor ground.
4: Right, cross the hotel, right on Bravo, monitor ground, 5635.
1: 6610, cross 2-2-Right, right Bravo, monitor ground.
3: Cross 2-2-Right, Juliet, right Bravo, monitor ground, Triple 610.
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1: Thanks, I'll get back to you in a minute. Never 5015, New York departure, have a nice day.
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0: Hey Tower Alaska 227, are you planning on having us go off early of our edict or right on our edict?
1: You're going as soon as you get to the runway.
0: Understood, just want to know about the engine start. Thanks, sir.
1: Nope.
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1: And they actually just took it, so you can contact 2605.
4: 2605, thanks.
1: Get 4671, runway 22 right, clear for takeoff.
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1: Triple 1793, 22 right, line of wait.
6: Line of wait, 22 right, Jeff, clear 1793.
1: Secure 5677, heavy 350, head course, runway turbulence, 22 left, clear to land.
2: Copy that, clear to land, 22 left, secure 5677.
7: Tower, helicopter 119, Romeo Whiskey, getting pretty close there.
1: 119 Romeo Whiskey, you are clear to land at Modern Aviation at your own risk. Air not visible from tower, you are clear to cross the runoff as well.
7: Okay, clear to land, close at 31 left into Modern Aviation. Romeo Whiskey.
1: And did you have some frequency issues earlier with the previous controller?
7: We lost McGuire and we couldn't raise him, so I went right to you. I hope that wasn't a problem.
1: Not at all, sir. Just making sure everything's all right now.
7: Yep, we're good.
1: 1793, runway 22 right, clear to takeoff and 18015.
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0: Trip 237, runway 22 right, wind 18015, clear to take off.
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1: 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Airfit 330, wind 17014, runway 22 right, clear to take off.
0: 22 right, clear to take off, airfit 330.
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4: Tower Delta 2693, aisles 22 left.
0: Delta 2693, good morning, 22 left, clear to land, wind 17014, gust 21.
4: 22 left, clear to land, Delta 2693.
0: Hope 803, contacting you on departure, have a nice day.
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0: Alaska 227, runway 22 right, line of point.
2: 22 right, line of point, Alaska 227, thank you, sir.
0: That's 2420, what are they telling you about Hotel Bravo? They're changing it to Alpha 10, I guess?
3: He just told us that Hotel Bravo should be fine in front of the RJ for Bravo 55.
0: Okay, taxi wherever you can, doesn't matter to me, have a good day.
3: Thanks, you too, bye.
4: Back in East Elwood, it's up to 213, okay, that was the smaller aviation responding to 312. We could see the departure to the west and go to Eden Park, if it's possible, helicopter 312, okay, that was
0: 310, Sierra Whiskey, proceed outbound as requested, can the altimeter is 2997.
4: With 97, I've requested helicopter 312, Sierra Whiskey, thank you.
0: Alaska 227, wind 17015, gust 21, runway 22 right, clear for takeoff.
2: 22 right, clear for takeoff, Alaska 227, thank you, sir.
0: Ship with 523, runway 22 right, line of point.
5: Line of point, 22 right, ship with 523.
3: Tower, Delta 2420, we clear to go, Kilo Fox.
1: Tower 5316, over departure.
0: Welcome.
3: Delta 2420, looking for clearance to go Kilo Fox to the gate.
0: As long as the ramp's good with that, I'm good with it.

0: 5-23-11-7015, got 2-1, runway 2-2-right, let's take off.
1: Let's take out 2-2-right, ship to 5-23.
0: Alaska 1536, good morning, 2-2-right, last point.
2: 2-2-right, last way, Alaska 1536,
0: come on. Sierra Sierra Whiskey, rate of contact 500, can you ask me to 2996?
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4: Over departure, always a pleasure, see you.
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0: Alaska 1536, runway 2-2-8, wind 1705, gust 2-1, 2-2-right, clear for takeoff.
1: 2-2-right, clear for takeoff, Alaska 1536.
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1: Zulu Hotel, short of 2-2 right, Delta 2693.
0: Forget 5677, cross 2-2 right, golf taxi the ramp.
2: Clear to cross 2-2 right, golf in the ramp, break up 5677, come on up.
0: 10985 heavy, cross 2-2 right, turn left on Bravo, monitor ground, have a nice day.
3: Cross 2-2 right, left on Bravo, monitor ground, 10985, have a nice day, sir.
4: 10-8 Tower, American 1029, please get 2-2 left.
0: Mag 1029, good morning, 2-2 left, clear to land, wind 1-2-1-4, gust 2-1.
4: Clear to land, 2-2 left, American 1029.
0: Last 1536, contact Fosh, have a nice day.
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0: Zero Sierra Whiskey, you're going to check out into the exclusion, is that correct?
1: Yeah, that's correct. I don't think what's that whiskey.
0: Very good, 3-0-0-Whiskey, leaving the Bravo 8 miles west for Pacific Current, 12-8-4, for continued approved, have a good day.
1: Thank you.
0: 15-33, runway 22 right,
2: clear to take off. 22 right, clear for take off, 15-33.
0: 2091, good morning, 22 right, line of point.
3: 22 right, line of point, good morning, 2091.

0: Triple 2091, wind 1716, runway 22 right, clear for takeoff.
1: 22 right, clear for takeoff, Triple 2091.
0: Turk 6059 heavy cane tower, runway 22 right, line up and wait.
1: Runway 22 right, line up and wait, Turkish 6059 heavy.
0: Triple 1533, New York, call, have a nice day.
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0: Concord, New York, 22, welcome to 2997.
1: Tower Bricar 5720, high left, 22 left.
0: Tower Bricar 5720, Kennedy, 22 left, go to land, wind 17015.
1: Clear land, 22 left, Bricar 5720.
0: Turkish 6059, heavy runway 22 right, close to takeoff.
2: Clear for takeoff from me, 22 right, Turkish 6059.
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0: Next 1029, right turn on Juliet, hold short of runway 22 right.
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1: Cross 228 Hotel, taxi to the ramp, Delta 2693, good day.
0: Turkish 6059, heavy contact, you have departure, good day.
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2: Kenny Tower, good morning, Endeavor 4916, ILS 22 left.
0: Endeavor 4916, good morning, runway 22 left, clear to land, wind 17014.
2: 22 left, clear to land, Endeavor 4916.
0: Endeavor 5086, runway 22 right, close to takeoff.
3: 22 right, clear to Endeavor 5086.
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1: Over departure, there 5086, see you, good morning.
2: Kansas Tower, good morning, this is Baker 101 Heavy, localizer said the Sean Richard to left.
0: Cruisec 101 Heavy, good morning, wind 18015, runway 22 left, clear to land.
2: Cruisec 101 Heavy, good morning, wind 18015, runway 22 left, this is Baker 101.

0: Tower LochaBlue, 1536 ILS, 2 to left.
1: 1536, heavy 78 ahead, caution wind curve, runway 22 left to the land, wind 17014.
0: Roger, clear the land, runway 22 left to LochaBlue, 1536.
1: Air 4916, hold short to 22 right at hotel.
0: Hold short to 22 right at hotel, air 4916.
1: Triple 1851, you all set to go?
0: Set to go, triple 1851.
1: Very good, JetBlue 1851, runway 22 right, clear to takeoff, wind 17014.
0: 22 right, prepare to takeoff, JetBlue 1851.

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1: 23 right, line of wait, triple 1111.
2: Kennedy Tower, JetBlue 149, just for planning purposes. 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
0: Triple 149, do me a favor, make this quick left turn, go around the corner and short of Echo, and whenever you're ready, let me know.
2: Quick left turn and short of Echo, we'll let you know. 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
0: And Triple 149, 4 minutes is not that long. So just you're going to see an Embraer come off your right side. Just follow him. That should get you in the right time. I don't want to put you too far back.
2: Yeah, that should work out great. Thanks, Triple 149. We'll follow the Embraer. From the right.
0: Triple 1851, New York, departure. Have a nice day.
3: Departure 1851, see ya.
0: Endeavor 4916, 22 right. Excuse me, Endeavor 4916, cross 22 right, taxi to the ramp. Good day.
4: Cross 22 right, hotel over the ramp. Endeavor 4916, I'm going.
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0: 11-11, runway 22 right, clear for takeoff on 17015, gust 21.
1: 22 right, clear for takeoff, Jeff 11-11.
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0: 149, runway 22 right, clear for takeoff, and 18014, good 21.
2: 22 right, clear for takeoff, JetBlue 149er.
0: Get the 841 heavy, Candy, runway 22 right, line up and wait.
3: All right, 22 right, line up and wait, Candy 841, good morning.

0: 9-1, good morning, 777 ONR, approaching Lake Turbulence, runway 22 left, clear to land, wind 18013, gust 21.
1: 22 left, clear to land, with 19-1.
0: Swing 426 heavy, turn right on Juliet, hold short of runway 22 right.
2: Okay, right on Juliet and hold short of 22 right, Singapore 26.

0: Trip 1536, cross 2-2-right, follow the Delta 76, monitor ground, good day.
1: No, 2-2-right, follow the Delta 76, then monitor ground. Jet Blue 1536, good morning.
0: Cozak 101 Heavy, cross 2-2-right, Juliet, taxi right, Bravo, monitor ground, good day.
2: Cross 2-2-right, Juliet, right, Bravo, monitor ground, Uzbek 101.
0: Trip 149, contact departure, see it.
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1: Tower JetBlue 1536, so we're crossing 2-2-right, we see the endeavor is no moment.
0: Yeah, ground must have stopped me, you can just go first.
1: Roger.

0: Cathay 41 Heavy, wind 17014, grass 21 runway 22 right, clear to takeoff.
1: 22 right, clear takeoff, Cathay 841.
0: American 142 Heavy, runway 22 right, line of point.
2: Line of point, 22 right, American 142 Heavy.

0: Kennedy Tower, American 2292, ILS, runway 22 left.
1: American 2292, Kennedy, good morning, 17016, got 21, runway 22 left, clear to land.
0: 22 left, clear to land, American 2292.
1: Mark 142 heavy, wind 17016, gust 21, runway 22 right, clear for takeoff.
0: Clear for takeoff, 22 right, American 142 heavy.
1: Cathay 41 heavy, contact New York, departure, have a good day.
2: Departure, good day, Cathay 41.

0: 7426 Heavy, cross 22 right, taxi right alpha to the ramp, monitor ground. Good day.
1: Okay, cross runway 22 right, and then right onto alpha to the ramp, monitor ground, Singapore 26. Have a good night. Good day, Robert.
0: American 142 Heavy, New York, Fox. Good day.
2: Good day, American 142 Heavy.
0: Strip 1901, Juliet Zulu, then Golf, hold short of runway 22 right.
2: Juliet Zulu Golf, short of 22 right, Juliet 1901.

0: Kennedy Tower, holding for 110 Heavy, 2 to left.
1: On the front, 110 Heavy, Kennedy, good morning, wind 18013, got 21, runway 22 left, clear to land.
0: Sorry, 22 left, clear to land, holding for 110 Heavy.

0: JFF 370, runway 228, wind 18013, gust 21, clear to take off.
1: Clear to take off, 228, JFF 370.
0: Gust 625, Kennedy, 228, line up and wait.
2: Gust 625, 228, line up and wait, Delta.
1: Okay, Tower, good morning. Augusta 319, Sierra Bravo is with you, 400.
0: 319, Sierra Bravo, good morning. Continue to span our long shoreline, estimate is 2997, and I'll have a client for you in a few miles.
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0: 9 Sierra Bravo, you're far enough, we're still on the shoreline. 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
0: Got 625, runway 22 right, clips takeoff, wind 17013, gust 21.
2: 22 right, clips takeoff, up 625.
0: Sierra 5370, New York, departure, have a nice day.
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3: 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Can we tell, finest 7?
0: Fine, Sam. Good morning. Radar contact 400 Floyd. 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
0: 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Right Bravo. Monitor ground.
1: All right. Cross 2-2-8 Golf. Bravo. Ground. Triple 1901.
0: American 2292, Juliet, hold short of 22 right.
4: Juliet, short 22 right, American 2292.
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0: 18 6 9 runway 22 right wind 1706 gust 21 close takeoff.
1: Clear takeoff 22 right JetBlue 18 6 9.
0: DPS 51 heavy Kennedy 22 right line of point.
2: Runway 22 right line up and away DPS 50 51 heavy.

0: Target 2292, cross 22 right left Bravo and monitor ground zero. Good day.
1: Cross 22 right left on Bravo, monitor ground American 2292.
0: 888-669, you're off departure, have a nice morning.
2: Going to departure, 888-669.

0: NGPS 5051 heavy runway 22 right, clear for takeoff on 17015.
1: Clear for takeoff 22 right, UPS 5051 heavy.
0: Hold up on 110 heavy, taxi, Juliet, Zulu, Golf, hold short. Taxi, hold up on 110 heavy, amend. Continue, Juliet, hold short, 22 right.
2: Juliet, hold short, 22 right, confirm on the phone. 110?
0: Yes, sir. Straight ahead, Juliet, hold short, 22 right, hold up on 110.

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1: 1639, caution my carry balance, 2-2-8, line of
2: way. 2-2-8, line of way, JetBlue 1639.

0: Kennedy Tower, good morning, from the set to November Heavy, full established, 11 nautical miles, final AI left to the left.
1: Reference November Heavy, good morning, runway 22 left side of land, wind 17015, gust 21.
0: Jet run runway 22 left, France, to November.
1: Science here, Bravo, you have traffic ahead to your right, altitude indicates 1000, type unknown, he just made a northbound turn, so use caution.
2: It's A, we'll maintain visual, nice here, brother.
1: Thanks, Nancy. Your brother, you can contact New York on 1257. Let them know you have the traffic.
2: 257, we'll advise them for 90 brother. Thanks.
1: VS 5051 Heavy, contact Fox. 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
3: Go to departure, EPS 5051 Heavy. Good day.
1: Triple 1639, runway 22 right, clip to takeoff.
2: Clip to takeoff, 22 right, triple 1639.
1: Triple 121, good morning, 22 right, line of point.
4: 22 right, line of point, JetBlue 121, morning.

0: 121, runway 22R, clear for takeoff.
1: 22R, clear for takeoff, 121.
0: France 4191 heavy, runway 22R, line of point.
2: 11 weight, one way 22R, Air France 4191 heavy.
0: 1639, contact departure, have a nice day.
3: First, good day, sir.

0: Predator, Corona, 01 Super, Virus 2 to left.
1: Corona, 01 Super, good morning. Continue inbound, vehicle will inspect the runway prior to you.
0: Roger, continue, approach Corona, 01.

0: Air France 4191 heavy, runway 22R, wind 17014, clear to takeoff.
1: Clear for takeoff, runway 22R, Air France 4191 heavy, thank you.
0: Triple 121, contact departure, have a nice day.
2: Departure, JetBlue 121, take care.

0: 743, caution, we carry on 2-2 right line of point.
1: 2-2 right line of point, 743.
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0: There are 41, excuse me, Air France 4191 Heavy, contacting you with Spock, have a nice day.
3: Departure, Air France 4191, thank you.
0: Full MIP on 110 Heavy, cross 2-2 right, taxi left, Bravo, remain this frequency for now.
4: Call summit 2-2 right at Juliet and turn right Bravo, remain this frequency on 4-1-10 Heavy.
0: Left turn Bravo today, sir, left turn Bravo due to congestion on the field, it'll be quicker, left turn.
4: Okay, left turn Bravo on 4-1-10 Heavy.
0: Air France 2 November Heavy, turn right on Juliet, hold short of runway 22.
5: Turning right on Juliet, with hold short runway 22 right, Air France 2 November Heavy.

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1: Not yet, sir. Vehicle is thunder and I expect landing clearance in a moment.
0: Roger.
1: 777-43, runway 22 right, clear to take off.
2: 22 right, clear to take off, ship 777-43.
1: 777-22 right, line up and wait.
2: Line up and wait, 22 right, ship 777.
1: And 97, you're clear of 22 left.
3: 22 left, nothing found.
1: Thank you, 97, clear of 22 left. Korean 01 Super, runway 22 left, clear to land, wind 17017, gust 21.
0: Correct line, 22 left, Korean 01 Super.
4: Cavity Tower, Japan, S6 Heavy, runway 22 left.
1: Japan S6 Heavy, Candy, and Trado, Super 380, caution light turbulence, wind 17017, gust 21, runway 22 left, clear to land.
4: 22 left, cut 1, Japan S6 Heavy.
1: Hold up on 110 Heavy, contact ground 129, good day.
5: Ground 29, on small 110, good day.
1: Clear for 57, runway 22 right, wind 17015, gust 21, clear for takeoff.
2: Clear for takeoff, 22 right, jump 37.
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0: French, November Heavy, cross 2280 Juliet, taxi left Bravo, monitor 129, today.
1: Crossing 2 to right at Juliet, welcome left on Bravo and monitor 121.9, Air France, 2 November, bye.
0: 557, contact Bosch, good day.
2: Bosch, 557, take care.
0: Korean 31 Super, turn right on Zulu, then turn left on runway 31 left. Hold short, 22 right.
3: Okay, right on Zulu, and sorry, say again for Korean 031.
0: Korean 31 Super, you'll enter runway 31 left at Zulu, and hold short of runway 22 right.
3: Okay, Zulu, enter the runway 31 left, and
1: Charlie Tower, Japan, 6 Heavy, confirm landing ground.
0: Japan, 6 Heavy, clear to land, 22 left.
1: 22 left, Japan, 6 Heavy, thank you.
0: Korean 31 Super, you'll taxi on runway 31 left. You'll taxi on the runway and hold short of runway 22 right.
3: Sorry, taxi on the 31 left, the hold short runway 22 left. Korean 22 right, Korean 081 Super.
0: Trip 1018, runway 22 right, clear for takeoff and 16014, gust 21.
4: 22 left, clear for takeoff, JetBlue 1018, 22 right. Target money break in for the way, ILS 22 left.
0: Target 4838 Candy, heavy 350, 2 mile final, cautionary turbulence, 22 left, clear to land.
4: 22 left, clear to land, break in for the way.
0: Trip 1529, 22 right, live and wait.
5: County Tower, good morning, JetBlue 2220, ILS 22 left, slow in a 160.
0: Triple 2220, you can pull it all the way back, 22 left, clear to land, when 16014, gust 21.
5: Alright, we're going to pull it all the way back, clear to land, 22 left, JetBlue 2220.

0: 1529, runway 22 right, clear to takeoff.
1: Clear for takeoff, 22 right, Delta 1529.
0: Delta 742, heavy 22 right, line up and wait.
2: Line up and wait, 22 right, Delta 742.
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0: Interceptor 119. All over.
1: Romeo Whiskey, I don't have the old squawk, so squawk 0327, proceed outbound across through and left on a 220 heading, and then I'll have a turn to the shoreline for you in a minute.
2: Okay, squawk 0327, cross at 31 left, 220.
1: Delta 742 heavy, traffic on through and left is just holding, runway 22 right, clear for takeoff.
3: 22 right, clear for takeoff, Delta 742.
1: Panair 6 Heavy, taxi on Juliet, hold short, runway 22 right.
4: Taxi Juliet, hold short, runway 22 right,
1: 7 6 8. 15 29, New York, call, have a nice day.
5: Yeah, 15 29.

0: 10R 6 Heavy, cross 2-2 right taxi, left Bravo, remain this frequency.
1: Cross 2-2 right taxi, Bravo, remain this frequency, Japan Air 6 Heavy.
0: Korean 01 Super, cross runway 2-2 right, continue on the runway, expect further instructions.
2: Copy, cross runway, just right, expect further instructions, Korean Air 081 Super.
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3: Delta Departure, Delta 742.

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0: Clear to land, 22 left, Sun Country 567.
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1: Flex at 430, runway 22 right, clear to take off.
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3: Sorry for the delay,
1: Normal Whiskey, departure's in risk, and our visit from tower, proceed up and like I said, 220 heading, batter below 1,000 is fine, and then I'll have a turn for you to the shoreline.

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0: Korean 081 Super, do you know if your gate is available?
1: Just 1 second.
0: Sure. 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
3: New York, Flagship 430.
2: Good day, Turkish 3 Heavy, established localizer for runway 22 left.
0: Turkish 3 Heavy, good morning, runway 22 left, clear to land, wind 18012.
2: Clear to land, runway 22 left, Turkish 3.
0: Triple 2220, hold short of 22 right at hotel.
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1: Turk, 081 Super, our gate is open.
0: Korean 081 Super, exit at Mike Bravo, then Alpha, monitor ground zero.
1: Okay, exit Mike Bravo, Alpha, monitor ground point 8, current 081 Super.
0: For Jet 4830, cross 22 right at Juliet, left on Bravo, give way to Korean Air at Mike Bravo, it's a factor, monitor ground, good day.
5: Cross 22 right on Juliet, left on Bravo, give way to Korean Air, break up 4808.
0: Pick up 4365, contact Fox, have a nice day.
6: Over departure.
1: Sorry, current 081.
0: Yes, sir.
1: Request a vacant runway via Mike Charlie.
0: Okay, if you'd like that, that's fine.
1: Okay, Mike Charlie, request to Mike Charlie, November, Quebec to stand 8.
0: Oh, I'm sorry, I thought you were going to stand 5 today. So in that case, you can proceed as requested.
1: I believe our gate is 8 for today.
0: That is fine, sir. If your gate is number 8, you can take Mike Charlie, November, Quebec, Alpha.
1: Okay, thank you. Mike Charlie, November, Quebec, stand 8, current 081. Super, thank you.
0: Thank you. You'll obviously have to wait for the Royal Air Maroc to vacate the ramp, but he should be leaving soon.
1: Thank you.
0: 9 Roman Whiskey, you can proceed due south, and if you could just keep it at above 5 until I get you past the final, I got some heavy jets to button.
2: Okay, due south and above 500, Romeo Whiskey. And we don't need a handoff, we can push out with you.
0: We'll go from there. You did say eastbound, right? No, Romeo Whiskey?
2: We're southbound.
0: Oh, then you can just proceed on course, sir. You have PD in the pattern at Floyd Bennett 300.
2: Okay, southbound, and we'll keep an eye out for the guys in the pattern.
0: 10-5-7, hold short of 22 right at Juliet.
5: Hold short, 22 right at Juliet, 10-3-5-6-7.
0: American 167 Heavy, runway 22 right, clear for takeoff on 17014.
7: Clear for takeoff, runway 22 right, American 167 Heavy.
0: Triple 881, caution light turbulence, 22 right, line up and wait.
5: Line up and wait, 22 right, JetBlue 881.
0: And on Romeo Whiskey, since you're going that way, out of 1,400, sorry the confusion stemmed from me thinking you were going eastbound, do you want to fly following somewhere?

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1: Green 01 Super, go ahead.
0: Hold short of Bravo for a moment. Royal Maroc is exiting. Once Royal Maroc is clears, I will give you further instructions. So hold short of Bravo.
1: Okay, hold short of Bravo, Corinna 081 Super.
0: Clear the 2220 cross 22 right, right Bravo, monitor ground, nice day.
2: Okay, clear to cross 22 right at hotel, right turn Bravo, monitor ground for JetBlue 2220, have a good day.
0: 75567 cross 22 right Juliet, right Bravo, monitor ground, have a nice day.
3: Clear to cross 22 right Juliet, Bravo, monitor point 9, ascent count 3567, good day.
0: Mark 167 heavy, contact the Fodge, have a nice day.
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0: Turkish 3 Heavy on Juliet, hold short of 22 right.
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0: 881, runway 22 right, clear to take off.
3: Clear to take off, 22 right, JetBlue 881.
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0: Runway Whiskey, couple more targets, one at 12 o'clock, mile and a half, 400 feet, slow moving type unknown, and one off your right-hand side, altitude again, it's 200 feet type unknown.
5: Traffic in sight, for Romeo Whiskey, and we'll climb a little bit, get above.

0: Stargard Morning Delta 219 Heavy with the ILS 22 left.
1: Delta 219 Heavy, can't get morning runway 22 left, clear to land, runway 17013, got 20.
0: Clear to land 22 left, Delta 219 Heavy.

0: JetBlue 508, runway 22R, clear for takeoff.
1: 22R, clear for takeoff, JetBlue 508.
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0: Hello, 0 5, wind 1013, gust 20, runway 22 right, clear to take off.
1: 22 right, cleared for takeoff, and now 004 heavy.
0: 5-0, contact squawk, have a nice day.
2: Roger, 5-0, 8-0.

0: Central Marker, Houston Central, Alpha, Alpha, Alpha, Alpha 2997. Alpha. Turkish 3 Heavy, cross 22 right, taxi left onto Bravo, monitor ground, good day.
1: Cross runway 22 right on Bravo, monitor left on Bravo, then ground 1219, Turkish 3, good day.
0: Hello, 004 Heavy, New York departure, good day.
2: Going to departure, good day, sir, Al 4 Heavy.

0: Tower got 3835, short 228, about to park.
1: I'm sorry, Delta 219, what was that?
0: I'll pick up 5835.
1: I'll set for Kip 5835, you ready to go?
0: We're ready to go.
1: Very good. Line up and wait 2-2-8 for Kip 5835. It'll just be about a 2-minute delay for in-trail spacing.
0: All right, you got a line up and wait 2-2-8 for Kip 5835, thanks.
1: Delta 219 heavy, cross 2-2-8 via Juliet, right turn Bravo, taxi to the ramp. Good day.
0: All right, cross 2-2-8 on Juliet, right turn Bravo, at Delta 219, good day.
1: American 149, New York, Posh, good day.
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1: And departure.

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1: Jet Blue 1801, Kennedy Tower, maintain 4000 on the Kennedy 5 departure.
0: Maintain 4000 on the Kennedy 5 departure, Jet Blue 1801.
1: Jet Blue 1801, wind 180 at 14, gust 18, runway 22 right, clear for takeoff.
0: Clear for takeoff, 22 right, Jet Blue 1801.

0: And JetBlue 279, we have a heavy in trail over your first pick, so I'm going to have to put the guy behind you in front of you. So do me a favor, make the right onto runway 22 right, right at Fox Bravo, and then right on Echo, and then loop you around.
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0: We're off 203 Juliet Heavy, runway 22 right, line up and wait.
1: Runway 22 right, line up and wait, while I'm off 202 Juliet.
0: We're off 203 Juliet Heavy, maintain 4000 on the Kennedy 5 departure.
1: Maintain 4000 on Kennedy departure, Kennedy 5 departure, while I'm off 202 Juliet.
0: Rock 203 Juliet Heavy, wind 170 at 12, gust 18, runway 22 right, clear for takeoff.
1: Clear takeoff 22 right, while I mark 202 Juliet.

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1: Delta 1854, Kennedy Tower, wind 18013, gust 18, runway 22 left, clear to land.
0: 22 left, clear to land, Delta
1: 1854. JetBlue 279, caution, wait turbulence, runway 22 right, line up and wait, maintain 4000.
0: Line up and wait, 22 right, JetBlue 279, maintain 4000, departure.

0: Can you out?
1: JetBlue 279, wind 180, 12, gust 18, runway 22 right, clear for takeoff.
2: 22 right, clear for takeoff, JetBlue 279.
1: Box 203, Juliet, heavy contact departure.
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0: Delta 636 heavy, wind 170 at 12, runway 22 right, clear signal.
1: Clear for takeoff 22 right, Delta 636 heavy.
0: JetBlue 279, contact departure.

0: Good morning, Kennedy. It's Seneca 19 Whiskey Echo. We're VFR below the Bravo going away, please.
1: All right, number 199 Whiskey Echo, roger. Altimeter 297. Remain clear of the Bravo. You can pick up the shoreline. Actually, what's your on-course heading right now, sir?
0: Right now, we are flying 062.
1: All right, so you can pick up the shoreline eastbound and maintain out of below 500 until advised.

0: or below 500 and shoreline eastbound.
1: Delta 1854, hold short of 2-2 Rider Juliet.
2: Short of 2-2 Rider Juliet, Delta 1854.
1: Delta 636 Heavy, contact departure.
3: Departure, Delta 636 Heavy, good day.
1: Yeah.

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1: At or below 1400, Whiskey Echo, okay.
0: Thanks.
2: Tower low, Endeavour 6426 is on the ILS runway 22 left.
3: Kennedy Tower, Wagner 501.
0: Endeavour 5426, Kennedy Tower, wind 170 at 12, runway 22 left, clear to land.
2: 22 left, clear to land, Endeavour 6426.
3: Kennedy Tower, Wagner 501.
0: I'm sorry, who's calling, sir?
3: Wagner 501.
0: Wagner 501, go ahead.
3: At Coney Island, looking for a transition eastbound. Along the shoreline, Wagner 501.
0: Wagner 501, squawk 0326.
3: 0323, Wagner 501.
0: That's 0326.
3: 0326, Wagner 501.
0: Delta 1854, crossing lane 2 to right of Juliet, and let's see here. Right, pressing straight ahead Alpha, monitor the ground.
4: Okay, cross the route of Juliet, straight off of Delta 1854.
0: Wagner 501, your radar contact at 500, save request.
3: Request transition eastbound along the shoreline, Wagner 501.
0: Wagner 501, proceed eastbound along the shoreline, maintain VFR out of below 500.
3: Eastbound along the shoreline, maintain VFR out of below 500, Wagner 501.
5: Kennedy Tower, helicopter 92 member, south tip, like Flatbush, south shore, check out the other side.
0: Number 92 November, you're clear through the Bravo as requested at Marine Parkway Bridge, maintain at or below 500 along the shoreline.
5: Cleared in as requested at or below 5 at the Marine Parkway Bridge, 692 November.

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0: And JetBlue 627, if you need much more time, I can put you on the other side of the runway. 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
1: 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All right, we're ready to go, JetBlue 627, thanks.
0: No problem, JetBlue 627, wind 17013, runway 22 right, clear for takeoff.
1: Clear for takeoff, 22 right, JetBlue 627.

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1: Over to departure, JetBlue 627, thanks for your patience.
0: 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Yeah, have a good day.
1: You too.
0: American 1444, runway 22 right, line of way.
2: Line of way, runway 22 right, American 1444.

0: American 1444. All right, they just stopped your first pick. So continue down 22 right, make the left Fox Bravo, left Yankee, and left Echo. Can hold sort of 22 right on that side while the center tries to get you a new route.
1: All right, that was continue down left turn Fox Bravo, left Yankee, left Echo, and I'll hold short 22 right American 1444.
0: Endeavour 5426, traffic's taxiing down the runway downfield, cross 22 right at hotel, and straight in Alpha 10, monitor ground.
2: Alright, cross 22 right at hotel, and then straight in monitor ground, Endeavour 5426, yeah.
0: JetBlue 511, contact departure.
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4: Kennedy Tower, just a 319 Sierra Bravo.
0: Sorry, the helicopter calling Tower, say again.
4: Hey, it's Augusta, 319 Sierra Bravo. We're descending down to 400 feet just by Jones Beach. Westbound on the shore, head off the door to reference the CFR Manny car.
0: Number 319 Sierra Bravo, squawk 0311.
4: 0311, 9 Sierra Bravo.
5: Delta, good day, Delta
0: 2969. Wind 170 16, runway 22 right, clear for takeoff.
6: 22 right, clear for takeoff, Endeavour 5315.
0: Delta 2969, Kennedy Tower, wind 170 16, runway 22 left, clear to land.
5: Good to land, runway 22 left, Delta 2969.
0: Number 319 Sierra Bravo, your radar contact is 600, altimeter 29er 906. You have traffic, it's your 12 o'clock, 2 miles opposite direction, altitude indicates 300, type unknown.
4: Okay, looking for the traffic, 9 Sierra Bravo.
0: Number 9 Sierra Bravo, you can proceed westbound along the shoreline, maintain VFR at or below 500.
4: Okay, traffic in sight, will stay below 500, westbound, 9 Sierra Bravo.
0: Wagner 501, you're cleared into the Bravo, maintain VFR at or below 1,400.
7: Cleared into the Bravo, maintain VFR at or below 1,400, Wagner 501.
8: American 1040, ILS 22 left.
0: American 1040, Kennedy Tower, wind 17015, runway 22 left, clear to land.
8: 22 left, clear to land, American 1040.
1: Tower, American 1444, did you want us over to ground or clearance?
0: 1444, just remain on this frequency. 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
0: Brickyard 5733, runway 22 right, clear for takeoff.
4: Clear for takeoff, 22 right, Brickyard 5733.
0: Endeavour 5315, contact departure.
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0: And American 3, for your planning purposes, we got stopped on your first pick, so you can expect a reroute. Also, we're going to put you on the other side of the runway to wait for that new route.
11: American 3, copy.
0: Wagner 501, are you looking for advisories, or do you want to check out speed?
7: I'll check out Wagner 501.
0: Wagner 501, this traffic is at 12 o'clock, 3 miles opposite direction, helicopter at 500, westbound, along the shoreline.
7: We'll be looking, Wagner 501.
0: Number 9 Sierra Bravo, traffic 12 o'clock, 2 miles opposite direction, 1,200, helicopter opposite direction.
7: It's a maintained visual, 9 Sierra Bravo.
0: Wagner 501, I have no traffic, no additional traffic for you. You're exiting my airspace to the southeast. Radar service is terminated. Squawk VFR, frequency change approved.
7: Squawk VFR, frequency change approved. Wagner 501, thank you.
0: Number 9 Sierra Bravo, there's additional traffic.

0: Off your right side, 400, slow moving, altitude indicate 400, type a number.
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0: well. Delta 2969, hold for the future right at hotel.
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0: November 92, November, you're cleared into the Bravo, maintain VFR out of below 1,400.
3: 92 November, out of below 1,400.
0: 3, turn right on 22 right, left on Fox Bravo, left Yankee, and left Echo.
4: Arthur, turn right onto runway 22 right, Fox Bravo, Yankee, and then on to Echo, American 3.
5: JetBlue 284 is ILS 22 left.
0: JetBlue 284, Kennedy Tower, wind 17013, runway 22 left, clear to land.
5: 22 left, clear to land, JetBlue 284.
0: Brickyard 5733, contact departure.
6: 5733, short departure, stay up.
0: Delta 2969, traffic taxiing down the runway, cross to right at hotel, left Alpha, and monitor ground.
2: Delta cross 22 right at hotel on Alpha, contact ground, Delta 2969.
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7: Okay, we'll monitor 3505 American 1444, thanks.
0: November 9, Sierra Bravo, this traffic just off your right side, less than a mile, opposite direction, 700 helicopter. November 9, November, helicopter traffic passing off your right side, less than a mile, 500, opposite direction, taxi and taxi.
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0: Okay. Brickyard 5859, wind 17013, runway 22 right, clear to take off.
4: 22 right, clear to take off, Brickyard 5859.
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7: Any issues if we shut down here?
0: No. You shut down now, I'll let you know, or just let me know when you have your new route.
7: Copy.

0: Hi, American 1444, don't shut down. They just gave me approval for your routing, so you can let me know when you're ready to go.
1: Okay, the routing that we already had or the new one we're waiting for clearance?
0: The first revision over Robbinsville, so the last one that you got, you didn't get one since I told you that you could, since I put you on that side of the runway, you haven't gotten a new route, right?
1: Correct. We still are the original routing before when we were lined up to wait.
0: Roger, okay, you're good on that one, so just let me know when you're ready.
1: All right, we're good. Give us just 30 seconds, American 1444, we'll call you.
0: Roger. American 3, you are also good to go.
1: American 3, thank you, sir. We'll be ready.
0: Roger. Endeavor 4976, wind 170-14, runway 22R, clear for takeoff.
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0: 9 Sierra Bravo at Marine Parkway Bridge. You're cleared into the Bravo. Maintain VFR at or below 1,400 via Flatbush.
1: We were just going to go straight around the VZ, if that's okay.
0: Okay, yeah, that's fine. And you said you want a handoff, correct?
1: Yeah, we're Newark. We're going to Kearney. 65 November, Julia.
0: Right.
2: Tower American 1444, we're ready whenever you are.
0: Roger, American 1444, runway 22 right, the line up await.
2: Line up await, 22 right, American 1444.
3: JetBlue 34, taxi.
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0: November 9, Sierra Bravo, you're cleared into the Bravo. Maintain VFR out of below 1,400.
1: Out of below 1,400, 209 Sierra Bravo.
0: American 1040, cross runway 22 right at hotel, left Bravo, monitor ground.
2: All right, cross 22 right, left on Bravo, monitor ground, American 1040.
3: Tower endeavor 5294, ILS runway 22 left.
4: Clear departure, endeavor 4976.
0: And American 3, just be advised, there is a little bit of entrail over your first fix, so you'll be 15 miles in trail of your company that's about to depart.
4: American 3.
3: Tower Endeavor 5294, visual for ILS 22 left.
0: Endeavor 5294, Kennedy Tower, wind 17014, runway 22 left, clear to land.
3: 22 left, clear to land, Endeavor 5294.
0: American 1444, wind 170 at 14, runway 22 right, cleared for takeoff.
2: Clear for takeoff, 22 right, American 1444.

0: County Tower, morning break 4587, leveling at 2000, intercepting 22 by float glass.
1: Berkey Yacht 4587, Kennedy Tower, wind 17013, runway 22 left, clear to land.
0: 22 left, clear to land, Brigade 4587.
1: Delta 917, Kennedy Tower, wind 17013, runway 22 right, clear for takeoff.
2: Runway 22 right, clear for takeoff, Delta 917.
1: Delta 917, actually cancel takeoff clearance, runway 22 right, line up the way, so there'll be a little bit of a delay on the runway for intro station.
2: Understood, runway 22 right, line up away, Delta 917.

0: American 1444, contact departure.
1: Over departure, good day, American 1444.
0: All right, Delta 917, we just got stopped on departure. Do me a favor, exit the runway at Echo Echo, and then right on Echo, short of 22 right.
1: Understood, right turn, Echo Echo, right Echo, short of runway 22 right, Delta 917.

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1: Touch Bluebird 17 Romeo Heavy, fully established 22 left ILS, requesting 170 knots.
2: Bluebird 17 Romeo Heavy, Kennedy Power, wind 170 at 13, gust 19, runway 22 left, clear the land.
1: Clear land, Bluebird 17 Romeo Heavy.
0: Hotel American 1051, ILS 22 left.
2: American 1051, Kennedy Tower, wind 170 at 13, gust 19, runway 22 left, clear to land.
0: Clear to land, 22 left, American 1051.

0: Freebird 17 Romeo, have you still reducing speed? You have 40 knots on preceding traffic.
1: Reducing knots, Freebird 17 Romeo, heavy.
0: Brickyard 4587, turn right at Juliet, hold short of 22 right.
2: Juliet, short 22 right, Brickyard 4587.

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1: We will hold short of 22 right, Brickyard 4587.
0: Endeavor 5294, cross runway 22 right at hotel, straight into Alpha 10, monitor ground.
2: Hi, cross runway 22 right at hotel, straight into Alpha 10 and monitor ground, Endeavor 5294.
0: Brickyard 4587, cross 22 right at Juliet, left Bravo, monitor ground.
1: Cross 22 right at Juliet, Bravo, monitor ground, Brickyard 4587.
3: Hotel 267 with you, ILS 22 left.
0: That's 267 Heavy Kennedy Tower, wind 170 at 13, gust 19, runway 22 left, clear to land.
3: Clear to land 22 left, Delta 267 Heavy.
0: Alright, Delta 917, runway 22 right, line of the way.
4: Runway 22 right, line of way, Delta 917.

0: All right, Delta 917, wind 170 to 12, gust 19, runway 22 right, clear for takeoff.
1: Runway 22 right, clear for takeoff, Delta 917.
0: American 1051, turn right at Juliet, hold short of 22 right.
2: Juliet, hold short 22 right, American 1051.
0: Okay, and American 3, just for your planning purposes, we got stops on your first six again. We're trying to work on either a new route or maybe an exception for you in a release, but I'll let you know when I have more information.
1: American 3, send Pedro, thank you for the help.
0: No problem.
3: Tower Delta 267, just want to confirm, clear to land 22 left.
0: Delta 267, affirmative, runway 22 left, you are clear to land, wind 170 at 13, gust 19.
3: All right, thanks, sir. Clear to land 22 left, Delta 267.
4: Tower JetBlue 1002 is on final for the ILS 22 left.
0: JetBlue 1002, Kennedy Tower, wind 170 at 13, runway 22 left, clear to land.
4: Clear to land 22 left, JetBlue 1002.

0: JetBlue 503. Wind 17013, gust 19, runway 22 right, clear for takeoff.
1: 22 right, clear for takeoff, JetBlue 503.
0: Delta 917, contact departure.
2: Departure, have a great day, Delta 917.
0: Good day.

0: Delta 677, correction, that's Delta 767 Heavy, Kennedy Tower, wind 180 at 13, gust 19er, runway 22 right, clear for takeoff.
1: All right, clear for takeoff, runway 22 right, Delta 767 Heavy.
2: Morning, New York, Yavulo 904, ILS 22 left.
0: Cebu 904, Kennedy Tower, good morning, wind 180 at 13, gust 19er, runway 22 left, clear to land.
2: Runway 22 left, clear to land, Yavulo 904.
0: JetBlue 503, contact departure.
3: Over to departure, JetBlue 503.
4: Hey, Tower, Sierra 603, Delta Juliet, ILS 22 right.
0: Sierra 603, Delta Juliet, Kennedy Tower, wind 180 at 12, gust 19er, runway 22 right, clear to land.
4: Clear to land, runway 22 right, 3 Delta Juliet.
0: Delta 267 heavy, hold short of 22 right at Juliet.
5: Hold short, 22 right, Juliet, Delta 1, 267 heavy.

0: Speedbird 17 Romeo Heavy, cross 22 right at hotel, taxi left on Bravo.
1: Cross 22 right at hotel and left on Bravo, Speedbird 17 Romeo Heavy.
0: American 1051, traffic 2.5 mile final, cross 22 right at Juliet, left on Bravo, monitor ground.
2: Cross 22 right at Juliet, left on Bravo, I'm monitor ground, American 1051, thanks.
0: Delta 767, contact departure 13549.
3: Departure 359 for Delta 767 Heavy. Take care, see ya.
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2: Tower, Frontier Flight 4732, ILS 22 left.
0: Frontier Flight 4732, Kennedy Tower, wind 170 at 13, gust 19, runway 22 left, clear to land.
2: Clear to land, 22 left, Frontier Flight 4732.
3: Kennedy Tower helicopter 3100 Whiskey at 2 park with Alpha, requesting park and conduit inbound to Modern Aviation helicopter 3100 Whiskey.
0: Storm 311 Sierra, correction, 31 Sierra Sierra Whiskey, Kennedy Tower, squawk 0304. You're cleared into the Bravo as requested, maintain VFR at a below 1000.
3: I'm requested BFR below 1000, responding 0304, helicopter 310 Sierra Whiskey, thank you.
0: November Sierra Sierra Whiskey, radar contact at 1000, altimeter 29906. Landing of the GAT will be at your own risk, that area is not visible from the tower.
3: Yes, the Bravo are on risk, helicopter 310 Sierra Whiskey, thank you.
0: JetBlue 1002, holds for the 22 right of Drew, correction at Gulf.
4: Hold short, 22 right at Gulf, JetBlue 1002.
0: Delta 2019, runway 22 right, line up and wait.
4: Line up and wait, 22 right, Delta 2019.

0: JetBlue 904, turn right at Juliet, hold short of runway 22 right.
1: Right, Juliet, short 22 right, JetBlue 904.
2: This is 17 Romeo, stay with you.
0: Number 603 Delta Juliet, turn right at Hotel, left on Bravo.
3: Right Hotel, left Bravo, through Delta Juliet.
1: Morning Tower, Delta 2751, ILS 221.
0: Delta 2751, Kennedy Tower, good morning, wind 17013, runway 22 left, clear to land.
1: Clear to land, 22 left, Delta 2751.
0: Delta, correction, November 603 Delta Juliet, continue via Bravo, and then left turn on Quebec.
3: Continue via Bravo, left turn on Quebec through Delta Juliet.
0: Downway. Delta 2019, wind 17012, runway 22 right, clear for takeoff.
1: Clear for takeoff, 22 right, Delta 2019.

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1: Final 7, roger, altimeter 2996.
0: 2993.
1: 0603 Delta Juliet, monitor 121.9.
0: Monitor 121.9. 3 Delta Juliet.

0: Tower, Brickyard 4712, ILS 22 left.
1: Brickyard 4712, Kennedy Tower, wind 17013, runway 22 left, clear to land.
0: Clear to land, 22 left, Brickyard 4712.
1: Delta 2019, contact departure.
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0: Frontier Flight 4732, hold short of 22 right at Juliet.
1: Short of 22 right at Juliet, Frontier Flight 4732.
0: JetBlue 1497, wind 170 at 14, runway 22 right, clear for takeoff.
2: 22 right, clear for takeoff, JetBlue 1497.
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2: And American 3, sir, I apologize, we're going to need to hold short for just one moment here. We have somebody that got up and went to the bathroom, so we're going to get them back in their seat.
0: American 3, no problem. Hold short and let me know when you're ready.
2: Hold short, 22 right, American 3, apologies.
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0: Delta 267 heavy, cross 22 right at Juliet, stay gate.
5: All right, cross 22 right at Juliet, we're going to 27 Hotel Bravo.
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5: Right turn, Bravo, monitor ground, Delta 267, good day.
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0: Air 3, no problems, runway 22 right, line up and wait, traffic off and downfield.
2: Runway 22 right, line up and wait, America 3.
8: Tower Delta 1411, ILS 22 right.
0: Delta 1411, Kennedy Tower, wind 17015, Delta 20, runway 22 left, good land.
8: Good land, 22 left, Delta 1411.
9: Stupid 17 Romeo, 21 Oswald 1219.
0: Affirmative, monitor 19-1. Okay, monitor 121.9.
9: Let's go, bye-bye.

0: American 3, runway 23, clear to takeoff on 17015, gust 20.
1: Clear to takeoff, runway 3, runway 22, right, American 3.
0: JetBlue 1715, Canadian Tower, runway 22, right, line up await.
2: Line up and wait, 22, right, JetBlue 1715.
0: Brick Air 4712, Juliet, short 22, right, remain in this frequency.
3: Juliet, short 22, right, with you, Brick Air 4712.

0: Charge up 1034's ILS 22 left.
1: Delta 1034, Kennedy Tower, runway 22 left, clear to land, wind 17.15, gust 20.
0: Clear to land, 22 left, Delta 1034.
1: Jet 1715, runway 22 right, clear for takeoff, wind 17.14, gust 20.
2: All right, clear for takeoff, runway 22 right, jet blue 1715.
1: American 3, runway heading, contact near departure.
3: American 3, have a good day.
4: Tower American 95 Heavy on the ILS, runway 22 left.
1: Delta 363 Canadian Tower, runway 22 right, line up and wait, left 2 minutes in position for intel restrictions.
4: Alright, line up and wait, Delta 363.
1: American 95 Heavy Canadian Tower, runway 22 left, clear to land, 17.14, gust 20.
4: 2 left, clear to land, American 95 Heavy.

0: Heading to tower, centering 21600, 1000 feet, negative traffic.
1: South 2751, cross MI 228.
2: Cross 228, Hotel Delta, 2751.
1: Jumper 904, cross MI 228.
2: Cross 228, Jumper 904.
1: Frontier 4732, cross 228.
3: Cross 228, Frontier Flight 4732.
1: Jumper 1750, runway heading, contact departure.
4: All right, heading over to departure state, Jumper 1750.
1: Delta 1411, hold short 228 at hotel.
5: Hold short 228 at hotel, Delta 1411.
1: Delta 2751, left Alpha, monitor ground.
2: Left Alpha, monitor ground for Delta 2751.
1: Jumper 904, right Bravo, monitor ground.
2: Right Bravo, monitor ground, Jumper 904, good day.
1: Frontier 4732, left, I repeat, left Bravo, monitor ground.
3: Okay, left on Bravo and over to ground, center flight 4732.
1: Frontier 4712, cross 2-threaded Juliet, left turn, Bravo, monitor ground.
6: Okay, cross 22 right at Juliet, left turn, Bravo, picture 4712.
1: November 2160 Sierra, Kennedy Tower, say intentions.
0: 6-0, wide transition below class B, 500 feet over to 4-7 November, Central Jersey.
1: Alright, 2160 Sierra for now, you're cleared west on along the shoreline, maintain VFR below the 12 class Bravo airspeed.
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7: Study low, study 30 Juliet heavy on Charlie, approaching Echo, ready.

0: Cassati 30, Juliet Hemi, can we join Echo on the left?
1: Yes, sir. Whatever the previous controller told you to do, do it.
0: Well, he just said to follow Delta on Charlie, Cassati 30, Juliet.
1: Follow Delta means follow Delta.
0: Thanks.
1: Delta 363, wind 17013, gust 20, runway 22 right, clear for takeoff.
2: Runway 22 right, clear for takeoff, Delta 363.
1: Delta 1029, Canadian Tower, runway 22 right, line up away.
0: Runway 22 right, line up away, Delta 1029.
1: And November 2160, Sierra, what's the encore heading winter to the west?
3: 600-280. I can pick up that at the Breezy Boy.
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4: Sarah, over 5052, ILS 22 left.
1: And over 5052, can H Sarah wind 17014, gust 20, runway 22 left, clear to land.
4: 22 left, clear to land, over 5052.
5: Kennedy Tower, good morning, helicopter 4, 2 November Yankee.
1: Delta 1034, Juliet short 22 right, remain in this frequency.
4: Juliet short 22 right with you.
1: Delta 1029, runway 22 right, clear for takeoff and 17014.
2: Clear for takeoff, 22 right, Delta 1029.
1: Delta 363, runway heading, contact near departure.
2: Runway heading, solicit departure, Delta 363.
1: Qatar 30, Juliet, heavy Canadian Tower, runway 22 right, line up away.
0: Line up and wait, runway 22 right, Qatar 30, Juliet.
5: Kennedy Tower, helicopter 42 November Yankee.
1: 42 November Yankee, hello, Kennedy Tower, say request.
5: Jones Beach, shoreline, Flatbush.
1: Squawk 0323 to November Yankee.
5: 0323, roger.
1: November 14 November Yankee, radar contact, Jones Beach, 400. You're cleared westbound along the shoreline, maintain VFR below the foil class travel airspace. Caution lane, terminal install type, depart to the south.
5: 14 November Yankee, radar.
1: Qatar 30, Juliet Heavy, wind 17015, runway 22H, clip takeoff.
0: Runway 22 right, clip takeoff, Qatar 30, Juliet.
1: Delta 1029, runway heading, contact near departure.
2: Runway heading departure, Delta 1029, take care.
0: Brickyard 4476, 22 left.
1: Brickyard 4476, Canadian Tower, wind 17014, runway 22 left, clear to land.
0: Clear to land, 22 left, Brickyard 4476.
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0: out to 1411 at Hotel Cross, runway 22 right, left alpha to the ramp.
1: Hotel Cross, 22 right, left alpha, ramp, out to 1411.
0: South 1034, cross 22 right, right turn, bravo to the ramp.
1: Cross 22 right, bravo to the ramp, Delta 1034, goodbye.
0: Qatar 30 Juliet, heavy runway heading, contact you, depart.
2: No, departure runway heading, Qatar 30 Juliet, bye.
0: American 95 heavy, cross 22 right, Juliet, left turn, bravo, monitor ground point enter.
3: Cross 22 right, left turn at bravo, American 95, good day to you.
4: American 8, our helicopter is 310, Whiskey and Modern Aviation responding 0304, requesting departure to the north, maintain the ball, left to the left, and take out to the north, helicopter 310, Whiskey.
0: Step to 215, today tower, runway 22 right, line of away, touch left to right, downfield.
5: Line up away, 22 right, step to 215.
0: The helicopter at the GA ramp, what's the call sign, 313 what?
5: 310, Sierra Whiskey.
0: November 310 Sierra Whiskey Squawk 0322, departure from the J ramp at your own risk, gearing not visible from the tower, use caution. You can proceed direct to Jamaica Station at or below 500. You could join the track routing eastbound.
5: The request is based upon latest test to the north, helicopter 310 Sierra Whiskey.
0: I want you directly north to join the track routing eastbound, November 00 Whiskey, at or below 500.
5: The track is bound, RLBO 500, helicopter 3107.
0: Step to 215, when 17013, runway 22 right, clip takeoff.
5: Clip takeoff, 22 right, step through 250.
0: And there are 5052, hotel hold short, runway 22 right, remain this frequency.
5: Hotel hold short at 22 right with you, and there are 5052.

0: 2 November Yankee, what's your request, 1 Sure to the West?
1: We'd like Marine Parkway Bridge, Flatbush into the exclusion with a handoff to Newark. Landing JRA.
2: Okay, Tower American 374, ILS 22 left.
0: American 374, Kennedy Tower, wind 17013, runway 22 left, clear to land.
2: 22 left, clear to land, American 374.
0: November 14 November Yankee at the Marine Parkway Bridge, you put into the Bravo airspeed, out of below 1,000, approved, and I'll be working on a handoff.
1: Out of below 1,000, 14 November Yankee, thanks.
0: Jeffa 215, runway heading, contact near departure.
1: Runway heading over departure, Jeffa 215.
0: And there, 5052, cross runway 22 right, right turn, Bravo, monitor ground.
3: Cross runway 22 right, right turn, Bravo, monitor ground, and over. Yep.
0: And 00 with me, your instructions are out of below 500, correct?
4: Sorry, out of below 500, I but yeah, it's departed to the north. That's what I request, leg success and check out to the north, helicopter 310 Whiskey.
0: For now, join the track, shooting, and then you can head northbound towards Lake Success. All types inbound from the northeast are descending overhead.
4: Okay, thank you. Track eastbound, 500 below, and you call the north, 310 Whiskey. Thank you.
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6: Tower number 5052, did you want us right on Bravo or Alpha?
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8: Hold to the Delta Bravo, Dynasty 5211.
1: Tower, hello, JetBlue 2102, we are ILS 22 left.
0: JetBlue 2102, Canadian Tower, runway 22 left, clear to land, wind 17013.
1: Clear to land, 22 left, JetBlue 2102, thank you, ma'am.

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1: Tower number 5052.
2: Yes.
1: Was that right Bravo or Alpha?
2: It was right Bravo.
1: Alright, perfect, right Bravo. Just wanted to confirm 5052, thank you.
2: Brickyard 4476, cross runway 22 right, left turn Bravo, monitor ground.
1: 22 right, left turn Bravo, monitor ground, Brickyard 4476.
0: Tower Delta 2322, did you want us going Fox Bravo or Charlie Echo?
2: I wanted you to go see a Charlie and Echo. Now we're holding up the line here. So however you can get to the runway to depart, get there.
0: All right, we'll do Charlie Echo now. Instructions will follow jet for you. Just give us any contact. Delta 2322.
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2: America 374, Hotel, cross runway 22 right, keep the speed up for me.
4: Hotel, cross 22 right, we'll keep the speed, America
2: 374. Delta 2323, Canadian Tower, runway 22 right, full length, line up and wait.
0: 22 right, full length, line up and wait, Delta 2323.

0: Practice 374, it's going to be a left turn, Bravo. I repeat, left Bravo to the ramp and monitor ground point on it.
1: Left Bravo, monitor ground point 374.
0: November 310 Sierra Whiskey, leaving my airspace to the northwest. Radar services terminated. Walk VFR for cozy change approved. Resume more navigation.
2: Northwest, be a high uphill. 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
1: 2785, good day.
0: Delta 2323, wind 17017, goes 21, runway 22 right, clip takeoff.
2: 22 right, clip takeoff, Delta 2323.
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0: Step with 2661, Great Tower, make 2-2 right line of 08.
1: 2-2 right line of 08, W2, 2661.
0: And Jeff Blue 2661, 117017, gust 21, runway 22 right clip takeoff.
1: Or 22 right clip takeoff, Jeff Blue 2661.
0: Jeff Blue 296, Canadian Tower, runway 22 right, line up away.
2: 22 right, line up away, Jeff Blue 296.
0: Delta 2323, runway heading contact near departure.
3: Runway heading over departure, Delta 2323, get out.
0: Jeff Blue 2102, Juliet, Zulu, Golf, hold short, runway 22 right at Golf, remain this frequency.
4: Okay, Juliet, Zulu, Golf, short, 2-2 right, JetBlue 2102.
5: Tower, JetBlue 626 on the ILS 22 left.
0: JetBlue 626, Canadian Tower, wind 17016, gust 21, runway 22 left, clear to land.
5: Runway 22 left, clear to land, JetBlue 626.

0: JetBlue 296, wind 170 at 160, gust 21, runway 22 right, clear for takeoff.
1: 22 right, clear for takeoff, JetBlue 296.
0: JetBlue 2661, runway heading, contact new departure.
1: Runway heading, we'll see you, JetBlue 2661.
0: American 2049, Canadian Tower, runway 22 right, line up away.
2: To the right, line up on the way to American 2049.

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1: Pick code 5624, getting tower 11701, 6 gust 21, runway 22 left, clear to land.
0: Clear to land, 22 left, pick code 5624.
1: American 2049, wind 17016, gust 21, runway 22 right, clear for takeoff.
2: Clear for takeoff, runway 22 right, American 2049.
1: Dynasty 5311, heavy, Kennedy Tower, runway 22 right, line up and wait.
3: Runway 22 right, line up and wait, Dynasty 5311, heavy.
1: Jetblue 296, runway heading, contact me at departure.
4: Runway heading, departure, Jetblue 296, we'll see you.

0: China 253-11 Heavy, wind 180 at 14, gust 21, runway 22H, clear for takeoff.
1: Runway 22H, clear for takeoff, China 5211.
0: Kennedy 11 Echo, Heavy, Kennedy Tower, runway 22H, line up away.
2: Runway 22H, line up and wait, Air India 11 Echo Heavy.
0: American 2049, runway heading, contact near departure.
3: Runway heading departure, American 2049.

0: Air India 11 Echo Heavy, wind 180 at 13S21, runway 22 right, clear for takeoff.
1: Runway 22 right, clear for takeoff, Air India 11 Echo Heavy.
0: Alaska 35, Canadian Tower, caution wing turbulence, runway 22 right, line up and wait to the left right downfield.
1: Line up 22 right, Alaska 35.
0: Tennessee 5311 Heavy, runway heading contact, New York departure.
2: New York departure, runway heading 95311.
0: Chapter 626, hotel hold short, runway 22 right, remain in this frequency.
3: Hotel short, 22 right, this frequency, Chapter 626.
0: November 1278 Delta, if you can hear this transmission, this is Canadian Tower.

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1: Crossing 22 right on Golf, right Bravo, monitor ground, Jetbus 2102.
0: Jetbus 626, cross 22 right at hotel, right Bravo, monitor ground.
2: Cross 22 right at hotel, right Bravo, monitor ground, Jetbus 626.
0: Air India 11 Echo, heavy runway heading, contact near departure.
3: Runway heading, contact near departure 1359, Air India 11 Echo, heavy.

0: Tower, American 83 is ILS 22 left.
1: American 83 is an H Tower, runway 22 left, clear to land, wind 17017, gust 22.
0: Clear to land, 22 left, American 83.
1: Alaska 35, wind 17017, gust 22, runway 22 right, clear to takeoff.
2: There to go, 22 right, Alaska 35.
1: JetBlue 1457, Canadian Tower, runway 22 right, line of await.
2: Line of await on 22 right, JetBlue 1457.

0: JetBlue 1457, runway 22 right, clear to take off from 18017, gust 22.
1: Clear to take off on 22 right, JetBlue 1457.
0: Sun Country 566, Canadian Tower, runway 22 right, line up away.
2: 22 right, line up away, Sun Country 566.
0: Alaska 35, runway heading, contact new departure.
3: Runway heading over departure, Alaska 35, Canadian.

0: Sun Country 566, runway 22 right, clear the takeoff, wind 18014, gust 22.
1: 22 right, clear the takeoff, Sun Country 566.
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2: Good day, line up and runway 22 right, Mexico 407.

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0: Arrow Mexico 407, wind 17013, gust 22, runway 22 right, clear for takeoff.
2: Clear for takeoff, runway 22, Arrow Mexico 407.
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0: Car 99, caution, jet blast, at echo, proceed on to runway 22 right.
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4: Hold on, Kennedy Tower, good morning. Of course, the 82100 coming up on the reservoir. Requesting conduit over to the GAT.

0: Jet Blue 1520, can HR 170 at 12-22 runway 22 left for the land.
1: Kennedy Tower, Sikorsky 8210 at the reservoir, requesting conduit inbound for CAT.
0: Brickyard 5624, cross 22 right, right turn onto Bravo, monitor ground.
2: Cross 22 right, Juliet, right on Bravo, over to ground, Brickyard 5624.
0: American 83, Juliet, cross 22 right, left Bravo, remain this frequency.
3: Juliet, cross 22 right, left Bravo, stay with you, American 83.
0: Aero Mexico 407, runway heading, contact near departure.
4: Near departure, make 407, runway heading, bye.
0: Number 821 Sierra Sierra Kennedy Tower, altimeter 29 or 905, you're cleared in via the conduit routing, landing at the JRAM, set your own risk, you're now visible from the Tower East Costume, and 17012, gust 22, report landing assured.
1: 29904, cleared into conduit, over to the DAT, we'll report landing assured, 821 Sierra Sierra.
5: Tower, JetBlue 1520, ILS 22 left.
0: JetBlue 1520, runway 22 left, clear to land, 17012, gust 22.
5: Clear to land, runway 22 left, JetBlue 1520, thanks.
0: American 83, left Bravo, monitor ground.
3: Left Bravo, monitor ground, American 83.

0: JetBlue 465, Canadian Tower, runway 22 right, line up away.
1: 22 right, line up away, JetBlue 465. Tower LOA, France 4 Heavy, established status to the left.
0: Air France 4 Heavy, Canadian Tower, runway 22 off clear to land, wind 180 at 15, gust 22.
1: Clear to land, 22 left, Air France 4 Heavy.

0: Emirates 5 Victor Super, wind 17014, gust 22, runway 22 right, clip takeoff.
1: We have takeoff runway 22 right, Emirates 5 Victor Super.
0: Delta 807, getting tower crosswind turbulence, runway 22 right, line up 08.
2: 22 right, line up 08, Delta 807.
0: JetBlue 465, runway heading, contact near departure.
3: Runway heading, over departure, JetBlue 465.

0: Tower, good afternoon to Denver 5436, ILS 225.
1: Under 5436, Canadian Tower, caution, wind turbulent, traffic short, final, heavy, 777-117014, gust 19R, runway 22 left, clear the way.
0: 22 left, clear the way, Denver 5436.
1: Emirates 5, Victor, super, runway heading, contacting your departure.
2: Runway heading, departure, Emirates 5, Victor.
3: Tower Delta 47 Heavy, ILS 22 left.
1: Delta 47 Heavy, Canadian Tower, runway 22 left, clear the land, and 17014, gust 19.
3: 22 left, clear the land, Delta 47 Heavy.
1: JetBlue 1520, keep the speed up. Cross runway 22 right, right turn, Bravo, monitor ground, traffic holds in position.
4: Keep the speed up, cross runway 22 right, right turn, Bravo, monitor ground, JetBlue 1520, good day.

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0: Delta 807, wind 170 at 15, gust 19, runway 22 right, clip takeoff.
1: 22 right, clip takeoff, Delta 807.
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3: United Tower, good morning. JetBlue 1868 2500, ILS 22 right.
0: JetBlue 1868, Canadian Tower, Club of Departure, Tidy Arrival, 170 at 15, gust 19, runway 22 right, clear to land.
3: Clear to land, 22 right, we copy the rest. JetBlue 1868.

0: Panera 4662, runway 22R, clear for takeoff, wind 17015, gust 19R.
1: 22R, clear for takeoff, wind 4662.
0: JetBlue 186, Canadian Tower, runway 22R, line up and wait, traffic inside, 5 mile final, be ready to go.

0: JetBlue 186, wind 18013-19 on runway 22 right flip takeoff. And Air 4662 runway heading, contact near departure.
1: Go to departure, Air 4662.
0: And Air 5436 hotel holds short, runway 22 right, remain in this frequency.
2: Hotel holds short of 22 right on this frequency, number 5436.
3: Tower Delta 454, ILS 22 left.
0: Delta 454, Kennedy Tower, cautionary turbulence traffic, touching down heavy Airbus 330, wind 180 at 14, gust 19, runway 22 left, clear to land.
3: Clear to land, 22 left, cautionary turbulence, Delta 454.
4: Yorkshire, hello, Speedbird 7 November Yankee Heavy, we're just inside 10 miles, 22 left.
0: Speedbird 7 November Yankee Heavy, Kennedy Tower, continue inbound for runway 22 left, wind 180 at 14, gust 19.
4: Continue inbound, Speedbird 7 November Yankee Heavy.
0: Car
5: 99. Tower 99.
0: Car 99, traffic inside a 5 mile final at Echo, proceed on to runway 22 left, full length.
5: Car 99, proceeding on 22 to left, copy the final.
0: JetBlue 186, runway heading, contact near departure.
6: Departure, JetBlue 186.
0: Delta 47, heavy Juliet, short 22 right, remain in this frequency. Delta 47, heavy.
2: I'm sorry, go ahead, ma'am.
0: Juliet, hold short, runway 22 right, remain in this frequency, Delta 47 heavy.
2: 47 heavy, Juliet, hold short at 22 right, stay with you, 47.
0: Freebird 7 November Yankee heavy, I need you to bring it all the way back to the final. You're gaining on traffic ahead. You still have a 3-0 knot overtake, 2.5 miles behind them.
4: Bring it all the way back, Freebird 7 November Yankee heavy.
7: Kennedy Tower, 8100.
0: JetBlue 1123, Kennedy Tower, runway 22 right, line of away.
4: 22 right, line up and wait, JetBlue 1123.
0: And Air 5436, cross runway 22 right.
2: Cross 22 right, under 5436.
0: Air France 004, heavy cross runway 22 right, left turn, Bravo, monitor ground.
8: Request to left, left turn on Bravo, monitor ground, Air France 4ID base.
0: JetBlue 1868, right turn Kilo 4, right turn Kilo, remain in this frequency.
9: Right turn Kilo 4, right on Kilo, staying with you, we're short of 31 left, JetBlue, 1868.
0: Air 5436, straight in Alpha 10, please.
2: Alpha 10, 4-6.
9: 10-8 Tower, Air 321, ILS, 22 right, 22 left.
0: Roger. Delta 454, still clear to land, runway 22 left, wind 17016.
3: Still clear to land, 454, Delta.
0: Seabird 7 November, Yankee Heavy, runway 22 left, clear to land, wind 17016.
4: Clear to land, 22 left, Speedbird 17 Yankee Heavy.
0: Care 321, Kennedy Tower, wind 17016, cautionary turbulence 6.5 miles, entrail to a heavy Boeing 777, runway 22 left, clear to land.
9: 22 left, clear to land, Care 321.
0: JetBlue 1868, cross runway 31 left, taxi right turn Bravo behind Air France, monitor ground.
9: I'm behind Air France, clear to cross 31 left, and right Bravo, monitor ground, good day, JetBlue 1868.
0: JetBlue 1123, wind 17015, runway 22 right, clip takeoff.
4: Clear for takeoff, 22 right, JetBlue 1123.
0: Delta 668 heavy, Kennedy Tower, runway 22 right, line of away.
8: Line of away, 22 right, Delta 668 heavy.
7: Tower 8100 Sierra, Chief Tony Short.
0: Remember, 821 Sierra, Sierra, Kennedy Tower, as departs from J-Ramp at your own risk, getting out visible from the tower, use caution. Stand by for the readback. Delta 454, no need to acknowledge, but an expeditious exit off the first exit, possibly hotel, would be greatly appreciated for traffic inside a mile final behind you. So expeditious off at hotel.
3: We got hotel, Delta 454.
0: Delta 454, hotel, hold short, runway 22 right.
3: Hold short, 22 right, Delta 454.
0: Delta 668 heavy, wind 17015, runway 22 right, clear for takeoff.
8: Clear for takeoff, 22 right, Delta 668 heavy.
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0: JetBlue 1123, runway heading, contact departure.
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0: JetBlue 1669, Kennedy Tower, runway 22 right, line of away, caution, wake turbulence.
7: 22 right, line of away, JetBlue 1669.
0: time. Once you're there, it's going to be Coney. You want to join the shoreline or you're just checking out?
7: Coney, shoreline eastbound, check out when able.
0: Once you're here at the Marine Parkway Bridge, join the shoreline eastbound out of below 500.
7: Marine Parkway Bridge, join the shoreline eastbound out of below 500, 81000.
0: Delta 668 Heavy, runway heading, contact near departure.
3: Runway heading, good day, Delta 668 Heavy.
0: Seabird 7 November, Yankee Heavy, Juliet, short 22 right, remain this frequency.
10: Juliet, short 22 right, remain this frequency, Seabird 7 November, Yankee.
0: JetBlue 1669, runway 22 right, clear for takeoff, wind 17013.
9: 22 right, clear for takeoff, JetBlue 1669.
0: Arizona 221 Heavy, can HR, runway 22 right, line up a wing.
11: Line up, wait, only 22 right, I can have 221 Heavy.
12: Afternoon Tower, JetBlue 384 on the ILS 22 left.
0: JetBlue 384, today's tower, runway 22 left, Fertile AM and 17013.

0: Delta 454, cross runway 22 right, straight in, correction, left on Alpha, monitor ground.
1: Alright, cross hotel 22 right, left turn Alpha, monitor ground, they give us Hotel Bravo.
0: Delta 47 heavy, cross 22 right, what is the status of your gate?
2: Cross 22 right, and our gate is open for a Kilo Fox entry, Delta 47 heavy.
0: Delta 47 heavy, straight ahead, Alpha, monitor ground, and if you don't mind passing along a message, just tell the ramps next time if they can let me know.
2: Yep, no problem, we'll pass that along, and straight ahead on Alpha, monitor ground. Have a great day, Delta 47 heavy.
0: See ya. 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

0: Tower, good day, Lima 1 Charlie Papa Heavy, established time is 2 to left, speed 465, still Zombo.
1: Delan 1 Charlie Papa Heavy, getting Tower 17015, runway 22 left, clear to land.
0: Speed to land 22 left, Lima 1 Charlie Papa.
1: Arizona 221 Heavy, wind 17015, gust 21, runway 22 right, clip takeoff.
2: Clear for takeoff, runway 22 right, Arizona 221 Heavy.
1: Delta 2775, getting Tower, crosswind turbulence, runway 22 right, line up, wait, choppy left, right, downfield.
3: Line up, wait, runway 22 right, Delta 2775.
1: Air 321, exit at hotel, hold short, runway 22 right, remain this frequency.
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1: 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Air 321, you're going to JetBlue Terminal or you're going GA?
4: JetBlue at Foxtrot, Air 321.

0: 3-7 November Yankee, heavy cross runway 22 at a Juliet, left turn, Bravo, monitor ground point niner.
1: Cross 22, right Juliet, left turn, Bravo, monitor point niner, speedbird, 7 November Yankee.
0: I'm going to 2-1 heavy runway heading, contact new departure.
2: Runway heading, your departure is now 2-1.
0: Remember 1-0-0, start looking for traffic at your 12 to 1 o'clock, 5 miles opposite direction, indicated 400, type unknown.
2: 1-0-0 looking.
0: Out the window, it looks like it might be a Benico.
2: Roger.
0: Tier 321, cross 22 right, right turn, Bravo, monitor ground.
2: Cross 22 right, hotel right, Bravo, over to ground, Tier 321, good day.
3: Kenny Tower, good morning. ABEX 305 heavy, ILS 22 left.
0: ABEX 305 heavy, Kenny Tower, in 17017, 7 Cosmic turbines, 5.5 miles into auto heavy, Airbus 330, runway 22 left, clear the land.
3: Clear the land, 22 left, thanks. ABEX 305 heavy.

0: 2775 on 17016, runway 22 right clip takeoff.
1: 22 right clip for takeoff, Delta 2775.
0: Delta 8845, can I tower on my 22 right line of belief?
2: Not the way, 22 right, Delta 8845.
3: One Sierra Sierra, we have the opposite traffic, maintain visual.
0: One Sierra Sierra, roger. There's additional traffic 3 miles in trail of that traffic indicated 400, also westbound type unknown.
3: Thanks for that traffic, one Sierra Sierra.
4: Tower Rank 101 Heavy is with you, Roswell, we're slow on 160.
0: American 101 Heavy, can I tower when 17017, runway 22 left for the land?
4: Clear land, 22 left, Mark 101 Heavy.
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0: Delta 8845 and 17017, runway 22 right, clip takeoff.
2: Clip takeoff, 22 right, Delta 8845.
0: And there, 4944, can I tower, runway 22 right, line of belief.
3: Right, 22 right, line of weight, there, 4944.
0: Delta 2775, runway heading, contact departure.
1: For departure, good day, Delta 2775.
0: One Sierra Sierra, that traffic at your 1 o'clock, 2 miles, opposite direction, indicated 300 now.
3: Traffic in sight, maintain a visual, one Sierra Sierra.

0: And Air 4944, runway 23, clear for takeoff, wind 17016.
1: Thank you, direct clear for takeoff, Air 4944.
0: 3-1-1 Charlie Papa Heavy, Juliet short 22 right, remain in this frequency.
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0: Depo 380 degrees in 8 hour, remain 22 right, on a balloon.
3: Left way, direct to blue 33.
0: Delta 8845, runway heading contact near departure.
4: Runway heading departure, Gazette, Delta 8845.

0: JetBlue 383, wind 17015, runway 22 right, slip takeoff.
1: Pick up 22 right, JetBlue 383.
0: Air 4944, runway heading, contact new departure.
1: Runway heading, over departure, Air 4944.
0: 821 Sierra Sierra, leaving my airspace to Southeast Radar Services terminated, squawk VFR, frequency change approved. And there is traffic, appears 4 miles east of Jones Beach Monument, slow moving, westbound indicated 600 type unknown.
1: VFR, appreciate the help, we do have that traffic, we'll make a visual, wait till it's here and there.
2: Out of the 336, ILS 22 left.
0: Delta 336, can I Sierra caution me, tailbone 6 miles in trail to a heavy Boeing 787, wind 17014, runway 22 left, clear to land.
2: 336, clear to land, 22 left.
0: Delta 1719, can I Sierra, runway 22 right, line up and wait more than a minute in position for intro.
3: Okay, 22 right, line up and wait over a minute. Delta 1719, thanks.

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1: Juliet, hold short 22 right, remain with you, AVEX 305 at me.
0: JetBlue 384, cross 22 right, right turn Bravo, monitor ground.
2: Cross 22 right, right Bravo, monitor ground, JetBlue 384.
0: B-line 1, Charlie Papa Heavy, cross runway 22 right, left turn Bravo, monitor ground.
2: Monitor ground, building is approved, left on Bravo, B-line 1, Charlie Papa.
0: JetBlue 383, runway heading, contacting your departure.
3: No departure, great day, JetBlue 383.
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4: Hello, 316 Fox Heavy with you on localizer to the left.
0: Swiss 16 Foxtrot Heavy, Canadian Tower, wind 17013, gust 21, runway 22 left, clear to land.
4: Clear to land, 2 left, 2 to left, Swiss 16.

0: 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DHL Avex 305 Heavy.
1: Kennedy Tower Delta 247 Heavy on the ILS 22 left.
0: Avex 305 Heavy, cross 22 right, taxi right turn, Bravo, hold short of Delta and monitor ground point 90 for further.
2: Cross 22 right, right onto Bravo, hold short Delta and over the monitor ground, Avex 305 Heavy, good day.
0: American 101 Heavy, Juliet short 22 right, remain in this frequency.
3: Juliet short 22 right with you, American 101 Heavy.
1: Tower Delta 247 Heavy, approaching Roslyn 22 left.
0: Delta 247 Heavy, can you tower, caution Lake Turbine, 5 miles in Choto, heavy Airbus 330, wind 17014, gust 21, runway 22 left, clear to land.
1: Clear to land, 22 left, Delta 247 Heavy.
0: Delta 1719, wind 17014, gust 21, runway 22 right, clear for takeoff.
3: 22 right, clear for takeoff, Delta 1719.
0: JetBlue 703, can you tower, runway 22 right, line up away. JetBlue 703.
4: Line up on wait, 22 right, JetBlue 703.

0: Kepler 703, wind 17015, gust 19, runway 22 right, clear for takeoff.
1: Runway 22 right, clear for takeoff, Kepler 703.
0: Delta 1719, runway heading contact near departure.
2: Runway heading departure, good day, Delta 1719.
3: Tower, Kepler 2474, let's
0: want to do it. Kepler 2474, Canadian Tower, approximately turbulence 4.5 miles in trail, so a heavy 767, wind 17015, gust 19, runway 22 left, clear to land.
3: All right, 22 left, clear to land, Kepler 2474.
0: Delta 336. Looks like it's going to be Juliet. Exit at Juliet. Hold short runway 22 right. Remain in this frequency.
1: Juliet, short 22 right with you, Delta 336.

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1: Clear to cross 22 right, left turn, Bravo, and ground 121 Decimal Niner, American 101 Heavy.

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0: Delta 336, cross 22 right, straight ahead, actually, left turn Bravo, left Bravo, monitor ground.
2: Okay, clear cross 22 right, left turn Bravo, monitor ground, Delta 336.
0: For 16, Foxtrot Heavy, exit here at hotel, hold short, runway 22 right, remain this frequency.
3: Hotel, hold short, 2 to right, remain with you, Swiss 16, Foxtrot.
0: American 2829, Canadian Tower, runway 22 right, line up await.
4: 22 right, line up await, American 2829.

0: for 16, Foxtrot Heavy, cross 22 right, traffic goes in position, taxi left, turn Bravo to the ramp, monitor ground.
1: We cross 22 right, then left turn Bravo and monitor, correction, contact the ramp with 16, Foxtrot Heavy, good place, 11.

0: Can I tell hello, Delta 217 Heavy, ILS 22 left.
1: Delta 217 getting tower wind 17014 gust 19R runway 22 left, clear to land.
0: 22 left, clear to land, Delta 217 Heavy.
1: American 2829 wind 17014 gust 19R runway 22 right, clear for takeoff.
2: 22 right, clear for takeoff, American 2829.
1: American 3246 getting tower runway 22 right, line up await.
2: Line up await, 22 right, American 3246.
1: Delta 247 Heavy, Juliet, short 22 right, remain in this frequency.
2: Juliet, short 22 right with you, 247.
3: Tower Shamrock 105 Heavy with you, just about to establish 22 left, we're at 12-1.
1: Shamrock 105 Heavy, can any tower wind 17015, gust 20 runway 22 left, clear to land.
3: Clear to land, 22 left, Shamrock 105 Heavy.

0: Right, 3246 on departure, going to maintain 4,000 now, wind 17014, gust 20, runway 22 right, clear for takeoff.
1: Clear for takeoff, 22 right, up to 4,000, American 3246.
0: American 2829 on departure, just maintaining 4,000 now, runway heading, contact New York departure.
2: Up to 4,000, runway heading over to departure, American 2829, have a good one.
0: Gulf 1514 on departure, maintain 4,000, runway 22 right, line up await.
3: Alright, 4,000, line up await, 22 right, Delta 1514.

0: Southwest 2474, hotel hold short, runway 22 right, remain this frequency.
1: Hotel hold short at 22 right, this frequency, JetBlue 2474.
0: Delta 1514, wind 17015, gusts 20, runway 22 right, clear for takeoff.
1: Clear for takeoff, 22 right, Delta 1514.
0: America 3246, runway heading, contact New York departure.
1: Runway heading, no departure, 3246, bye-bye.
2: Starlander 5316,
0: ILS 22 left. Under 5316, Canadian Air, wind 17015, caution wind turbulence 6.5 miles in Toronto, heavy Airbus 330, runway 22 left, clear the line.
2: Runway 22 left, Air 5316.

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1: Cross 22 right, right turn, Bravo, monitor ground, JetBlue 2474.
0: South 247 heavy, cross 22 right, right turn, Bravo, monitor ground.
1: Cross 22 right, Juliet, right turn, Bravo, monitor ground, Delta 247.
0: South 1514 runway heading, contact New York departure.
2: Delta 1514.
0: JetBlue 125, Canadian Sarah on departure, maintain 4000, runway 22 right, line up and wait.
1: 22 right, line up and wait, on departure 4000, JetBlue 125.
0: Delta 217 heavy, Juliet, hold short, runway 22 right, remain this frequency.
3: Juliet, short of 22 right, stay with you, Delta 217 heavy.

0: 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JetBlue 92, 22 left.
1: JetBlue 92, Kennedy Tower, wind 17015, runway 22 left, clear to land.
0: 22 left, clear to land, JetBlue 92.

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1: Runway heading over to departure, JetBlue 125, good morning.
0: John F 105 heavy, hotel hold short, runway 22 right, remain in this frequency.
1: Hotel hold short, 22 right, stay with you, Shamrock 105.
0: JetBlue 1009 on departure, maintain 4000 when 17013 runway 22 right to clear for takeoff.
2: Right, clear for takeoff, 22 right, maintain 4000, JetBlue 1009.
3: Tower American 1289 is ILS 22 left.
0: American 1289, Canadian Tower, wind 17013, runway 22 left, clear to land.
3: 22 left, clear to land, American 1289.

0: And there are 5028 on departure, maintain 4000, runway 22 right, line of belief, out to left to right downfield. Shamrock 105 heavy, cross runway 22 right.
1: Okay, cross 22 right, Shamrock 105 heavy.
0: Delta 217 heavy, cross 22 right, right turn, Bravo, monitor ground.
2: Cross 22 right, right turn on Bravo, over to ground, Delta 217 heavy, thanks, have a good day.
0: Shamrock 105 heavy, right turn, Bravo, monitor ground.
1: Right turn, Bravo, monitor ground, Shamrock 105 heavy.
0: Delta 1009, runway heading, contact near departure.
2: Our departure, will see you, Delta 1009.

0: And Air 5028, wind 18013, just 20, runway 22, right clip takeoff.
1: 22, right clip takeoff, Air 5028.
0: South 2414, getting down, departure maintain 4000, runway 22, right, line up await.
2: 4000, just line up and wait, runway 22, right, Delta 2414.
0: Air 5316, hotel hold short, runway 22, right, remain this frequency.
3: Hotel short of 22, right, this frequency, no confusion.

0: Southwest 2414, wind 17013, gust 20, runway 23 right, clear for takeoff.
1: Clear for takeoff 23 right, Delta 2414.
0: And Air 5028, runway heading, contact New York departure.
2: Runway heading over departure, Air 5028, I say.
1: Canadian Tower,
0: JetBlue
1: 906,
0: 10 out, 2 left. JetBlue 906, Canadian Tower, runway 22 left, clear to land, 17014, gust 20.
1: Clear land, 2 left, JetBlue 906.
0: JetBlue 92, hotel, hold short, runway 22 right, remain in this frequency.
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1: Cross 22 right, right turn Bravo, monitor ground.
0: Delta 2414, runway heading, contact New York departure.
1: Departure, runway heading, Delta 2414.
0: Conventional aircraft, can I get exchange to Charlie, altimeter 290905. And there are 5049, getting Sarah on departure, maintain 4000, runway 22 right, line up a wing.
2: We're going to need a 1-2 for Denver report.
0: Can you take that in position?
2: Yes, we can, Denver.
0: Yeah, I got intro with you, so I have to wait to roll you anyway. So runway 22 right, line up a wing, full length, and there are 5049.
2: 22 right, full length, Denver 5049.
0: American 1289, hotel, cross runway 22 right, remain this frequency.
1: Hotel, cross 22 right, remain this frequency, American 1289.

0: American 1289, it will be a left turn on Alpha and remain this frequency for now.
1: Okay, left on Alpha after crossing 2 to your right, remain this frequency, American 1289.
2: Kennedy Tower, good day, Qatari 8047, established localized at 22 left.
0: Qatar 8247, Navigation 8 Tower, and 17015, runway 22 left, clear to land.
2: Clear to land, runway 22 left, Qatari 8247.
0: American 1289, you're going to continue on Alpha, then at Lima Lima, join Bravo to the ramp.
1: All right, Alpha at Lima Lima, Bravo to the ramp, American 1285.
0: American 1289, Lima Lima, if you're unfamiliar, is just past Kilo Golf. It's not on the charts yet, but you'll see it approaching. Monitor ground point 9.
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0: Endeavour 5049, wind 17015, gust 20, runway 22 right, clear takeoff.
1: 22 right, clear for takeoff, Endeavour 5049.

0: Zipper 906 Juliet, hold short, runway 22 right, remain this frequency.
1: Juliet, hold short, 22 right with you, JetBlue 906.
2: Kennedy Tower, Cafe 830 Heavy, ILS 22 left, 10 miles.
0: Cafe 30 Heavy, Kennedy Tower, wind 17014, gust 20, caution wind turbine, 6 miles intro to Heavy 777, runway 22 left, clear to land.
2: Runway 22 left, clear to land, Cafe 830 Heavy.

0: Air 5049, runway heading contact near departure.
1: Runway heading over to departure, Air 5049.
0: JetBlue 906 at Juliet, cross runway 228, Delta gives way, right Bravo, monitor ground.
2: Cross 228 at Juliet, right Bravo, monitor ground, give way to Delta. Delta gives way, JetBlue 906.

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1: Juliet told short runway 22 Right, remain frequency, Qatar 8247.
0: Delta 305, Canadian Tower, departure, maintain 4000, runway 22 Right, line of Boeing.
2: Departure maintain 4000,
0: runway
2: 22 Right,
0: runway
2: Delta 305.
0: Wind check. 17015, gust
2: 20. Tower Endeavour 5018, ILS 22 left.
0: Endeavour 5018, getting tower wind 17015, gust 20, runway 22 left, clear to land, caution wind turbulence 6 miles in shoulder, heavy 777.
2: Copy that, clear to land, 22 left, there 58.
0: Delta 305, wind 18015, gust 20, runway 22 right, clip takeoff.
3: Runway 22 right, clip takeoff, Delta 305.

0: Tower, Endeavour 5330, ILS 22 left.
1: Endeavour 5330, Kennedy Tower, wind 170 at 13-20, runway 22 left, clear to land.
0: 22 left, clear to land, Endeavour 5330.
1: Delta 305, heading contact near departure. Have a good day.
2: Runway heading, departure, Delta 305, good day.
1: Qatari 8247, heading, cross runway 22 right, turn left on Bravo.
0: Cross runway 22 right, turn left on Bravo, Qatari 8247.
1: Cathay 30 heavy, taxi via Juliet, hold short of runway 22 right.
3: Taxi via Juliet, hold short, runway 22 right, Cathay 830 heavy.
1: Delta 2323, hold position and monitor tower 123.9. Delta 2343.
0: Go for Delta 2343.
1: Delta 2343, monitor tower 123.9.
0: Alright, 239 for Delta 2343.
1: American 493, monitor tower 123.9.
0: American 239, 493.
1: Delta 1961, monitor tower 123.9.
0: 239,
3: that's
0: next. Good day.
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3: Kennedy Tower, Endeavour 4919, ILS 22 left.
1: Endeavour 4919, Kennedy Tower, wind 170 at 14-20, runway 22 left, clear to land.
3: 22 left, clear line, Endeavour 4919.
1: Cathay 30 heavy, cross runway 22 right, turn left on Bravo.
3: Cross runway 22 right, turn left on Bravo, Cathay 830 heavy.
1: Cathay 30 heavy, you can monitor ground on 121.9R.
0: Was that for Qatari 8247?
1: Okay, for both. Qatari 8247, you can monitor tower ground on 121.9, and Cathay 830 heavy, monitor 121.9.
0: Well, 121.9, I'm monitoring Qatari 8247, good day.
4: Okay, Qatari 969, Qatari, looking for a park conduit line to GAT.
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0: 969 Yankee Charlie, cleared into Kennedy Class Bravo as requested. Maintain at or below 900 Kennedy altimeter. 1, question 2994.
1: 2994, cleared in as requested at or below 1,900, 969 Yankee Charlie.
0: Endeavor 5018, hold short of runway 22 right and stay with me.
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0: Cathay 30 Heavy, monitor 121.9er.
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0: Number 4919, Kennedy Tower, are you with me?
1: Hey, sir.
0: Number 4919, wind 170 at 14, gust 20, runway 22 left, clear for land.
1: 22 left, clear land, there 4919.
0: And number 5330, hotel short of Yankee, stay with me.
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0: American 1052, Kennedy Tower, wind 170 at 14, gust 20, runway 22 left, clear to land.
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4: Okay, Tower, helicopter 92 November.
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4: At Jones Beach, 700, like to take Flatbush up to the river Handoff, Newark, landing Newark.
0: Do you still have that previous squawk? Looks like the previous controller did not terminate. The squawk 0325.
4: 0325 for 92 November.
0: November, radar contact 700 at the Jones Beach Monument, westbound along the shoreline, up or below 500 approved.

0: Caution, Victor Villain, suggests overhead, Kennedy, altimeter 2994. I did not get the whole request, but I'll get back to you on that, okay?
1: 2994, 9 November.
0: Endeavour 5330, continue hotel and hold short of runway 22 right.
2: Hotel short of 22 right, number 5330.
3: That's 6 9 8 9 9 9 9 9 9 9 9 9 9 9 9 9 9 9 9 9 9 9 9 9 9 9 9 9 9 9 9 9 9 9 9 9 9 9 9 9 9 9 9 9 9 9 9 9 9 9 9 9 9 9 9 9 9 9 9 9 9 9 9 9 9 9 9 9 9 9 9 9 9 9 9 9 9 9 9 9 9 9 9 9 9 9 9 9 9 9 9 9 9 9 9 9 9 9 9 9 9 9 9 9 9 9 9 9 9 9 9 9 9 9 9 9 9 9 9 9 9 9 9 9 9 9 9 9 9 9 9 9 9 9 9 9 9 9 9 9 9 9 9 9 9 9 9 9 9 9 9 9 9 9 9 9 9 9 9 9 9 9 9 9 9 9 9 9 9 9 9 9 9 9 9 9 9 9 9 9 9 9 9 9 9 9

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1: Delta 263 Heavy, Canby Tower, wind 170.13-20, runway 22 left, clear to land.
0: Good line, 22 left, Delta 263 Heavy.
1: Endeavour 4919, taxi hotel and hold short of runway 22 right, stay with me.
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0: Endeavour 5018, cross runway 28, Juliet, turn right on Bravo, and you can monitor down 0.9, have a good day.
3: Cross 28, and right on Bravo, monitor ground, Endeavour 5018, good day.
0: 9 to November, what was the request? I think I heard you saying that you're going to Newark.
4: I'd like to take South Shore westbound, Flatbush northbound, handoff Newark, landing Newark.
0: Roger, 9 to November, all of that is approved as requested, cleared into Kennedy Class Bravo at the Marine Parkway Bridge, and at that point, if you'd like, you can maintain at or below 1,400.
4: At or below 500 until the Marine Park Bridge, then at or below 1,400, approved as requested for 9 to November.

0: American 1052 taxi Zulu, cross runway 31 left, hold short of Juliet. American 1052 taxi via Zulu, cross runway 31 left, hold short of Juliet.
1: Hi, Zulu, cross 31 left, hold short of Juliet, American 1052.
2: Alright, Delta 2380, ILS 22 left.
0: Delta 2380, Gandy Tower, following a heavy 767 on a 1 mile final, cautionary turbulence. Wind 170 at 14-20, runway 22 left, clear to land.
2: 22 left, clear to land, Delta 2380.

0: Delta 63 Heavy, taxi via Juliet and hold short of runway 22 right. Stay with me.
1: Juliet, short 22 right, stay with you. 263 Heavy.

0: American 1052, cross runway 22 right, taxi left Bravo, monitor ground point 9 today.
1: Alright, cross 22 right, left on Bravo, American 1052.
0: Delta 263 heavy, cross runway 22 right at Juliet, taxi right Bravo, monitor ground point 9 today.
2: Clear across 22 right, ran on Bravo, and monitor ground, Delta 263 heavy.

0: Kennedy Tower, good day, Lufthansa 400 getting established on the ILS 22 left.
1: Lufthansa 400 heavy Kennedy Tower, good afternoon and welcome to New York. Wind 170 at 14, runway 22 left, clear to land.
0: Lufthansa 400, thank you very much, clear to land, runway 22 left.
2: Point 380, Hotel Bravo.
1: Thank you.

0: November 9 to November, you can start looking for opposite direction traffic coming from York, actually. They're headed towards JFK. At the moment, about your 11 o'clock, 6 miles, 1,000 helicopter.
1: Be looking for traffic, 9 to November.
0: 9 to November, contact Newark, 127.

0: Shipyard 4366, Scandy Tower, wind 170 at 15. You're following a heavy 340 short final. Caution with turbulence. Runway 22 left. Clear to land.
1: 22 left, clear to land behind the heavy Brickyard 4366.
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1: Lufthansa 400 right to Juliet. Hold short of runway 22 right and we stay with you.

0: Kennedy Tower, helicopter 27, Mike's on with you, just west of Prospect Park, looking for Park Conduit inbound landing TAT.
1: Helicopter 27, Mike, Kennedy Tower, cleared into Kennedy Class Bravo as requested, maintain at or below 1,400, Kennedy altimeter 2994.
0: 2994, cleared in as requested, at or below 1,400, 27, Mike. Drive 5823 with you, 22 left.
1: With your 5823, Kennedy Tower, wind 170, 115, runway 22 left, clear for land.
0: 22 left, clear to land, pick up 5823.
2: Delta 273 heavies on the ILS 22 left.
1: Lufthansa 400 heavy, cross runway 22 right, turn left on Bravo and monitor ground point 9 today.
3: Lufthansa 400, cross runway 22 right, left turn Bravo, ground point 9, good day.
1: Finest 19, contact LaGuardia 126.05.
4: Over to LaGuardia 2605, Tokyo, on the way back, Finest 19.
1: Delta 273 heavy, Kennedy Tower, wind 160 at 15, runway 22 left, clear to land.
2: 22 left, clear to land, Delta 273 heavy.
5: Kennedy Sikorsky, 34 Hotel Fox, south of Prospect Park, requesting Marine Parkway in Islam.
1: Sikorsky, 34 Hotel Fox, Kennedy Tower, roger, just give me a second. Sikorsky, 34 Hotel Fox, squawk 0317.
5: 0317.
1: Sikorsky 34 Hotel Foxtrot, your radar contact 1000 as reported. Tell me the request one more time.
5: Marine Parkway eastbound flight following JPX if possible.
1: Roger 34 Hotel Foxtrot, along the shoreline, you can proceed at or below 500 and clear into Kennedy Class Bravo as requested. Kennedy altimeter 2994, caution wake turbulence, you will have just overhead.
5: 2994 into the Bravo along the coastline below the Bravo. Watch above Sikorsky 34 Hotel Fox.
1: 34 Hotel Fox, there is VFR target just at the Coney Island 400 type unknown.
5: On the box looking, it looks like a banner.
1: Thank you. Brickyard 4366, taxi via hotel and hold short of runway 22 right.
2: Hotel short 22 right, Brickyard 4366.

0: Hello, Tower, Jumper 2012, ILS 22 left.
1: Bridge 4366, cross runway 22 right, turn left on Bravo, and monitor ground point 9, good day.
0: Cross 22 right, left on Bravo, and monitor ground, good day, Bridge 4366.
1: JetBlue 2012, Gandy Tower, you're following a heavy 330, 5 miles ahead, cross runway turbulence, wind 170 at 13, gust 20, runway 22 left, clear for land.
0: We'll watch the wake, clear to land 22 left, JetBlue 2012.
2: Tower, hello, Delta 205 Heavy, 22 left.
1: Delta 205 Heavy, Candy Tower, wind 170.113, gust 20, runway 22 left, clear to land.
2: 22 left, clear to land, Delta 205 Heavy.

0: After Union Tower, Delta 287 over Ron Fleet for ILS 22 left.
1: Delta 287 Heavy, Candy Tower, good afternoon. You're following a Heavy 767 about 3.5 miles ahead, caution wind turbulence. Wind 17015, gust 20, runway 22 left, clear for land.
0: Clear land, 22 left, Delta 287 Heavy.
1: Delta 273 Heavy, taxi via Juliet, and hold short of runway 22 right, stay with me.
2: Juliet, hold short of 22 right with you, Delta 273.

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1: Brickyard 50, each 23, cross to 2 right, left alpha, stay with me.
0: Alright, left alpha, cross 22 right, Brickyard 5823.
1: Delta 273 heavy, keep the speed up, cross to 2 right at Juliet, straight ahead alpha, monitor ground point 9, good day.
2: Juliet, cross 22 right, alpha on the other side, kilo fox entry, monitor on the other side, Delta 273.
0: Kennedy Tower, Endeavour 5096, ILS, CT right.
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0: Continue, 239, Endeavour 5096.
1: Brickyard 5823, taxi left alpha and monitor ground point 9, have a good day.
2: Left alpha and monitor ground, good day, Brickyard 5823.
3: Tower Delta 129, heavy ILS, 22 left.
1: Delta 129 heavy in Kennedy Tower, you're following a heavy 767, 4 miles ahead, caution rate turbulence. Wind 160 at 17, gust 20, runway 22 left, clear to land.
3: Clear to land on 22 left, Delta 129 heavy.

0: 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Stay with me.
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2: Near Tower, Mexico 408, heavy ILS 22 left, 12 miles.
0: Air Mexico 408 heavy, Candy Tower, you're following heavy 330, 3 miles ahead, caution light turbulence, wind 160 at 16, gust 20, runway 22 left, clear to land.
2: Okay, clear to land, Air Mexico 408, 22 left.

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1: Delta 205 Heavy, taxi VM Juliet, hold short of runway 22 right, stay with me.
2: Juliet, short of 22 right, stay with you, Delta 205
3: Heavy. Kennedy Tower, good afternoon, Echelon 68, long final 22 left.
1: Echelon 608 Heavy, Kennedy Tower, continue.
3: Continue the approach, Echelon 68.
1: Air Mexico 408, the Heavy 330 you're following is 3 miles ahead, descending out of 1,300. Do you have that traffic in sight?
4: Roger, we have the traffic in sight, Air Mexico 438.
1: Air Mexico 408, thank you. Maintain visual separation from that traffic.
4: Roger, we'll maintain visual separation, Air Mexico 438.
1: November 34 Hotel Foxtrot, contact 125.7, they'll help you the rest of the way.
2: 25.7, thank you so much, 4 Hotel Fox.
1: Itaro, 608 Heavy, Kennedy Tower, good afternoon. You're following a Heavy 787, 4 miles ahead, cautionary turbulence. Wind 170 at 15, gust 20, runway 22 left, clear to land.
3: Clear to land, 22 left, Itaro, 608 Heavy.
1: Delta 287 Heavy, taxi Zulu, hotel, hold short of runway 22 right, stay with me.
2: Zulu, hotel, hold short, 22 right, stay with you, Delta 287 Heavy.
1: Delta 129 Heavy, I do have traffic close behind you, so once you land, a quick exit up the runway will be appreciated.
3: Quick exit, Delta 129 Heavy.

0: Star Long, Deputy 370, 2000 on Alice, 22 left.
1: Endeavour 5370, TMD Tower, following Heavy 350, 6 miles ahead, caution McDubby lands, runway 22 left, clear for land.
0: 22 left, clear to land, Endeavour 5370.
1: Delta 129 Heavy, thank you, continue Juliet, short of runway 22 right, stay with me.
2: Juliet, short of 22 right with you, Delta 129 Heavy.
3: Tower Virgin 9 Juliet Heavy, LS 22 left.
1: Virgin 9 Juliet Heavy, Candy Tower, wind 170 at 13, gust 20, runway 22 left, clear to land.
3: 22 left, clear to land, Virgin 9 Juliet Heavy.

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1: Juliet, right Zulu, and hold short of Golf, Sierra Mexico 438.
2: Tiny Tower, good afternoon, Sikorsky 969, Yankee Charlie.
0: Stand by. JetBlue 12, correction, JetBlue 2012, cross to your right Bravo, monitor ground point 9.
3: Cross to your right Bravo, ground point 9, JetBlue 2012.
0: Delta 287 heavy, cross to right, left alpha, monitor ground point 9.
3: Clear to cross 22 right and left on alpha, monitor ground, Delta 287 heavy.
0: Delta 205 heavy, cross to right, turn right, Bravo, monitor ground point 9, no delay on the crossing traffic, 2 mile final.
4: Cross 22 right on Juliet, right Bravo, and no Delta 205.
3: Delta 129, gates available, Kilo Fox.
0: Thank you. The VFR traffic calling, can you say again?
2: Yes, I'm Sikorsky 969, Yankee Charlie at the GAT requesting Baisley tracks eastbound checkout. Checkout.
0: Roger, November 969, Yankee Charlie, departure from that area at Yon West, navigable from the tower, proceed to Baisley, then north to pick up the track route. I need you out of below 500 when you get to Belmont because I will have traffic overhead coming into Kennedy. Caution with turbulence for that traffic. Kennedy altimeter 2994.
2: 2994, direct Baisley, then northbound to tracks 500 out of Belmont for 1990 Charlie.
0: Air Mexico 408 heavy, turn left Golf and hold short of runway 22 right. Stay with me.
1: Okay, left on Golf and hold short runway 22 right and we'll stay with you. Air Mexico 438.
0: Citado 608 heavy, taxi right Zulu and then hotel, hold short of runway 22 right. Stay with me.
5: Okay, right Zulu, hotel, hold short 22 right, stay with you, Air Mexico.
6: Kennedy Tower, County 255, ILS 22 left.
0: County 255, heavy in Kennedy Tower, hello, you're following a heavy 350, 4 miles ahead, caution like turbulence, wind 170 at 14, runway 22 left, clear to land.
6: Okay, clear to land, County 22 left, all in traffic.
0: Air Mexico 408 heavy, cross runway 22 right, taxi into taxiway Golf, remain on my frequency.
1: Okay, cross runway 22 right, taxi into taxiway Golf, and we'll remain with you, Air Mexico 438.
0: Delta 129 heavy, cross 22 right, Juliet, straight ahead Alpha, monitor ground point 9, have a good day.
7: Cross 22 right, Juliet, straight ahead Alpha, switching, Delta 129, good day.
0: Air Mexico 408, what is the gate number today for you?
1: We have gate 5, Air Mexico 438.
0: Air Mexico 408, turn right onto taxiway Bravo, please, right Bravo, short of Foxtrot.
1: Okay, right on Bravo, hold short of Foxtrot, Air Mexico 408.
8: Tower, good afternoon, Tower 608, heavy, ILS 22 left.
0: Shadow 602, heavy, Kennedy Tower, you're following a 777, 5 miles ahead, caution with turbulence, runway 22 left, clear to land.
8: Caution with turbulence, clear to land, 22 left, Tower 608, heavy. 202 heavy, sorry.
0: Air Mexico 408 heavy, turn left on taxiway Foxtrot, left on Alpha, and monitor ground point 9.
1: Okay, left on Foxtrot, left on Alpha, and monitor on point 9. Air Mexico 408, bye bye.
0: Nine Foxtrot, Kennedy Tower, are you with me? November 69 Foxtrot, Kennedy Tower, are you with me? Endeavour 5370, taxi via Zulu and Golf and hold short of runway 22 right, stay with me.
6: Zulu, Golf, short of 22 right, stay with you and we're probably a kilo box there, 5070, we're checking.
9: Afternoon, Tower Delta 245 heavy, ILS 22 left.
0: Delta 245 heavy, Kennedy Tower, you're following a heavy 330. About 6 miles ahead, caution with turbulence, wind 160 at 11, runway 22 left, clear to land.
9: Runway 22 left, clear to land, Delta 245 heavy.
6: And Alpha 5270 is cleared at Kilo Fox.
0: Roger.

0: Virgin 9 Juliet Heavy, taxi via Juliet and hold short of runway 22 right. Stay with me.
1: 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Stay with you, Virgin 9 Juliet Heavy.

0: Tower American 43 Heavy, ILS 22 left.
1: American 43 Heavy, Candy Tower, you're following a Heavy 767, 4 miles ahead, caution, light turbulence, wind 160 at 14, gust 19, runway 22 left, clear to land.
0: Cleveland 22 left, we'll be following them, American 43 Heavy.
1: November 969 Yankee Charlie, 8 miles to the northeast, radar service terminated, squad VFR and frequency change approved.
2: VFR, switch 969 Yankee Charlie.
1: November 69 Foxtrot, Candy Tower, are you with me now?
2: And Candy Tower, copier 69 Foxtrot, 19-1.
1: 69 Foxtrot, Roger. You and Newark was looking for you as well. You're just going eastbound?
2: Affirm, South Shore eastbound. Yeah, sorry if I missed any radio calls. They were just kind of broken and weak.
1: 69 Foxtrot, they do have a VFR target in your vicinity, 300 type unknown, eastbound along the shoreline, at or below 500 approved. Caution, weak turbulence for jets overhead. Kennedy altimeter is 2994.
2: Okay, I have the traffic site. It is a banner 2, and South Shore transition eastbound is approved. Do you want me to descend, or is current altitude okay?
1: No, at or below 500, please.
2: Below 500, 69 Foxtrot.
1: Coming 255 heavy, turn right, Zulu short of hotel.
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4: Candy Tower, Finus 19.
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4: Ridgewood 400, inbound for Floyd, we'll call landing short.
1: Finus 19, proceed as requested, Kennedy altimeter 2994.
4: 94 as requested, Finus 19.
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0: Tower, Speedbird 173 Alpha Heavy, ILS 2 Tila.
1: Speedbird 173 Alpha Heavy, Kennedy Tower, wind 160 at 12, gust 19, caution wake turbulence, following a heavy 777, 4.5 miles ahead, runway 22 left, clear to land.
0: Land 22 left, Speedbird 173 Alpha Heavy.
1: Itato 602 Heavy, taxi via Juliet, then Zulu Hotel, and hold short of runway 22 right, stay with me.
2: Juliet, Zulu Hotel, and you're short of 22 right, stay with you, Itato 602 Heavy.
1: Connie 255 Heavy, taxi Zulu, Yankee, and Foxtrot, hold short of runway 22 right.
3: Zulu, Yankee, Foxtrot, hold short 22 right, Connie 225.

0: Endeavour 5370, cross to 2 right Golf, left Alpha, short of Alpha 10, stay with me.
1: Alright, cross
0: runway 2 right Heavy, cross runway 2 right, left Alpha.
1: Cross runway 2 right and left on Alpha, Endeavour
0: 608. Virgin 9 Juliet Heavy, cross runway 2 right, taxi right, Bravo.
2: Cross runway 2 right and on Bravo, Virgin 9 Juliet.
0: Delta 260, Crescent Delta 245 Heavy, taxi Juliet, short of runway 22 right.
1: Juliet, short 22 right, Delta 245 Heavy.
0: Virgin 9 Juliet Heavy, I need you to cross without delay. I do have traffic on a 2 mile final. Traffic from the left holding for you.
2: Excellent, I think Virgin 9 Juliet.
0: Endeavour 5370, give way to the first ITA, then continue via Alpha, monitor ground point 9 today.
1: Alright, give way to the first ICA, then ground point 9.
0: Itato 608 Heavy, continue via Alpha, short of taxiway Kilo Golf, monitor ground point 9 today.
1: Continue on Alpha and offshore Kilo Golf, monitor 219-608, bye bye.
0: Virgin 9 Juliet Heavy, thank you, continue Bravo, monitor ground point 9 today.
2: Continue Bravo and monitor point 9 at Virgin 9 Juliet Heavy.
3: Change out, 519 is landing short flight.
0: 519, roger, thank you. American 43, taxi Zulu and Golf, and hold short of runway 22 right. Actually, I won't take you that far. American 43, heavy taxi via Juliet, hold short of runway 22 right.
4: Juliet, short 22 right, American 43, heavy.
5: Tower Delta 183, heavy, inbound 22 up.
0: Delta 183, heavy, can detail continue, I'll be right with you.
5: Roger.
0: Connie 255 Heavy, cross to the right, make a right turn on Bravo, traffic from the left is holding for you, stay with me. I do have traffic on a 2 mile final.
1: Okay, we're going to expedite cross runway 22 right, and I ran on Bravo, traffic holds for us, Connie 255.
0: Delta 183 Heavy, Candy Tower, you're following a 777 that's about to touch down, caution my turbulence, wind 170 at 14, gust 20, runway 22 left, clear to land.
5: Clear land, 22 left, Delta 183 Heavy.

0: Scanning 255 Heavy, continue Bravo, short of Whiskey, monitor ground point 9, have a good day.
1: Bravo to Holster Whiskey, monitor ground, Connie 255.
0: Speedbird 173 Alpha Heavy, turn right Zulu, and then Hotel, hold short of runway 22 right, still.
2: Zulu, Hotel, hold short of 22 and stay with you, Speedbird 173 Alpha.
1: Tower November 2 Lima Papa, ILS 22 left.
0: November 2 Lima Papa, Candy Tower, you're following heavy 330 on the 2 mile final, caution by turbulence. Wind 160 at 13, gust 20, runway 22 left, clear to land.
1: Clear to land, 22 left, 2 Lima Papa.

0: Bird 173 Alpha Heavy, just verify for me one more time, hold short of runway 22 right.
1: Zulu Hotel, hold short of 22 right, Wilco, Speedbird 173 Alpha, thanks for checking.
2: Idlewild Tower, Brickyard 4568, 2000 ILS, 22 left.
0: Haven't heard that in a long time. Brickyard 4568, Kennedy Tower, wind 160 at 12, gust 20, runway 22 left, clear to land.
2: 22 left, clear to land, Brickyard 4568.
0: November 69 Foxtrot, are you looking for further flight following?
3: No, it's okay. Checkout's good. 69 Workshop.
0: 69 Foxtrot, approaching the Jones Beach. Rate of service terminated, squawk VFR and frequency change approved.
3: Alright, squawk VFR, leaving the Bravo and squawk VFR, 3 digits, 6 hours, thank you.
0: November 183 Heavy, taxi right Zulu, short of hotel and stay with me.
1: Right Zulu, short of hotel for Delta 183 Heavy, stand with you.
0: Itaro 602 Heavy, cross to 2 right, taxi left Alpha, short of Juliet, stay with me.
4: Okay, cross to 2 right, left on Alpha, and short of Juliet, stay with you, Itaro 602 Heavy.
0: Speedbird 173 Alpha Heavy, follow traffic ahead, cross to 2 right, stay with me.
1: Cross the traffic ahead, stay with you, we'll coast. We were 173 Alpha, so we'll turn left on Alpha.
0: Delta 245 Heavy, cross 22 right, give way to the Blue Jet Blue. Where do you park today?
5: We'll cross 22 right on Juliet and give way to Jet Blue. We're parking, going to Kilo Fox, so 245 Heavy.
0: Delta 245 Heavy, continue straight ahead, Alpha, monitor down point 9 today.
5: Step 245.
0: Affirmative, straight ahead, Alpha, monitor ground point 9.
5: Straight ahead on Alpha, monitor ground point 9, though.
0: American 43 Heavy, cross 22 right, turn left on Bravo and monitor ground point 9, good day.
6: Cross 22 right, left on Bravo, monitor ground point 9, American 43 Heavy.
7: JetBlue 142, ILS 22 left.
0: JetBlue 142, Kennedy Tower, wind 160 at 14, gust 20, runway 22 left, clear for land.
7: 22 left, clear to land, JetBlue 142.
0: Delta 183 Heavy, left hotel, hold short of runway 22 right, stay with me.
1: Left Delta 183 Heavy, left hotel, short of 22 right, and we'll be at Kilo Fox.
0: Itaro 602 Heavy, give way to the Delta, the American, then continue Alpha, short of taxiway Kilo Golf, monitor ground point 9, good day.
4: Give the way to the Delta, then American, continue Alpha, short of Kilo Golf, monitor ground 119er, Itaro 602 Heavy, ciao.
0: Ciao. Speedbird 173 Alpha Heavy, continue via Alpha, short of taxiway Kilo Golf, monitor ground point 9, have a good day.
1: Taxi Alpha, hold short of Kilo Golf, monitor 219, Speedbird 173 Alpha, bye.
0: November 2 Lima Papa, taxi via hotel, hold short of taxiway Yankee.
2: Hotel, short of taxiway Yankee, doing fine.
8: Tower Delta 79 Heavy, switch here and reduce the speed to 170, LS 22 left.
0: Delta 79 Heavy, Kennedy Tower, wind 170 at 15, gust 20, runway 22 left, clear to land.
8: To the left, clear to land, Delta 79 Heavy.
9: Hello Tower Delta 1322, ILS 22 left.
0: Delta 1322, Kennedy Tower, you're following a heavy 767, about 4 miles ahead, caution light turbulence, wind 170 at 16, gust 20, runway 22 left, clear to land.
9: 22 left, clear to land, Delta 1322.
0: November 2 Lima Papa, taxi Yankee, then Juliet, and hold short of runway 22 right, stay with me.
2: Left Yankee, right Juliet, short of 22 right, 22 left.

0: Tower Delta 107 is with you on high left, 2-2 left.
1: Delta 107 heavy, can do tower, wind 160 at 13-20, runway 22 left, clear to land.
0: Equivalent 22 left, Delta 107 heavy.
1: JetBlue 142, taxi Zulu, Golf, hold short of runway 22 right.
2: Zulu, Golf, hold short of 22 right, going in Fox, JetBlue 142.
1: Delta 183 heavy, cross runway 22 right, taxi left on Alpha, monitor ground point 9, good day.
3: Delta 183 heavy, cross 22 right, left on Alpha, ground 1.9.
1: November to Lima Papa, cross 22 right, turn left on Bravo, short of Mike Alpha, monitor ground point 9, good day.
2: Cross 22 right, Bravo, short of Mike Alpha, ground point 9, to Lima Papa.
1: Brickyard 4568, follow traffic ahead, cross 22 right, left Bravo, monitor ground point 9, good day.
2: Cross 22 right, left Bravo, and monitor ground point 9, Brickyard 4568.
4: Kennedy Tower, Wagner 501.
1: What was the number for Wagner?
4: Wagner 501.
1: Wagner 501, Kennedy Tower, squawk 0322, and what's the request?
4: 0322, we are at Coney Island 500, want to transition eastbound along the shoreline.
1: Wagner 501, data contact 500 as reported, and eastbound along the shoreline at or below 500 approved, caution make turbulence just overhead, Kennedy altimeter 2993.
4: 2993, as requested, Wagner 501.
1: Delta 79 heavy, taxi Juliet, short of Yankee, stay with me.
5: Juliet, short Yankee, Delta 79 heavy.

0: 8 Tower Endeavor 5207, ILS runway 22 left.
1: Endeavor 5207, Kennedy Tower, you're following a heavy 330, 5.5 miles ahead, caution make turbulence. Wind 160 at 15, gust 20, runway 22 left, clear to land.
0: Runway 22 left, clear to land, air 5207, copy the heavy.

0: Cheblo 142, cross to 28 and follow the heavy onto Bravo.
1: Cross to 28, follow the heavy onto Bravo, Cheblo 142.
0: Delta 79 Heavy, continue Juliet and hold short of runway 228, stay with me.
1: Juliet, hold short, 228, Delta 79 Heavy.

0: Delta 1322, taxi via hotel, hope short of Yankee.
1: Hotel short of Yankee, Delta 1322.
0: Jablo 142, turn right Bravo, monitor ground point 9, good day.
2: Right Bravo, monitor ground, good day, Jablo 142.
3: Star, good day, Gallup 641 Heavy, establish to the left.
0: KLM 641 Heavy in Kennedy Tower, wind 160 at 15, gust 20, runway 22 left, clear to land.
3: Clear to land, to the left, Gallup 641 Heavy.
0: Delta 1322, continue hotel, hold short of runway 22 right.
1: Continue hotel, short of 22 right, Delta 1322. Kennedy Tower, good day, Condor 016.
0: Condor 016, Kennedy Tower, caution wind turbulence, wind 160 at 14, gust 20, runway 22 left, clear to land.
1: Runway 22 left, clear to land, Condor 016.
0: Delta 1322, cross 22 right at hotel, taxi Alpha, Alpha 10, stay with me.
1: Hotel, cross 22 right, Alpha, Alpha 10, stay with you, Delta 1322.
0: Delta 79 heavy, cross 22.

0: Juliet Street ahead Alpha, monitor ground point 9. Have a good day.
1: Juliet, cross 22 right straight ahead Alpha, monitor ground Delta 79 Heavy. Good day.
0: Delta 107 Heavy, taxi via Juliet, hold short of Yankee.
1: Juliet, hold short of Yankee, Delta 107.

0: Tower, Sadia 021, good afternoon. Establishment localizer, maintaining 2000, Sadia 021.
1: Sadia 021, heading Candy Tower, you're following heavy 330, 4 miles ahead, caution like turbulence, wind 160 at 14, gust 20, runway 22 left, clear to land.
0: Clear to land, runway 22 left, Sadia 021, heavy.

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1: 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Traffic inside, Wagner 501.
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2: KLM 641 Heavy, turn right, Juliet, hold short of Yankee.
3: Juliet, hold short, Yankee, Delta 641 Heavy.

0: Delta 1598, Kennedy Tower, following heavy Boeing 7776 miles ahead. Caution, weak turbulence, report traffic in flight 1 able, wind 16015, runway 22 left, clear to land.
1: Clear left, 22 left, and traffic side there for night.
0: Delta 1598, maintain visual separation with the traffic, speeds are compatible.
1: We maintain visual separation, speeds are higher for night.

0: Kilom 641, have you checked on the status of your gate, please?
1: That will do that now, Kilom 641.
2: Ground, good afternoon, Endeavour 4984 is on Golf Short Alpha with...
3: Kilom 641, gate is available, the wonders of Alpha 10.
0: Endeavour 4984, Kennedy Tower, good morning, contact ground when you're ready for a taxi.
2: Oh, sorry about that.
0: Kilom 641, have you, you said it's ready?
3: Yes, sir.
0: KLM 641 Heavy, roger. Hold short of runway 22 right of Juliet.
3: Hold short to the right of Juliet, KLM 641 Heavy.
4: Okay, Tower, good afternoon, Avianca 210, ILS is a list.
0: Avianca 210, Kennedy Tower number 3, wind 160 at 13, gust 19, runway 22 left to land.
4: That's on runway 22 left, Avianca 210.
5: Kennedy Metro 28 is on with you, Coney Island, 600 descent and below the Bravo, south shore eastbound checkout.
0: Condor 016 Heavy, turn right Juliet, turn right Zulu, hold short Golf.
6: Right Juliet, right Zulu, hold short Golf, Condor 016.
0: Metro 28 Kennedy Tower, continue along the shoreline beneath the Class 4 airspace, Kennedy altimeter 2993.
7: American 235 Heavy, with you.
2: Behind company, also descending below the Bravo, looking to south shore, check out east of the river.
0: Endeavour 5207 without delay, cross runway 22 right at hotel. Taxi looks like left onto or straight into the ramp.
2: Alright, no delay, cross 22 right hotel, straight on ramp.
0: Delta 107 heavy traffic on a 3 mile final without delay, cross runway 22 right at Juliet. You can taxi straight ahead via Alpha to the ramp, monitor ground point enter.
2: Delta 107, clear to cross 22 right on Alpha over to ramp ground.
0: And Metro 26, I know I responded to Metro 28, but Metro 26, Kennedy altimeter 2993, continue along the shoreline beneath the Class 12 airspace.
2: Continue below the Bravo, south shore, Metro 26.
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8: Saudi 021, now to Juliet.
0: Saudi 021, heavy, roger, alhamdulillah, ala salama, taxi via Juliet, hold short runway 228.
8: Allah send luck to Juliet, contact tower 121, 22 right, hold short 22 right, Saudi 021.
2: America 235 heavy, we're there.
0: Last call and say again.
2: America 235 heavy.
0: America 235 heavy, Kennedy Tower number 3, runway 22 left, clear
2: land. Clear land, 22 left, American 235 heavy.
9: Delta 203 heavy, 15 miles, ILS 22 left.
0: Delta 203 heavy, Kennedy Tower, number 4, caution wake turbulence, following heavy 787, wind 160 with 12, gust 19, runway 22 left, clear to land.
9: Clear to land, 22 left, Delta 203.
0: Metro 28 and Metro 26, traffic at your 12 o'clock in 2 miles. Looks like it's very slow moving, maybe a banner tow, same direction of flight 400 feet.
2: That's 2-8, we've got that traffic, I'll be just set from it. I also have that traffic inside, main visual set, Metro 26. Corner 016, we're approaching Golf.

0: Condor 016, have you make a left turn on Golf and hold short of runway 22 right.
1: Left turn on Golf and hold short runway 22 right, Condor 016.

0: Tower Brickyard 5649, final on the ILS 22 left.
1: Brickyard 5649, Kennedy Tower, you're following a heavy 330, 5.5 miles ahead, caution Lake W line. Wind 160 at 15, gust 19, runway 22 left, clear to land.
0: We'll watch off the turbulence and we're clear to land ILS 22 left, Brickyard 5649.

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1: Turn right Zulu, hold short of hotel, Avianca 210.
0: Condor 016 heavy, cross to right, right Bravo, stay with me.
2: To right, crossing right on Bravo, and I stay with you, Condor 016.
0: KLM 641 heavy at Juliet, cross to right, right Bravo, and stay with me, traffic 2 mile final.
3: No crossing, stay with you, and all right above KLM 641 heavy.
0: Endeavour 1598, continue hotel and hold short of runway 22 right.
4: Hotel short 22 right.
2: Kennedy Tower, chip to 72, ILS 22 left.
0: That's JetBlue 72. JetBlue 72, wind 170 at 13, gust 19, runway 22 left, clear for land.
2: To the left, clear for land, 72.
0: American 235, continue Juliet and hold short of runway 22 right, stay with me.
5: Juliet, hold short 22 right, stay with you, American 235 heavy.
0: Condor 016 heavy, monitor ground point 9.
2: Monitor ground point 9, Condor 016.
0: KLM 641 heavy, hotel. Alpha, Alpha 10, monitor ground point 9, good day.
3: Hotel, Alpha, Alpha 10, monitor ground point 9.
2: Canadian Tower, good afternoon, Chinatown 587, final runway 22 left.
0: Chinatown 587, Candy Tower, good afternoon, wind 160 at 13, gust 19, runway 22 left, clear for land.
2: Runway 22 left, clear to land, Chinatown 587.
0: Avianca 210, continue and hold before taxiway Golf.
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6: JFK Tower, hello, Sikorsky 35 Hotel Fox.
0: November 35 Hotel Fox, at Kennedy Tower, squawk 0325, and what's the request?
6: 0325 South Shore, right below 500, like transition, and monitor eastbound.
0: November 35 Hotel Foxtrot, radar contact 400, eastbound along the shoreline at or below 500, approved, caution like turbulence, with jets overhead, Kennedy altimeter 2993.
6: 2993 with caution on the wake, 35 Hotel Fox.
0: Delta 203 heavy, taxi Juliet, Zulu Hotel, hold short of runway 22 right, stay with me.
7: Okay, Juliet, Zulu Hotel, and we'll stay with you, Delta 203.
0: Delta 203 heavy, hold short of runway 22 right.
7: I'm sorry, hold short 22 right, Delta 203.
2: Target day, Swiss 22 Delta heavy.
0: Swiss 22 Delta heavy, Candy Tower, you're following a 777, 4 miles ahead, caution make turbulence. Wind 160 at 16, gust 19, runway 22 left, clear to land.
2: Swiss 22 Delta heavy, runway 22 left, clear to land, and following 777.
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0: Avianca 210, when you have a moment, check with the ramp and let me know if the gate is open and which taxiway you are going into.
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1: 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Left on Golf and hold short of runway 22 right. Stay with me.
0: Left on Golf and hold short of runway 22 right. 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
1: Banner 2's in sight for Metro 28, we'll be VIS set for them.
0: Roger.
2: Metro 26 also has a VIS set.
0: Roger.
3: Slight delay on Bravo 24 for Delta 203. Do you want to fund Yankee or to continue?
0: Delta 203, left Yankee short of taxiway, Juliet.
3: Okay, left on Yankee and short on Juliet, Delta 203.
0: Delta 203, heavy left Yankee, hold short of taxiway Juliet.
3: Left Yankee, short Juliet, Delta 203.
0: Brickyard 5649, continue hotel short of Yankee.
4: Hotel short of Yankee, Brickyard 5649.
2: Golf Hotel American 199, heavy ILS 22 left.
0: Avianca 210, cross 22 right, left Alpha, and stay with me.
5: Cross runway 22 right, left on Alpha, stay with you, Avianca 210.
0: Endeavour 5098, cross 22 right, Alpha, Alpha 10, traffic 2 mile final, cross without delay.
6: Cross 22 right, Hotel Alpha, Alpha 10, no delay, definitely.
0: Avianca 210, cross without delay, traffic less than 2 mile final, and stay with me.
5: Crossing with all delay, Avianca 210.
0: American 199 heavy, Candy Tower, you're following a heavy 330, 4 miles ahead, caution with turbulence, runway 22 left, clear to land.
2: Copy, 22 left, clear to land, American 199 heavy.
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0: Roger. Avianca 210, continue via Alpha, Alpha 10, and monitor ground point 9.
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4: Sorry, Brickyard 5649, we're cleared in Alpha 16.
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0: Brickyard 46, correction, Brickyard 5649, taxi hotel, hold short of runway 22 right.
4: Hotel, hold short, did you right, Brickyard 5649.
8: Tower, good afternoon, JetBlue 20 on the ILS 22 left.
0: JetBlue 20, Gambi Tower, good afternoon, following a 777, 6 miles ahead, caution light turbulence, wind 160 at 14, gust 20, runway 22 left, clear to land.
8: 22 left, clear to land, JetBlue 20.
0: China Eastern 587 heavy, taxi right Zulu, and then hotel, hold short of runway 22 right, stay with me.
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2: Kennedy Tower, Delta 2 Heavy, 2000 ILS, 22 left.
0: Stand by. JetBlue 72, crest to 28 at Gulf, make a right turn on Bravo, monitor down point 9, good day.
1: Gulf crest, 28 right, Bravo, monitor interior point 9, JetBlue 72.
0: Sevilla 021 Heavy, crest to 2 right, left on Bravo, no delay on the crossing, traffic 2 mile final.
3: Crest runway 22 right, no delay on the passing, left on Bravo, Sevilla 021.
0: Brickyard 5649, crest to 2 right at Hotel Alpha, Alpha 10, no delay, traffic less than 2 mile final, stay with me.
4: 22 right, Hotel Alpha, Alpha 10, no delay, Brickyard 5649, we'll stay with you.
0: Delta 2 Heavy, Kennedy Tower, wind 170 at 13, runway 22 left, clear to land.
2: 22 left, clear to land, Delta 2 Heavy.
0: Channing Stern 587 Heavy, check with the ramp and let me know if the gate is open for you.
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5: Okay, that's in process, 22 Delta, call you back.
0: American 199 Heavy, taxi via Juliet, hold short of runway 22 right.
2: Juliet, hold short, 22 right, American 199 Heavy.
0: Sevilla 021 Heavy, continue Bravo, monitor ground point 9, have a good day.
3: Continue Bravo, monitor ground 0119, goodbye, Sevilla 021.
0: November 35 Hotel Foxtrot at the Jones Beach Monument, I do see a target at 200. At this time, radar service terminated, squad VFR and frequency change approved.
1: VFR appears to be banatory, thank you.
0: Chapter 20, I'm sorry, but I did forget if I cleared you to land, so wind 160 at 13, runway 22 left, clear to land.
1: Clear to land, 22 left, jet blue 20.
2: Kennedy Tower Helicopter 27 Mike's at the VAT, looking for a conduit park outbound for a river checkout.
0: Helicopter 27 Mike, Kennedy Tower. Cleared out of the Kennedy class Bravo via the conduit and park route at or below 1200, Kennedy altimeter 2993.
2: Sir, out of the Bravo via conduit and park at or below 1200, 2993, 27 Mike.
1: Number 6 is open for us.
0: Channing Stern 587 Heavy, say again.
1: Our gate is open, confirm the Channing Stern 587.
0: Channing Stern 587 Heavy, taxi hotel and hold short of runway 22 right.
1: Taxi hotel, runway 22 right, Channing Stern 587.
0: Swift 22 Delta Heavy, say again.
1: Swift 22 Delta Heavy, gate number 6 is open for us.
0: Swift 22 Delta Heavy, left onto hotel and hold short of runway 22 right.
1: 22 Delta, left into hotel, short of 22 right.
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0: JetBlue 1408, Kennedy Tower, you're following a heavy 336 miles ahead, caution with turbulence. Wind 170 at 14, runway 22 left, clear to land.
6: Upon the heavy, clear land, 22 left, JetBlue 1408.

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1: I'm sorry, JetBlue 20, taxi Zulu, Yankee, Foxtrot, Hope, short of runway 22 right.
0: To Yankee, Foxtrot, short of 22 right, JetBlue 20.

0: Delta 2 Heavy, exit Juliet, make a right turn on Zulu, short of hotel.
1: Juliet, right Zulu, short hotel, Delta 2 Heavy.
0: Delta 203 Heavy, just check with the ramp. They're telling me here that you are now cleared into Gulf, Kilo Gulf via automation.
1: Zephyr Delta 2 Heavy.
0: Delta 203 Heavy, are you with me?
2: Yeah, we're here. They want us to start making our way towards Kilo Gulf.
0: Roger, Delta 203 Heavy, make a right turn on Juliet, short of runway 22 right. That American from the left is holding for you.
2: Delta 203 right, Juliet, hold short 22 right.
3: Kennedy, good day, Lufthansa 410 Heavy, service localizer 2 to left.
0: Lufthansa 410 Heavy, Kennedy Tower, wind 160F14, gust 20, runway 22 left, clear to land.
3: Lufthansa 410 Heavy, clear to land, runway 22 left, thrust speed 170.
4: Tower, JetBlue 116 on the ILS 22 left.
0: JetBlue 116, Kennedy Tower, wind 160F14, gust 20, runway 22 left, clear to land.
4: Clear to land, JetBlue 116.
5: Okay, Tower, minus 19.
0: Minus 19, Kennedy Tower.
5: We are Ford Bennett 200, working on station at Ford out of both 5.
0: Minus 19, proceed as requested at or below 500, Kennedy Altimeter 2993.
5: 93 out of both 5, thanks, 519.
0: American 199, follow the heavy delta from the right and hold short of runway 22 right.
1: Follow delta, hold short 22 right, American 199 heavy.
0: Delta 2 heavy, they're telling me that your gate is not open, is that correct?
1: Correct, Delta 2 heavy.
0: Delta 2 heavy. Continue via Zulu, then make a left turn on taxiway Golf, left Yankee, short of taxiway Hotel.
1: Alright, Zulu, Golf, Yankee, short hotel, Delta 2 Heavy. Tower, helicopter 27 mics, ready for takeoff.
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6: Tower Delta 2049, ILS, runway 22 left.
0: Delta 2049, Kennedy Tower, wind 160 at 12, gust 20, runway 22 left, clear to land.
6: Runway 22 left, cleared to land, Delta 2049.
0: JetBlue 1408, exit Juliet, turn right Zulu, short of Gulf.
2: Juliet Zulu Gulf, JetBlue 1408.
0: JetBlue 1408, hold short of taxiway Gulf.
2: Hold short Gulf, JetBlue 1408.
0: Delta 2049, you're following a heavy 350, 5.5 miles ahead, caution with turbulence.
6: Delta 2049.

0: JetBlue 20, cross 22 right, follow Delta onto Bravo, monitor ground point 9.
1: Cross 22 right, follow Delta onto Bravo and ground point 9 or JetBlue 20, good night.
0: China Eastern 587 heavy, cross runway 22 right, taxi left on taxiway Bravo and stay with me for now.
2: Okay, cross runway 22 right and the left on Bravo, China 587 will stay with you.
0: American 235 heavy, cross 22 right, straight ahead Alpha, short of Kilo Golf.
3: Cross 22 right, straight ahead Alpha, short of Kilo Golf, American 235 heavy.
0: China Eastern 587 heavy, amend your instruction, left Alpha, short of Kilo Golf.
2: Left Alpha, hold on Kilo Golf, China Eastern 587.
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0: Endeavour 5483, Candy Tower, wind 170 at 13, runway 22 left, clear to land.
4: 22 left, runway Air 54, either.
0: American 235 heavy, you can hold short of Kilo Golf, you can monitor ground point 9.
3: Hold short of Kilo Golf, ground point 9 will monitor American 235 heavy.
0: China Eastern 587 heavy, hold short of Kilo Golf, monitor ground point 9.
2: Hold short of Kilo Golf, monitor ground point 9, China Eastern 587, good day.
0: JetBlue 1408, left on Golf and hold short of runway 22 right.
4: Left Golf, hold short 22 right, JetBlue 1408.
0: JetBlue 116, taxi Yankee and Foxtrot and hold short of runway 22 right.
6: Yankee Fox, hold
0: short, 22 right, JetBlue 110. Lufthansa 410 heavy, turn right Zulu, then hotel, and hold short of taxiway Yankee.
7: Lufthansa 410 right Zulu and Yankee, 12 short there, Yankee, sorry.
0: Lufthansa 410 heavy, right Zulu, left hotel, hold short of Yankee.
7: Lufthansa 410 on right on Zulu, left hotel, hold short, Yankee.
4: Rebecca 2812, with your island to two left.
0: Delta 285 heavy, Candy Tower, wind 170 at 14, runway 22 left, clear to land.
4: 22 left, 41, Delta 285. American 2812, ILS 22 left.
0: American 2812, Candy Tower, wind 170 at 13, you're following a heavy 767. 4.5 miles ahead, caution with turbulence, runway 22 left, clear to land.
4: Good land, 22 left, American 2812.

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1: Sever 50-15, 30 car, with 160-14-22 off turtle line.
0: 2-2 left, or left, air 15.
2: Tower, good afternoon, Alal 007 heavy on the localizer, 2-2 left.
1: Alal 7 heavy, 30 car, number 5, wind 160-14, runway 22 off turtle line.
2: Left to left, 2-2 left, Alal 007 heavy.
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1: Oh, sounds good, go in then.
3: Roger.
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1: Swiss 22 Delta Heavy at Hotel, cross 22 right, left turn Bravo.
4: Swiss 22 Delta Heavy, crossing runway 22 right, via Bravo and left on Bravo.
1: Delta 203 Heavy at Juliet, cross 22 right, straight Alpha, Mantra 1219.
4: Delta 203, cross 22 right at Juliet, we'll monitor. Have a great day.
1: Beautiful.
6: Ground up for Tower Delta 2049, we are open and available for Bravo 49.
1: Delta 2049, Roger, left turn hotel, hold short 22 right.
6: Left turn hotel, hold short, runway 22 right, Delta 2049.
1: Lufthansa 410 heavy, love Yankee, hold short, Juliet.
7: Alonza 4010, left Yankee, hold short, Juliet.
1: Swiss 22 Delta heavy at Juliet, give way to the E330 off your left, Mantra 121.9.
4: Swiss 22 Delta heavy at Juliet, number 2 behind the airways from the left and 0.9 at the monitor, have a good one.
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1: Flexcopter 66, put into Bravo airspace, see the Coney Island route, look for a helicopter operating in the pattern that flies down the field, 500 feet and below. Coney Island route, short of 3 and left, maintain VFR below 1,000 feet.
3: Okay, we're cleared into Bravo, Coney Island Road. We're going to stay 1,000 and below, Flexcopter 66.
5: Ground up, 2 heavy.
1: 3 and left, Flexcopter 66.
3: Say that again, Flexcopter 66, sorry.
1: On the Coney route, hold short of 3 and left.
3: Going to hold short of 3-1 left on the Coney road.
5: Ground Delta 2 heavy.
1: Delta 2 heavy, go ahead.
5: We're cleared into, we've got a gate for us now.
1: Delta 2 heavy, right turn hotel, hold short 22 right.
5: Hotel short 22 right, Delta 2 heavy.
1: Delta 285 heavy, just stop where you are, please.
9: Okay, we'll stop here, we're looking for Alpha 10 entry, gates open.
1: Okay, the route needs to reflect that, that's why I have you short of hotel, which you're in now.
9: Alright, say again for Delta 285 heavy.
1: The instruction was short of hotel, which you're in hotel now, so just hold right where you are, thank you.
9: Okay, hold short of hotel. We'll just hold here, Delta 285 heavy, thanks.
1: Sounds like a plan. American 2812, Juliet, hold short 22-8.
6: Juliet, short 22-8, American 2812.
4: Kennedy Tower Helicopter, 27 Mike, coming up on Prospect Park, looking for park conduit inbound landing GAT.
1: Helicopter 27 Mike, Kennedy Tower, squawk 0320, clear to Bravo airspace, power conduit route below 1,000 feet, pull landing assured.
4: 0320, cleared in, park conduit out of below 1,000 feet, we'll report landing assured, 27 Mike.
1: Dever 5043, left golf, hold short, keep your
5: right. Left golf, short, keep your right, we're giving Helicopter 23, for Dever 5043.
1: Fodder 19, traffic joining the Coney Groove from the west as a helicopter operating below 1,000 feet.
10: Thank you, Dever, do low level over here.
4: Low tower, JetBlue 124, 422 left.
1: JetBlue 124, Kennedy Tower, final approach speed, following heavy 777, just over 5 ahead, caution wait, continue.
4: Continuing and final approach speed, JetBlue 124.
1: Delta 285 heavy, hotel short Yankee.
9: Hotel short Yankee, Delta 285 heavy.
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6: 2909 or 2, 27 Mike.
11: Kenny, good afternoon, Bravo CO2 Delta Alpha with you, ILS runway 22 left.
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3: Hotel Zulu, short Golf, Endeavour 5015.
10: Iberia 02 Delta Alpha Heavy, 30 tower, wind 17015, gust 18, runway 22 up, fertile land.
11: Runway 22 left, clear to land, Iberia CO2 Delta Alpha.
10: Drop with 124, speeds are compatible, coalition white turbulence, runway 22 up, fertile land.
2: 22 left, clear to land, JetBlue 124.

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0: Delta 2049 at Hotel, cross 22 right, left turn Alpha, monitor 121.9.
2: At Hotel, cross runway 22 right, left Alpha, monitor ground point 9, Delta 2049.
0: American 199 Heavy, Juliet, cross 22 right, left Bravo, monitor 121.9.
3: Cross 22 right at Juliet, left Bravo, 129 American 199 Heavy.
0: American 2812, follow company, cross 22 right, left Bravo, monitor 219.
4: Hello, follow company across 22 right, monitor ground, American 2812, have a good day.
0: Hello, 7 Heavy, Juliet, hold short runway, 22 right.
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0: Delta 2 Heavy at Hotel, cross 22 right, left Alpha, monitor 219.
6: At Hotel, cross 22 right, left Alpha, and ground point 9, Delta 2 Heavy.
0: Endeavour 5015 at Golf, cross 22 right, left Alpha, monitor 219.
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0: Flex Captain 66 on the Coney Route, cross 3 left, full landing assured, the landing will be at your own risk, air, the Windsor 170.15.20.
8: We're clear to land and we're clear to cross 31 left, left up there 66. Can we hold the code?
0: Yes.
8: Thank you.
0: 27 Mike, helicopter arriving in Kennedy from the west, we'll be landing here momentarily, operating over 500 feet.
9: Traffic type is that, Mike.
0: Roger.
9: Kennedy Tower, flex copter 44.
0: Flex copter 44, Kennedy Tower, score 0302.
9: 0302, Jones Beach 500, westbound landing to airway.
0: Flex copter 44, radar contact, shoreline below 500 feet approved, caution wind turbulence, altimeter 290 or 902.
9: Matter 2, caution away, flex copter 44.
0: Delta 285 heavy, continue hold tall, short 22 right.
10: Hotel short of 22 right for Delta 285 heavy.
11: Endeavour 5262 on the ILS for 22 left, assigned 160 tails Alpo.
0: Endeavour 5262, delete that restriction, final approach speed, continue the approach.
11: Okay, sir, final approach speed, continue the approach, Endeavour 5262.
12: Sounds awesome. Keep at 181 heavy, ILS license captured.
0: Speedbird 1A1 heavy, Kennedy Tower, wind 170.15.20, off start line.
12: Speedbird 181 heavy.
0: Endeavour 5262, you're following heavy airboat 350, just over 5 ahead, you have them in sight?
11: We do have them in sight, Endeavour 5262.
0: Endeavour 5262, maintain visual separation, caution wake turbulence.
11: Alright, caution wake turbulence, Endeavour 5262.
0: Jetblue 124, Juliet, Zulu, Golf, hold short, 22 right.
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11: Yes, sir, we have visual separation with that large aircraft for Endeavour 5262.
9: Kennedy Tower, helicopter 27 Mike, landing assured.
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0: Endeavour 5262, 22 left, start a line, caution to wait.
11: 22 left, clear to land, Endeavour 5262.
0: Delta 285 heavy, traffic taxiing down the runway, cross 22 right, taxi Alpha to ramp.
10: Okay, cross 22 right, Alpha 10 to the Rampford, Alpha to the Rampford, Delta 285 heavy.
0: Hello, 7 Heavy, traffic taxiing down the runway, cross 22 right, Juliet, right Bravo, monitor 121.9.
5: Clear to course 22 right, right on Bravo, and monitor 121.9.
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1: Okay, cross runway 22 right on Golf, right on Bravo, monitor ground, JetBlue 124, thanks.
0: Iberia 02 Delta Alpha Heavy at Juliet, Charles, suit your right, taxi left on Bravo, Mantra 11.9.
2: Cross Juliet to right and then left on Bravo 21.9.
0: Iberia 02 Delta Alpha, yes, cross, suit your right, left on Bravo, confirm.
2: Affirm, left on Bravo, Iberia 02 Delta Alpha.
0: There we go.

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0: Hotel Short Yankee, we'll call about the gate now for Endeavour 5262.
1: American 636, 30 Tower, following heavy 777 on a 1 mile final, caution with turbulence, wind 160 at 13, good 20, 22 left, turtle line.
0: 22 left, clear to line, American 636.
2: Kennedy Tower, November 360, Golf 1400, Squawk at 4355.
1: November 360, Golf, 30 Tower, say your request.
2: Westbound along the shore, low level, and then Marine Park Bridge, Flatbush, Prospect Park, going to JRA.
1: Alright, 6 Sierra Gulf, westbound, below the Bravo, caution by turbulence, up to the Marine Parkway Bridge, find the Bravo airspace, out of below 1,000 feet, via Flatbush Avenue, I'll work on the handle.
2: 36 Sierra Gulf, roger.

0: Seabird 1A1 Heavy, right Juliet, hold short runway, 228.
1: Right Juliet, hold short, 228, Seabird.
2: Tower, Brickyard 5859, ILS 22 left.
0: Brickyard 5859, 30 tower, following the Boeing 737, wind 170.14, gust 20, runway 22 up, start on.
2: 22 left, clear to land, following the Boeing, Brickyard 5859.

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1: Qatari 20 Romeo, IV 30 Tower, wind 170 at 14, go 20, runway 22 up, start land.
0: Runway 22 left, clear to land, Qatari 20 Romeo, heavy.
2: Kennedy Tower, Augusta 319 Sierra Bravo.
1: Augusta 319 Sierra Bravo, Kennedy Tower, go ahead.
2: Descending down to 1000, coming up on Prospect Park, looking for park conduit, going to the GAT.
1: Augusta 9, Sierra Bravo, Flint, Bravo Airspace, Park Condor Group, roll 1,000 feet, advise landing assured on Modern, Fulham, Boyd Circle, all taps overhead.
2: Okay, cleared in below 1,000, we'll advise landing assured, roger the caution, 319 Sierra Bravo.
1: Endeavor 5262, continue hotel, hold short, 22 right.
3: Hotel, hold short, 22 right, 5262.

0: Okay, Tower, plus Copter 66, back with you, ready to go. We'll take a Paisley pond for the tracks eastbound, excuse me.
1: American 636, Juliet, hold short runway, 2-2 right.
0: Juliet, short of 2-2 right, American 636.
1: Plus Copter 66, get out of tower, departure zone risk, proceed as requested, maintain VFR below 500 feet, force from my turbine.
0: As requested, I'm below 500 feet, as requested, on the go, Flex Copter 66.
2: Okay, Tower JetBlue, 1436, 2000 LST to left.
1: JetBlue, 1436, 30 Tower, following heavy 777, force from my turbine, swing 170 at 15, just 20, runway 22 up, start the line.
2: 22 left, clear to land, JetBlue, 1436.
1: Endeavour 5262 at hotel, cross 22 right, right Bravo, Mantra 1149. 22
3: right, hotel, cross, and right on Bravo, Mantra ground, Endeavour 5262.
1: Beaver 1A1 Heavy at Juliet, cross 2-2 right, left turn Bravo, Monitor 121.9.
4: Cross 2-2 right, left turn on Bravo, Monitor 121.9, Beaver 1A1.
1: Flex Copter 4-4, traffic off the right, the banner tow heading is on the short.
0: Inside mid individual, Flex Copter 4-4.
1: November 6-0 Golf, traffic 1 o'clock, 4 miles heading west on the shoreline, the banner tow.
2: 3-6-0 Golf, Roger, we're looking.
5: Kennedy Tower, American 234, checking out with the ILS, 2-2 left.
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0: 4-1-1-7-0-1-5 runway 22 off Carolina.
1: 22 left, clear to YM, 234.
0: November 9, Sierra Bravo, traffic departing GAT heading to the northeast of the helicopter. Break air 5859, Juliet, hold short of Yankee, no delay please, with me.
2: Juliet, short of Yankee, no delay, break air 5859.
3: Scan tower, good afternoon, finance 2-1 is off of Floyd, 200 feet, we have company inside, requested work on station over Floyd.
0: Finance 2-1, 30 cast, roger, radar contact, there is requested, altimeter 2992, caution wait.
3: 692, caution wait, guys, requested, finance 2-1.
0: Watch chapter 44, VFR traffic of EV heading southbound indicates 800 feet, type I know.
2: Bulletin, flex chapter 44.
4: 360 Golf, got the banner tow in sight.
0: 360 Golf, roger.
5: Kennedy Tower, version 45, Whiskey heavy descending at 2000, localized established 22 left, 160 to Zalpa.
0: Heavy 30 Tower, 170015, runway 22 left, start line. Version 45, Whiskey heavy, 22 left, clear 2 line.
5: Clear to land 22 left, Virgin 45 Whiskey.
0: Fox Captain 44, you just want to check out, correct?
2: Yeah, we got the traffic and site maintained visual, and as long as the Morristown departure CFR is still inactive, we'll check out.
0: Yep, you're good to go. Fox Captain 44, ready to service terminated, score CFR, if you can change it for one.
2: Appreciate it, we'll talk to you later. Fox Captain 44.
0: Qatari 20 Romeo, Juliet, hold short runway, 22 right.
5: Juliet, hold short runway, 22 right, Qatari 20 Romeo, heavy.
4: Sherman 9 Sierra Bravo, Vanish Shore GAT.
0: 9 Sierra Bravo, 30 winds, 170015, radar service terminated, keep your squawk, if you change it first.
4: Okay, company winds, we'll keep the squawk, call you on the way out, 9 Sierra Bravo.
0: Break air 5859, continue Juliet, hold short 22 right.
2: Continue Juliet, short of 22 right, break air 5859.

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0: 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JetBlue 1436, JetBlue, Zulu, Golf, hold short, 228.
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0: Foxcatcher 66, Blazing Bravo, airspace, radar, service, terminated, squawk VFR, 6073.
2: 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Flexcopter 66.
3: Tower JetBlue 380 is with you on the ILS 22 left.
0: JetBlue 380, 30 tower, falling heavy airbill 350, portion right turbulence, wind 16014, runway 22 up, clear to land.
3: Clear to land, 22 left, JetBlue 380.
0: American 636, American at Juliet, cross 22 right, left turn Bravo, Mach 121.9.
4: Cross 22 right at Juliet, left turn Bravo, 219 American 636.
0: Right here at 5859 at Juliet, cross 22 right, right Bravo, Mach 121.9.
5: Alright, Juliet 2 right, cross on Juliet, Mach ground, right here at 5859.
0: Did you say right Bravo?
5: Affirm, right Bravo, right here at 5859.
0: American 234, traffic approach on 1 mile final, exit via Zulu, cross runway 31 left.
2: Alright, exit Zulu, cross 31 left, American 234.
0: Well, number 6 here, Golf, another banner show, 12 o'clock, 1 mile heading eastbound 400 feet, an additional 2 helicopters at your 2 o'clock, 1 mile operating below 500 feet.
1: 36 here, Golf, got both in sight, we can maintain visual set.
0: Thank you.
6: Tower, good afternoon, Delta 451, 2000 on the ILS at 22 left, 180 Zappo.
0: Delta 451, 30 tower, roger, falling airbill at 321, wind 17015, 22 left, clear to land.
6: Clear to land, runway 22 left, Delta 451.
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2: Alright, on Zulu, short of Juliet for American 234.
0: Farnus 19, Farnus 21 is a helicopter heading northbound, just south of you, 500 feet, calling 1000.
7: Farnus 19, be advised, yeah, we're with company, we got him in sight, we're going to be doing a hoist over here, low level, so we got company in sight, and I'll advise company.
0: November 6, Sierra Golf, maintain VFR below 1000 feet now.
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0: Virgin 45 Whiskey Heavy, the American Solo Factor, taxi Juliet, hold short runway, 22 right.
8: Juliet, hold short 22 right, give way to the American Virgin, 45 Whiskey.
0: They are no factor, you are number one.
8: Apologies sir, we are number one to the American.
0: Information Echo, currency, Kennedy Altimeter, 2992.

0: Kennedy Tower, hello, Emirates 69 Romeo Super, we're just becoming localized, established, runway 22 left.
1: Emirates 69 Romeo Super, Kennedy Tower, wind 17014, runway 22 left, start a line.
0: Clear to land, runway 22 left, Emirates 69 Romeo.
1: Hurricane 234 left Juliet, hold short runway 22 right.
2: Right, left turn Juliet, short of 22 right, American 234.

0: Okay, Lufthansa 410, our gate is now available. Thank you.
1: Lufthansa 410, Roger, hold right where you are. I'll move you here shortly.
0: Yep.
1: American 234, just hold short of taxiway Yankee, please.
2: Short of Yankee, American 234.
1: Bravo Mirror 360 Golf, leaving Bravo Airspace, radar service terminated, 12 VFR, 50 change approved.
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4: Kennedy Ground, 345 Whiskey on Juliet, be advised our stand is not available for around 10 minutes of time.
1: Okay, Virgin 45 Whiskey Heavy, make a left Yankee, a left turn on 31 left, on 31 left, hold short Juliet Bravo.
4: Okay, left on Yankee, left onto 31 left, and hold short Juliet Bravo, Virgin 45 Whiskey.
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5: Kennedy Tower, Goose Helicopter 319, Sierra Bravo.
1: 319, Sierra Bravo, go ahead.
5: Yes, sir, the GAT, Squadron 0312, still looking for a Coney Island departure, eastbound shoreline below the Bravo checkout.
1: November 319, Sierra Bravo, Coyote Tower, departures on risk, cleared as requested, maintain VFR below 500 feet, caution white turtles.
5: Roger, clear as requested, out or below 500 feet, caution all types for 319, Bravo.
6: Tower, Delta 115, heavy, ILS 22 left.

0: Delta 115 Heavy, Cody Tower, final approach speed, continue the approach, Bush, White Circle, and following the Super 8380.
1: Slow to final approach speed, Delta 115 Heavy.
0: Lufthansa 410 Heavy, continue right, Juliet, hold short, 22 right, the American is no factor.
2: Thank you, Lufthansa 410 Heavy, we continue right into Juliet, hold short, 22 right.

0: Delta 150 and Abbey, coastal by turbulence, wind 16013, runway 22 off turtleline.
1: Turtleline 22 off, Delta 150 and Abbey.
0: Delta 451, Juliet Zulu, hold short hotel.
2: Juliet Zulu, hold short of hotel, Delta 451.
3: At tower 319 Sierra Bravo, just want to confirm clear to cross 13, right.
0: November 9 Sierra Bravo, cross runway 13, right.
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4: Wind check.
0: 16014. JetBlue 1436 at Golf Cross, 22 right, right Bravo, Mach for 121.9.
5: Golf Cross, 22 right, right on Bravo, and tower on the, ground on the touch up, of course,
0: pretty sure. Qatari 20 Romeo Heavy at Juliet Cross, 22 right, left turn Bravo, Mach for 121.9.
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0: Virgin 45 Whiskey Heavy, turn left Juliet Bravo, hold short Juliet.
8: Left Juliet Bravo, hold short Juliet, Virgin 45 Whiskey.
0: November 9 Sierra Bravo, radar contact 500 feet, the altimeter 2991, look for two helicopters operating at Pleasant Field below 500 feet.
3: Looking for that traffic, 9901 for 9901.
2: Delta 451, our gate Bravo 53 is currently occupied for another 10 minutes. Is there someone we can hold?
0: Delta 451, Roger. Continue Zulu, Yankee, hold short of Foxtrot.
2: Zulu, Yankee, hold short of Foxtrot. Delta 451, thank you.
0: American 234, continue Juliet, hold short, 238.
1: Juliet.
0: Finest 19, Finest 21, there's a helicopter departing Kennedy to the west on the 20 route. It's going to be joining the south shore of operating below 500 feet.
9: Sky-19 ready, we're in a hover 500, you got our company is over left low level.
0: Emirates 6-5 Romeo Super, exit Zulu, cross runway 31 left.
8: Exit by Zulu, cross runway 31 left, Emirates 6-9 Romeo.
3: Tower 309 Zero Bravo, as both are on the site, we'll maintain digital for
0: the helicopters that's on, just follow the shoreline eastbound on the left side.
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0: Lufthansa 4 Kennedy Julia, cross to your right, left turn Bravo, Mach for 121.9.
1: So 410 request, sir. I mean, put right on Juliet, left Bravo to monitor 1219. Bye-bye, thank you.
2: Hey, Tower, Chaplu 788,
0: 2000, yeah, left, you left. Chaplu 788, 30 Tower, Heavy 767, short final, flush on my turbulence, wind 160, 142, left, turbulence.
2: 22 left, clear the last, Chaplu.

0: Roger, Delta 451, left Foxtrot, hold Children Way, 22 Ray. Left Foxtrot, hold Children Way, 22 Ray,
1: Delta
0: 451. Emirates, Safon Romeo, Super, continue Zulu, hold short taxiway Golf.
2: Continue Zulu, hold short taxiway Golf, Emirates, Safon Romeo.
1: Kennedy Tower, Delta 429, ILS, 22 left.
0: Delta 429, 30 Tower, wind 16015, 22 up, start
1: line. Start line, 22 left, Delta 429.
0: November 9, Sierra Bravo, traffic 11 o'clock, 2 miles eastbound on the shore, 400 feet, Tate Bannerfield.
3: 9, Sierra Bravo, looking.
0: Delta 115 Heavy, follow the Emirates, hold short, taxiway hotel.
1: Follow Emirates, hold short, hotel, Delta 115 Heavy.

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2: Delta 115 heavy, roger, turn left, hold still, hold short runway, 22 right.
1: Left hotel, hold short, 22 right, Delta 115 heavy.

0: November 9 or Sierra Bravo, another banner show at 12 o'clock, about 5 miles heading eastbound, 400 feet.
1: Insight maintained visual for 9 or Sierra Bravo.
2: Tower, Emirates 6, Mount Romeo Super, we're just approaching Golf to hold short, Golf.
0: Roger, Emirates 6, Mount Romeo Super, just let me know if your gate is open, please.
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0: Emirates 6, Mount Romeo Super, left Golf, hold short runway, 228.
2: Left onto Golf to hold short of 22 right, Emirates 6, Mount Romeo.

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1: Scandinavian 923, 30 Tower, wind 160 at 14, gust 100, runway 22 off, turtle land.
0: 22 left, turtle land, 923.

0: 788, taxi Juliet, hold short, keep your right.
1: Juliet, hold short, keep your right, just please, 788.
2: That tower, flight jet 510, ILS 22 left.
0: Delta 451 at Foxtrot, cross to your right, left turn alpha, short golf. Number 6 on Romeo, Super at Golf, cross to your right, taxi into your ramp.
3: To your right, cross flight Golf, into the ramp, camera 69 Romeo, have a good one, bye.
0: Delta 115 heavy at hotel, cross to your right, taxi Alpha, Alpha 10 to the ramp.
4: Delta 115 heavy, cross runway 22 right at hotel, Alpha, Alpha 10 to the ramp.
0: Delta 451 at Golf, give way to Emirates, Smosh for 121.9, continue Alpha behind them.
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0: MIR 129, give way to Emirates. 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
0: Flex F5, Tank 30 Tower, wind 16015, 22 up, start line.
2: Clear to land 22 left, flex check 510.
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0: Delta 429, Juliet, hold short Yankee, let me know if the gate is open.
4: Juliet, short Yankee, we'll call Delta 429.
0: November 9, Sierra Bravo, leave my airspace, radar service terminated, squawk CFR, 50 change of first.
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0: Kennedy Tower, Finest 2-1. 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
1: Finest 2-1, roger, frequency change.
0: Confirm, Judge Lance, it's going to land 9-3.
1: Scandinavian 93, runway 22 off, start line.
0: Land 2, the left, 9-3.

0: Delta 231 Heavy is checking in ILS 22 left.
1: Delta 231 Heavy, 30 tag number 3, wind 17014, 22 left, start line.
0: Clear to land, 22 left, Delta 231 Heavy.
2: Tower Delta 429, we have a good gate with an Alpha 10 and 3.
1: Alright, Delta 429, traffic is holding in position at Juliet, you're clear to cross, 22 right, right Bravo, monitor 11.9.
2: At Juliet, clear to cross, 22 right, right Bravo, monitor ground, Delta 429.

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0: Left Juliet, hold short 22 right, Virgin 4-5 Whiskey.
2: Delta 979 Heavy, just outside Salpo, Atlas 22 left.
1: Delta 979 Heavy, Kennedy Tower, following heavy airbell 330, 4.5 miles ahead, coalition right circles, begin reducing to the approach speed for spacing, 22 left, continue.
2: Juliet 22 left, and slowing final approach, Delta 979 Heavy.
1: Flex at 510, Juliet, hold short Juliet Bravo.
3: Short of Juliet Bravo, flex at 510.
1: Delta 979 Heavy, the winds are 160 at 12.49, runway 22 left, clear to land.
2: 22 left, clear to land, Delta 979 Heavy.
1: Flex F5 tank, continue Juliet, hold short runway 22 right.
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0: Fletch 510 at Juliet, cross to your right, taxi straight Alpha, hold short of Lima Alpha.
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0: 22
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0: Straight Alpha, hold short of Lima Alpha.
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0: Delta 231 heavy, Juliet, hold short runway, 22 right.
4: Juliet, hold short, 22 right, Delta 231 heavy.
5: Tower Delta 405 Heavy, ILS 22 left.
0: Delta 405 Heavy, 30 Tower, following Heavy Airbus 330, push my turtle between 160 to 13, that's 19, runway 22 left, turtle land.
5: Turtle land 22 left, Delta 405 Heavy.
6: Hey, Doug, show 519 and company manager, show rep void.
0: 519, we'll close, Delta 11.
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5: Say wins.
0: 160 at 13, adjusting 19.

0: Delta 127 Eddie with the RMS 22 Loop left.
1: Delta 127 Eddie, 30 Tower, following heavy 767, full my turbulence, wind 160 at 13-19, runway 22 off the turtle line.
0: Alright, clear to land, number 2, Delta 127 Eddie.

0: Delta 979 Heavy, taxi Juliet, hold short taxiway Yankee, advise your gate status when able.
1: Juliet, short Yankee, Wilco, Delta 979 Heavy.
2: And Tower Delta 231 Heavy, will be a Kilo Golf entry, gates open.
3: Roger,

0: Kennedy Tower, JetBlue 268 with you, ILS 22 left.
1: JetBlue 268, Kennedy Tower, following heavy airbus 330, coalition white turbulence, wind 160 and 12, gust 100, runway 22 off, clear to land.
0: Clear to land, 22 left, JetBlue 268. Kennedy Tower, twin system 266, enter 21,300.
1: Twin system 266, Nautic 2, Kennedy Tower, follow the south shoreline below 500 feet, coalition white turbulence, all sides overhead, the altimeter at Kennedy 2901.
0: 2901, shoreline 500 feet or below 602.
2: Tower Delta 979, gate occupied 10 minutes.
1: Delta 979 Heavy, roger, right Yankee, hold short hotel.
2: Right Yankee, short hotel, Delta 979 Heavy.
1: Delta 231 Heavy at Juliet, cross 22 right, continue Alpha, monitor 1149.
3: Juliet, cross 22 right, and join Alpha, monitor ground 219, Delta 241 Heavy.
1: JetBlue 268, final approach speed.
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4: Etihad 1-1 Bravo Heavy on final, ILS 22 left.
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1: Delta 405 Heavy, Juliet, hold short, 22 right.
2: Juliet, hold short, 22 right, Delta 405 Heavy.
1: Etihad 1-1 Bravo Heavy, Kennedy Tower, wind 160 and 13, that's 19, 22 left, turtle on.
4: 22 left, clear to land, Etihad 1-1 Bravo.

0: Alpha 405 Heavy, we're cleared in Kilo Golf, hold us on the ramp.
1: Alpha 127 Heavy, right Juliet, hold short taxi by Yankee, advise your gate status.
0: Right on Juliet, short of Yankee, will advise Delta 127.
1: November 6 on Zulu, traffic 1 o'clock, 2 miles, slow moving, 300 feet at the banner tail.
2: Inside 6 on Q.
1: November 6 on Q, additional banner tail at your 1 to 2 o'clock, about 5 miles, again slow moving, 400 feet.
2: We'll be looking 6 on Q.

0: land, Brickyard 4592.
1: Second traffic inside 6902.
2: Columbus, Connor, 2 Rust.

0: JetBlue 268, Juliet Zulu Golf, hold short runway 22 right.
1: Juliet Zulu Golf, short 22 right, JetBlue 268.
0: Delta 405, heavy, Juliet, cross 22 right, continue straight alpha to the ramp.
2: Cross 22 right, that's Juliet straight to the ramp on alpha, Delta 405, heavy.
0: Delta 127 heavy, follow company, cross runway 22 right, taxi alpha to the ramp.
3: My company cleared to cross 22 right, off to the ramp, Delta 127 heavy.
4: Tower, American 2741, ILS 22 left.
0: American 2741, clear to carry, wind 150 at 13, gust 100, runway 22 off, turtle land.
4: 22 left, clear to land, American 2741.

0: Tower, Delta 979 Heavy, Golf entry, gate coming available.
1: Delta 979 Heavy, turn left hotel, hold short runway 22 right.
0: Left hotel, short 22 right, Delta 979 Heavy.
1: Taxi add 11 Bravo Heavy, taxi Juliet, hold short runway 22 right.
2: Juliet, hold short 22 right, it adds 11 Bravo.
3: Kennedy, Airframe 006 Heavy, localizer 22 left.
1: Airframe 006 Heavy, 30 Tower, wind 16014, gust 100, runway 22 off, start line.
3: Okay, 22 left, Airframe 006 Heavy.

0: JetBlue 268, traffic 2 hours, cross to Tureta Golf, right Bravo, March for 121.9.
1: All right, we're clear to cross to Tureta Golf, right turn Bravo, point 9, JetBlue 268.
2: Kennedy Tower, that's PD6 with a request.
0: As well, PD6, Kennedy Tower radar contact about 11 miles to the east-northeast, Kennedy 500 feet, say your request.
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0: Break here, 4592. 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
0: 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Juliet, hold short, 22 right.
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0: At the add 11 Bravo Heavy at Juliet, cross 22 right, taxi right Bravo Mach, 121.9.

0: Delta Juliet, and then right on Bravo, 219, TAD 11, Bravo.
1: November 602, and verify you're going to Linden?
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1: 602, roger, contact Newark Tower, 127.85.
2: Thank you, Kennedy, 602.
3: Tower doing Delta 45, 9 out, 22 left.
1: JetBlue 485, 30 Tower, following heavy 777, caution white turbulence, wind 150 at 14, gust 100, 22 left, turtle line.
3: Turtle line, 22 left, 45.
1: Brickyard 4592 at Juliet, cross 22 right, taxi left turn Bravo, Mach 121.9.
2: I cross 22 right at Juliet, left turn Bravo, monitor ground point 9, Brickyard 4592.
4: City Towers, course 23.
5: Outbound, head up to Newark Landing there, right?
1: Helicopter 27 Mike, 30 Tower, departures on risk, clear as requested, maintain VFR below 1,000 feet.
5: Clear as requested, VFR at below 1,000 feet.
1: American 2741, Juliet, hold short, 22 right.
5: Right, Juliet, hold short, 22 right, American 2741.
1: November 3, Delta Fox, 30 Tower, the altimeter at Kennedy 2990, say your request.
6: We'd like to transition shoreline westbound and landing JRB for 3 Hotel Fox.
1: 8 Hotel Fox, Shire Roger, look for banner toes on the south shoreline below 500 feet, clear to the quest of below 5, caution wait.
6: Below 5, caution wait, to look for the banner toes 3 Hotel Fox. We got traffic gutter 12, make that visual.
5: Tower American 2, ILS 22 left.
1: November 27 Mike, the radar contact 400 feet, the altimeter 29090.
5: 2-9-0-9-0, 2-7 Mike.
1: American 2, 30 Tower, wind 150 at 14, gust 100, runway 22 left, turtle line.
5: 22 left, clear to land, American 2.

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1: We taxi Juliet, hold short 22 right, Air France 006.
2: Kennedy Tower, Longboat 70 off, heavy ILS 22 left.
0: Longboat 70 off, heavy Kennedy Tower, wind 160 at 15, gust 100, runway 22 off, start line.
2: 22 left, clear land, Longboat 70 off, heavy.
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4: Tower, Delta 939, heavy new entry is Alpha 10 for our gate.
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0: American 2741 at Juliet, Cross 2 Turay, taxi left turn on Bravo, traffic off your left, no factor.
2: Cross 22 left, 22 right at Juliet, left turn on Bravo, American 2741.
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1: Right. JetBlue 407, Kennedy Tower, following heavy 787, approaching Zolfo, coalition white turbulence, wind 16016, gust 49, runway 22 off turtle line.
0: Clear to land, 22 left, JetBlue 407.
1: JetBlue 485, taxi on Juliet, hold short runway 22 right.
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2: Juliet, cross 2-2 right, monitor point, Mach 245, Mach 1 Bravo.
0: American 2, Juliet, hold short runway, 2-2 right.
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1: Right Juliet, right Zulu, and then Golf, hold short of 22 right, Longboat 70 Alpha Heavy.

0: American 2, cross runway 22 right, taxi left Bravo to your ramp and monitor ground point 9er.
1: Cross 22 right, Bravo to the ramp, ground point 9, American 2.
2: Delta 2320, 22 left.
0: Delta 2320, Kennedy Tower, following company Boeing 737, wind 150 at 15. Runway 22 left, cleared to land.
2: 22 left, clear to land, Delta 2320.

0: Kennedy Long Boat 7-0 Alpha Heavy, just to advise, our gate is open. We will hold short runway 22 right.
1: Longboat 7-0 Alpha Heavy, roger.
2: Tower, good afternoon, Moonflower 786 Heavy. Savvy Lines on localized 22 left.
1: Moonflower 786 Heavy, Kennedy Tower, following an A220, wind 150 at 13, runway 22 left, cleared to land.
2: Following the A320 front of us and clear to land, runway 22 left, Moonflower 786.
1: JetBlue 407, taxi Juliet, hold short of runway 22 right.
3: Juliet, short 22 right, JetBlue 407.
1: November 8, Hotel Foxtrot, contact Newark Tower, 127.85.
3: 2785, 38, Hotel Foxtrot.
4: Yeah, Kennedy Tower, Nassau 6, hold on the station. I'd like to take tracks eastbound check out, please.
1: Nassau 6, roger, proceed as requested.
4: Proceed as requested, Nassau 6.

0: Longboat 70 Alpha Heavy, cross runway 22 right, taxi right Bravo to your ramp and monitor ground point niner.
1: Cross 22 right, right Bravo, monitor point 9 to the ramp, Longboat 70 Alpha Heavy, thank you.
0: JetBlue 407, cross runway 22 right, taxi right Bravo to your ramp and monitor ground point niner.
2: Clear to cross 22 right, right on Bravo to the ramp, monitor ground, JetBlue 407.

0: Delta 1918, taxi Juliet, hold short of runway 22 right.
1: Juliet, short of 22 right, Delta 1918.
2: Kennedy Tower, good afternoon, Alaska 24, Rosley.
0: Alaska 24, Kennedy Tower, following heavy Boeing 787, 6 miles ahead, caution wake turbulence, wind 160 at 16, gust 20, runway 22 left, clear to land.
2: 22 left, clear to land, Alaska 24.

0: Delta 2320, taxi hotel, hold short of runway 22R.
1: Hotel, short 22R, Delta 2320.
2: Infinity Tower, Endeavour 5009 over Rosley, ILS 22 left.
0: Endeavour 5009, Kennedy Tower following a Boeing 737, wind 160 at 18, runway 22 left, cleared to land.
2: Runway 22 left, cleared to land, Endeavour 5009.
0: Nassau PD6 leaving the Kennedy Class Bravo airspace 8 miles to the east, radar service terminated, frequency change approved.
3: Radar service terminated, frequency change approved, George Rusty Day, Nassau 6.

0: Moonflower 786 Heavy, taxi Juliet, hold short of runway 22 right.
1: Juliet, taxi to Juliet and hold short 22 right, Moonflower 786.
2: Tower Endeavour 4944, pilot CQ left.
0: Endeavour 4944, Kennedy Tower following regional jet, wind 160 at 18, gust 23, runway 22 left, cleared to land.
2: 22 left, cleared to land, Endeavour 4944.
0: Delta 2320, cross runway 22 right, taxi left alpha to your ramp and monitor ground point niner.
3: Cross right, left alpha to ramp and monitor ground point niner, Delta 2320, good day.
0: Delta 1918, cross runway 22 right, taxi right bravo to your ramp, monitor ground point niner.
4: Clear cross 22 right, right bravo to the ramp, Delta 1918, monitor ground.

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1: Ground tower, Moonflower 786.
0: Yes, Moonflower 786 heavy.
1: Go ahead.
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1: Copy, cross runway 22 right, then left to Bravo and monitor ramp frequency, Moonflower 786.
0: Monitor ground.
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0: Alaska 24, taxi Juliet, hold short of runway 22 right.
2: Juliet, hold short 22 right, Alaska 24.

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2: Juliet, hold short, Yankee, Endeavor 5009.
1: JetBlue 80, Kennedy Tower, following an following a Boeing 737. Wind 150 at 15, gust 23, runway 22 left, cleared to land.
0: Cleared to land, 22 left, JetBlue 80.

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1: Hotel short of Yankee, Endeavor 4944.
0: Endeavor 5009, is your gate available?
2: Negative, you're going to hold 10 minutes.
0: Endeavor 5009, right Yankee, hold short of hotel.
2: Right Yankee, short of hotel, Endeavor 5009.
3: Kennedy Tower, helicopter 27, Mike's with you, just west of Prospect Park, looking for park conduit, inbound landing GAT.
0: Alaska 24, cross runway 22 right, taxi left Bravo to your ramp, monitor ground point niner.
4: Cross 22 right, left to Bravo, and over to ground, Alaska 24.
0: November 27, Mike, Kennedy Tower, you're cleared into the Kennedy Class Bravo airspace via the parking conduit route, landing.

0: 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Area not visible from the tower. Report landing assured.
1: Cleared in to the Bravo via Park Conduit, and we'll report landing assured. 27 Mike. American 67 Heavy, Isla Stucci left.
0: American 67 Heavy, Kennedy Tower, following an A220, wind 150 at 15, gust 23. Runway 22 left, cleared to land.
1: 22 left, clear land, American 67 Heavy.
0: Endeavour 4944, continue and hold short of runway 22 right.
1: Continue, hold short 22 right here, 4944.
0: Alaska 20, taxi Juliet, hold short of runway 22 right.
1: Juliet, short of 22 right, Alaska 20. We got Alpha 10, 44.
2: 01.
0: Roger.

0: Tower, good afternoon, Delta 157 Heavy, over Roslyn, 22 left.
1: Delta 157 Heavy, Kennedy Tower is following a heavy Boeing 777, 5 miles ahead, caution wake turbulence, wind 150 at 14, gust 23, runway 22 left, cleared to land.
0: Runway 22 left, cleared to land, Delta 157 Heavy. Wind check again.
1: Wind 150 at 14, gust 23.
0: Thanks.
2: Endeavour 5009, Gulf entry.
1: Endeavour 5009, left hotel, hold short of runway 22 right.
2: Hotel, short runway 22 right, Endeavour 5009.

0: JetBlue 80, right Juliet, right Zulu, and Golf. Hold short of runway 228.
1: Right, or Juliet, right Zulu, right Golf, and then short 228, JetBlue.
2: Kenny Tower, Lot 6 November Yankee Heavy, established localizer 22 left.
0: Lot 6 November Yankee Heavy, Kennedy Tower, following a heavy A330, 4 miles ahead, caution wake turbulence, wind 160 at 15, gust 23, runway 22 left, cleared the land.
2: Cleared the land, 22 left, Lot 6 November Yankee Heavy.
3: Kennedy Goose, the helicopter 99 double back.
0: November 99 Delta Quebec, Kennedy Tower, squawk 0321, say request.
3: 0321, Jones Beach 500, east to west along the shore, Marine Parkway Bridge, Flatbush, and off Newark.
0: November 9 Delta Quebec, your radar contact as reported 500 feet. For now, you can proceed westbound along the shoreline, maintain VFR at or below 500. I have your request.
3: At above 5, Delta Quebec.

0: American 67 Heavy, taxi Juliet, hold short of runway 22 right.
1: Juliet, short 22 right, American 67 Heavy.
2: Kenny Tarrant, Tabu 524, checking in outside of Zalpo for the ILS, 22 left.
0: Triple 524, Kennedy Tower, following a heavy Boeing 787, 6 miles ahead, caution, wake turbulence, wind 160 at 14, gust 21, runway 22 left, cleared to land.
2: 22 left, clear land, triple 524, copy.
1: Kennedy Tower, helicopter 27 Mike, landing assured, request keep the squawk.
0: November 27 Mike, roger, radar service terminated, frequency change approved, I'll hold the code for you.

0: Crossing.
1: Delta 157 heavy, taxi Juliet and hold short of runway 22 right.
2: Juliet short 22 right, that's 157.
3: Kennedy Tower, JetBlue 1154, ILS 22 left approach.
1: JetBlue 1154, Kennedy Tower following company, wind 150 at 16, gust 21, runway 22 left, cleared to land.
3: Cleared to land, 22 left, JetBlue 1154.

0: JetBlue 80, cross runway 22 right, taxi right Bravo to your ramp and monitor ground point niner.
1: Cross 22 right, right Bravo to our ramp, monitor point niner.
0: Endeavor 4944, cross runway 22 right, taxi to your ramp.
2: Cross 22 right at hotel, taxi to our ramp, Endeavor 4944, see you.
0: Alaska 20, cross runway 22 right, left Bravo to your ramp, monitor ground point niner.
3: Cross 22 right, left Bravo to the ramp, monitor ground Alaska 20.
0: Endeavor 5009, cross runway 22 right, taxi right Bravo to your ramp, monitor ground point niner.
3: Cross 22 right, right Bravo, monitor ground point niner, Endeavor 5009.
0: American 67 heavy, cross runway 22 right, follow the traffic ahead to your ramp, monitor ground point niner.
3: American 67 heavy, follow traffic ahead, cross 22 right, monitor point nine.
0: Lot 6 November Yankee heavy, taxi Juliet, hold short of runway 22 right.
4: Juliet, hold short of 22 right, slope 6 November Yankee heavy.
0: November 9, Delta Quebec, traffic at your 1 o'clock, 2 miles, type unknown, altitude indicates 400 feet eastbound.
3: Inside, maintain the visual, Delta Quebec.
5: Okay, Tower, helicopter 69 Foxtrot, Jones Beach with Echo, crossing South Shore, westbound, Marine Bridge, Coney for the GAT.
0: November 69 Foxtrot, Kennedy Tower, squawk 0332, and you can proceed along the shoreline westbound, maintain VFR out of below 500. I have your request.
5: Squawk 0332, proceed westbound along South Shore out of below 500. You have your request. 69 Foxtrot.
0: November 69 Foxtrot, you do have traffic 1 mile to your north, type unknown, altitude indicates 600 feet.
5: It is a banner tow, 69 Foxtrot.
3: Tower, Brickyard 4371, ILS 22 left.
0: Brickyard 4371, Kennedy Tower, following an 8320, wind 150 at 13, gust 19er, runway 22 left, cleared to land.
3: 22 left, clear to land, Brickyard 4371.

0: Southwest Delta Mexico 402, inbound runway 22 left.
1: Air Mexico 402, Kennedy Tower following regional jet, wind 150 at 13, gust 20, runway 22 left, cleared to land.
0: Cleared to land 22 left, Mexico 402.
1: JetBlue 524, taxi right Zulu and Golf, hold short of runway 22 right.
2: Right Zulu, Golf, short 22 right, JetBlue 524.
1: Delta 157 heavy, cross runway 22 right, straight ahead Alpha to your ramp, monitor ground point niner.
3: Straight ahead to the ramp and monitor ground point niner for Delta 157 here, appreciate it.
1: November 9, Delta Quebec at the Marine Parkway Bridge, you're cleared into the Kennedy Class Bravo airspace, you can proceed as requested from there and maintain VFR at or below 1000 at the bridge.
3: At or below 1000 at the bridge, Delta Quebec.

0: Kennedy Tower, g'day, Qantas 3 Heavy.
1: Qantas 3 Heavy, Kennedy Tower, following a Boeing 737, wind 150 at 14, gust 20, runway 22 left, cleared to land.
0: Cleared to land, 22 left, Qantas 3.

0: Brickyard 4371, taxi Juliet, hold short of runway 22R.
1: Juliet, short 22R, Brickyard 4371.
2: Kedar 519.
0: JetBlue 524, cross runway 22R, right Bravo to your ramp, monitor ground point niner.
3: Okay, cross 22R and Golf right Bravo, monitor 219, the other side, good day, JetBlue 524.
0: JetBlue 1154, cross runway 22R, right Bravo to your ramp, monitor ground point niner, no delay please, traffic 2 mile final.
4: Cross 22R, right Bravo, monitor ground, JetBlue 1154.
2: Okay, tower, minus 19.
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6: Tower JetBlue 717, ILS 22 left.
0: JetBlue 717, Kennedy Tower following heavy Boeing 787, 6 miles ahead, caution wake turbulence, wind 160 at 15, gust 20, runway 22 left, cleared to land.
6: Cleared to land 22 left, JetBlue 717.
0: Air Mexico 402, right Juliet. Right Zulu, hold short of hotel.
7: Right Juliet, right Zulu, hold short of hotel, I'll make a 40 of you.

0: Lot 6, November Yankee Heavy, cross runway 22 right, taxi left Bravo to your ramp and monitor ground point niner.
1: Cross 22 right, left Bravo to the ramp, monitor 129 and log 6 November Yankee Heavy today.
0: Air Mexico 402, call your ramp and find out if your date's available.
1: Okay, I'll let you know.
2: And Tower, 69 Foxtrot at the Marine Bridge for the GAT.
0: November 69 Foxtrot, you can proceed direct to the GAT at this time. Cross runway 31 left. Landing will be at your own risk. Area not visible from the tower. Report landing assured.
2: All right, clearing West Bravo and proceed direct to the GAT. Landing pilot's own risk. Report landing assured and cross 31 left. 69 Foxtrot.

0: Ground, that'll make a 402.
1: Qantas 3 Heavy, taxi Juliet, hold shoulder runway 22 right.
2: Juliet, hold shoulder 22 right, Qantas 3.
1: Air Mexico 402.
0: Our gate is available, let's hold us to enter via Alpha 10.
1: Air Mexico 402, left hotel, hold shoulder runway 22 right.
0: Left of hotel, hold shoulder runway 22 right, that'll make a 402.
3: Kennedy Tower, American 481, ILS T2 left.
1: American 481, Kennedy Tower, following an A220, wind 160 at 15, gust 21, runway 22 left, cleared to land.
3: 22 left, I cleared to land, American 481.
4: Kennedy Tower, good afternoon, Copa 819, establishing the localizer 22 left.
1: Copa 819, Kennedy Tower, following a Boeing 737, wind 160 at 14, gust 21, runway 22 left, cleared to land.
4: Runway 22 left, clear to land, Copa 819.

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2: Kennedy, Skorsky 314, Romeo Golf with you at the VZ for the South Shore, JPX.
1: November 314, Romeo Golf, Kennedy Tower. You can proceed along the shoreline eastbound and maintain VFR out of below 500.
2: Okay, down we go, out of below 500, 4RG, eastbound.
1: November 4, Romeo Golf, you do have traffic 1 mile to your east, type unknown, altitude indicates 800 feet southbound.
2: I got him on the fish finder, still looking, Romeo Golf, thanks.
3: Yeah, tower, landing assured, keep squawking favorable, stay time, Foxtrot.
1: November 69, Foxtrot, roger, radar service terminated and frequency change approved. You said you want me to hold the code for you?
3: Frequency change approved, and yes sir, hold the code please, stay time, Foxtrot.
1: Roger. JetBlue 717, taxi right Zulu and Golf, hold short of runway 22 right.
4: Zulu Golf, short of 22 right, JetBlue 717.
1: Air Mexico 402, cross runway 22 right, taxi to your ramp.
5: Cross runway 22 right to the ramp, Air Mexico 402, have a good one.
1: Brickyard 4371, cross runway 22 right, left Bravo to your ramp, monitor ground point niner.
6: Cross 22 right, left Bravo to the ramp, monitor point niner, Brickyard 4371.

0: American 481, taxi Juliet, and hold short of runway 22 right.
1: Juliet, short of 22 right, American 481. Tower Delta 1575, 2000 ILS, 22 left.
0: Delta 1575, Kennedy Tower, he's following a heavy Boeing 777, 5.5 miles ahead, caution, wake turbulence. Wind 160 at 13, gust 21, runway 22 left, cleared to land.
1: 22 left, clear to land, Delta 1575. Kennedy Tower, good afternoon, Augusta, 638 Mike Fox is Jones Beach at 500 feet, looking for Marine Parkway, Flatbush, checkout prospect.
0: November 638 Mike Fox, track Kennedy Tower, squawk 0301. November 638 Mike Foxtrot, squawk 0301, standby.
1: 0301. Tower, Endeavour 4976, 160 to Zalpo, ILS 22 left.
0: Endeavour 4976, Kennedy Tower, following a Boeing 737, wind 150 at 14, gust 21, runway 22 left, cleared to land.
1: Clear to land, 22 left, Endeavour 4976.
0: Copa 819, right on Zulu, cross runway 31 left, hold short of Juliet, traffic 1 mile final.
2: Right on Zulu, cross 31 left, hold short of 22 right, Copa 819.
0: Copa 819, hold short of Juliet.
2: I'm sorry, hold short of Juliet, Copa 819.
0: November 3, Mike Foxtrot, you got multiple targets in front of you at your 12 o'clock and 1 mile.
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0: Air China 1079 Heavy, Kennedy Tower.
3: Let's go, 1-0-7-9-0, to the left.
0: Air China Freight 1079 Heavy, wind 160 at 14, gust 21, runway 22 left, cleared to land.
3: Put to left, cleared to land, Air China 1079.
4: Kennedy Helicopter 339 Lima.

0: And I remade my Fox Air, what was the request?
1: Yeah, we're looking for Shoreline West, Marine Parkway, Flatbush. We're going to be landing JRA.
0: 6-3, Mike Fox, Air Roger. You can proceed as requested beneath the float class Bravo. I have high for you when you're on the, actually at the Marine Parkway Bridge, Citizen Air class Bravo, Flatbush, maintain VFR to below 1,000 there.
1: All right, cleared in at Marine Parkway, out of below 1,000, freight Mike Fox.
0: China Freight 1079 Heavy, exit Juliet, right turn Zulu, the 737's waiting.
2: Roger, Zulu, and Zulu, taking left, I take 1079.
0: Traffic awaits for you.
2: Number one, Juliet, Zulu, turn up right to 1079.
0: Copa 819, follow the 777, then taxi Zulu and hold short of hotel.
3: Follow the 777, taxi Zulu, hold short of hotel, Copa
4: 819.
0: Okay, Tower 519. Spot a sight, see you, Kettle Tower. Good evening, Kettle Tower, altimeter 2990.
4: Kettle Tower, we are all done south of Ridgeway, to take it to the Wicked Terrace, handle for Guardia.
5: Kettle Tower, good day, 1430.
0: VFR below 1000, what's up, Mike?
4: I below 1000, what's up, Mike?
5: Kennedy Tower, good day, 14 McDevy.
0: Who was that checking on?
5: Swiss, 14 Victor Heavy, good day.
0: Swiss, 14 Victor Heavy, Kennedy Tower, good evening, wind 170 at 14, gust 21, runway 22 left, settle in.
5: 22 left, settle in, 14 McDevy.

0: Air Channel Freight 107 on heavy taxi, Zulu, Yankee, Foxtrot, hold short, runway 23 right.
1: Zulu, Yankee, Foxtrot, runway 23 right, that's the 107 now.
0: From flight of 17 traffic, mile and a half northwest to you, southeastbound, 900 helicopter.
2: Thank you, Lucas.
0: Number 3, Bravo, Lima Kilo Taxi here, traffic a mile south to you, westbound, 500 helicopter.
3: Insight, this set 3 at Bravo Lima, request JRC, send a checkout.
0: Number 3 at Bravo Lima, clear through the nearest last Bravo requested, maintain VFR below 1,500, cross Belmont at below 500.
3: Bravo requested below 1.5, crossing Belmont at below 500, 8 Bravo Lima.
0: On the 19, previous call traffic has you in sight, we maintain vertical separation, all courses at your discretion, contact LaGuardia Tower, 126.05.
2: 6-5, we got a set also for check.
0: Copa 819, send left hotel, hold short of Yankee.
4: Hotel, hold short of Yankee, Copa 819.
0: Skoski 4, Romeo Golf, traffic off the left hand side, opposite direction 400, no factor.
5: Inside, Romeo Golf.
0: Golf 1575, exit Juliet, right Zulu, remain this frequency.
5: Juliet, right Zulu, we remain with you, Delta 1575.
0: American 105, heavy final. American 105, heavy Kennedy Tower, good evening, caution, wake turbines on a heavy Airbus, wind 150 at 12, gust 20, runway 22 left, settle in.
6: Clear 22 left, American 105, heavy.
0: And number 8, Mike Foxtrot, traffic 12 o'clock, 2 miles opposite direction, altitude in the case 400, I believe it's a helicopter that I called, if I'm not mistaken.
7: 8, Mike Fox, 13.

0: Delta 717, cross any Tijuana Golf straight into the ramp traffic, hold the position.
1: Cross Tijuana Golf straight in, JetBlue 717.
2: Hey, Mike Fox, traffic is at mission position.
0: Marine Mike Fox, thank you for that, approved. Qantas 3 Heavy, cross any Tijuana Juliet, straight ahead on Alpha, hold short of Lima Alpha, you'll eventually find it on the window, you're not going to see it on the map, contact 121.9.
3: This is cross runway 22 left on Alpha, hold short of Lima Alpha, Qantas 3.
0: American 41, cross any Tijuana Juliet, straight ahead Alpha, short of Lima Alpha, you eventually see it, just keep looking out the window, call ground point on.
4: Alright, clear, clear, cross 22 right to Alpha, short of Lima Alpha, over to ground, American 481.
0: Number 4, Golf Citizen, New York Class Bravo, maintain VFR to below 1,500, Kennedy Altimeter 2989er.
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0: Number 4976, exit hotel, follow the 73, hold short of Yankee.
6: Follow 73 Hotel, hold short of Yankee, number 4976.
0: Up 1575, continue Zulu short of Golf, let me know what the gate status.
7: Zulu short of Golf, we'll let you know, Delta 1575.
0: Mate Mike Fotrick, start a climb now, set up to the nearest class Bravo, maintain VFR of below 1500, Kennedy Altimeter 2989er.
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0: Scope 819, contact your ramp control, let me know the status of your gate, please.
9: Okay, we're gonna contact ramp control, Copa 818.
0: Marine Bravo Lima, caution Mike 7, so types overhead, Kennedy, or descending into Kennedy overhead, Belmont from the northeast, descending at a 2000.
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11: Captain 7, Shadow, ILS 2 left.
12: Conduit Park outbound, head off to Newark Landing JRA.
0: Block. Okay, you guys don't need to tell me it's block. You hear it on a headset, you hear it on a headset, I hear it on a headset. The most annoying thing you guys can say is the word block. Shuffle 710, Kennedy Tower, if you hear traffic, 12 o'clock, 5 miles, descending up 900, advise the traffic in sight.
11: We're in the clouds, Shuffle 710.
0: JetBlue 710, you said you're in the clouds?
11: We're out of the clouds, JetBlue 710.
0: JetBlue 710, roger, traffic 12 o'clock, 5 miles, setting out of 800, advise that traffic in sight.
11: Looking.
12: Kennedy Tower, helicopter 27 Mike to the DAT, looking for Conduit Park outbound, hand off to Newark Landing JRA.
0: 2-1-4 Victor Heavy, exit Juliet, hold short of Yankee.
5: Juliet, hold short of Yankee, 14th Heavy.
0: I'm at the GAT, I'll call you back. Number 4, my golf traffic 12 o'clock, I'm on half, opposite direction 400 indicated.
5: Insight, maintain visual, like to check out when you're ready.
0: Number 4, my golf, roger, clear to the nearest class, Bravo 10 miles to the southeast, radar service was terminated, squawk VFR, free exchange crew.
5: Yep.
0: JetBlue 710, previous call, traffic 12 o'clock, descending out of 400 now.
11: Don't see him, JetBlue 710.
0: JetBlue 710, go around, turn left heading 180, maintain 2000 for compression.
11: Going around, maintain 2000, JetBlue 710.
0: Delta 53 Heavy, Kennedy Tower, if you're here, wind 160.14, gust 22, runway 22 left, clear to land.
7: Clear to land, 22 left, Delta 53 Heavy.
0: Delta 1575 left, golf, hold short of runway 22 right. Delta 1575, hold short of runway 22 right at golf. Delta 1575.
7: And our gate is occupied for Delta 1575.
0: Yeah, ramp is saying they can take you in via Alpha 10, is that not true?
7: They said approaching Alpha 10, but they told me it was occupied, but they said let them know approaching Alpha 10.
0: Okay, Delta 1575, hold short of runway 22 right at golf. The ramp's saying they can take you in via that.
7: All right, hold short of 22 right at golf, Delta 1575.
0: JetBlue 710, confirm heading 180, maintain 2000.
11: Turning to 180, 2000, JetBlue 710.
0: American 105 Heavy, exit Juliet, hold short of runway 22 right.
6: Juliet, hold short of 22 right, American 105 Heavy.
5: And 14 Victor Heavy, gate is occupied.
0: Just 14 Victor Heavy, roger, hold short of runway 22 right of Juliet.
5: Hold short of runway 22 right, 14 Victor Heavy.
0: Our mate Mike Fox, shot traffic 12 o'clock, over the Willie B, altitude indicates 1,000, a helicopter.
8: Insight, maintain a visual 8, Mike Fox.
0: Our mate Mike Fox, shot wind, excuse me, clear on air class 500 miles to the west, right up there, terminate squawk VFR for exchange proof.
8: We got a hot TFR, don't we?
0: Yeah, 8 Mike Fox, yes. Okay, keep the code. No, give me a second there, because I believe the TFR is up, but it's not being enforced. Give me a second. Copa 819, hold short of runway 22 right at hotel.
9: Hold short of 22 right at hotel, Copa 819, our gate is open.
0: JetBlue 710, turn left heading 140.
11: 140, JetBlue 710.
5: Kennedy Tower, Augusta 99, Delta Quebec, 1000.
0: Number 99, Delta Quebec, Kennedy Tower, Kennedy Altimeter 2989er, and where are you headed?
5: 2989er, heading track routing eastbound, checkout for Farmingdale.
0: My 99 Delta Quebec, set to the nearest class Bravo, maintain VFR to below 1,500, maintain cross Belmont at or below 500. Caution, make turbo phone types descending overhead Belmont into Kennedy.
5: Okay, below 1.5 and then Belmont 500, to clear to Bravo 9 Delta Quebec.
0: JetBlue 710, contact New York Approach, 132.4 for resequence.
11: 324, JetBlue 710.
10: 38 Bravo Lima, checkout.
0: Number 3 Bravo Lima, clear to New York Class 5, I'm off to the northeast, radar service is terminated, squawk VFR, under traffic service in Unicoliseum, frequency change proof.
10: North Central, 38 Bravo Lima.
0: And that's the GAT, that was 27 Mike.
12: 27 Mike, okay, from.
0: We're 27 Mike, Kennedy Tower, wind 15013, gust 22, sit out of the near class for hour as requested. Wind, yeah, maintain VFR to below 1000.
12: Sir, that as requested, maintain VFR out of below 1000, 27 Mike.
0: Number 9 Delta Quebec, traffic just off your left hand side, low level 500 helicopter.
5: Searching 9 Delta Quebec.
0: Hope 819, hold short, running CT right at hotel.
9: Hold short, 22 right at hotel, thank you, copy.
0: Raid Mike Fox, traffic ahead to the right there, descending at a 600.
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7: Tower Delta 29 Heavy, we're 8 out for 2 to left.
0: Number 8 Mike Foxtrot, I'm being told that the VFR, the TFR is not being enforced at this time. So squawk VFR for exchange crew of no other traffic service in Union City.
12: 8 Mike Fox, thanks, good day.
0: Delta 29 Heavy, Kennedy Tower, wind 16014, gust 22, runway 22 left, clear to land, call strike 7, spawn to company, Heavy 76.
7: Clear to land, 22 left, Delta 29 Heavy.
0: Number 4976, hold short of runway 22 right at hotel.
6: Hold short of 22 right at hotel, and number 4976 on our gate is available. We have to hold vertical.
0: Number 27 Mike, radar contact 400, Kennedy altimeter 2989, you can maintain VFR to below 1,500, helicopter traffic 12 o'clock, 2.5 miles eastbound, 1,000, Augusta.
12: Clear down under below 1,500, we got traffic inside, this step, 27 Mike.
0: Number 27 Mike, first separation approved, 9 Delta Quebec, traffic 3 o'clock, a mile and a half northwestbound, helicopter climbing out of 600 for 1.5, has you in sight, we maintain visual separation.
5: In sight as well, maintain visual 9 Delta Quebec.
0: Air Toronto Freight 1079, heavy traffic holds in position, cross 22 right at Foxtrot, right turn, Bravo.
6: Cross the right, turn, Bravo, right turn, 1079.
0: Delta 1575, cross 22 right at Golf, left on Alpha.
7: Just cross 22 right at Golf, left on Alpha, Delta 1575.
0: Golf 819, cross 22 right at Hotel, straight on Alpha 10.
9: Cross 22 right at Hotel, and straight ahead to Alpha 10, Copa 819.
0: Swiss 1 for Victor, heavy cross 22 right at Juliet, straight ahead Alpha, hold short to Lima Alpha, you'll eventually see it out the window.
5: Roger, cross to the left, and Alpha Hotel Lima, 40 degrees.
0: Delta 53 Heavy, right Juliet, right Zulu, hold short of hotel.
12: Juliet, Zulu, short of hotel, Delta 53 Heavy.
0: America 105, I don't know if I ever did it, but I didn't write it down on the call sign there. Just confirm, hold short of runway CT right of Juliet.
6: Hold short of CT right of Juliet, America 105 Heavy.
0: Thank you. Delta 1575, left Alpha, follow Copa at Alpha 10, good night.
7: Left Alpha, follow Copa at Alpha 10, you as well, Delta 1575.
0: Number 4976, cross 22 right at hotel, right Bravo, traffic holds in position, or traffic is actually taxiing down the runway, and right Bravo to Golf.
6: All right, cross 22 right, hotel, Bravo, Golf, number 4976.
0: Number 4976, you can monitor the ground, point agonize.
6: Going to ground, tonight, number 4976.
0: Delta 53 heavy, left hotel, hold short of runway 22 right.
12: Left hotel, short of 22 right, Delta 53 heavy.
6: Left 61, 4 out for
0: 22
6: left.
0: Number 27 Mike, helicopter traffic ahead of to the right, this 900 orbiting on station. How's you inside? Main divided separation.
12: Copy, look at that traffic, is that Mike?
13: Kennedy Tower, lower transport 3327 heavy ILS 22 left.
0: American 1161, Kennedy Tower, wind 15015, gust 22, heavy 767 rolling out, caution wing turbines 22 left, clear to land. Delta 29 Heavy, exit Juliet, hold short of Yankee.
12: 29.
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7: 40 Victor Heavy, confirmed by hold short of Lima Alpha.
0: Just 1 for Victor Heavy, affirmative. Short of Lima Alpha, you'll see it another like 3 or 4 taxiways, monitor 121.9.
7: Lima Alpha, short Lima Alpha, 0.9, thanks, 40 Victor Heavy.
0: Air Transport 3327 Heavy, Kennedy Tower, good evening, wind 15015, gust 22, runway 22 left, clear to land.
13: 22 left, clear to land, air transport 3327 heavy.

0: Delta 49, have you short a Yankee, call the ramp, let me know what to say about the gate status tonight.
1: Short Yankee, gate's open, kilo up there, Delta 49.
0: Delta 49, have you roger to make it hold short of runway 2-2 right or Juliet?
1: Hold short to light Juliet, Delta 49.
2: Delta 53 is cleared in kilo Fox 2.
0: Thank you, sir. Number 27 Mike, clear to New York Class Bravo 10 miles to the west there. Radar service is terminated, squawk VFR. I know the TFR is up, but it's not being enforced because the change was approved.
2: Copy on the TFR, squawk VFR, Mike.
0: Number 9 Delta Quebec, you clear to New York Class Bravo 8 miles to the northeast there. Radar service is terminated, however, you can keep the code. Contact a public tower now, 118.8.
3: Alright, we'll keep the code, 18.8, Delta Quebec. Good day.
1: And our new news, Delta 29, we need a 5-minute hold, please.
0: Delta 29, have you then turn right on Yankee Shore Hotel?
1: Yankee Hotel, Delta.

0: Delta 53 Heavy, crossing the Teterboro Hotel, left on Alpha, and just give it to the Heavy American or Juliet if you catch them.
1: Delta 53 Heavy, cross Teterboro Hotel, left on Alpha, and give way to American.
0: American 105 Heavy, crossing Teterboro Juliet, straight ahead Alpha, hold short of Lima Alpha, you'll eventually find it, it's not on the maps, but just look, keep looking at the window.
2: Alright, cross 23 right at Juliet, join Alpha, hold short of Lima Alpha, American 105 Heavy.
0: American 1161, crossing Teterboro Juliet, follow company ahead, monitor the ground 49.
1: I follow company ahead, cross runway 22 right at Juliet and ground, monitor ground 0.9, American 1161.
0: Delta 53 Heavy, you can monitor ground 0.9 and the American you're going to give way to now is the 73, not the 78.
1: I'll give way to the 73 Delta 53 Heavy.
2: Tower, good afternoon, Scandinavian 915 Heavy.
0: Scandinavian 915 Heavy, Kennedy Tower, good evening, wind 160 at 13, gust 21, runway 22 left, clear to land.
2: Clear to land, 22 left, Scandinavian 915 Heavy.
0: Michael 105, have you still here by any chance?
2: I'm sorry, say again for 105, heavy?
0: Do you still make a left turn on the Bravo here, Michael 105?
2: Yes, sir. Affirm, sir.
0: Alright, Michael 105, heavy left on Bravo, just to make it easy to run that closure, monitor the ground, point on.
2: Alright, left on Bravo, monitor, point 9, American 105, heavy, thank you.
0: Air Transport 3327, heavy, exit Juliet, hold short, runway 22 right.
3: Exit Juliet, hold your short to the right, Transport 3327.
1: And Kennedy Tower, American 3129, ILS to the left.
0: American 3129, Kennedy Tower, good evening. Caution, wake turbines flying a heavy airbus over Zalpo. Wind 160 at 13, gust 21, runway 22 left, clear to land.
1: Right. Thank you. American.
0: And it kind of can be broken up there, so the transmission slipped out there. American 3129, runway 22 left, you are clear to land.
1: Okay, runway 22 left, and clear to land, American 3129, thank you.

0: 777 exit Juliet, hold short, runway 23 right.
1: Juliet, shut up, put your right there, blue, 710.
2: Tower Delta, 1792 outside Rosley, ILS 22 left.
0: March 3129, could you just final approach speed?
3: Flavor Space, Mike, I'm at 3129.
0: Delta 1792, Kennedy Tower, good evening. Wind 16 here at 15, gust 21, runway 22 left, set to land.
2: Go to land, 22 left, Delta 1792.

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1: Crossing runway 22 right and Juliet, Bravo, Papa, monitoring 121.1, Air Transport 3327.
0: 121.9er.
1: 121.9, I think, Air Transport 3327.
0: 777 cross 22 Toretta Julia, traffic 6 out, right Bravo to the ramp, monitor ground, point Agonite.
2: 22 right, Juliet, right off Bravo, monitor ground, JetBlue 710.

0: 11168, get a tower, good evening. Wind 16 here at 16, gust 21, runway 22 left, clear to land.
1: Clear to land, 22 left, JetBlue 168.
0: Scandinavian 915, heavy exit, Juliet, hold short of Yankee.
2: Juliet, hold short, Yankee, Scandinavian.

0: Scandinavian 91, 5 Heavy, what is your gate number tonight?
1: Gate number 7.
0: Scandinavian 915 Heavy, roger. Looks like gate 7 is still occupied by Air France. So turn right on Yankee, hold short of hotel, and you can reach out to the ramp and find out how long it's going to be.
1: Roger, right on Yankee, hold short of hotel, we'll check the ramp.
0: Actually, you know what? Change of plans. I forgot, we're not using 31 left. So Scandinavian 915 Heavy, turn left, Yankee, right turn, runway 31 left, and hold short, runway 22 right.
1: Roger, left on Yankee, right on 31 left, and hold short, 22 right, Scandinavian 915.

0: Kennedy Tower, hello. Sikorsky 3-5, Hotel Fox.
1: Sikorsky 3-5, Hotel Fox, Jack Kennedy Tower, good afternoon. Squawk 0306, they request.
0: 0306, and we're just over the top of Republic at 1.5. We'd like to pick up the tracks for the city.
1: Delta 29 Heavy, cross 23 Rider Hotel, and left turn on Bravo, please.
2: Cross is right with the L, left turn on Bravo, the L, Delta 29 Heavy.
1: Number 35 Hotel Fox, you're ready to contact 1400 as reported. Kennedy altimeter 2989, cleared through the New York class Bravo, westbound tracks, maintain VFR to below 1500, however, cross Belmont at or below 500.
0: Okay, cleared into the Bravo on the track right down to 500 by the Belmont. Then, if you could, sir, could you organize a handoff with Newark so we can keep the code?
1: Yeah, where are you guys heading to?
0: We'll be downtown, and then after that, we'll be going to Kearney from Newark.
1: Which downtown? West side of the, or Wall Street?
0: Wall Street, sir, my part.
1: Roger.
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1: Scandinavian 915, heavy cross, running TC right, and hold short of Mike Bravo.
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1: JetBlue 2617, Kennedy Tower, good evening, wind 15015, gust 21, runway 22 left, settle in.
3: Greenline 22 left, JetBlue 2617.
6: Sorry, Delta 29 Heavy, Eastern 1, stay with you.
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1: Delta 1792, Juliet, hold short of runway 22 right.
0: Juliet, hold short 22 right, Delta 1792.
7: Kennedy Tower, Delta 958 Heavy, approaching southbound for 22 left.
1: Scandinavian 915 Heavy, hold short Mike, hold short Mike Bravo, reach out to ground 121.9 when you find out how long the gate's occupied for.
8: Hold short to Mike Bravo and 121.9 for ground, Scandinavian 915.
1: Okay. Delta 958 Heavy, Kennedy Tower, good evening, 115015, goes 21, runway 22 left, settle in.
7: Settle in 22 left, Delta 958 Heavy.
9: Tower, Brickyard 5804, ILS 22 left.
1: Brickyard 5804, Kennedy Tower, good evening. Caution, Mike Turbin, spawn a heavy air bus just outside of Zalpo. Wind 16015, gust 21, runway 22 left, clear to land.
9: 22 left, clear to land, Brickyard 5804.

0: Shuffle 168, exit Juliet, taxi Zulu, then Golf, hold short of runway 2-2-right.
1: Sorry, Juliet, Zulu, Golf, short of 2-2-right, JetBlue 168. You had about probably minus 5 there on final.
0: You got an altitude for it?
1: Yeah, I'd say 1,000 to the ground.
0: Thank you. Shuffle 168, amend instructions, stay on Juliet, please, and hold short of runway 2-2-right.
1: Stay on Juliet, short of 2-2-right, JetBlue 168.
0: Catch on final, you also 5 knots supported 1,000 feet to the surface.

0: Triple 2617, exit Juliet, taxi Zulu, then Golf, hold short, runway 22 right.
1: Alright, Juliet, Zulu, Golf, short 22 right, JetBlue 2617. Tower, JetBlue 2016. We were up probably plus 10 knots twice below 500.
0: I'm sorry, what was the report?
1: Plus 10 knots twice on the speed tape below 500.
0: Below 500 plus 10. Alright, so we're just going to say a gain, a loss of 10 below 1,000. Does that work for everybody?
1: Pretty accurate, yeah.
0: Norman 5 Hotel 5, check that you can maintain VFR to below 1,500. Kennedy, I'll send out a 2989er.
1: 2989 below 1-5, thank you. 5 Hotel Fox.
0: Cross 72 to Juliet, traffic holding a position, left turn Bravo.
2: Cross it right, Juliet, left turn Bravo, American, 3129.
0: Hotel 1792, cross 72 to right of Juliet, what's the gate number for you? I can make it out on the screen here.
1: Cross 22 right of Juliet, we're going into Kilo Golf for Welkman.
0: Hotel 1792, straight ahead Alpha for you, please, cross 22 right.
1: Cross 22 right of Juliet, straight ahead Alpha Delta 20, 1792.
0: Triple 168, cross 22 right of Juliet, right turn Bravo, traffic holding a position, monitor to ground 49, good night.
3: Cross 22 right Juliet, right Bravo, thanks, have a good evening, JetBlue 168.
0: Delta 958 Heavy, exit Juliet, hold short of Yankee.
4: Juliet, hold short Yankee, Delta 958 Heavy.

0: Shuffle 2617, cross 22 to right of golf, right turn Bravo, monitor the ground 49, traffic holds in position.
1: Cross 22 right on golf, then right on Bravo, over the ground, jet blue, 2617.
0: Delta 958 heavy, let me know what to say about the gate status when you find out.
2: Wilco, Delta 958 heavy.
1: Ground, JetBlue 2617.
0: JetBlue 2617, next you're going straight into golf, so go straight in, please, good night.
1: 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Straight in golf, JetBlue 2617.

0: Tower Delta 958, we can take a Alpha 10 entry.
1: Delta 958, heavy, Corral, 76 Rider Julia, traffic holding in position, right on Bravo, then hotel.
0: Alright, cross 2 right at Juliet, right on Bravo, then hotel Delta 958, heavy.

0: Alpha Tower American 1185, ILS 22 left.
1: Strikeout 5804, exit Juliet, hold short of runway 22 right.
2: Right at Juliet, hold turret 22 right, regard 5804.
1: American 1185, Kennedy Tower, good evening. Wind 160 at 15, goes 20, runway 22 left. Wind shear reported, gain a loss of 10 knots below 1,000 feet, little land.
0: Clear land, American 1185, copy all. Runway 22 left.
1: Delta 958 Heavy, Bravo, Hotel, and Alpha 10, good night.
3: Bravo, Hotel, Alpha 10, have a good one, Delta 958 Heavy.
4: Kennedy Tower, helicopter 27 Mike, just off of Governor's Island, looking for park conduit route inbound, landing VAT.
1: North 27 Mike, Kennedy Tower, turn to sit on your class, Bravo, as requested, maintain VFR below 1,500.
4: Clear to the Bravo, as requested. Maintain out of below 1,500, 27 Mike.
1: Number 27 Mike, you got Sikorsky traffic on the track, just northeast of Prospect Park there, 1,000.
4: We got that traffic inside this 27 Mike.
1: Number 27 Mike, thank you, approved. Number 35 Hotel Foxtrot, traffic overhead to Willie B, 1,300, southeast onto Kennedy, has you in sight, we'll maintain better separation.
4: 35 Hotel Fox, looking.
2: Brickyard 5804, golf entry into the ramp.
1: Brickyard 5804, thank you. Number 35 Hotel Foxtrot, for control traffic just overhead, will it be now 1,400?
4: 35 Hotel Fox, we got him.
1: 35 Hotel Foxtrot, thank you for that. You can contact Newark Tower now, 127.85.
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0: No hold short, just taxi Bravo and Hotel.
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0: Union Tower, Triple 1604, about 3 outside Alpha, 22 left.
1: Triple 1604, Kennedy Tower, good afternoon. Wind 16013, gust 19er. Wind shear reported, gain a loss of 10 knots below 1,000 feet. Runway 22 left, clear to land.
0: All right, clear to land, 22 left, Triple 1604.

0: Kennedy Tower helicopter, 27 Mike is landing short, request keep the squawk.
1: Number 27 Mike, wind 160 at 14, gust 19, right up there, determined to keep the code for exchange proof, so it's in about.
0: Keep the code for exchange proof, we'll talk to you on the way out, 27 Mike.

0: Tower, Jetblue 2922, ILS 22.
1: Triple 2922, Catalyst Tower, good evening. Wind 16014, gust 19er, runway 22 left. Wind shear reported, gain of loss of 1 knots below 1,000 feet, settle in.
0: There's the land, 22 left, Jetblue 2922.

0: Tower good day, KLM 207 Heavy, service localized, head to the left.
1: KLM 207 Heavy, Kennedy Tower, good evening, wind 160 at 17, gust 23. Wind shear reported, gain and loss of 10 knots below 1,000 feet. Runway 22 left, clear to land.
0: Runway 22 left, clear to land. Copy, KLM 207 Heavy.

0: Hey, Canyon Tower, helicopter 69 Foxtrot, SSGAT with Foxtrot, and requesting the Coney Route Marine Bridge for the South Shore eastbound.
1: And I'm sorry, what was the call sign for that?
0: Helicopter 69 or Foxtrot.
1: X-ray 1-5-0-1-7-2-3, departure GAT at your own risk, and others from the tower. Cross 23-1 left, outbound via Coney is approved.
0: Alright, departure GAT at your own risk, and cross 23-1 left for Coney, 69 Foxtrot. X-ray
2: 1-0-1-7-2-3, 16-0-4 to go.
1: 16-0-4, stay on Juliet, hold short of runway 2-2-right.
3: Juliet, short of 2-2-right.

0: American 1185, cross into Charlie Juliet, left turn Bravo, monitor the ground point, Agonac.
1: Cross runway 22 right at Juliet, left turn on Bravo, and contact the ground, American 1185.
2: Tower Delta 1966, ILS 22 left.
0: Shuffle 2922, exit Juliet, hold short, runway 23 right.
3: Juliet, short 23
0: right, shuffle 2922. Delta 1966, Kennedy Tiger, evening, caution, runway 7, spawn a heavy Boeing 777. Windshear reported, gain or loss of 10 knots below 1,000 feet, runway 22 left, clear to land.
2: Clear to land, 22 left, Delta 1966.
0: Number 600 Fox, you're ready to contact 500, Kennedy Hudson, ready to tune in our 89er, where we want to shore on the east or westbound?
4: Shoreline eastbound, 600 Fox,
0: roger. Number 600 Fox, you're roger, you can pick up the shoreline eastbound, maintain VFR to below 500, you want to handle to the east, or you're just checking out?
4: I would see the checkout, and do you think I can proceed direct to the shoreline from here?
0: Number 600 Fox, give me another mile, then start the left turn direct to the shoreline.
4: Okay, another mile, then I'll start my turn for the shoreline eastbound, at or below 500, 600 Fox, roger.

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1: Take exit hotel, hold short Yankee, KLM 207 Heavy.
2: Tower, American 307, ILO, CC bus.
0: American 307, Kennedy Tower, good evening. Wind 170 at 15, gust 2-3. Wind shear is reported, gain or loss of 10 knots below 1,000 feet. I'll get you an update on that if it's still going on. Runway 22 left, clear to land.
2: Copy all, 22 left, clear to land, American 307, thanks.
1: Got it out, 5399, ILS 22 left.
0: Never 5399, Kennedy Tower, good evening. Wind 170 at 15, gust 2-3. Runway 22 left, clear to land.
1: 22 left, clear to land, 5399.

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0: Shuffle 1604, crossing Sierra to Juliet, right turn Bravo to the ramp, monitor the ground 499.
1: Alright, crossing Sierra Juliet, right to Bravo, monitor ground
0: 499. Shuffle 2922, crossing Sierra to Juliet, follow company ahead, monitor the ground 499.
2: Cross 22 Red and Juliet, follow company ahead, monitor the ground 0.9, 2922.

0: the tower again, 2007 Heavy, our gate is disabled, it's approached by Alston.
1: And who is that?
0: Cam 207 Heavy, our gate is available, and it's approached by Alston.
1: Okay, I'm 207 Heavy, hold short runway 2-2 right at the hotel.
0: Hold short 2-2 right at the hotel, Cam 207 Heavy.
1: Delta 1966, exit Juliet, hold short of Yankee.
2: Juliet, short of Yankee, Delta 1966.
3: Tower Brickyard 4781 is ILS 22F.
1: Brickyard 4781, Kennedy Tower, good evening. Wind 160 at 14, gust 23, runway 22 left, letter land.
3: 22 left, letter land, Brickyard 4781.
1: Delta 1966, did you experience that wind shear on final?
2: And we were plus and minus 10 pretty much all the way down.
1: Roger, thank you. Air 5299, wind shear reported gain a loss of 10 knots, basically 1,000 feet to the surface, and probably basically from the mark all the way down.
4: Copy, 5399.
1: Brickyard 4781, wind shear reported gain a loss of 1,000, excuse me, gain a loss of 10 knots all the way down, by all sides.
3: Copy.
1: Number 600 Fox, I fit into the nearest class Bravo. You can maintain VFR at about 1,500. Kennedy, estimate of 29 or 89.
5: Okay, clear class Bravo at a blow 1,500. Maintain VFR, 600 Fox.
2: Tower Delta 1966 ramp says it's occupied for another 10 minutes.
1: Delta 1966, right on Yankee, hold short of hotel.
2: Yankee short of hotel, Delta 1966.
1: American 307, exit Juliet, hold short, runway 23.
6: Juliet, short.

0: Number 605, charge traffic, 12, 1 o'clock and 2.5 miles out the direction. Altitude indicates 400, I believe the other one's 100. Follow the banner, those on the shoreline.
1: All right, I'll be looking at traffic, 605 Foxtrot.

0: Number 6 on the Fox, right, previous all traffic, ahead into the right now, low level, I'll send the gates 400.
1: How do you have the traffic side? Banner 2, just down my shot.
0: Thank you, sir. And room 6 on the Fox, right on course is your discretion at this point.
1: On course, my discretion, 6 on the Fox, thank you.
2: Tower Delta 510, ILS 22 left.
0: Delta 510, Capital Tower, good afternoon. Wind shear reported, gain a loss of 10 knots. All the way down, wind 16015, gust 20, runway 22 left, clear to land.
2: 22 left, clear to land, Delta 510.
0: KLM 207, heavy traffic holds in position, crossing the 2-2 right of hotel, straight into Alpha 10.
3: Cross and 2-2 right, straight into Alpha 10, thank you, KLM 207.
0: America 307, crossing the 2-2 right of Juliet, left on Bravo to the ramp, monitor the ground, point agonize.
4: Right, cross 2-2 right, Juliet, Bravo, monitor ground through the ramp, good night, America 307.
0: There, 5399, exit Juliet, right Zulu, remain this frequency.
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0: Got it at 5399, it's going to be Alpha 10 entry.
1: Air 5399, Roger, taxi Zulu, Golf, hold short of runway 22 right.
0: Zulu, Golf, short of 22 right, and at 5399.
1: Brickyard 4781, exit hotel, hold short of runway 22 right.
2: Hotel, hold short 22 right, Brickyard 4781.

0: JFK Tower, Super Cub 3257, Bravo.
1: And was that 3257 Bravo, 4-5?
0: Affirm, 3257 Bravo, 400 feet at the shoreline, just south of your field. I'd like to get a squawk code back to 47 November, if able.
1: I'm a 3257 Bravo, squawk 0304.
0: 0304, 3257 Bravo.
1: I'm a 600 Foxtrot, 300 Foxtrot, 7 miles to the southeast, radar surface terminated, squawk VFR for exchange crew.
2: Clear the Bravo, squawk VFR for exchange crew, 600 Foxtrot.
1: Number 57 Bravo, right of contact off the Kennedy 400, Kennedy altimeter 2989, and what was the aircraft site?
0: PA-18 Super Cub 3257 Bravo.
1: Super Cub 57 Bravo, and you said you're going back to West Central Jersey?
0: Hey, from we'll stay beneath your Bravo for the time being. Once we reach the bay, we'll be on course 7, heading from 5260 back to 47 November, 57 Bravo.
1: Alright, Super Cub 57 Bravo, you are, you can proceed as requested beneath the Bravo and on course to West Central Jersey is approved.
0: Copy that, beneath the Bravo on course, 57 Bravo, thanks for your help.
1: Number 5299, cross 72 right of golf, left on alpha.
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1: Got 4781, cross 72 right at hotel, left turn on Bravo.
4: Cross 72 right at hotel, left turn on Bravo, Brickyard 4781.
5: Kennedy Tower 519.
1: Minus 19, Kennedy Tower, welcome back. Kennedy altimeter 2989.
5: Hey, Nana, we're coming up to Jamaica 500, right to go Beasley, tower cab, back to Floyd, we'll keep it west of 22 right at all times.
1: Minus 19, approved as requested, and you clear to cross on a 31 right and 31 left, west of the tower cab.
5: West of the tower cab, across to the 31, 519,
1: thanks. Delta 510, exit Juliet, and let's see, hold short of Yankee, please.
6: Juliet, Charlie, Jane, Yankee, Delta 510.
1: Brickyard 4781, left on Bravo, monitor ground 4989.
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7: Yes, it is Tower, JetBlue 1382, ILS 22 left.
1: JetBlue 1382, Kennedy Tower, good evening, wind 160 at 16. Windshear report, gain a loss of 1 3 knots below 2,000 feet, runway 22 left, clear to land.
7: 22 left, clear to land, JetBlue 1382.

0: Tower Delta 1966, they said the gate is opening up, Alpha 10 entry.
1: Delta 1966, West Hotel, hold short of runway 22 right.
0: Hotel short of 22 right, Delta 1966.
1: Delta 510, hold short of runway 22 right, Juliet.
2: Hold short of 22 right at Juliet, Delta 510.

0: Echo Charlie, Echo 5, clear, 431.
1: Beautifully done. Finest 19, and you do have traffic on the shoreline, slowly moving westbound, Super Cub at 400.
0: I will be looking to go back to Florida for you, I'm sure.

0: Supercub 57 Bravo, traffic 2 o'clock and 2.5 miles southwestbound, 400 helicopter heading back to the NYPD base just after Floyd Bennett.
1: I kept that traffic 57 Bravo.

0: Make a couple 1382, exit hotel and hold short, make a Zulu Golf, hold short of runway 2-2 right.
1: Hotel Zulu Golf, short of 2-2 right, JetBlue 1382.
2: JFK Tower Rodeo 554 on the ILS 22 left.
0: Rodeo 554, Kennedy Target, afternoon. Wind shear reported, gain a loss of 10 knots below 2,000 feet. Wind 150 at 15, runway 22 left, clear to land.
2: 22 left, clear to land, Rodeo 554, and we're going to monitor.
0: Thank you, sir.
3: 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Show Finders 19, Grand News, sir. We got the Super Cub in sight.
0: Finders 19, Kennedy, wind 150 at 15, radar service, terminator, quick change proof. Take care, man.
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0: Tower, good afternoon. This will be a 5 Charlie Sierra, yeah, let's pull up.
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2: 127.3, 5-10 Bravo, have a great week.
1: Airstrip, you found it over Kennedy Tower, wind shear report, gain a loss of 10 knots below 2,000, wind 1505, runway 22 left, good away.
0: 22 left, SWR 5, 10 Kennedy.

0: Tower Delta 93 Heavy 2 to left.
1: So line 3 Heavy Kennedy Tower, caution wake turbulence flying heavy above 330, wind shear port again loss of 10 knots below 2000. And winds 160 at 13, gust 20, runway 22 left, settle in.
0: Line 22 left, copy wake, thanks, Delta 93.
2: Kennedy Sikorsky 34 Hotel Fox by Jones Beach below the Bravo westbound.
1: BFR calling Kennedy Tower, standby. Triple 1382, cross, runway 22 right at Gulf, taxi right Bravo, monitor ground.
3: 22 right on Delta, right Bravo, monitor ground, Triple 1382, get in.
1: Delta 1966, cross, next to right at Hotel, taxi straight in.
0: Third to cross, 22 right Hotel, straight in, Delta 1966.
1: Rodeo 554, Juliet, hold short of Yankee, remain this frequency.
4: Juliet, hold short of Yankee, remain this frequency, Rodeo 564.
1: Delta 510, cross, next to right at Juliet, taxi right Bravo, monitor ground.
5: Cross 52
6: right, Juliet right, Bravo, monitor ground, 510. New York Tower, good afternoon, Bearing 127 Charlie, ILS 2 to left.
1: Bearing 127 Charlie, heavy Kennedy Tower. Caution wake turbulence, you're following heavy Boeing 767. Wind shear reported gain loss of 10 knots, low 2000. Runway 22 left, clear land.
6: Clear to land, runway 22 left, Bearing 127 Charlie.
1: Rodeo 554, hold short, runway 22 right, at Juliet.
4: Okay, we're going to keep you guys doing it.

0: Bravo.
1: Delta 510, right Bravo, monitor ground. November 34, Hotel Foxtrot, Kennedy Tower, altimeter 2908, say request.
2: 2988, we'd like to continue westbound and then northbound to GRA and to talk to you.
1: November 34, Hotel Foxtrot, proceed on the shoreline for now at a low 500, caution, wake your alert.
2: Below 500 is once above, Sikorsky 34, Hotel Foxtrot.

0: Airservia 500 heavy, turn right Juliet, hold short, runway 2T right.
1: Airservia
0: 500 heavy, just confirm, hold short, runway 2T right.
1: That's correct, hold short, runway 2T right, Airservia 500 heavy.

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2: Cross runway 22 right at Juliet, left turn, Bravo, Rodeo 554.
0: Air Serbia 500 Heavy, cross runway 22 right at Juliet.

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1: 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There should be a 570, thank you.
0: Rodeo 554, left Bravo, hold short of Mike Bravo, contact ground.
2: Left Bravo, hold short, Mike Bravo, contact ground, Rodeo 554.
0: Delta 93 Heavy, did you experience any wind shear on final?
1: Maybe plus or minus 5 knots, not a lot. Delta 93 Heavy.
0: Delta 93 Heavy, roger.
3: Tower, Delta 1822, ILS 22 left.
0: Delta 1822, Kennedy Tower, caution, wake turbulence, wind 14015, gust 20, runway 22 left, clear to land.
3: 22 left, clear to land, Delta 1822.
0: And Delta 1822, wind shear reported gain a loss of 10 knots, low 2,000.
3: Roger.
0: Delta 93 Heavy, hold short, runway 22 right on Juliet.
1: Hold short, 22 right on Juliet, and they've cleared us in by Golf, Delta 93 Heavy.

0: November 3-4 Hotel Foxtrot, you can proceed direct Coney Island and maintain VFR at low 500 for now.
1: Direct Coney Island, it will be low 500, Sikorsky 3-4 Hotel Foxtrot.
2: Tower 335 ILS to left.
0: Brick Yard 5835 Kennedy Tower 1150 at 14, gust 20, runway 22 left, clear to land.
2: 2 to left, clear to land, Brick Yard 5835.
0: Virgin 127 Charlie Heavy, hold short of Yankee, advise your ramp entrance and gate status.
3: We are holding on Juliet and for stand number 2, Concourse, Terminal 4.
0: Virgin 127 Charlie Heavy, hold short of Yankee, advise your gate status.
3: We'll call Virgin 127 Charlie.
0: November 4 Hotel Foxtrot, maintain VFR out of below 1000, cleared into the class above Earth.
1: It will be the 1000, Sikorsky 34 Hotel Fox. We can't climb here anyways, clouds.
4: Tower American 2689 ILS 22 left.
0: American 2689 Kennedy Tower 115013 gust 19 runway 22 left clear to land.
4: 22 left clear to land, American 2689.
0: Virgin 127 Charlie Heavy, hold short runway 22 right at Juliet. The 4 Hotel Foxtrot is in class below airspace, 8 miles to the southwest, radar service terminated, clock VFR, frequency change is approved.
1: No, there is a TFR here, please let me have talk to Newark.
0: November 3 Hotel Foxtrot, just be advised that the TFR is no longer in effect right now, so if you're looking to contact Newark Tower, 127.85.
1: Thank you.
3: Tower Virgin 127 Charlie holding at Yankee and gate is available for us.
0: Delta 1822 Zulu Short Hotel.
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0: Virgin 127 Charlie Heavy, hold short runway 22 right at Juliet.
3: Hold short runway 22 right at Juliet, Virgin 127 Charlie.
0: JetBlue 780 Kennedy Tower 115015 gust 21 runway 22 left clear to land.
6: Good land, JetBlue 780.
0: Delta 1822, did you experience any wind shear on final?
5: Not really, for Delta 1822.
0: Delta 1822, roger.
7: Kennedy, Gusto 119, I picked the echo. Kennedy, Gusto 119, I picked the echo.
0: So Gusto calling Kennedy Tower, stand by. Delta 1822, turn left hotel, hold short, runway 22 right.
5: Left on hotel, short of 22 right, Delta 1822.
8: Tower JetBlue 316 ILS 22 left.
0: JetBlue 316 Kennedy Tower 115016 gust 21 runway 22 left clear to land.
8: 22 left clear to land JetBlue 316.
0: Delta 93 Heavy cross runway 22 right at Juliet, taxi right Bravo to your ramp, monitor ground.
9: Cross 22 right on Juliet, right turn Bravo to the ramp, monitor ground Delta 93 Heavy.
0: American 2689 hold short runway 22 right at Juliet.
10: Are you sure 22 right at Juliet, Mike? 2689.
0: November 119 or Victor Echo, Kennedy Tower, squawk 0312.
7: 0312, westbound along the shore from Jones Beach, landing JRA.
0: November 9 Victor Echo, radar contact as reported, altimeter 2988. Proceed on the shoreline at below 500, caution, wait for me.
7: At below 5, that's Echo.
11: Kennedy Tower Helicopter 27 Mike with the GAT, look for Conduit Park outbound, head off to Newark, landing JRA.
0: November 27 Mike, Kennedy Tower, use caution for a Challenger taxiing into the ramp, departure at your own risk, sit outbound via the Conduit Park routing, maintain VFR at below 1000, caution wait for lunch.
11: Caution wait, grab a Challenger, cleared out at or below 1000 on the Conduit Park, 27 Mike.
12: Kenny Tower, good afternoon. Agusa Helicopter 319er Sierra Bravo, Jones Beach 400.
13: Kennedy Tower, good afternoon. American 1049, ILS 22 left.
0: American 1049, Kennedy Tower 115016, gust 21, runway 22 left, clear to land.
13: Clear to land, 22 left, American 1049.
0: Brickyard 5835, taxi hotel, hold short Yankee, advise gate status.
2: Hotel Yankee and we'll travel good for you to that.
0: Brickyard 335, hold short Yankee.
2: Hold short Yankee, forget to be
0: November 27 Mike, radar contact 400, altimeter 2988.
11: 29er 88, 27 Mike.
0: November 319 of Sierra Bravo, Kennedy Tower, squawk 0310.
12: 0310, Jones Beach, Angelet, request a shoreline transition below the Bravo landing GAT.
0: With 9 Sierra Bravo, radar contact, climb to speed that stated altimeter 2908, proceed on the shoreline at below 500, crossing weight turbulence. I will call your turn inbound.
12: 2988 below the Bravo, 500 or below, you'll call or turn inbound for 319 Sierra Bravo.
14: Hey Tower, good afternoon. 38 Bravo Lima Jones, pitch 500 and trail Sierra Bravo, South Shore Flatbush, landing JRA.
0: JetBlue 780, turn right hotel, taxi Zulu Golf, hold short runway 22 right.
6: Alright, Zulu Golf, short 22 right, JetBlue 780.
0: November 3 Bravo Lima, Kennedy Tower, squawk 0317.
14: 3317, 38 Bravo Lima.
13: Left tower, Delta 2661, ILS 22 left.
0: Delta 2661, Kennedy Tower, 115016, gust 21, runway 22 left, clear to land.
13: 22 left, clear to land, Delta 2661.
11: Tower, just confirm, American 1049 is clear to land, 22 left.
0: American 1049, April.
11: Thank you.
0: November 3 Bravo Lima, radar contact, line of feedback, stated altimeter 2988, we'll see on the shoreline, out of below 500, caution, wake turbulence. Rickyard 5835, you said get us occupied?
15: Nope, we got a good gate for 5835.
0: Rickyard 5835, roger, hold short, runway 22 right at hotel.
15: Hold short, 22 right hotel, Rickyard 5835.

0: JetBlue 780, cross runway 22 right at Golf, taxi right turn Bravo, then monitor ground.
1: Alright, cross 22 right at Golf, right on Bravo, monitor ground, JetBlue 780.
0: Delta 1822, cross runway 22 right at Hotel, what is your ramp entrance?
2: Cross 22 right at Hotel, and we're Alpha 10 for Delta 1822.
3: Delta 185 heavy, ILS 22 left.
0: Delta 1822, taxi straight into Delta under Coges, what are you?
2: Straight in, Delta 1822.
0: Virgin 127, Charlie Heavy, cross runway 22 right at Juliet, taxi right turn Bravo, then monitor ground.
4: Cross runway 22.

0: Delta 185 Heavy.
1: American 1049, hold short, runway 2T right at Julia.
2: Sure, 2T right at Julia, American 1049.

0: Kennedy Tower, Delta 383, ILS 22 left outside Valpo.
1: Delta 383, Kennedy Tower, caution, wake turbulence. You're following heavy Boeing, correction, heavy Airbus 330. 115, 0-1-1, gust 21, runway 22 left, little end.
0: Little end 22 left, caution, wake turbulence, Delta 383.

0: 709 Victor Echo, you can proceed direct Coney Island, clear class while we're safe, maintain via flight level 1000.
1: All right, can we take a flatbush up there, please?
0: 709 Victor Echo, you can proceed direct Coney Island and Verrazano, maintain via flight level 1000.
1: Okay, roger that. Coney Island, Verrazano.
0: Delta 383, do you have the preceding traffic, 12 o'clock, just in that 800 feet in sight?
2: Negative, Ryan, see you, Delta 383.
0: Delta 383, reduce the final approach speed.
2: Photo final, Delta 383.
0: Delta 2661, turn right hotel, hold short Yankee.
3: Right turn hotel, hold short Yankee, Delta 2661.
4: Tower, flagship 561's in the ILS 22 left.
0: Okay, 561, Kennedy Tower, caution away, turbulence strong, Boeing 757-15013, gust 21, runway 22 left. 709 Sierra Bravo, traffic 11 o'clock, 2 miles, stop direction, indicates 400, type unknown, altitude unconfirmed.
5: Inside, maintain visual, 9 Sierra Bravo.
0: Delta 383, go around, turn left heading 180, maintain 2000.
2: Go around, heading 180 and 2000, Delta 383.
0: 7 8 Bravo Lima, traffic 11 o'clock, 3 miles, up direction 400, indicates 400, type unknown, altitude unconfirmed.
6: Inside the 7-8 Bravo Lima.
0: Number 9 Victor Echo, the TFR is no longer in effect. Would you like advisories or checkout?
1: Checkout.
0: 9 Victor Echo, inside flyway airspace 8 miles to the southwest. Right now, 670 to squawk VFR for change proof.
1: VFR, 9 Echo, good day.
2: Confirm heading 180 for Delta 383.
0: Delta 383, affirmative. Fly heading 180, maintain 2000.
2: Heading 180, go back down to 2000, Delta 383.
0: Delta 185 Heavy, Juliet, short Yankee.
7: Juliet, short Yankee, Delta 185 Heavy.
0: Delta 383, contact New York approach 132.4.
2: 1324, Delta 383.

0: And Tower, Lagusa 319 Sierra Bravo, I know you said you were going to call our turn. Can we start our turn towards the Coney Island inbound?
1: 319 Sierra Bravo, affirmative. You could turn inbound to the Coney Island route, hold short on the cable now.
0: Roger, starting our turn inbound on the Coney Island, hold short of 31 left for 9 Sierra Bravo.
1: And over KR 5035, cross next to Chirada Hotel.
0: Cross to Chirada Hotel, we're getting 3855.
1: American 2689, cross next to Chirada Juliet, taxi left Bravo, monitor bound.
2: Alright, cross to true right at Juliet and left Bravo, Mardi Gras, we're just working in that.
1: Jupiter 316, cross from the Chirada Hotel.
3: Cross to Chirada Hotel, Jupiter 316.
1: American 1049, cross from the Chirada Juliet, taxi left Bravo, then monitor ground.
4: Alright, clear to cross to Chirada Juliet, left on Bravo, monitor ground, American 1049.
1: Brick here, 5035, what is your ramp entrance?
0: We'll get back to the 3835.
1: Say again?
0: Stand by for Secretary 3835.
1: Okay, Brick here, 5835, just make it a right on Bravo, traffic is crossing behind you.
0: Right on Bravo, Brick 3835.
5: Pavarello, talk, Schwam 22 left.
1: Which one have a Kennedy Tower, 115.2, runway 22 left, to the land. Turkish 1 heavy, clear to land, 2-2 left.
5: Clear to land, 2-2 left, Turkish 1 heavy.
1: 316, right turn, Bravo, then monitor bound.
3: Right turn, Bravo, monitor ground, triple 316, go to 5-7.
0: Bravo, go to 3-8-35.
1: Turkish 3-8-35, Kennedy Town.
0: Hey, they just want...

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1: Brickyard for CA-35. Okay, hold short of golf, monitor ground. They're probably going to have to move you. Just monitor ground.
0: All right, thanks.
1: Delta 2661, hold short runway, teach you right at hotel.
2: Hold short, teach you right at hotel, Delta 2661.
1: Delta 185 Heavy, hold short runway, teach you right at Juliet.
3: Hold short runway, teach you right Juliet, Delta 185 Heavy.
1: Hey, Bravo Lima is in the class 5 airspace, 8 miles to the southwest. Radar service terminated, squawk VFR, 50 change crew.
4: Reverse escalator with 8 Bravo Lima.
5: Good afternoon, Delta 1833 is on ALS 22 left.
1: Delta 1833, Kennedy Tower, caution wait turbulence. You're following heavy Boeing 777, wind 16013, runway 22 left, good land.
5: 22 left, good land, Delta 1833.
2: Tower Delta 2661, we're given Alpha 10 entrance.
1: Roger. November 9er, Sierra Bravo, cross runway 31 left, landing at Modern New Zealand risk, call landing assured.
6: Roger, clear to cross, runway 31 left at our own risk, and we'll let you know landing assured for 9er Sierra Bravo.

0: Tower, Delta 2661, they gave us golf entry now.
1: Delta 2661, roger. Flagship 561, taxi Zulu, golf, hold short, runway 23 right, remain this frequency.
2: Zulu golf, hold short of runway 23 right, this frequency, flagship 561.
0: Tower 319 Sierra Bravo is land assured. The GAT, I'd like to hold the code, it should be a quick drop and go.
1: Sierra Bravo, radar service terminator frequency change approved.
0: Switching, thanks for your help,
1: Tony. 2661, cross runway 23 right at golf, right Bravo, traffic 3 mile final.
0: Okay, cross 23 right on hotel, right on. Right turn on Bravo, Delta 2261.
1: Delta 185, the expedite crossing at 23 right at Juliet, company traffic 2 mile final, straight Alpha.
3: Expedite crossing 23 right, Juliet, Delta 185 heavy.
1: Delta 2661, right turn Bravo on Bravo, monitor bound, company traffic 2 mile final.
0: Right turn Bravo on Bravo, monitor ground, Delta 2661.
1: Delta 185 heavy, taxi straight ahead on Alpha, monitor ground.
3: Straight ahead on Alpha, Alpha monitor ground, Delta 185 heavy.

0: Tower 620 ILS, 22 left.
1: Delta 620, Kennedy Tower, 115, 014, runway 22 left, clear to land.
0: Clear to land, 22 left, Delta 620.

0: Can I get the evening, Fliscopter 66, checking 500 feet via 4JRA.
1: Fliscopter 66, Kennedy Tower, roger, altimeter 2988, proceed on the shoreline at low 500, caution, wake turbulence.
0: 2988, below, twice less than 500, and no be looking for the turbulence, thanks.

0: Sarah Delta 383, ILS 22 left, outside Valpo.
1: Delta 1833, turn right, Juliet, hold short on way 22 right.
0: Juliet, short of 22 right, Delta 1833.
1: Delta 383, Kennedy Tower, 15014, runway 22 left, still land.
0: Settle land, 22 left, Delta 383.

0: Bus stop 66, you can proceed westbound along the shoreline to Breezy Point.
1: Westbound along the shoreline to Breezy Point for bus stop 66, thank you.

0: Celestia 561, crossing at Tijuana Gulf, left Alpha, the CRJ is giving way, traffic 3 mile final. Turkish 1 heavy expedite, cross Tijuana Juliet, left Bravo, traffic 3 mile final.
1: Crossing 22 right, left Bravo, Turkish 1 heavy.
0: Celestia 561, left turn Alpha, short of Hotel Bravo.
2: Left turn Alpha, hold it short of Hotel Bravo, Celestia 561.
0: Delta 1833, hold short, runway 2-2 right at Julia.
3: We'll be short of 2-2 right at Julia, Delta 1833.
0: Turkish 1 heavy, left turn, Bravo, monitor ground.
1: Left turn, Bravo, monitor ground, Turkish 1 heavy, thank you.
4: Tower Delta 1166, ILS 2-2 left.
0: Delta 1166, Kennedy Tower, runway 2-2 left, it'll end.
4: Current land, 2-2 left, Delta 1166.
0: Delta 620, taxi Zulu, hold short of hotel.
2: Zulu, short of hotel, Delta 620.
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2: Continue Alpha, hold short of Kilo Delta, FlexJet 561.
5: Tower and Air 5151, switch you on the ILS 22 left.
0: And Air 5151, Kennedy Tower, runway 22 left, little end.
5: Little end, 22 left, and Air 5151.
0: Celestia 561, taxi Kilo Delta, right turn Bravo, give way to the Turkish.
2: Alright, taxi Kilo Delta, right turn on Bravo, give way to the Turkish for Celestia 561.
0: Celestia 561 on Bravo, contact ground for further, hold short of Mike Bravo.
2: On Bravo, contact ground, hold short of Mike Bravo, Celestia 561.
6: City Tower, just a 319 share of Bravo, GAT ready to go, Conduit Park, hand off the door.
0: Delta 1833, cross runway 2T right at Juliet, taxi straight ahead Alpha, then monitor ground.
3: Alright, cross 2T right at Juliet, straight ahead Alpha, monitor ground, Delta 1833.
0: Delta 620, advise your gate status.
4: We're calling right now.
0: And November 9 is here, Bravo, Kennedy Tower, what is your request?
6: Conduit Park with the head off the dirt landing card.
0: November 9 is here, Bravo, roger departure, let's proceed outbound as requested, maintain VFR below 1000, caution away turbulence.
5: Tower Flexcopter 44, Jones Beach 400, South Shore Westbound, check out the other side.
0: Flexcopter 44, Kennedy Tower, Roger, altimeter 298, proceed as requested at a level 500, caution, wake, turbulence.
5: Caution, wake, at a level 5, Flexcopter 44.
0: Delta 620, turn left hotel, hold short runway, 22 right.
2: Left on hotel, short of 22 right, Delta 620, Alpha 10 entry.
0: And Delta 620, just confirm, hold short runway, 22 right.
2: Yeah, we'll hold short a 2-2 right on hotel. I'm letting you know that it's an Alpha 10 entry for us.
0: Delta 620, roger. Just confirm with the call sign. Hold short runway 2-2 right.
2: Yep, Delta 620. Hold short, 2-2 right at hotel.
0: Delta 383, Juliet, hold short of Yankee. Advise gate status.
3: Juliet, short of Yankee, rolling. You know about the gate, Delta
0: 383. 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
6: 88.
7: 3156, 2T left.
0: Chipper 156, Kennedy Tower, runway 22 left, clear to land.
7: Good land, 122 left, Chipper 156.
4: Kennedy Tower, exit is 665, ILS 22 left.
0: Exit 665, Kennedy Tower, caution away, turbulence following near above 321, wind 15013, runway 22 left, clear to land.
4: Runway 22 left, clear to land, exit at 665.

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1: Delta 383, hold short runway 22 right at Julia.
2: Delta 1166, Juliet, short of Yankee, advise the gate status.
3: Juliet, short Yankee, will advise Delta 1166.
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5: Yeah, let's stop there, 66, thanks for the help.

0: at Tower Delta 1166. It should be clear once we get there for K-49.
1: Delta 1166, hold short, runway 22 right at Julia.
0: Short 22 right at Julia, Delta 1166.
1: Bravo, Endeavour 5151, Hotel, hold short of Yankee, advise gate status.
2: Hotel, short of Yankee, Volition, Endeavour 51.
1: Executive 665, maintain present airspeed for as long as able.
3: Present speed as long as able for Executive 665.

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1: Tower Delta 333, ILS 22 left.
2: Delta 333, Kennedy Tower, runway 22 left, clear to land.
1: 22 left, clear to land, Delta 333.
2: Juliet 156, termite Juliet, hold short of Yankee.
3: Right, Juliet, short Yankee, Juliet 156.
2: Delta 620, cross, and I take you out of hotel, taxi straight in.
3: Cross 22 right at hotel, taxi straight in, Delta 620.
2: Delta 383, cross and take you right at hotel, correction, Delta 383, cross to right at Juliet, right Bravo, short of hotel.
4: Cross 22 right at Juliet, right on Bravo, short of hotel, Delta 383.
2: Delta 1166, cross and take you right at Juliet, follow company, short of hotel. Delta 1166.
5: Go for Delta 1166.
2: Delta 1166, cross 22 right at Juliet, follow company.
5: Cross, 52 right at Juliet, follow company, Delta 1166.
2: Air 5151, cross and 52 right at hotel, taxi right Bravo, monitor bound, traffic will give way to you.
6: Cross 22 right at hotel, right on Bravo, monitor ground, Air 5151.
2: Delta 383 at hotel, give way to the CRJ, then taxi to the gate, monitor ground.
4: At hotel, give way to the CRJ, then to the gate, monitor ground, Delta
2: 383. Delta 1166, follow the company onto Bravo, then you can monitor ground.
5: Follow company onto Bravo, monitor ground, Delta 1166.
2: Juliet 156, cross and take you right at Juliet, right Bravo, D787 is give way to you.
1: Cross Juliet, right Bravo, cross 22 right on Juliet, right Bravo, JetBlue 156.
0: JetBlue 1963, ILS 22 left.
2: JetBlue 163, Kennedy Tower, 115012, runway 22 left, good way.
0: Clear land, JetBlue 1963.
2: Quest stop there, 44 is in the class model airspace, 8 miles to the southwest, radar service is terminated, squawk VFR, frequency change group.
7: Squawk VFR, we'll see a flex copter 44.
2: Juliet 156, the Ariopa is giving way, taxi right Bravo, monitor ground.
3: Right Bravo, monitor ground, Juliet 156.
2: Let's get 665, turn right hotel, hold short of Yankee, remain this frequency.
1: Hotel, short of Yankee, same with you, 665.
8: Tower, American 168, heavy's 5 from Zalpo, 22.
2: American 169, Kennedy Tower, 16012, runway 22 left, middle end.
8: Middle end, 22 left, American 168, heavy.
0: Kennedy, Sikorsky, 3-5, Hotel Fox.
2: Number 3-5, Hotel Fox, right Kennedy Tower, main outside the glass bubble.
0: Okay.
2: And set at 665, continue Yankee, hold short of Julia.
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0: Exit at 665, turn right on Juliet, cross and right to right on Juliet.
1: Right on Juliet, cross to two right on Juliet.
0: Delta 333, turn right Juliet, hold short of Yankee.
1: Right Juliet, short of Yankee, Delta 333.
2: Kennedy, Eagles to 119, Evicta Echo.

0: Santa Augusta Helicopter 119 or Victor Echo.
1: Santa Victor Echo, can it tower me now outside the class, Bravo?
0: Okay.
1: Azeka 665, taxi left Bravo, hold short of Mike Bravo, and contact ground.
0: Alright, left Bravo, hold short of Mike Bravo, and the contact ground is at 665.

0: Delta 333, hold short runway 22 right at Juliet.
1: Hold short 22 right at Juliet, Delta 333.
2: Kennedy Tower helicopter, T7 mics off of Governor's Island for park conduit inbound landing GAT.
0: There was T7 Mike, Kennedy Tower, squawk 0303.
2: 0303, T7 Mike.
0: Service is a mic radar contact as supported 1000, altimeter 2987, clear to cross above airspace via the park conduit routing, maintained via flight below 1000, caution away turbulence landing at your risk.
2: Cleared in at or below 1000 on the park conduit, caution away, excuse the mic.
0: 1963, hold short when I get you right at hotel.
3: Short to do right at hotel, 1963.
0: Student number 27 mic, you have traffic at your 9 o'clock, 3 miles, same direction, 1000 feet, Sikorsky helicopter inbound to the GAT.
2: Copy, looking for that traffic, is it Mike?
0: November 1, Sierra Sierra, Kennedy Tower, on frequency.
4: Kennedy Tower, SIP 41, is requested Coney route to the GAT.
5: Tower, there, 5289, 22 left island.
0: The SIP 41, Kennedy Tower, stay position.
4: We are about 5 miles southwest of the VT.
0: The 41 Kennedy Tower. November 1 Sierra Sierra Kennedy Tower.
1: 41 Sierra Sierra.
0: 10 o'clock, 2 miles southeast, about 900 Sikorsky helicopter.
2: Clear the traffic inside, T7
0: Mike. Number 27 Mike, roger. American 168 Heavy, turn right on Zulu, hold short one right here, one left.
6: Right on Zulu, hold short at left, American 168 Heavy.
1: Kennedy Tower, Sikorsky 81 Sierra Sierra, coming up on the reservoir here, looking to, requesting conduit into the GAT.
0: Sierra Kennedy Tower, roger, altimeter 2987, clear the crosswall of airspace as requested. Traffic is at 3 o'clock, 2 miles, same direction, 900 feet, helicopter.
1: 821 Sierra Sierra, we have that traffic, sir.
0: Sierra Sierra, landing at your risk, call landing assured.
1: We'll call landing assured, 821 Sierra Sierra.
0: American 168 Heavy, cross runway 3-1 left on Zulu, hold short of Juliet.
6: Cross 3-1 left is Zulu, hold short of Juliet, American 168 Heavy.
0: Zip 41 radar contact as reported, altimeter is 2987, you can proceed as requested. Inbound for the Coney Island route, hold short runway 3-1 left.
4: Inbound for the Coney route, can you repeat the last zip for Zip 41?
0: Zip 41, hold short runway 3-1 left.
4: Short of 3-1 left, Zip 41.
5: Tower there, 5289, ILS 22 left.
0: There, 5289, Kennedy Tower, caution away, turbulence runway 22 left, clear to land.
5: 22 left, clear to land there, 5289.
7: Kennedy Tower, Delta 532, ILS 22 left.
0: American 168 Heavy, taxi Juliet, hold short runway 22 right.
6: Juliet, hold short of 22 right, American 168 Heavy.
0: Delta 532, Kennedy Tower, runway 22 left, clear to land.
7: Clear to land, 22 left, Delta 532.
0: JetBlue 1963, cross 92 right at hotel, taxi right Bravo, monitor ground, they're giving way.
3: Crossing 22 right at hotel, monitor ground, they're giving way, JetBlue 1963.
0: Delta 333, cross 92 right at Juliet, taxi right Bravo, monitor ground.
1: Cross T2 right at Juliet, Bravo, underground, Delta 333.

0: Good evening, Jetblue 152. RLS 22 left.
1: Jetblue 152, Kennedy Tower, wind 16015, runway 22 left, clear to land.
0: 22 left, clear to land, Jetblue 152.

0: 82100, landing assured.
1: November 100, are you landing assured?
0: That's affirmative, sir. 82100, landing assured.
1: 100, roger. Use caution for a citation turning into the ramp. You want me to hold the code?
0: Please hold the code, and we have that citation in sight. We'll use caution.
1: 100, radar service terminated for speed change, Bruce. Air 5289, hotel, hold short of Yankee.
2: Hotel, short Yankee, and service 289.
1: November 27 Mike, use caution for a citation turning into the ramp.
3: 27 Mike, we have the citation, and this course, you were landing short as well. 27 Mike, we're going to hold the code.
1: Air 27 Mike, radar service terminated for speed change, approved.
3: Change approved, 27 Mike.
1: Air 5289, advise the gate status.
2: Or advise the gate status, 289.

0: Therefore, 289, hold short, runway 22 right at hotel.
1: Hold short, runway 22 right in the hotel, and ramp said to give him entry at Alpha 10.
0: Therefore, 289, just confirm with the call sign, hold short, runway 22 right.
1: Hold short, 22 right in there, 2289, hotel.
2: Community Tower, good afternoon, Cargo King 231, airs approach 22 left.
0: Cargo King 231, heavy Kennedy Tower, runway 22 left, clear to land.
2: 22 left, clear to land, Cargo King 231.
0: Delta 532, turn right, Juliet, short Yankee, advise gate status.
3: Juliet, short Yankee, let you know Delta 532.

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1: Crossing 31 left, and call assured for the 41.
2: Ground up 532, gates open, Kilo Fox entry.
0: So the 532, hold short runway 22 right at Julia.
2: Hold short 22 right at Julia, delta 532.

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1: Seabird 15 Kilo, Advocate Ready Tower, caution wait turbulence, you're following heavy Boeing 777, 115 0 to 10, runway 22 left to the line.
0: Okay, land Fidelis, Seabird 15 Kilo.

0: JetBlue 152, turn right, Juliet, hold short runway 22 right.
1: Juliet, hold short runway 22 right, JetBlue 152.
2: SIP 41 got landing assured.
0: SIP 41, radar terminator frequency change approved.
2: Frequency change approved and crossing 31 left, SIP 41.
0: Roger. Denver 5289, cross and exit to right hotel, back straight in.
3: Exit right hotel, cross and straight in there, 5289.
0: American 169, cross and exit to right at Juliet, left turn Bravo, traffic is passing down the runway.
4: Juliet, left turn Bravo, American 168, I mean, cross 22 left.
0: Exit to right at Juliet, taxi straight Alpha, traffic is passing down the runway. Delta 532, over.
4: 532, go ahead.
0: Delta 532, cross and exit to right at Juliet, taxi straight ahead Alpha, traffic is taxing down the runway.
4: Cross 22, Juliet, and join Alpha Delta 532.
0: JetBlue 152, cross and exit to right at Juliet, right turn Bravo.
1: Cross to right Juliet, right turn Bravo, JetBlue 152.
5: Tower JetBlue 852, 10 out, 22 left.
0: Right. JetBlue 852, Kennedy Tower, caution away turbulence, you're following heavy Boeing 777, runway 22 left, it'll land.
5: It'll land 22 left, JetBlue 852.
0: American 168 heavy, left turn Bravo, monitor ground.
4: Turn Bravo, monitor ground, American 168 heavy.
0: Delta 532, monitor ground.
4: Monitor ground, 532.
0: JetBlue 152, right turn Bravo, then monitor ground.
1: JetBlue monitor ground, JetBlue 152.
0: King 231 heavy, turn right Juliet, hold short runway 22 right.
6: Turn right Juliet, hold short 22 right, Cow King 231.

0: Speedbird 15 Kilo Heavy, turn right Juliet, and hold short and wait. 2-2 right.
1: Turn right Juliet, for short 2-2 right here. Kilo Heavy, thank you.
2: So a chart of 2934 Alice, 2-2 left.
0: Chart 2934, Kennedy Tower, 15014, gust 17, runway 2-2 left.
2: You're still on 2-2 left, 2934.

0: Carking 231 Heavy, cross runway 22 right at Juliet and a left turn, Bravo.
1: Okay, cross 22 right at Juliet, left turn, Bravo, Cargo King 231.
0: Speedbird 15 Kilo Heavy, cross runway 22 right at Juliet, then taxi left, Bravo, monitor ground on Bravo.
2: Roger, cross 22 Juliet, then left, Bravo, I'm on the ground on Bravo, Speedbird 15 Kilo Heavy.
1: Tower Cargo King 231, we are parking base 260, confirm left turn Bravo.
0: Yes, Cargo King 231, have you left turn Bravo please today?
1: Okay, left turn Bravo, thank you, Cargo King 231.

0: Cargo King 231 heavy, turn left on Bravo. Hold short of taxiway Victor and monitor ground.
1: Okay, turn left Bravo, hold short of taxiway Victor, monitor ground, Cargo King 231.
0: Chevrolet 52, hold short runway, 22 right at Julia.
2: Alright, Julia short, 22 right, Chevrolet 52.

0: Tower Delta 951, Happy Islands, 22 left.
1: Civil 961, Heavy Kennedy Tower, 115013, Gus 17, runway 22 left, clear to land.
0: Clear to land, 22 left, Delta 951, Heavy.

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1: Hey Juliet, hold short of Yankee and we'll advise Delta 2934.

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2: Triple 618, switch to 1239.
3: Kennedy Tower, Endeavour 5301, Alice 22 left.
2: Endeavour 5301, Kennedy Tower, that's a heavy 767 ahead. Runway 22 left, clear to land, the traffic 6.5 miles left.
3: 22 left, clear to land, Endeavour 5301.
2: Delta 2934, you said it was open?
0: Affirmative.
2: Delta 22 right of Juliet, Delta 2934.
0: Go across 22 right of Juliet, Delta 2934.
2: Delta 2934, hold short of runway 22 right at Juliet.
0: Hold short of 22 right at Juliet, Delta 2934.

0: Kennedy Tower, Squawky 314, Romeo Golf, Jones Beach.
1: 614 Romeo Golf, confirmed.
0: Yep, 314 Romeo Golf, come up on Jones Beach, looking for South Shore, west landing at the GAT. We'll pick up a Coney.
1: Number 343,
2: left Bravo.
1: 41 Romeo Golf, 0305.
0: 0305, 4 Romeo Golf.
3: Tower under 5328 and bounce to left.
1: So did I see you, whenever is your gate open?
2: Out.
1: And then 5328 Kennedy Tower, Roman 22 left, you land.
3: Good line, 2-2 left under 5328.
1: Roman 4, Romeo Golf, radar contact, Kennedy up to 2986, continue west below the shred below 500, cross the lake, third one.
0: Cross the lake, below 500, 4 Romeo Golf.
1: Delta 951, heavy.
4: And Delta 951, looks like a 10 minute wait for the gate for a Kilo Fox entry.
1: So do you have to wait?
4: Yes, 951, 10 minutes.
1: 951, heavy copy, turn around at Yankee Hotel.
4: Right, Yankee Short Hotel, Delta 951, heavy.
1: Delta 2934, cross 22 right at Juliet, straight ahead to the ramp on Alpha, monitor ground.
5: Delta 2934, cross 22 right at Juliet, we'll continue ahead, monitor ground.

0: Kennedy Tower, helicopter 27 Mike, at the GAT for Conduit Park, outbound for river checkout.
1: Number 27 Mike, Kennedy Park, at your own risk, proceed outbound via Kennedy Class Rubber, safe on the Conduit and Park route. Altimeter 2986.
0: 2986, cleared outbound as requested on the Conduit Park, 27 Mike.

0: Tower there 5301 has a Kilo Fox entry.
1: Endeavor 5301, copy, hold short of runway 22 right.
0: Hold short 22 right, 5301.
2: Tower JetBlue 2032, ILS 22 left.
1: JetBlue 2032, Kennedy Tower, runway 22 left to the land.
2: Clear to land, 22 left, JetBlue 2032.

0: Endeavour 5328, taxi Juliet, and hold short of Yankee.
1: Taxi Juliet, hold short, Yankee, Endeavour 5328.
0: Number 27, Mike, radar contact.
2: 27, Mike.

0: Hello, Tower Lobster 34, 3 from Southwest 2000 for the ILS, 2-2 left.
1: Lobster 34, Kennedy Tower, Romans 2-2 left, clear to land.
0: Roger, clear to land, 2-2 left, and what were those winds again?
1: The wind, you said?
0: Yep.
1: 16011-17.
0: Hi, thanks so much. Clear to land on 2-2 left, Lobster 34.
1: Endeavor 5328, hold short of runway 2-2 right at Juliet.
2: Hold short of runway 22 right, Endeavor 5328.
1: Endeavor 5301, cross runway 22 right at Hotel, left turn on Alpha, monitor the ground and taxi to the ramp.
3: 22 right at Hotel, Alpha, and monitor ground, 6201.
1: Endeavor 5328, Juliet, cross runway 22 right, right on Bravo, monitor ground, taxi to the ramp.
2: Endeavor 5328, cross 22 right at Juliet, right turn, Bravo, monitor ground and taxi to the ramp.
4: Ramp Delta 951, can we head your way?
1: November 27, Mike, leaving Kennedy Class 5 Airspace, radar services terminated, squawk 1200, frequency change approved.
5: Squawk switch to the Mustang.
1: November 4, Romeo Gulf, the next bridge ahead on the right, the Adabo Bridge, which you can proceed northbound, and Coney Island route inbound, cross runway 31 left, Sandy, we'll get your own rest.
6: All right, cross 31 left from the bridge and picking up the Coney route, 4 on the Gulf.
4: Tower Delta 951, the gates available, Kilo Golf entry.
1: The 951 heavy, hold short of runway 22 right at Hotel.
4: 22 right, hold short at Hotel Delta 951 heavy.
5: W1858.

0: Delta 2032, hold short of runway 23 right at Juliet.
1: Short of 23 right at Juliet, Delta 2032.
0: Delta 951 Heavy Cross, runway 23 right at Hotel. What is that entrance for the ramp?
2: You look off entry for Delta 951 Cross 2 right.
0: For the ground.
2: Over ground, other side, Delta 951 Heavy. And left on Alpha or Bravo?
0: Alpha.
2: Alpha, thanks, Delta 951 Heavy.
3: Sandy Tower, good afternoon, Sikorsky Helicopter 1308.
0: That was 1308.
3: Yes, ma'am. 1308, we're showing 4 miles east of Jones Beach Monument. Looking for a flight following landing JRA. We do have Avis Hotel.
0: November 1308, squawk 0320.
3: 0320.
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0: November 4 Romeo Golf, copy, radar service is terminated, frequency change approved.
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5: And Tower Delta 1829, ILS 22 left.
0: Delta 1829, Kennedy Tower, runway 22 left, clear to land.
5: Clear to land, 22 left, Delta 1829.
0: Alaska 34, taxi on Juliet, hold short of runway 22 right.
6: Juliet, hold short, 22 right, Alaska 34.

0: November 30, correction 8, radar contact, east of Jones Beach Monument, continue westbound out of below 500, caution wake prevalence, altitude 2986.
1: 2986, out of below 500, for 08, thank you.
0: November 30, when you are west of the area, are you going to check out?
1: Negative, is that 08, negative, we're landing at GARA.
0: Copy.

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1: Sierra Foxtrot 8 Fox, but heavy cutter detail, Romeo 22 left to the land.
0: Clear the land, Sierra Foxtrot 8 Fox.
1: Zeppel 20, 32 at Juliet, cross 22 right, right, Bravo, monitor the ground of the ramp.
2: Alright, cross 22 right at Juliet, right, Bravo, monitor the ground, enjoy your night, Zeppel 20,
1: 32. Foxtrot 34 at Juliet, cross 22 right, turn left on Bravo.
3: Juliet, cross 22 right, left on Bravo, Alaska 34.
1: Alaska 34, monitor the ground.
3: We'll go.
1: Zeppel 1858, hold short of runway 22 right at Juliet.
4: Hold short 22 right at Juliet, Zeppel 1858.

0: Kennedy Tower, Singapore 24 Heavy, established localizer 22 left.
1: Singapore 24 Heavy, Kennedy Tower, you're following. Heavy 777, caution, wait, turbulence, heavy 22 left to the land.
0: Clear to land, 22 left, copy Singapore 24 Heavy.
1: Number 30, there's traffic ahead of you on the right, they're westbound also. And they appear to be a little slower than you, about a mile and a half ahead of you right now.
2: Copy that, 08, we have that traffic inside, we'll maintain visual.
1: Number 30, copy.

0: And Tower Delta 1829, I believe we struck a bird on the landing. Over the numbers.
1: JetBlue 1858, crossing 22 right at Juliet, right on Bravo. Traffic's in position, monitor down the ramp.
2: 1858, crossing 22 right and Bravo on the other side.
1: Delta 1829, you said over the runway?
0: Over the numbers, yes, ma'am. 1829, small bird.
1: Delta 1829, Juliet, hold for the Yankee.
3: Sure, Yankee, Delta 1829.

0: So if 1829, let me know if you need the number, but if you find any damage, we'd like a call.
1: Yeah, give us the number, please.
0: 718-751-8927.
1: 718-751-8927. And Tower for Delta 1829, they want us to hold with ground gates occupied.
0: That's 1829, right on Yankee Short Hotel.
1: Right, Yankee Short Hotel 1829.

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1: Hold short to right on Juliet, Air France 8 Fox.
2: Tower, good evening, Virgin 153 Heavy, established 2 to left.
0: Virgin 153 Heavy, Kennedy Tower, 7.5 miles behind a heavy airbus, caution, wait, turbulence, only 2 to left to the land.
2: 2 to left, KSI, Virgin 153 Heavy.

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0: Kennedy Tower, Sikorsky 308, if possible, can you give us a, get us a hand up to Newark? I'd appreciate it.
1: Tower 308, copy.
0: Thank you.
1: Tower 97, the next traffic's on a 6 mile final at Echo 50 down to runway 22 left. They advise that they may have hit the bird over the numbers.
2: Proceeding onto 22 left, copy final, and I will check the number.
3: Kennedy Tower, hello, Mark 2 and then November Heavy, localizer 22 left.
1: Mark 2 and November Heavy, Kennedy Tower, 6 miles behind a heavy Airbus, Russianway turbine, somewhere 22 left to the land.
3: To land 22 left, draw Mark 2 and then November Heavy.
1: Singapore 24 Heavy, taxi on Juliet, hold short of Yankee.
4: Say again, Singapore 24.
1: Singapore 24 Heavy, taxi on Juliet, hold short of Yankee.
4: Juliet, hold short Yankee, Singapore 24.

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1: Kennedy Tower, good evening. FedEx 558 Heavy iOS 22 left.
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3: Car 97 is clear, 22 left, no bird.
2: Thank you. That was FedEx 558 Heavy?
1: Stay firm.
2: FedEx 558 Heavy Kennedy Tower, you're 4.5 miles behind a Heavy 787 collection with turbulence, number 22 left for the land.
1: Clear to land, 22 left, FedEx 558 Heavy.
2: FedEx Copter 33, what is your request?
0: We're at Jones Beach with Hotel looking for the South Shore Marine Parkway, Coney Island, in with the GAT with Hotel.
2: Copter 33, squawk 0321, continue west out of a low 500, caution with turbulence.
0: 0321, caution the lake, continue west.
2: And the other helicopter?
0: Yes, question 314 Roman Gulf GAT, looking for a conduit park checkout.
2: November 314, Romeo Gulf departure will be at your own risk. Proceed out of Kennedy Cross Barber Airspace on the conduit to park route.
0: Conduit to park, taking off the GAT, yeah.
2: November 308, contact New York Tower 127.85. Before you go, there is traffic 2 miles north of the Verrazano Bridge at 500 feet southbound. The type is unknown.
4: Okay, copy that, 308, we'll be looking for a package within the north.
2: November 424, have you hold short of runway 22 out of Juliet?
5: Taxi Juliet, and say again after Singapore 22.
2: Singapore 27, hold short of runway 22 right at Juliet.
5: Hold short 22 right at Juliet, Singapore 24.
2: Virgin 153, have you hold short of Yankee on Juliet?
5: Hold short of Yankee on Juliet, Virgin 153, heavy.
2: Flex Chapter 33, altimeter 2986, radar contact.
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2: Number 4, Romeo Golf, radar contact, altimeter 2986.
0: 2986, Romeo.
6: Tower 1682,
2: ILS 22 left. Copter 1682, Kennedy Tower 5 miles behind a heavy 767, caution wake turbulence, runway 22 left to the land.
6: 22 left, clear to land, I believe 1682.
2: Singapore 24 heavy at Juliet, cross runway 22 right, traffic is in position, right Bravo, monitor ground, taxi to the ramp.
5: Taxi Juliet, cross 22 right, right turn Bravo, and taxi to the ramp, Singapore 24.

0: Kennedy Tower, helicopter 27 Mike, this is Alpha Governor's Island, looking for Park Conduit inbound landing GAT.
1: November 27 Mike, Kennedy Tower, code 0335, standby. Amarok 200, November Heavy Taxi, Juliet and hold short of Yankee.
2: Taxi Juliet, hold short of Yankee, Amarok 200, November Heavy.
3: And that's Virgin 153, we've been advised our stand to be up to class in another 10 minutes.
1: November, correction, Virgin 153, every right on Juliet, hold short of Yankee, correction.
3: Right on Juliet, hold short of Yankee, Virgin 153.
1: November 27, Mike, radar contact, altimeter 2986, flipping to Kennedy Class 5 Airspace Park and conduit route landing will be at your own risk. There's a helicopter outbound now on the conduit route, correction, the park route, about 4 miles.
4: Four heavy follow company, cross
1: 600 feet.
0: Copy. Traffic inside this 27 Mike cleared in via the park conduit.
1: November 4, Romeo Golf, helicopter, cheer 1 o'clock and 3.5 miles at 800 feet, how's you in sight? You are leaving Kennedy Class 5 Airspace, radar services terminated, clock 1200, frequency change approved.
5: See, Romeo Golf, bye.
6: Ground Air France 8 Fox again, we are pushing November behind Brussels.
1: Air France 8, Fox Shot Heavy, taxi to the ramp.
6: Taxi to the ramp, Air France 8 Fox.
3: And Virgin 153, could you just have that last instruction again, please?
1: Yankee short of hotel, Virgin 153 Heavy.
3: Yankee short of hotel, Virgin 153.
0: Tower UPS 5114 Heavy, ILS 22 left.
1: UPS 5114 Heavy, Kennedy Tower, runway 22 left to land.
0: UPS 5114 Heavy, clear to land, 22 left.
7: Kennedy Tower, Scorsese 8100 GAT for the track, please check them.
1: Amarok 200 November Heavy, hold short of runway 22 right.
2: Hold short of runway 22 right, Amarok 200 November Heavy.
1: November 821 Sierra, Kennedy Tower.

0: will be at your own risk without a Kenny track. Proceed northbound from the GAT, then join the track to the east at or below 500, altimeter 2986.
1: 2986 northbound, and then track eastbound, and we still got 0302 in it.
0: We're at a 558 at Juliet Zulu Golf, hold short of runway 22 right.
2: Juliet Zulu Golf, hold short runway 22 right, FedEx 558 heavy.
0: November 27, my helicopter is departing the General Aviation Terminal now. They're going to be northbound to the tracks and then head east.
3: Copy, we're looking for that traffic. 27 Mike.
4: Hey, Tower Flight Chapter 32, just want to confirm we're cleared at Anthony Parkway Bridge.
0: Bus stop to 33 at the Adaba Bridge, where you are now. You can head northbound via the bridge and to you
5: can
0: join the Coney Island round inbound landing with Vector on North.
4: All right, copy that. North now, joining the Coney inbound, flight stop to 33.
0: Number 100, sir, radar contact.
1: 100.
0: Amarok 200, November heavy at Juliet, cross runway 2 to right, left turn, taxi on Bravo.
6: Juliet cross 2 to right, then left turn Bravo, Amarok 200, November
0: heavy. Traffic is waiting in position, Amarok 200, November heavy.
6: Copy.
3: Tower 27, Mike, we have a departing traffic inside, pick up.

0: Number 27 Mike, there's helicopter at your 2 o'clock, 4 miles, 400 feet, they're inbound to the general aviation terminal also.
1: Looking for traffic. Traffic inside, this F 27 Mike.
0: Helicopter 33, there's a helicopter at your 10 o'clock and 3 miles at 600 feet, they're inbound to the helipad as well.
1: And we got 27 Mike, helicopter 33, maintain the visual.
0: Up with 1682, hold short of runway 22 right at hotel.
2: Hold short 22 right at hotel, jump loose 1682.
0: FedEx 558 heavy, confirm, hold short of runway 22 right at Gulf.
3: Hold short of runway 22 right at Gulf, FedEx 558 heavy.
4: Delta 612 ILS 22 left.
0: Delta 612 Kennedy Tower, runway 22 left for the land, you're behind a heavy Airbus, there's short final caution, wake turbulence.
4: Clear to land, 22 left, Delta 612.
5: Tower low, Delta 2775 on the ILS runway 22 left.
0: Delta 2775 Kennedy Tower runway 22 left to the land. You have on area, but I'm sorry. Looking at the wrong aircraft and they are final. Delta 2775 to the land runway 22 left.
5: To the land runway 22 left, Delta 2775.
4: Delta 612, clear to land 22 left.
1: Tower flex copy 33 landing, show what the hold code will be right back out.
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1: 30 change approved, thanks.
6: Tower 27 Mike landing, sure, look to keep tow, be number 2 inbound.
0: You'll also be right back out.
6: Hey, firm, yeah, we'll be right back out.
0: November 27 Mike copy, radar service terminated, frequency change approved.
6: Change approved, thanks, 27 Mike.
1: Tower, W2901 ILS 22 left.
0: W2901 Kennedy Tower, runway 22 left to the land.
1: Clear to land, 22 left, W2901.
0: UPS 5114 heavy, taxi on hotel and hold short of runway 22 right.
6: Taxi on hotel, hold short 22 right, UPS 5114.

0: For the Fox, the CA heavy, at tactically golf, cross runway 22 right, right turn on Bravo, hold short of Foxtrot, monitor ground.
1: Cross runway 22 right on golf, right turn on Bravo, hold short of Foxtrot, monitor ground, at 558 heavy.
0: Jumbly, 1682 crossing to right at hotel, right Bravo.
2: Cross 22 right at hotel, and right Bravo, Jumbly 1682.
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0: Tower Market 1044, ILS 22 left.
1: Market 1044, Kennedy Tower, Market 22 left, clear to land.
0: 22 left, clear to land, American 1044.
1: Delta 2775, taxi on Juliet, hold for the Yankee.
2: Taxi Juliet, hold short Yankee, Delta 2775.
1: November 1 Sierra, 21 Sierra Sierra, leaving Kennedy Pass, Bravo Airspace, Federal Services Terminus, squawk 1200, frequency change approved.
3: VFX is held 821 Sierra Sierra.
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0: Kennedy Tower, good afternoon, Table 424 ILS, 2 to left.
1: Table 424 Kennedy Tower, runway 2 to left, Table land.
0: Table land, 2 to left, Table 424.
1: Delta 612, taxi on Juliet, hold short of Yankee.
2: Juliet, short of Yankee, Delta 612.
1: Delta 2775, hold short of runway 22 right at Juliet.
3: Hold short runway 22 right at Juliet, Delta 2775.

0: DPS 5114, heavy cross, only 2 to right at hotel and turn left on Bravo.
1: DPS 5114, cross to 2 right and then left on Bravo, UPS 5114.
0: Delta 2775, cross 2 to right at Juliet, turn right on Alpha.
2: Cross runway 22 right at Juliet, turn right on Alpha Delta 2775.
0: Virgin 153, have you hold short of runway 22 right at hotel?
3: Hold short of runway 22 right at hotel, Virgin 153, have
0: it. Delta 612, hold short of runway 22 right at Juliet.
2: Hold short of 22 right at Juliet, Delta 612.

0: Delta 2775, monitor to ground.
1: Monitor to ground, Delta 2775.
0: CS 5114, heavy, Juliet, monitor to ground, taxi, Roger, Bravo, monitor to ground, and yeah, to the rep.
2: UPS 5114, Juliet, monitor ground.
0: So 2901, Juliet, Zulu, and Golf. Hold short of runway 22 right.
3: Juliet, Zulu, Golf, short of 22 right, just like 2901.
4: Kitaro 610, good afternoon, tutto left.
0: Kitaro 610, heavy Kennedy Tower, runway 22 left to the land.
4: Kitaro 610, Kitaro, tutto left.

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0: Flex up to 33, GAT, like to take off Baisley Pond up to Lake Cassess for departure out of the north.
1: American 1044, Juliet and hold short of runway 22 right.
2: Juliet, short of 22 right, American 1044.
1: Flex up to 33, departure will be at your own risk. We have a Kennedy class Bravo airspace as requested out of below 500. Altimeter 2986.
0: 2986 out of below 500, and the route is requested. Thank you.
1: And remain west of Baisley Pond and to Lake Success. Flex up to 33.
0: We'll remain north of Baisley Pond until Lake Success. Thank you.
3: Challenge
1: 541,
3: ISS
1: 2207. Challenge 541, heavy Kennedy Tower, you are 5.5 miles behind a heavy airbus. Cross some weak turbulence, only 2-2 left to the left.
3: Way to the left,
1: to
3: the left, Challenge
4: 541.
1: Tower
4: for Jumbo
1: 2901,
4: we're golf entry now.
1: Copy, hold short to the right.
4: Hold short to the right. 2901.
1: Flex up to 33, radar contact.
0: Flex up for 33, roger. Just coming up over Belmont. I'm sorry, Aqueduct Racetrack.
1: What was the Aqueduct Racetrack comment?
0: I was saying we're just coming up over it. We're heading towards the Jamaica station this time.
1: Yep, before 24, Juliet Zulu Golf, hold short of over 2-2 right.
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1: Number 2901, cross 2-2 right at Golf, right, Bravo.
2: Cross T2 right, a golf right on Bravo, W2901.
1: 153, I'll be cross T2 right at Hotel, right Bravo, traffic's on a 2 mile final. Virgin 153,
6: heavy. Go across runway 22 right, right on Bravo, and that's copy traffic, Virgin
1: 0152. 612, cross T2 right at Juliet, right Bravo, traffic's on a 2 mile final.
7: Cross T2 right at Juliet, right on Bravo, Delta 612.

0: Persia 153 Heavy, Bravo, monitor ground.
1: Bravo, monitor ground, thank you. Virgin 153 Heavy, back.
0: Mark 200 November Heavy, switch to ground, 1219.
2: 1219, Mark 200 November
0: Heavy. Charles 610 Heavy, taxi Juliet, and hold short of runway 22 right.
3: Charles 610 Juliet, hold short 22 right.
4: Up 213 Heavy, were you?
0: Say again.
4: Delta 213 Heavy, outside the Alpo.
0: Delta 213 Heavy, Kennedy South, 6 miles behind a Heavy 747, cautionary turbulence. Runway 22 left, clear to land.
4: 22 left, clear to land, Delta

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1: Endeavour 5085, Terry Tower, 5¾ miles behind a heavy Airbus. Caution with turbulence, only 22 left to the land.
0: To the land, only 22 left. Endeavour 5085.
1: Up to 612, taxi to the ramp. Challenge 541 heavy, parking at building 260.
2: Go to the Lufthansa Challenge 541.
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1: Challenge 541 heavy on Juliet, hold short of runway 22 right.
2: Juliet, hold short of runway 22 right, Challenge 541.
1: Juliet 424, stopping in position, cross 22 right, Golf right, Bravo, moderate ground, taxi to the ramp.
3: I cross Golf 22 right, Bravo, and monitor ground, Juliet 424.
1: American 1044, cross 22 right, Juliet left, Bravo, moderate ground, taxi to the ramp, traffic in position.
4: 22 right, Juliet left, Bravo, monitor ground, American 1044.
2: Delta 612, we're cleared in Alpha 10.
1: Delta 612, taxi to the ramp.

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1: 33, Squawk 12, thank you very much for your help, you rock.
0: Delta 5085, the traffic short finder, do you have the heavy Airbus in sight?
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3: Delta 4975, altitude 2 left.
0: Delta 4975, Kennedy Tower, only 2 left to the land.
3: Yourself going in, Delta 4975.
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2: Affirmative, in the clouds, Delta 5085.
4: Tower Delta 1829, the radio for it is off at 10.
0: Delta 1829, Kennedy Tower, only 2 left to the land. I'm sorry, Delta 1829, hold for the 2-2 right at Gulf.
4: Sure, 2-2 right at Gulf, Delta 1829.
5: Kennedy Tower, helicopter 27 Mike, that's the EGAT, looking for conduit park outbound for River Chicken.
0: Delta 27 Mike, Kennedy Park, will be there on risk, cleared out of Kennedy Cross 5 airspace on the conduit and park route. Altimeter 2986.
5: Cleared out at my own risk on the conduit park, 2986, 27 Mike.
4: Kennedy Tower, today KLM 643, established long final, 22 left, speed 170.
0: KLM 643, heavy Kennedy Tower, runway 22 left, clear to land.
4: 22 left, clear to land, KLM 643, heavy.
0: For 213, heavy, taxi on Juliet, hold for the Yankee.
5: Run on Juliet, short of the Yankee, Delta 213, heavy.
0: Number 27 Mike, radar contact.
5: 27 Mike.

0: The 213, you don't have a gate?
1: Del 213, Bravo 28, be ready in 10 minutes.
0: Delta 213, heavy, right on Yankee Shore Hotel.
1: Right, Yankee Shore Hotel, when we can, Delta 213, heavy.

0: Tower Jumper 662 outside Rosley for the ILS 22 left.
1: Jumper 662, Kennedy Tower 6 and 3/4 miles behind a heavy 787. Caution with turbulence, number 22 left to the land.
0: 22 left to the land, Jumper 662.

0: Endeavor 4975, taxi on hotel and hold short of Yankee.
1: Hotel short of Yankee, 4975.
0: Endeavor 5085, hold short of Roma 2-2 right at hotel. Endeavor 5085, hold short of runway 22 right at hotel.
2: Hold short of runway 22 right at hotel, Endeavor 5085.
1: Kennedy Tower, helicopter 27 Mike, ready for checkout.
0: November 27 Mike, leaving Kennedy Class 5 Aerospace, Federal Services, Terminus Clock 1200, frequency change approved.
1: Truck, switch, 27 Mike.
2: Kennedy Tower, Endeavor 5085, we're Alpha 10,
0: thank you.
1: Sorry, Endeavor 4975, also Alpha 10.
0: Endeavor 4975, also hold short of Roman 2-2 right at hotel.
1: Roman 2-2 right at hotel, Endeavor 4975, will hold short.

0: KLM 643, heavy. Taxi on Juliet and hold short of runway 22 right.
1: Juliet to hold short 22 right, KLM 643. Kennedy Tower, good evening. American 333 heavy for 22 left.
0: American 333 heavy, Kennedy Tower, runway 22 left. Clear to land.
1: Clear to land, 22 left. American 333 heavy.
0: Up to 1829 at Gulf, cross 22 right, left on Alpha.
1: Clear cross 22 right, and left turn on Alpha Delta 1829.
0: Endeavor 5085, cross 22 right, hotel, taxi into the ramp.
2: Cross 22 right, hotel, taxi into the ramp, Endeavor 5085.
0: Tower 610 heavy, cross 22 right at Juliet, left on Bravo.
3: Cross 22 right on Juliet, left Bravo, Tower 610.
0: Tower 541, we cross 22 right, follow ITA.
4: Follow the ITA, Challenger.
0: 4975, cross runway 22 right, hotel, taxi into the ramp.
5: Cross runway 22 right, hotel, another ramp, 4975.
0: Challenge 541, heavy taxi to the ramp and monitor the ground.
4: To the ramp and monitor the ground, Challenge 541.
0: Charles 610, heavy taxi to the ramp and monitor the ground.
6: Tower Delta 213 heavy, our gate's ready in 5 minutes. You still want us to go right on Juliet?
0: Delta 213 heavy, affirmative.
6: Thanks, got right on Yankee.
0: Delta 213 heavy.

0: Now, Tower 610 Heavy, left turn on Bravo, don't stop, there's traffic behind you crossing as well.
1: Left on Bravo, and we are clear to the Mike Alpha, it will be open at 10.
0: Roger, taxi to the left, monitor ground.
1: Bye-bye.
0: Tower 541 Heavy.
2: Yeah, Kennedy Tower, American 642, ILS 22 left.
0: American 642, Kennedy Tower, 5¾ miles behind a heavy 777, caution, weak turbulence, over 22 left, clear to land.
2: 22 left, clear to land, American 642.

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1: Can we take Juliet for JetBlue 662?
0: JetBlue 662 affirmative. Then Zulu and Golf, hold short of runway 22 right.
1: All right, Juliet, Zulu, Golf, short of 22 right. 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

0: 662, turn left on hotel and hold short of runway 22 right.
1: Left hotel, short 22 right, give us 662.
0: Terminal 944, taxi Juliet, Zulu, Golf, and hold short of runway 22 right.
2: Juliet, Zulu, Golf, short of 22 right, JetBlue, 944.
0: Triple 662, do you have a gate?
1: We're out at that remote parcel Z, supposedly.
0: Okay, LM 643, do you have a gate?
3: Can 643, I affirm, we expecting 31.
0: Where are you going to go in?
3: Bravo 31 via Hotel Bravo.
0: Triple 662, cross only to the right at hotel, traffic is in position.
1: Cross to the right hotel, Triple 662.
4: Tower left, 18, 22 left.
0: Alaska 18, Kennedy Tower, 22 left, clear to land.
4: 22 left, clear to land, Alaska 18.
5: Kennedy Tower, helicopter 3103 Whiskey, Ridgewood Reservoir, inbound for the GAT.
0: November 310 Sierra Whiskey, Kennedy Altimeter 2986, continue directly, landing with the jet onerous.
5: Continue direct, 986 on the altimeter, and landing on my own risk, 3103 Whiskey.
6: Tower, double 1852, ILS to left.
0: Double 1852, Kennedy Tower, runway 22 left, double land.
6: 22 left, clear to land, double 1852.
0: And double 662, monitor ground to 312165, right, Bravo.
5: All right, right on Bravo and monitor ground, double 662.
3: And ground, get on 643.
0: Yes.
3: Just been informed, Bravo 31 is occupied for the next 20 minutes, so we need the remote holding.
0: Okay, let's just wait for the copy, hold short.
3: All short.
0: American 333, heavy taxi, Juliet, hold for the Yankee.
7: Juliet, shut up Yankee, American 333.

0: Market 3333, have you, are you able to turn left at Yankee?
1: American 333, that's going to be tied with the 78 out there.
0: Copy, hold short of 22 right at Juliet, American 333.
1: All right, hold short of 22 right at Juliet, American 333.

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1: Kennedy Tower, good afternoon, Iberia, 03 Sierra, Little Science, as I've been, ILS 32 left, 1 is 2 indicated.
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2: November 0 Sierra Whiskey, roger, radar service, terminus, squawk 1200, frequency change approved.
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0: Tower American 2339.
1: Yes.
0: Yeah, I just want to make sure we got the right frequency for 22 right.
1: Yes.
0: Thank you. 1080 Tower, good afternoon, Iberia, 030 Sierra Delta on the ILS 2 left.
1: Iberia 030 Sierra Delta, heavy 1080 Tower, runway 22 left to the land.
0: It's land, 22 left, Iberia 030 Sierra Delta.
1: Couple 944, cross runway 22 right at Golf, 5 Bravo, Monitor Ground, 12165.
2: Alright, cross 22 right, and right Bravo, Monitor Ground, Cebu, 944.
1: Okay, land 643, heavy cross runway 22 right at Juliet, turn left on Bravo.
3: Cross now, 22 right, and then right on Bravo.
1: Left to Bravo.
3: I'm sorry, do you understand right or left on Bravo then?
1: Left, left.
3: Okay, left on Bravo after crossing. Crossing now, okay, that's 643.
1: Alaska 18, hold short on the 22 right at Juliet.
4: Hold short, 22 right at Juliet, Alaska
1: 18. American 3333, have you crossed 22 right at Juliet, left Bravo, monitor ground taxi, it'll be 121.65 to your ramp.
5: 12165 to the ramp, we clear across to the right, Juliet, and then on to Bravo, American 333.
1: KLM 643, heavy left turn on Kilo Echo, left turn on to runway 13 right and hold short of Kilo.
3: Okay, Kilo Echo on runway 13 right and to hold short Romeo Kilo, KLM 643.
1: When you're on a runway 13 right, hold short a single Kilo, KLM 643, you can switch the ground on 121.65. When your gate's open, you can call them.
3: Okay, 12165 for KLM 643.
1: American 2339, Kennedy Tower, caution with turbulence, runway 22 right, line up and wait.
2: 22 right, line for it, American 2339.
6: Kennedy Tower, hello, Emirates 4 Papa Victor Super on ILS 22 left.
1: Emirates 4 Papa Victor Super, Kennedy Tower, you're following a heavy Airbus 4 miles ahead, caution with turbulence, runway 22 left, there to land.
6: Kelly, thank you. Behind the heavy, I continue at 22 left and clear to land, Emirates 4 Papa Victor Super.
7: Kennedy Tower, hello, JetBlue 1568, ILS 22 right.
1: LM 643, at Kilo Echo, you're supposed to turn onto runway 13 right. Continue taxiing. Traffic behind you is on the runway, clearing as well.
3: Okay, we'll continue taxiing to Kilo Echo, KLM 643.
1: JetBlue 1852, Juliet, Zulu, and Golf, hold short of runway 22 right.
8: Juliet, Zulu, Golf, short of 22 right, JetBlue 1852.
7: Kennedy Tower, JetBlue 1568, ILS 22 right.
1: JetBlue 1568, Kennedy Tower, traffic is in position, runway 22 right to the land.
7: Runway 22 right, we are clear to land, JetBlue 1568.
9: Kennedy Tower, Japan, for heavy ILS 22 left.
1: 2339, runway 22 right, clear for takeoff.
10: Clear for takeoff, 22 right, American 2339.
1: Delta 232, heavy Kennedy Tower, runway 22 right, line up and wait.
11: 22 right, line up and wait, Delta 232 heavy.
1: Japan, here, 4 heavy Kennedy Tower, that's a heavy Airbus short, final caution, wait turbulence, runway 22 left to the land.
9: Runway 22 left, clear to land, Japan, for heavy.
1: Attention, Canadian Exchange to India, wind 150 at 10, altimeter 2986.

0: Iberia 03 Sierra Delta Heavy, turn on Juliet, hold short of runway 22 right.
1: Right on Juliet, hold short of 22 right, Iberia 03 Sierra Delta.
0: Delta 232 Heavy, runway 22 right, clear for takeoff.
2: Delta 232 Heavy, clear for takeoff, 22 right.
0: America 2339, contact New York departure.
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4: Charlie Alaska 19, we just got another reroute. Do we have a couple minutes to get this set?
0: Yes, Alaska 19. I have a few minutes to get that route ready. I may have to move you from this position.
4: Okay, we'll try to get it as quick as we can.

0: Couple 1852, traffic's on a 2 mile final, Gulf, cross it to right, right, Bravo, monitor ground on the ramp.
1: Cross it to right, right, Bravo. Couple 1852,
0: American 642, traffic's on a 2 mile final, Juliet, cross.

0: Right, left, Bravo, Monterey Ground, 1216-5, taxi to the ramp.
1: American 642, clear to coast, 22 right, Juliet, Bravo, Monterey Ground, 1216-5.
0: Delta 232 heavy, contact New York departure.
2: Good night, ma'am.
3: Kennedy Tower, helicopter 27 Mike, just off of Governor's Island, requesting special VFR inbound with Swift via Park Conduit landing DAT.
0: Bravo 27 Mike, Kennedy Tower, squawk 0312.
3: 0312, 27 Mike.
4: MS4 Papa Victor, planning Zulu to vacate.

0: Tower Delta 213, looks like our plane out of Bravo 28 just pushed.
1: Delta 213, heavy copy. You can hold short of runway 22 right at hotel.
0: Hold short 22 right at hotel, Delta 213, heavy.
2: And Tower JetBlue 1528, ILS 22 left.
1: And for heavy taxi on Juliet, hold short of runway 22 right.
3: Taxi on Juliet, hold short of runway 22 right, Japan Air 4 heavy.
1: Number 27 Mike, radar contact, Clayton Kennedy Class Bravo airspace on the conduit, Park 2 conduit route, now altimeter 2986, maintain special radar far at or below 1000.
0: Cleared in via Park and conduit, maintain special VFR at or below 1000, 27 Mike.
1: Standing for heavy, hold short of runway 22 right at Juliet.
3: Hold short of runway 22 right on Juliet, Japan Air 4 heavy.
2: And Tower JetBlue 1528, ILS 22 left.
1: Triple 1528, Kennedy Tower number 2, bound a Super Airbus 380, short final caution in the wake chambers. May get some fluctuations with the localizer. That aircraft will be rolling up to the end. Going 160 at 10, runway 22 left, clear to land.
2: Alright, number 2, clear to land, 22 left, JetBlue 1528.
1: JetBlue 1568, turn right here, right Bravo, and taxi to the ramp, monitor 1219, have a good one.
4: Turn right here, right Bravo, taxi to the ramp, monitor ground, JetBlue 1568, have a good one.
5: Kennedy Tower, NASA 56.
1: Castle 56, Kennedy Tower, Kennedy Altimeter 2986, say request.
5: 2986, man, I'm on the shoreline, looking to go on station 2 southeast of the field.
1: Castle 56, okay, roger, clear to the crested. Question the way to the Altimeter 2986.
5: 96, roger, clear down from NASA 56.
6: Tower Alaska 19, we're loaded, ready to go.
1: Alaska 19, perfect. Giant 8976, heavy Kennedy Tower, runway 22 right, line up and wait.
0: Runway 22 right, line up and wait, Giant 8976, heavy.

0: Airmax 4, Papa Victor, Super, exit at the end and hold short of runway 31 left.
1: Exit Missoula at the end and hold short of the runway 31 left, Airmax 4, Papa Victor.

0: Giant 8976 heavy, the wind 15011, runway 22 right, cleared for takeoff.
1: Takeoff 22 right, Giant 8976.
0: Alaska 19, Kennedy Tower, caution the wake, 7.22 right, line up and wait.
2: 22 right, line up and wait, Alaska 19.

0: Delta 213 Heavy at Hotel, crosswind to 2-8, turn left Alpha, hold short of Hotel Bravo.
1: Cross 2-2-right Hotel, left on Alpha, hold short of Hotel Bravo, Delta 213 Heavy.
0: Airways 4 Papa Victor Super, contact the ramp and see if the gate is available, advise what they say.
2: Copy, give us a minute, Paul Bravo Victor.
0: Alaska 18 at Juliet, crosswind to 2-8, turn left Bravo and monitor 1219.
3: Alright, Juliet, cross 2-2-right, left Bravo, point 9, left 18.
0: We are 030 Delta Heavy, cross entry to Juliet, left on to Bravo and monitor 1219.
4: Roger, cross runway 22 right on Juliet, join left from Bravo and 121 decimal 9, Iberia 03 Charles.
0: Giant 8976 Heavy, runway heading, contact and departure, have a good day.
5: Departure, Giant 8976 Heavy, good day.
6: Tower 27 Mike, landing sure to TAT.
0: 427 Mike, Roger, Kennedy Wind 15012, but a service is ready for change proof.
6: Change proof, 27 Mike.
7: Kennedy Tower, ISR 615, ILS to the left.
0: ISR 615, Kennedy Tower, number 2, and 15013, runway 22 left, clear to land.
7: Number 2, clear to land, 2 to left, ISR 615.
6: Tower, Delta 887.
0: Delta 887, yes, sir.
6: Zeno, car clearance is accessing, we're good to go.
0: Delta 887, no, they're still waiting.
6: Delta 213, you want us to stay with you or go to ground?
0: Delta 213, heavy hold short of Juliet, contact 121.65.
6: 2165, we'll hold short of Juliet, Delta 213, heavy.
2: MRS, I pull Papa Victor, gate Alpha 6 by Hotel Bravo, 10 minutes delay.
0: Alright, MRS 4, Papa Victor Super, you may cross runway 31 left here, continue via Zulu, hold short of hotel.
2: Clear to cross runway 31 left. Continue Zulu, hold short of hotel, Emirates 4 Bravo Victor Super.
0: JetBlue 1528, follow the Super, cross runway 31 left.
8: Follow the Super, cross 31 left, JetBlue 1528.
0: Alaska 19, the wind 15012, runway 22 right, cleared for takeoff.
9: Cleared for takeoff, 22 right, Alaska 19.
0: American 100 heavy, Kennedy Tower, runway 22 right, line up and wait.
10: Line up and wait, 22 right, American 100 heavy.
11: Kennedy Tower, good day, Shamrock 107 heavy, we're for runway 22 left.
0: Shamrock 107 heavy, Kennedy Tower number 2, the wind 15012, runway 22 left, clear to land.
11: Kennedy Land, runway 22 left, Shamrock 107.

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0: JetBlue 1528, same for you, Zulu Golf, hold short of runway 22 right.
2: Zulu Golf, hold short 22 right, JetBlue 1528.
0: American 100 Heavy, wind 15012, runway 22 right, cleared for takeoff. JetBlue 1039, Kennedy Tower, caution the wake turbines, runway 22 right, line up and wave.
3: Runway 22 right, JetBlue 1039.
0: Alaska 19, runway heading, contact Newark Park, you have a good day.
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0: And actually, you know what, I'm going to Papa Victor Super. I need you to make a left here, hotel, right Yankee, on Yankee, Holster to Golf.
1: And I said left here on hotel, right on Yankee, and Holster of Golf on Yankee, Emirates 4 Papa Victor.

0: Japan Air 4 Heavy at Juliet, crossing to your right, turn left Bravo, monitor only 1219, 1165.
1: Monitor 1219, cross runway 22 right on Juliet, left on Bravo, Japan Air 4 Heavy.
0: Affirmative, and it's 12165.
1: 12165, Japan Air 4 Heavy.
0: Aye, sir, 615, continue Juliet, Zulu Golf, hold short of runway 22 right.
2: Juliet, Zulu Golf, hold short, 22 right, taxi 615.
0: American 100 Heavy, runway heading, contact near departure, have a good one.
3: Order departure, American 100 Heavy, see ya.
4: Okay, tower, helicopter 3102, whiskey at the DAT.
0: So we're 3100 Whiskey Kennedy Tower, Kennedy Fields, IFR, say intentions.
4: Helicopter 3100 Whiskey requesting special VFR conduit park routing check on the river.
0: 3100 Whiskey, Rogers, squawk 0307, you cleared as requested outbound via the conduit in the park, maintain special VFR out of below 1000.
4: Squawking 0307 and conduit park routing special VFR out of below 1000, 3100.
0: And MRS 4 Papa Victor Super on Yankee, hold before golf and advise when the gate becomes available.
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0: 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Not everybody talking to clearance. Just go over to clearance. I have another revision for you.
1: Delta 887, we just got CDR 60. We're post-pressure right now.
0: Yeah, Blue 1039, the wind 15013, runway 22 right, cleared for takeoff.
2: 22 right, cleared for takeoff, jet 1039.
0: Moonflower 789, heavy Kennedy Tower, runway 22 right, line up and wait.
3: Line up and wait, runway 22 right, Moonflower 789.
1: Kennedy Tower, Delta 1514, put 22 left.
0: Delta 1514, Kennedy Tower, number 2, line heavy short, final caution, the wake turbulence, wind 15013, runway 22 left, third line.
1: Quit land 22 left, caution, wake turbulence, Delta 1514.
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0: Moonflower 789, heavy 115013, runway 2 right, cleared for takeoff.
1: Clear for takeoff, 2 right, Moonflower 789, heavy.
0: Air France 5 uniform, heavy Kennedy Tower, runway 2 right, line up away, caution the wake channel.
2: Runway 2 right, line up and right in Air France 5 uniform, heavy, good day.
0: Shamrock 107, heavy Juliet, Zulu, and Golf, hold short of runway 2 right.
1: Juliet, Zulu, and Golf, and hold short runway 2 right, Shamrock 107.
0: Number 3100, Whiskey Radar, contact 500. Chevrolet 1039, runway heading, contact near departure, good day.
3: Departure, good day, Jeff 1039.
0: Chevrolet 1211, Kennedy Tower, at Echo, follow Delta from the right.
3: Delta or Delta connection, Jeff Blue 1211.
0: JetBlue Tower, it's
4: going to Delta 737.
3: Thank you.
4: Merci 4 Papa Victor Super, that gate is available. We can make it to the ramp, Hotel Bravo.
0: Okay, Roger, just hold there. The gate might be available, however, the alleyway is blocked, so I will move you in just a second.
4: Stop that, hold on still, Merci 4 Papa Victor Super.

0: 55 uniform heavy, the wind 15013, runway 22 right, cleared for takeoff.
1: Runway 22 right, cleared for takeoff, Air France 5 uniform heavy.
0: Moonflower 789 heavy, runway heading, contact near Spark, have a good day.
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0: Delta 806, Kennedy Tower, caution the wake turbines, runway 22 right, line of 08, traffic will cross downfield.
4: 22 right, line of 08, Delta 806.

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1: Okay, so 247 Kennedy Tower number 2 and 15013, runway 22 left, clear to land.
0: Runway 22 left, clear to land, Delta Search 247.
1: 1528 at Golf, cross runway 22 right, turn right onto Bravo and monitor 1219.
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1: 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ICER 615 at Golf, cross runway 22 right, turn right, Bravo, hold short, whiskey, contact ground 1219.
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1: Air Fence 5, uniform heavy, runway heading, contact your departure, have a good day.
0: Good departure, Frost 5 uniform, good day.
1: Shamrock 107, heavy, you can just keep speed up, cross into Georgia Golf, turn right, Bravo, and monitor, hold sort of whiskey and contact ground 121.65.
4: Yeah, we keep the speed up, and we share cross runway 22 right, Bravo, hold short of whiskey and 121.65.
1: Delta 1514, exit via Juliet, continue Zulu and Golf, hold short of runway 22 right.
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0: 1514, as you're taxiing, if you can contact the ramp, see if the gate is available and advise.
1: I'll be right back, Delta 1514.
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0: No, it's with me.

0: Tower, good evening, Finnair 15 Heavy. ILS approach to Tule.
1: Finnair 15 Heavy, Kennedy Tower number 2, wind 15 Sierra 11, runway 2 Tule, clear to land.
0: Kettuland to the left, number 2, Finnair 15 Heavy.
1: Delta 806, wind 15 Sierra 11, runway 2 right, clear for takeoff.
0: 2-2 right, clear for takeoff, Delta 806.
1: You have a 1965 Kennedy Tower, runway 2-2 right, line up and wait.
2: 2-2 right, line up and wait, you have blue 1965.
0: I've Delta 1514, Navis Alpha 10.
1: Delta 1514, Roger, Golf, and hold short of runway 22 right.
0: Golf short 22 right, Delta 1514.
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0: Cessna 1965, wind 150 at 10, runway 22 right, clear for takeoff.
1: Clear for takeoff, 22 right now, JetBlue 1965.
0: Breakout 4804, Kennedy Tower, runway 22 right, line up and wait.
2: 22 right, line up and wait, breakout at 4804.
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0: 806, runway heading, contact your departure, have a good day.
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0: Okay, Roger. So once that those three airplanes are clear, I will move you to the ramp. For now, hold your position, MS, Papa Victor, super.
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6: Tower Delta 305, ILS 2-2-left.
0: Delta 305, Kennedy Tower, number 2, by a heavy short final, caution the wake turbulence, wind 150 at 10, runway 22-left, clear to land.
6: 22-left, clear to land, number 2, Delta 305.
0: Brickyard 4804, wind 150 at 10, runway 22-right, clear for takeoff.
2: 22-right, clear for takeoff, Brickyard 4804, sir.
0: Super 40, Foxtrot Heavy, Kennedy Tower, runway 22-right, line up and wait.
4: 22-right, line up and wait, excuse 40, Foxtrot Heavy.
0: Given 1965, runway heading, contact near departure, good day.
1: Departure, runway heading, JetBlue 1965, good day.

0: Houston Air 15 Heavy, exit via Juliet, Holter, Yankee.
1: Exit via Juliet, Holter, Yankee, Finnair 15 Heavy.
0: Retriever 40 Foxtrot Heavy, wind 160 at 10, runway 22 right, cleared for takeoff.
2: 22 right, cleared for takeoff, speed is 40 Foxtrot Heavy.
0: Brickyard 4804, runway heading, contact your departure today.
3: Order departure, Brickyard 4808.
0: Delta 1419, caution the wake turbines, runway 22 right, line of buoy traffic is going to cross downfield, slight restriction over your route of flight as well.
1: Roger, we'll line of buoy, runway 22 right, Delta 1419.
0: Azores 247, just verify, hold short, runway 22 right.
3: Short 22 right, 247.

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1: Delta 887, perfect. And you have that new route?
0: Got the new route, the bonds are ready to go.
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0: Follow Virgin.
1: All right, you know what, Delta 87, they literally just stopped these. Just hold there.
0: All right,
2: Tower Delta 791, ILS 22 left.
1: Delta 791, Kennedy Tower number 2, the wind 160 at 8, runway 22 left, 6 9.
2: 22 left, clear to land, Delta 791.

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0: Serenet 36, clear to you, thank you.
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3: 969 Yankee Charlie with India.
1: Number 969 Yankee Charlie, Kennedy Tower, what's the request?
4: Yes, ma'am, like a swift arrival for the GAT. We can either go swift track west, Baisley, in the GAT or south shore, whatever's better for you.
1: All right, 969 Yankee Charlie for now, squawk 0317, Kennedy Field is IFR.
4: 0317, yes, affirmative IFR, we have the LOA for swift, if there's any chance to get a swift arrival to the GAT.
1: Okay, roger, 9 Yankee Charlie, squawk 0317, please.
4: 0317, 9 Yankee Charlie.
0: Rendezvous 247, confirm left Bravo.
1: Affirmative, left Bravo. Continue moving this traffic behind you. Azores 247, left Bravo.
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5: Hello, Tower, Portugal 209, Kilo, full service 2 to left.
1: 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Portugal 209, Kilo, Kennedy Tower number 2, runway 2 to left, clear to land.
5: Number 2, clear to land, 2 to left at Portugal 209, Kilo.
1: Delta 791, you are clear to land, runway 2 to left.
6: Clear land, 2 to left, Delta 791.
1: Finnair 15 heavy, monitor 121.65.
0: Monitor 12165, Finnair 15 heavy.
1: Delta 305, did they say anything about the gate?
2: We're checking Delta 305.
1: Okay, roger. And 9 Yankee Charlie, I do have you, radar contact 800, about 20 miles northeast of Kennedy Airport. You can proceed southbound, join the track loading. I'm going to bring you in via the track via Baisley and out of below 500 for now, please, in the pass for all the surface area.
4: Other tracks, Baisley, out of below 500 for 969, you Charlie, thank you.
1: Finnair 15 heavy,

0: Minnesota 1419, wind 150 at 8, runway 22 right, cleared for takeoff.
1: Cleared for takeoff, 22 right, Delta 1419.
0: JetBlue 1211, Kennedy Tower, runway 22 right, line up for 8.
2: 22 right, line up for 8, JetBlue 1211.
0: Delta 791, exit here at hotel if you have it. If not, Juliet, fine, just continue Juliet and Zulu.
3: We got Juliet, Zulu, Delta 791.
4: Tower flight set 602 is on the final 180.
0: Crush at 602, Kennedy Tower, number 3 by a heavy crush on the way. Kirillson 160 at 8. Runway 22 left, clear to land.
4: Clear to land, runway 22 left, and the caution light turbulence for flight 602.
5: Tower Delta 305, our gate's open.
0: Okay, Delta 305, hotel hold short, runway 22 right.
5: Hotel hold short, 22 right, Delta 305.
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3: Zulu, short of hotel, we'll listen at Delta 791.
6: Tower low, 333 kilo, look low for established, so let's take to left.
0: 333 kilo, heavy Kennedy Tower, number 3, wind 160 at 7, runway 2 to left, clear to land.
6: 160 to 7, clear to land, 3 bird, 3 kilo.
0: Number 9, Yankee Charlie, there's traffic just off your left hand side, about 5 miles, NASA PD helicopter, 500 northbound.
7: System traffic, Yankee Charlie.
0: JetBlue 1211, wind 150 at 7, runway 2 to right, clear to take off.
3: 2 to right, clear for takeoff, JetBlue 1211.
0: Delta 1419, runway heading, contact your departure.
1: Runway heading and departure, Delta 1419, good day.
0: 14 10 Hotel Heavy, Kennedy Tower, runway 22 right, line up and wait.
8: Left, runway 22 right, Virgin 10 Hotel Heavy.
3: And Tower Delta 791 will be 10 minutes on the gate.
0: Delta 791, okay, and what will be the eventual entry point, do you know?
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0: Alright, Delta 791, continue via Zulu, Yankee, hold short, Foxtrot.
3: Zulu Yankee, short of Foxtrot, Delta 791.

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1: Takeoff 2-2-right, Virgin 10 Hotel Heavy.
0: Triple 12-11, runway heading contact near Spark, have a good one.
2: Good day, Triple 12-11.
3: Let's go, 209 Kilo on the Soviet.
0: 209 Kilo, heavy roger. Juliet, hold short of runway 2-2-right.
3: Straight ahead, Juliet, hold short to 2-2-right, approach of 209 Kilo.
0: Java 791, so you'll continue Yankee, hold short of Foxtrot and let me know when the gate becomes available, please.
2: Java 791, roger.
0: Java 305, what will be the entry point for you?
4: Hotel Bravo, Delta 305.
0: Triple 637, Kennedy Tower, runway 2-2-right, line up and wait, caution the way, traffic across downfield.
2: Line up and wait, 2-2-right, Triple 637.

0: Delta 887, yes sir.
1: Yeah, we're kind of getting close to going back to the scene. We watched multiple planes take off from San Diego and Mesa, which is right here. We're still alive. Do you know why we're not out still?
0: Delta 87, I just, they're just telling me that it's weather, and that's the only reason why at this point. I can ask again, semi.
2: Papa Victoria, any estimates for us?
3: Blocked.
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2: MS Papa Victor Hooper, any estimate?
0: There's one more in the alley. Emirates 4, Papa Victor, Super, Golf, and hold short of runway 22 right.
2: Golf and hold short to the right, Emirates 4, Papa Victor,
0: Super. Endeavor 4986, Kennedy Tower.
1: Endeavor 4986.
0: Unfortunately, I have some bad news for you. Deez is stopped due to weather, so I will have to put you on the other side, and I'll give you an update as soon as I have something. Shibla 637 and 150 at Niner, runway 22 right, cleared for takeoff.
4: Clear for takeoff, 22 right, Shibla 637.
0: Flex at 602, Hotel Yankee Juliet, hold short on runway 22 right.
5: Hotel Yankee Juliet, hold 22 right, flex at 603.
3: America 32, ILS 22 left.
0: American 32, Kennedy Tower, number 2, behind a heavy caution, low wake turbulence, wind 150 at 10, runway 22 left, clear to land.
3: Clear to land, 22 left, American 32.
0: Number 9, Yankee Charlie, proceed direct breezily. You may cross the 13 left, advise landing a short of moderate aviation. Area is not visible from the tower, seen avoid all ground traffic.
4: Direct base upon and clear to cross 13 left, and we'll let you know landing a short if we could hold the code rear back out, 9 Yankee Charlie.
0: Yankee Charlie, roger. Number 4986, so enter runway 22 right, left Fox Bravo, left Yankee.
1: Alright, TDU right, left Foxtrot, and then left Yankee, that was 4986.
0: Yes, basically a U-turn, you're going to hold short of runway 22 right on the other side, Endeavor 4986.
1: Roger, 4986.
0: Number 4, Papa Victor, Super. At Golf, cross runway 22 right, behind the KLM, turn left Alpha, and stay with me for now.
2: Okay, we are clear to cross now, runway 22 right, behind KLM, left on Alpha, and we'll stay, continue Golf, then behind KLM, left on Alpha, we're still with you, Emirates, for Papa Victor, Super.
0: Delta 305 at taxiway hotel, cross runway 22 right, turn taxi straight into the ramp with me.
6: Right, hotel, cross 22 right, straight into the ramp with me, Delta 305.
0: 233 kilo heavy exit via Juliet, give way to the Embraer and then hold short of runway 22 right.
7: Juliet, give way to the Embraer, hold short 22 right, speedbird 330 kilo.
0: 637, runway heading, contact no departure today.
4: Runway heading, departure, JetBlue 637, see ya.
0: 311 Juliet, heavy Kennedy Tower, runway 22 right, line of point.
7: 11-28
0: heavy, runway 22 right, line up
7: and wait. Runway 22 right, line up and wait, speed
0: 11-28 heavy. Portugal 209 kilo heavy, attack to a Juliet, cross runway 22 right, turn left, Bravo, give way.

0: Delta Tug, then left Bravo and monitor only 12165.
1: So, to cross to right, then left on Bravo and ground 12165 at Portugal 209 Aquila.
0: Number 4986, you hold short of only two to right on the other side there. I'll give you an update as soon as I have something.
2: I will hold short of two to right on an echo 10496.

0: Can you repeat? We can't understand what you're saying. Delta 305, you want us to go around here?
1: Delta 305, you're on tower.
2: On out 5, we're at Paul Paul Victor.
1: Roger, ground 12165.
2: 12165, I'm right, Paul Paul Victor.
1: 211 Juliet, heavy, the wind 150 at 9R, runway 22 right, cleared for takeoff.
2: Runway 22 right, cleared for takeoff, speed 11 Juliet, heavy.
1: Delta 8881, Kennedy Tower, caution the wake turbulence, runway 22 right, line up and wait.
3: 22 right, line up and wait, Delta 8881.
4: Tower 9, timing, Charlie, landing strip.
1: We're 696, Yankee Charlie, Roger, Kennedy, wind 150 at 9R, radar, citizen 70 for exchange crew.
4: Talk to you, man. Thanks.

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1: Juliet, hold short 22 right, American 20, or 32.
0: Got it. 887, contact clearance delivery, please. American 32, I'm sorry, verify hold short runway 22 right.
1: Hold short 22 right, American 32.
0: Flagship 602 at Juliet, cross runway 22 right, turn left Bravo. I say again, left Bravo. Hold short, Mike Bravo, contact 1165.
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2: Runway heading and contact departure, speed by 1-1-2-8, have a good one.

0: Delta 8881, the wind 150 at Niner, runway 50 right, clear for takeoff.
1: Clear for takeoff, 50 right, Delta 8881.
0: Longboat 70 Zulu, heavy Kennedy Tower, runway 50 right, line up and wait.
2: Line up and wait, Longboat 70 Zulu, heavy.

0: Longboat 7-0 Zulu Heavy, wind 15 Jarrett Niner, runway 2-2 right, clear for takeoff.
1: Clear for takeoff, 2-2 right, Longboat 7-0 Zulu Heavy.
0: JetBlue 53, Kennedy Tower, caution, low-wake terminal, 2-2 right, line of point.
2: 2-2 right, line of point, low-wake JetBlue 53.
0: 88-81, runway heading, contact nearest departure.
3: Departure, Delta 88-81.

0: Sierra 33 Kilo Heavy at Juliet, cross into to right, turn left Bravo, and monitor 121.65.
1: Okay, at Juliet, cross to right, left on Bravo, monitor 121.65, Speedbird 33 Kilo.
0: Longboat 70 Zulu Heavy, runway heading, contact near departure, good day.
2: Runway heading and departures, good day, Longboat 70 Zulu.

0: Tower Delta 46, are we holding for the JetBlue or are we front?
1: Delta 46 Heavy Kennedy Tower, I show you're following the American.
0: Copy that. Hey Tower American, 657 ILS GTLS.
1: JetBlue 53, the wind 16 here at 9er, runway 22 right, clear for takeoff.
2: Runway 22 right, clear for takeoff, JetBlue 53.
1: JetBlue 615, Kennedy Tower, runway 22 right, line up and wait.
3: 22 right, line up and wait, JetBlue 615.
1: Delta 657, Kennedy Tower, 1509er, runway 22 left, clear to land.
0: Runway 22 left, clear to land, American 657. The tower, Delta 791, our gates open, Alpha 10, entry.
1: Delta 791, thank you, Foxtrot, hold short, runway 22 right.
0: Foxtrot, short, 22 right, Delta 791.
1: Delta 887, okay, perfect. All right, give way to this American, and then you can just follow the heavy 330 that's behind him. Actually, do you have space to turn in front of that American Delta 887?
0: Yeah, we can do it.
1: American 3026, follow this Delta here from your left.
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1: Delta 887, turn left now. JetBlue 615, the wind 1509er, runway 22 right, clear for takeoff.
3: Clear for takeoff, JetBlue 615.
1: Delta 106 Heavy Kennedy Tower, runway 22 right, line up and wait.
2: Delta 106 Heavy, line up and wait, 22 right.
1: JetBlue 53, runway heading, contact near Park, have a good day.
2: JetBlue 53, we'll see you.
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1: Okay, Endeavour 4976, roger.

0: Delta 106, heavy wind 15010, runway 22 right, cleared for takeoff.
1: Runway 22 right, clear for takeoff, Delta 106, heavy.
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2: Out of the clearance,
0: 4986. Number 603, Kennedy Tower, caution the wake turbulence, runway 22 right, line up and wait tropical cross downfield.
2: 22 right, line up by Gypsy 603.
0: Number 615, runway heading contact near departure today.
3: Today, Gypsy 615.
0: I'm sorry, who was the helicopter? Was that 9 Yankee Charlie?
4: Yes, ma'am, 9 Yankee Charlie was flip looking for Connors Park and
0: Number 969, Yankee Charlie, roger, departure from the Modern Aviation at your owner's area, so Charlie, we'll get outbound via the Conway Park as requested. Out of below 1,000 in the class, Kennedy Class Road Service Area.
4: Yeah, clear for takeoff from Modern at our own risk via Conway Park and out of below 1,000, 969, Yankee Charlie, thank you.
0: Delta 791 at Foxtrot, crossing to Troy, left alpha to the ramp, monitor 1219.
2: Great, Foxtrot,
0: left alpha, monitor ground to the ramp, 791. I'm sorry, ground's going to be on
2: 1265.
0: Bracket 32 at Juliet, crossing to right, left Bravo, monitor 12165.
5: Clear to cross, 22 right, and then monitor ground 65, American 3.
0: Got a 106 heavy runway heading, contact your squad, have a good day.
1: Good day, Delta 106 heavy.
6: Triple 740, ILS 22 left.
0: Triple 740, Kennedy Tower number 2, wind 15010, runway 22 left, clear to land.
6: 22 left, clear to land, Triple 740.
0: Number 9, Yankee Charlie, Kennedy Tower number 2985, radar contact 300 now, out of below 1000 is approved.
4: 2985 out of below 1000, 980 Charlie.

0: Frankfurt Blue 603 after departure, you'll maintain 4,000, please. The wind 15010, runway 22 right, cleared for takeoff.
1: 22 right, clear for takeoff, 4,000, Frankfurt Blue 603.
0: Delta 887 after departure, maintain 4,000, runway 22 right, line up and wait.
2: 22 right, line up and wait, 4,000 on departure, Delta 887.
3: Tower, JetBlue 678, ILS 22 left.
0: JetBlue 678, Kennedy Tower, number 2, and 16010, runway 22 left, clear to land.
3: Clear to land on 22 left, JetBlue 678.

0: 10-8 Tower, good evening. Sikorsky 821, Sierra Sierra. We have India, Jones Beach, shoreline westbound.
1: Sierra 821, Sierra Sierra, Kennedy Tower, Kennedy Tower, 2985. Our number of radar services at this time remain outside of the Bravo.
0: We'll remain outside of Bravo, 821, Sierra Sierra.
1: 821, Sierra Sierra, squawk VFR.
2: Hello, Tower, Dakota, 9227 Tango, standing in 4 miles to the southeast of Morristown, transitioning through the airspace and now full stop with Juliet.
1: Sierra 821, Sierra Sierra, squawk VFR. Got a 887, the wind 1509, runway 22 right, clear for takeoff.
2: Clear for takeoff, 20 right, Delta 887.
1: Delta 603, runway heading to 4000, contact air departure today.
2: Take
1: care. Marking 3026, after departure, maintain 4000, runway 22 right, line up and wait.
3: 4000 after departure, 22 right, line up and wait, American 3026.
1: Number 969 Yankee Charlie, 10 miles to the northwest of Kennedy, use caution for numerous targets on the city, radar services, terminated squad, be a far from change group.
4: Be a far from change, thanks for the help, 969 Yankee Charlie.
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2: Hotel Zulu Golf, short 22 right, JetBlue 740. JFK Tower, hello, very good evening. Lufthansa 404 Heavy for the Atlas, 22 left.
1: Lufthansa 404 Heavy, Kennedy Tower, number 2, and 150 at 8, runway 22 left, clear to land.
2: Lufthansa 404 is number 2, runway 22 left, clear to land.
1: American 657 at Juliet, cross runway 22 right, turn left Bravo, and go over to ground 12165.
5: Right, cross 22 right at Juliet, and left on Bravo, ground point 65, American 657.
1: JetBlue 740, you know what, stay on hotel if you can, and cross runway 22 right.
2: Okay, hotel, clear to cross 22 right, JetBlue 740, thanks.
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0: Number 4986, let me know as soon as you are ready to go with that route and I'll get you next one.
2: I will let you know 4986.

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1: Hotel, hold short of 22 right, Jeff Blue 678.
0: Great American 3026, thanks for the patience. The wind 16 at 10, runway 22 right, cleared for takeoff.
1: 22 right, cleared for takeoff, American 3026.
0: Delta 46 heavy, Kennedy Center for departure, maintain 4,000, runway 22 right, line up and wait.
2: Line up point 22 right on departure, maintain 4,000, Delta 46.

0: Tower Delta 415-2000, ILS 22 left.
1: Now we're too far for Fox Bravo.
2: Okay, Delta 358, they're going to give you another reroute, so just, I'll put you somewhere to hold. Just hold short of only 22 right for now.
1: Alright, hold short of 22 right, but we can see
0: wind check.
2: Wind 160-10. Delta 415, was that you checking in?
0: Yes, Delta 415, ILS 22 left.
2: Delta 415, Kennedy Tower number 2, by a heavy short final, caution the wake signals and 160-10, runway 22 left, clear to land.
0: 22 left, clear to land, Delta 415.
2: Delta 46 heavy, wind 160-10, runway 22 right, clear for takeoff.
3: Clear for takeoff, 22 right, Delta 46 heavy.
2: Delta 128 heavy, Kennedy Tower after departure, maintain 4000, runway 22 right, line up and wait.
3: Departure, maintain 4000, line up wait, 22 right, Delta 128 heavy.
2: American 3026, runway heading to 4000, contact near departure, have a good one.
1: 4000 remaining over departure, 3026, connect.

0: Bracken 106, Heavy Kennedy Tower. When you make that left, just turn left and hold the position there, please.
1: Make the turn left and then hold position, American 106, Heavy.
0: Delta 128 Heavy, wind 160 at 10, runway 2 right, clear for takeoff.
2: Clear for takeoff, Delta 128 Heavy.
0: Systems at 404 Heavy, exit Juliet, hold short of runway 2 right.
3: At Juliet, and we hold short of 2 right, Lufthansa 404.
0: Delta 46 Heavy, runway heading to 4000, contact near departure today.
2: Runway heading 4000, switch departure, Delta 46.
0: Shipless 358, you're going to enter runway 2 right, and then make the right at Fox Bravo, and Delta Bravo, hold short of Charlie.
4: Great, taxi on 22 right, Fox Bravo, Delta Bravo, and hold short of Charlie. JetBlue, appreciate you.
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0: You can make the right Fox Bravo, but just give way to the opposite direction company at Echo, and then you can continue as I previously instructed.
4: Okay, yeah, we see him now. Continue Fox Bravo, give way to the company coming out Fox Bravo, and we'll continue. Hold short Delta Bravo, good with you.
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0: 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Number 2 and 150 at H, runway 22 left, you're clear to land.
2: 22 left, clear to land, JetBlue 1112.
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0: again, Navy 916. He wants us to stay at this position.
1: Okay, 916, Heavy Kennedy Tower. No, I want you to follow the line ahead of you.
0: Follow the line ahead of us now, Scandinavian 916.
1: You have the 803, the wind 150 at 7, runway 22 right, cleared for takeoff.
2: 22 right, clear for takeoff, get Blue 803.
1: JetBlue 1189, Kennedy Tower, departure maintained 4000, runway 22 right, line up away.
3: 22 right, 4000, line up away, we're going to need about 1 minute, JetBlue 1189.
1: Okay, all right, I do have an emergency medical inbound coming in on the 8 mile final. You think you'll be ready in like just a minute?
3: Yes, we will, JetBlue 1189.
1: American 1202, Kennedy Tower, continue inbound, change tower frequency 1191.

0: Anti-air American 1202 is inbound to correct.
1: American 1202, Kennedy Tower, will be one more departure right now. An Airbus 321 prior to your arrival. Medical personnel will be waiting at the gate. Twin 160 at Niner, runway 22 right, you are cleared to land.
0: 22 right, clear to land, American 1202, thank you.
1: W803, runway heading to 4000, please. 4000, contact air departure.
2: Okay, 4000 and over to departure, JetBlue 8032.
3: Is JetBlue 1189 still holding short or?
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1: Richard 5884, Kennedy Tower, hello, number 1 now, the wind 16010, runway 22 left, straight land.
0: 22 left, clear land, Richard 5884.
1: Delta 4, Delta 415, yes. Stay on Juliet and hold short of Yankee. Contact the ramp, see if the gate's available and advise, please.
0: Delta 415, we'll stay on Juliet, short of Yankee. I'll let you know what ramp says.
1: JetBlue 1112, Juliet Zulu Golf, hold short of runway 22 right.
0: Juliet Zulu Golf, short 22 right. JetBlue 1112.
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1: 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Yes, sir. You may continue in line now, please. 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
3: Can you tell? Hello, Speedbird 37, Juliet, heavy. We're just turning on the localizer, runway 22 left.
1: 37, Juliet, heavy, Kennedy Tower, hello, number 2, wind 16010, runway 22 left, you're clear to land.
3: Clear to land, Speedbird 37, Juliet.
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1: 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American 2855. 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
0: Tower Delta 415 on Juliet, ramps is ready for us.
1: Delta 415, thank you. And what is the entry point?
0: Kilo Golf for Delta 415.
1: Delta 415, thank you. You can continue, hold short of our way 22 right.
0: Continue, hold short 22 right, Delta 415.
1: American 1202, turn right, Kilo 4 if you have it.
5: Alright, taking off Kilo 4, American 1202.
1: American 1202, thank you. Kilo 4, Kilo, and Bravo, cross runway 31 left. It'll be a left Bravo.
5: All right, take it Kilo, cross 31 left, left turn on Bravo, American 1202.
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1: Runway 22 right, cleared for takeoff, Endeavour 4986.
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3: Kennedy Tower, 307 Kilo Heavy, good evening, ILS to the left.
0: Caution 7 Kilo Heavy, Kennedy Tower, number 3 by the Heavy, caution the way, turbulence wind 15010, runway 22 left, clear to land.
3: Clear to land to the left, Austrian 7 Kilo Heavy.
0: JetBlue 1112 at Golf, crossing 22 right turn onto Bravo Monitor, only 12165.
4: JetBlue 1112, cross runway 22 right.
0: Lufthansa 404 Heavy, cross entry to Juliet, left turn onto Bravo, left turn Bravo, monitor 12165.
5: Lufthansa 404, that's copied, clear to cross to right, they're after left turn onto Bravo and we monitor 12165. Good evening.
0: Delta 415 at Juliet, cross entry to right, straight ahead Alpha to Kilo Golf, monitor 12165.
6: Cross to right at Juliet, straight ahead Alpha, ground 2165, Delta 415.
0: Bridgeyard 5884, exit at hotel, hold short of Yankee, contact the ramp, see the status of the gate, and let me know, please.
7: Hotel, short of Yankee, we'll call the ramp, 5884.
0: Number 4986, runway heading, contact Air Spark, have a good one.
1: 45, runway heading, number 4986,

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0: Sierra 37 Juliet Aviation Taxi, Hotel, hold short runway 22 right.
1: Hotel, hold short at 22 right, Speedbird 37 Juliet.

0: JetBlue 189, wind 1508, runway 22R, clear takeoff.
1: 22R, clear takeoff, JetBlue 189.
0: American 106, heavy, Charlie Tower, runway 22R, launch away.
2: 22R, line up and right, American 1067.

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1: JetBlue, 324, 30 Tower, following heavy 787 on a 1.5 mile final, course from my turbulence between 1508, runway 22 left, start of
0: line. Line 22 left, JetBlue, 324.
1: American 106 heavy, wind 1508, runway 22 right, clear for takeoff.
2: 22 right, clear for takeoff, American 106 heavy.
1: Delta 2293, 30 Tower, traffic left, right, downfield, course from my turbulence, runway 22 right, line of landing.
3: Or 2-2 right, line of point, Delta 2293.
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